Direction variable between 160 and 240 degrees. Visibility tree 0 kilometers. Broken 2,000 feet cumulus. Temperature 27. Dew point 22. QNH1014 hectopascals 29 or 9 or 6 inches. Advise you have information India. Nalitra International Airport Information India. 0000. ILS Yankee Runway 16 left approach. Landing runway 16 left. Departure runway 16 right. Departure frequency 124.2. Wind 200 degrees 7 knots. Direction variable between 160 and 240 degrees. Visibility tree 0 kilometers. Broken 2,000 feet cumulus. Temperature 27. Dew point 22. QNH1014 hectopascals 29 or 9 or 6 inches. Advise you have information India. Nalitra International Airport Information India. 0000. ILS Yankee Runway 16 left approach. Landing runway 16 left. Departure runway 16 right. Departure frequency 124.2. Wind 200 degrees 7 knots. Direction variable between 160 and 240 degrees. Visibility tree 0 kilometers. Broken 2,000 feet cumulus. Temperature 27. Dew point 22. QNH1014 hectopascals 29 or 9 or 6 inches. Advise you have information India. Nalitra International Airport Information India. 0000. ILS Yankee Runway 16 left approach. Landing runway 16 left. Departure runway 16 right. Departure frequency 124.2. Wind 200 degrees 7 knots. Direction variable between 160 and 240 degrees. Visibility tree 0 kilometers. Broken 2,000 feet cumulus. Temperature 27. Dew point 22. QNH1014 hectopascals 29 or 9 or 6 inches. Advise you have information India. Nalitra International Airport Information India. 0000. ILS Yankee Runway 16 left approach. Landing runway 16 left. Departure runway 16 right. Departure frequency 124.2. Wind 200 degrees 7 knots. Direction variable between 160 and 240 degrees. Visibility tree 0 kilometers. Broken 2,000 feet cumulus. Temperature 27. Dew point 22. QNH1014 hectopascals 29 or 9 or 6 inches. Advise you have information India. Nalitra International Airport Information India. 0000. ILS Yankee Runway 16 left approach. Landing runway 16 left. Departure runway 16 right. Departure frequency 124.2. Wind 200 degrees 7 knots. Direction variable between 160 and 240 degrees. Visibility tree 0 kilometers. Broken 2,000 feet cumulus. Temperature 27. Dew point 22. QNH1014 hectopascals 29 or 9 or 6 inches. Advise you have information India. Nalitra International Airport Information India. 0000. ILS Yankee Runway 16 left approach. Landing runway 16 left. Departure runway 16 right. Departure frequency 124.2. Wind 200 degrees 7 knots. Direction variable between 160 and 240 degrees. Visibility tree 0 kilometers. Broken 2,000 feet cumulus. Temperature 27. Dew point 22.
QNH1014 hectopascals 2 or 9 or 6 inches. Advise you have information India. Nalitra International Airport information India. 0000. ILS Yankee runway 16 left approach. Landing runway 16 left. Departure runway 16 right. Departure frequency 124.2. Wind 200 degrees 7 knots. Direction variable between 160 and 240 degrees. Visibility 30 kilometers. Broken 2,000 feet cumulus. Temperature 27. Dew point 22. QNH1014 hectopascals 2 or 9 or 6 inches. Advise you have information India. Nalitra International Airport information India. 0000. ILS Yankee runway 16 left approach. Landing runway 16 left. Departure runway 16 right. Departure frequency 124.2. Wind 200 degrees 7 knots. Direction variable between 160 and 240 degrees. Visibility 30 kilometers. Broken 2,000 feet cumulus. Temperature 27. Dew point 22. QNH1014 hectopascals 2 or 9 or 6 inches. Advise you have information India. Nalitra International Airport information India. 0000. ILS Yankee runway 16 left approach. Landing runway 16 left. Departure runway 16 right. Departure frequency 124.2. Wind 200 degrees 7 knots. Direction variable between 160 and 240 degrees. Visibility 30 kilometers. Broken 2,000 feet cumulus. Temperature 27. Dew point 22. QNH1014 hectopascals 2 or 9 or 6 inches. Advise you have information India. Nalitra International Airport information India. 0000. ILS Yankee runway 16 left approach. Landing runway 16 left. Departure runway 16 right. Departure frequency 124.2. Wind 200 degrees 7 knots. Direction variable between 160 and 240 degrees. Visibility 30 kilometers. Broken 2,000 feet cumulus. Temperature 27. Dew point 22. QNH1014 hectopascals 2 or 9 or 6 inches. Advise you have information India. Nalitra International Airport information India. 0000. ILS Yankee runway 16 left approach. Landing runway 16 left. Departure runway 16 right. Departure frequency 124.2. Wind 200 degrees 7 knots. Direction variable between 160 and 240 degrees. Visibility 30 kilometers. Broken 2,000 feet cumulus. Temperature 27. Dew point 22. QNH1014 hectopascals 2 or 9 or 6 inches. Advise you have information India. Nalitra International Airport information India. 0000. ILS Yankee runway 16 left approach. Landing runway 16 left. Departure runway 16 right. Departure frequency 124.2. Wind 200 degrees 7 knots. Direction variable between 160 and 240 degrees. Visibility 30 kilometers. Broken 2,000 feet cumulus. Temperature 27. Dew point 22. QNH1014 hectopascals 2 or 9 or 6 inches. Advise you have information India. Nalitra International Airport information India. 0000.
ILS Yankee runway 16 left approach. Landing runway 16 left. Departure runway 16 right. Departure frequency 124.2. Wind 200 degrees 7 knots. Direction variable between 160 and 240 degrees. Visibility 30 kilometers. Broken 2,000 feet cumulus. Temperature 27. Dew point 22. QNH1014 hectopascals 29 or 9 or 6 inches. Advise you have information India. Nalitra International Airport information India. 0000. ILS Yankee runway 16 left approach. Landing runway 16 left. Departure runway 16 right. Departure frequency 124.2. Wind 200 degrees 7 knots. Direction variable between 160 and 240 degrees. Visibility 30 kilometers. Broken 2,000 feet cumulus. Temperature 27. Dew point 22. QNH1014 hectopascals 29 or 9 or 6 inches. Advise you have information India. Nalitra International Airport information India. 0000. ILS Yankee runway 16 left approach. Landing runway 16 left. Departure runway 16 right. Departure frequency 124.2. Wind 200 degrees 7 knots. Direction variable between 160 and 240 degrees. Visibility 30 kilometers. Broken 2,000 feet cumulus. Temperature 27. Dew point 22. QNH1014 hectopascals 29 or 9 or 6 inches. Advise you have information India. Nalitra International Airport information India. 0000. ILS Yankee runway 16 left approach. Landing runway 16 left. Departure runway 16 right. Departure frequency 124.2. Wind 200 degrees 7 knots. Direction variable between 160 and 240 degrees. Visibility 30 kilometers. Broken 2,000 feet cumulus. Temperature 27. Dew point 22. QNH1014 hectopascals 29 or 9 or 6 inches. Advise you have information India. Nalitra International Airport information India. 0000. ILS Yankee runway 16 left approach. Landing runway 16 left. Departure runway 16 right. Departure frequency 124.2. Wind 200 degrees 7 knots. Direction variable between 160 and 240 degrees. Visibility 30 kilometers. Broken 2,000 feet cumulus. Temperature 27. Dew point 22. QNH1014 hectopascals 29 or 9 or 6 inches. Advise you have information India. Nalitra International Airport information India. 0000. ILS Yankee runway 16 left approach. Landing runway 16 left. Departure runway 16 right. Departure frequency 124.2. Wind 200 degrees 7 knots. Direction variable between 160 and 240 degrees. Visibility 30 kilometers. Broken 2,000 feet cumulus. Temperature 27. Dew point 22. QNH1014 hectopascals 29 or 9 or 6 inches. Advise you have information India. Nalitra International Airport information India. 0000. ILS Yankee runway 16 left approach. Landing runway 16 left. Departure runway 16 right. Departure frequency 124.2.
Wind 200 degrees 7 knots. Direction variable between 160 and 240 degrees. Visibility tree 0 kilometers. Broken 2,000 feet cumulus. Temperature 27. Dew point 22. QNH1014 hectopascals 29 or 9 or 6 inches. Advise you have information India. Nalitra International Airport information India. 0000. ILS Yankee runway 16 left approach. Landing runway 16 left. Departure runway 16 right. Departure frequency 124.2. Wind 200 degrees 7 knots. Direction variable between 160 and 240 degrees. Visibility tree 0 kilometers. Broken 2,000 feet cumulus. Temperature 27. Dew point 22. QNH1014 hectopascals 29 or 9 or 6 inches. Advise you have information India. Nalitra International Airport information India. 0000. ILS Yankee runway 16 left approach. Landing runway 16 left. Departure runway 16 right. Departure frequency 124.2. Wind 200 degrees 7 knots. Direction variable between 160 and 240 degrees. Visibility tree 0 kilometers. Broken 2,000 feet cumulus. Temperature 27. Dew point 22. QNH1014 hectopascals 29 or 9 or 6 inches. Advise you have information India. Nalitra International Airport information India. 0000. ILS Yankee runway 16 left approach. Landing runway 16 left. Departure runway 16 right. Departure frequency 124.2. Wind 200 degrees 7 knots. Direction variable between 160 and 240 degrees. Visibility tree 0 kilometers. Broken 2,000 feet cumulus. Temperature 27. Dew point 22. QNH1014 hectopascals 29 or 9 or 6 inches. Advise you have information India. Nalitra International Airport information India. 0000. ILS Yankee runway 16 left approach. Landing runway 16 left. Departure runway 16 right. Departure frequency 124.2. Wind 200 degrees 7 knots. Direction variable between 160 and 240 degrees. Visibility tree 0 kilometers. Broken 2,000 feet cumulus. Temperature 27. Dew point 22. QNH1014 hectopascals 29 or 9 or 6 inches. Advise you have information India. Nalitra International Airport information India. 0000. ILS Yankee runway 16 left approach. Landing runway 16 left. Departure runway 16 right. Departure frequency 124.2. Wind 200 degrees 7 knots. Direction variable between 160 and 240 degrees. Visibility tree 0 kilometers. Broken 2,000 feet cumulus. Temperature 27. Dew point 22. QNH1014 hectopascals 29 or 9 or 6 inches. Advise you have information India. Nalitra International Airport information India. 0000. ILS Yankee runway 16 left approach. Landing runway 16 left. Departure runway 16 right. Departure frequency 124.2. Wind 200 degrees 7 knots. Direction variable between 160 and 240 degrees. Visibility tree 0 kilometers. Broken 2,000 feet cumulus. Temperature 27.
2.22. QN81014 hectopascals 29 or 9 or 6 inches. Advise you have information India. Nalita International Airport information India. 0000. ILS Yankee runway 16 left approach. Landing runway 16 left. Departure runway 16 right. Departure frequency 124.2. Wind 200 degrees 7 knots. Direction variable between 160 and 240 degrees. Visibility 30 kilometers. Broken 2,000 feet cumulus. Temperature 27. Dew point 22. QN81014 hectopascals 29 or 9 or 6 inches. Advise you have information India. Nalita International Airport information India. 0000. ILS Yankee runway 16 left approach. Landing runway 16 left. Departure runway 16 right. Departure frequency 124.2. Wind 200 degrees 7 knots. Direction variable between 160 and 240 degrees. Visibility 30 kilometers. Broken 2,000 feet cumulus. Temperature 27. Dew point 22. QN81014 hectopascals 29 or 9 or 6 inches. Advise you have information India. Nalita International Airport information India. 0000. ILS Yankee runway 16 left approach. Landing runway 16 left. Departure runway 16 right. Departure frequency 124.2. Wind 200 degrees 7 knots. Direction variable between 160 and 240 degrees. Visibility 30 kilometers. Broken 2,000 feet cumulus. Temperature 27. Dew point 22. QN81014 hectopascals 29 or 9 or 6 inches. Advise you have information India. Nalita International Airport information India. 0000. ILS Yankee runway 16 left approach. Landing runway 16 left. Departure runway 16 right. Departure frequency 124.2. Wind 200 degrees 7 knots. Direction variable between 160 and 240 degrees. Visibility 30 kilometers. Broken 2,000 feet cumulus. Temperature 27. Dew point 22. QN81014 hectopascals 29 or 9 or 6 inches. Advise you have information India. Nalita International Airport information India. 0000. ILS Yankee runway 16 left approach. Landing runway 16 left. Departure runway 16 right. Departure frequency 124.2. Wind 200 degrees 7 knots. Direction variable between 160 and 240 degrees. Visibility 30 kilometers. Broken 2,000 feet cumulus. Temperature 27. Dew point 22. QN81014 hectopascals 29 or 9 or 6 inches. Advise you have information India. Nalita International Airport information India. 0000. ILS Yankee runway 16 left approach. Landing runway 16 left. Departure runway 16 right. Departure frequency 124.2. Wind 200 degrees 7 knots. Direction variable between 160 and 240 degrees. Visibility 30 kilometers. Broken 2,000 feet cumulus. Temperature 27. Dew point 22. QN81014 hectopascals 29 or 9 or 6 inches. Advise you have information India. Nalita International Airport information India.
0000. ILS Yankee runway 16 left approach. Landing runway 16 left. Departure runway 16 right. Departure frequency 124.2. Wind 200 degrees 7 knots. Direction variable between 160 and 240 degrees. Visibility 30 kilometers. Broken 2,000 feet cumulus. Temperature 27. Dew point 22. QNH1014 hectopascals 299 or 6 inches. Advise you have information India. Nalitra International Airport information India. 0000. ILS Yankee runway 16 left approach. Landing runway 16 left. Departure runway 16 right. Departure frequency 124.2. Wind 200 degrees 7 knots. Direction variable between 160 and 240 degrees. Visibility 30 kilometers. Broken 2,000 feet cumulus. Temperature 27. Dew point 22. QNH1014 hectopascals 29 or 9 or 6 inches. Advise you have information India. Nalitra International Airport information India. 0000. ILS Yankee runway 16 left approach. Landing runway 16 left. Departure runway 16 right. Departure frequency 124.2. Wind 200 degrees 7 knots. Direction variable between 160 and 240 degrees. Visibility 30 kilometers. Broken 2,000 feet cumulus. Temperature 27. Dew point 22. QNH1014 hectopascals 29 or 9 or 6 inches. Advise you have information India. Nalitra International Airport information India. 0000. ILS Yankee runway 16 left approach. Landing runway 16 left. Departure runway 16 right. Departure frequency 124.2. Wind 200 degrees 7 knots. Direction variable between 160 and 240 degrees. Visibility 30 kilometers. Broken 2,000 feet cumulus. Temperature 27. Dew point 22. QNH1014 hectopascals 29 or 9 or 6 inches. Advise you have information India. Nalitra International Airport information India. 0000. ILS Yankee runway 16 left approach. Landing runway 16 left. Departure runway 16 right. Departure frequency 124.2. Wind 200 degrees 7 knots. Direction variable between 160 and 240 degrees. Visibility 30 kilometers. Broken 2,000 feet cumulus. Temperature 27. Dew point 22. QNH1014 hectopascals 29 or 9 or 6 inches. Advise you have information India. Nalitra International Airport information Juliet. 0030. ILS Yankee runway 16 left approach. Landing runway 16 left. Departure runway 16 right. Departure frequency 124.2. Wind 220 degrees 6 knots. Direction variable between 190 and 250 degrees. Visibility 30 kilometers. Scatter 2,000 feet cumulus. Broken heights unknown. Temperature 28. Dew point 22. QNH1015 hectopascals 29 or 9 or 7 inches. Advise you have information Juliet. Nalitra International Airport information Juliet. 0030. ILS Yankee runway 16 left approach. Landing runway 16 left.
Departure runway 16 right. Departure frequency 124.2. Wind 220 degrees 6 knots. Direction variable between 190 and 250 degrees. Visibility 30 kilometers. Scattered 2,000 feet cumulus. Broken heights unknown. Temperature 28. Dew point 22. QNH 1015 hectopascals 2997 inches. Advise you have information Juliet. Nalitra International Airport information Juliet. 0030. ILS Yankee runway 16 left approach. Landing runway 16 left. Departure runway 16 right. Departure frequency 124.2. Wind 220 degrees 6 knots. Direction variable between 190 and 250 degrees. Visibility 30 kilometers. Scattered 2,000 feet cumulus. Broken heights unknown. Temperature 28. Dew point 22. QNH 1015 hectopascals 2997 inches. Advise you have information Juliet. Nalitra International Airport information Juliet. 0030. ILS Yankee runway 16 left approach. Landing runway 16 left. Departure runway 16 right. Departure frequency 124.2. Wind 220 degrees 6 knots. Direction variable between 190 and 250 degrees. Visibility 30 kilometers. Scattered 2,000 feet cumulus. Broken heights unknown. Temperature 28. Dew point 22. QNH 1015 hectopascals 2997 inches. Advise you have information Juliet. Nalitra International Airport information Juliet. 0030. ILS Yankee runway 16 left approach. Landing runway 16 left. Departure runway 16 right. Departure frequency 124.2. Wind 220 degrees 6 knots. Direction variable between 190 and 250 degrees. Visibility 30 kilometers. Scattered 2,000 feet cumulus. Broken heights unknown. Temperature 28. Dew point 22. QNH 1015 hectopascals 2997 inches. Advise you have information Juliet. Nalitra International Airport information Juliet. 0030. ILS Yankee runway 16 left approach. Landing runway 16 left. Departure runway 16 right. Departure frequency 124.2. Wind 220 degrees 6 knots. Direction variable between 190 and 250 degrees. Visibility 30 kilometers. Scattered 2,000 feet cumulus. Broken heights unknown. Temperature 28. Dew point 22. QNH 1015 hectopascals 2997 inches. Advise you have information Juliet. Nalitra International Airport information Juliet. 0030. ILS Yankee runway 16 left approach. Landing runway 16 left. Departure runway 16 right. Departure frequency 124.2. Wind 220 degrees 6 knots. Direction variable between 190 and 250 degrees. Visibility 30 kilometers. Scattered 2,000 feet cumulus. Broken heights unknown. Temperature 28. Dew point 22. QNH 1015 hectopascals 2997 inches. Advise you have information Juliet. Nalitra International Airport information Juliet. 0030. ILS Yankee runway 16 left approach. Landing runway 16 left.
Departure runway 16 right. Departure frequency 124.2. Wind 220 degrees 6 knots.

Departure frequency 124.2. Wind 220 degrees 6 knots. Direction variable between 190 and 250 degrees. Visibility tree 0 kilometers. Scattered 2,000 feet cumulus. Broken heights unknown. Temperature 28. Dew point 22. QNH 1015 hectopascals 2997 inches. Advise you have information, Juliet. Nalitra International Airport information, Juliet. 0030. ILS Yankee runway 16 left approach. Landing runway 16 left. Departure runway 16 right. Departure frequency 124.2. Wind 220 degrees 6 knots. Direction variable between 190 and 250 degrees. Visibility tree 0 kilometers. Scattered 2,000 feet cumulus. Broken heights unknown. Temperature 28. Dew point 22. QNH 1015 hectopascals 2997 inches. Advise you have information, Juliet. Nalitra International Airport information, Juliet. 0030. ILS Yankee runway 16 left approach. Landing runway 16 left. Departure runway 16 right. Departure frequency 124.2. Wind 220 degrees 6 knots. Direction variable between 190 and 250 degrees. Visibility tree 0 kilometers. Scattered 2,000 feet cumulus. Broken heights unknown. Temperature 28. Dew point 22. QNH 1015 hectopascals 2997 inches. Advise you have information, Juliet. Nalitra International Airport information, Juliet. 0030. ILS Yankee runway 16 left approach. Landing runway 16 left. Departure runway 16 right. Departure frequency 124.2. Wind 220 degrees 6 knots. Direction variable between 190 and 250 degrees. Visibility tree 0 kilometers. Scattered 2,000 feet cumulus. Broken heights unknown. Temperature 28. Dew point 22. QNH 1015 hectopascals 2997 inches. Advise you have information, Juliet. Nalitra International Airport information, Juliet. 0030. ILS Yankee runway 16 left approach. Landing runway 16 left. Departure runway 16 right. Departure frequency 124.2. Wind 220 degrees 6 knots. Direction variable between 190 and 250 degrees. Visibility tree 0 kilometers. Scattered 2,000 feet cumulus. Broken heights unknown. Temperature 28. Dew point 22. QNH 1015 hectopascals 2997 inches. Advise you have information, Juliet. Nalitra International Airport information, Juliet. 0030. ILS Yankee runway 16 left approach. Landing runway 16 left. Departure runway 16 right. Departure frequency 124.2. Wind 220 degrees 6 knots. Direction variable between 190 and 250 degrees. Visibility tree 0 kilometers. Scattered 2,000 feet cumulus. Broken heights unknown. Temperature 28. Dew point 22. QNH 1015 hectopascals 2997 inches. Advise you have information, Juliet. Nalitra International Airport information, Juliet. 0030. ILS Yankee runway 16 left approach. Landing runway 16 left. Departure runway 16 right.
Departure frequency 124.2. Wind 220 degrees 6 knots. Direction variable between 190 and 250 degrees. Visibility tree 0 kilometers. Scatter 2,000 feet cumulus. Broken heights unknown. Temperature 28. Dew point 22. QNH 1015 hectopascals 2997 inches. Advise you have information, Juliet. Nalitra International Airport information, Juliet. 0030. ILS Yankee runway 16 left approach. Landing runway 16 left. Departure runway 16 right. Departure frequency 124.2. Wind 220 degrees 6 knots. Direction variable between 190 and 250 degrees. Visibility tree 0 kilometers. Scatter 2,000 feet cumulus. Broken heights unknown. Temperature 28. Dew point 22. QNH 1015 hectopascals 2997 inches. Advise you have information, Juliet. Nalitra International Airport information, Juliet. 0030. ILS Yankee runway 16 left approach. Landing runway 16 left. Departure runway 16 right. Departure frequency 124.2. Wind 220 degrees 6 knots. Direction variable between 190 and 250 degrees. Visibility tree 0 kilometers. Scatter 2,000 feet cumulus. Broken heights unknown. Temperature 28. Dew point 22. QNH 1015 hectopascals 2997 inches. Advise you have information, Juliet. Nalitra International Airport information, Juliet. 0030. ILS Yankee runway 16 left approach. Landing runway 16 left. Departure runway 16 right. Departure frequency 124.2. Wind 220 degrees 6 knots. Direction variable between 190 and 250 degrees. Visibility tree 0 kilometers. Scatter 2,000 feet cumulus. Broken heights unknown. Temperature 28. Dew point 22. QNH 1015 hectopascals 2997 inches. Advise you have information, Juliet. Nalitra International Airport information, Juliet. 0030. ILS Yankee runway 16 left approach. Landing runway 16 left. Departure runway 16 right. Departure frequency 124.2. Wind 220 degrees 6 knots. Direction variable between 190 and 250 degrees. Visibility tree 0 kilometers. Scatter 2,000 feet cumulus. Broken heights unknown. Temperature 28. Dew point 22. QNH 1015 hectopascals 2997 inches. Advise you have information, Juliet. Nalitra International Airport information, Juliet. 0030. ILS Yankee runway 16 left approach. Landing runway 16 left. Departure runway 16 right. Departure frequency 124.2. Wind 220 degrees 6 knots. Direction variable between 190 and 250 degrees. Visibility tree 0 kilometers. Scatter 2,000 feet cumulus. Broken heights unknown. Temperature 28. Dew point 22. QNH 1015 hectopascals 2997 inches. Advise you have information, Juliet. Nalitra International Airport information, Juliet. 0030. ILS Yankee runway 16 left approach. Landing runway 16 left. Departure runway 16 right.
departure frequency 124.2. Wind 220 degrees 6 knots. Direction variable between 190 and 250 degrees. Visibility tree 0 kilometers. Scatter 2,000 feet cumulus. Broken heights unknown. Temperature 28. Dew point 22. QNH 1015 hectopascals 2997 inches. Advise you have information Juliet. Nalitra International Airport information Juliet. 0030. ILS Yankee runway 16 left approach. Landing runway 16 left. Departure runway 16 right. Departure frequency 124.2. Wind 220 degrees 6 knots. Direction variable between 190 and 250 degrees. Visibility 0 kilometers. Scatter 2,000 feet cumulus. Broken heights unknown. Temperature 28. Dew point 22. QNH 1015 hectopascals 2997 inches. Advise you have information Juliet. Nalitra International Airport information Juliet. 0030. ILS Yankee runway 16 left approach. Landing runway 16 left. Departure runway 16 right. Departure frequency 124.2. Wind 220 degrees 6 knots. Direction variable between 190 and 250 degrees. Visibility tree 0 kilometers. Scatter 2,000 feet cumulus. Broken heights unknown. Temperature 28. Dew point 22. QNH 1015 hectopascals 2997 inches. Advise you have information Juliet. Nalitra International Airport information Juliet. 0030. ILS Yankee runway 16 left approach. Landing runway 16 left. Departure runway 16 right. Departure frequency 124.2. Wind 220 degrees 6 knots. Direction variable between 190 and 250 degrees. Visibility tree 0 kilometers. Scatter 2,000 feet cumulus. Broken heights unknown. Temperature 28. Dew point 22. QNH 1015 hectopascals 2997 inches. Advise you have information Juliet. Nalitra International Airport information Juliet. 0030. ILS Yankee runway 16 left approach. Landing runway 16 left. Departure runway 16 right. Departure frequency 124.2. Wind 220 degrees 6 knots. Direction variable between 190 and 250 degrees. Visibility tree 0 kilometers. Scatter 2,000 feet cumulus. Broken heights unknown. Temperature 28. Dew point 22. QNH 1015 hectopascals 2997 inches. Advise you have information Juliet. Nalitra International Airport information Juliet. 0030. ILS Yankee runway 16 left approach. Landing runway 16 left. Departure runway 16 right. Departure frequency 124.2. Wind 220 degrees 6 knots. Direction variable between 190 and 250 degrees. Visibility tree 0 kilometers. Scatter 2,000 feet cumulus. Broken heights unknown. Temperature 28. Dew point 22. QNH 1015 hectopascals 2997 inches. Advise you have information Juliet. Nalitra International Airport information Juliet. 0030. ILS Yankee runway 16 left approach. Landing runway 16 left. Departure runway 16 right.
Departure frequency 124.2. Wind 220 degrees 6 knots. Direction variable between 190 and 250 degrees. Visibility tree 0 kilometers. Scattered 2,000 feet cumulus. Broken heights unknown. Temperature 28. Dew point 22. QNH 1015 hectopascals 29907 inches. Advise you have information, Juliet. Now Litra International Airport information, Juliet. 0030. ILS Yankee runway 16 left approach. Landing runway 16 left. Departure runway 16 right. Departure frequency 124.2. Wind 220 degrees 6 knots. Direction variable between 190 and 250 degrees. Visibility tree 0 kilometers. Scattered 2,000 feet cumulus. Broken heights unknown. Temperature 28. Dew point 22. QNH 1015 hectopascals 29907 inches. Advise you have information, Juliet. Now Litra International Airport information, Juliet. 0030. ILS Yankee runway 16 left approach. Landing runway 16 left. Departure runway 16 right. Departure frequency 124.2. Wind 220 degrees 6 knots. Direction variable between 190 and 250 degrees. Visibility tree 0 kilometers. Scattered 2,000 feet cumulus. Broken heights unknown. Temperature 28. Dew point 22. QNH 1015 hectopascals 29907 inches. Advise you have information, Juliet. Now Litra International Airport information, Juliet. 0030. ILS Yankee runway 16 left approach. Landing runway 16 left. Departure runway 16 right. Departure frequency 124.2. Wind 220 degrees 6 knots. Direction variable between 190 and 250 degrees. Visibility tree 0 kilometers. Scattered 2,000 feet cumulus. Broken heights unknown. Temperature 28. Dew point 22. QNH 1015 hectopascals 29907 inches. Advise you have information, Juliet. Now Litra International Airport information, Juliet. 0030. ILS Yankee runway 16 left approach. Landing runway 16 left. Departure runway 16 right. Departure frequency 124.2. Wind 220 degrees 6 knots. Direction variable between 190 and 250 degrees. Visibility tree 0 kilometers. Scattered 2,000 feet cumulus. Broken heights unknown. Temperature 28. Dew point 22. QNH 1015 hectopascals 29907 inches. Advise you have information, Juliet. Now Litra International Airport information, Juliet. 0030. ILS Yankee runway 16 left approach. Landing runway 16 left. Departure runway 16 right. Departure frequency 124.2. Wind 220 degrees 6 knots. Direction variable between 190 and 250 degrees. Visibility tree 0 kilometers. Scattered 2,000 feet cumulus. Broken heights unknown. Temperature 28. Dew point 22. QNH 1015 hectopascals 29907 inches. Advise you have information, Juliet. Now Litra International Airport information, Juliet. 0030. ILS Yankee runway 16 left approach. Landing runway 16 left. Departure runway 16 right.
Departure frequency 124.2. Wind 220 degrees 6 knots. Direction variable between 190 and 250 degrees. Visibility tree 0 kilometers. Scatter 2,000 feet cumulus. Broken height unknown. Temperature 28. QNH 1015 equals 29 or 9 or 7 inches. Advise you have information, Juliet. Nalitra International Airport information, Juliet. 0030. ILS Yankee runway 16 left approach. Landing runway 16 left. Departure runway 16 right. Departure frequency 124.2. Wind 220 degrees 6 knots. Direction variable between 190 and 250 degrees. Visibility tree 0 kilometers. Scatter 2,000 feet cumulus. Broken heights unknown. Temperature 28. Dew point 22. QNH 1015 hectopascals 29 or 9 or 7 inches. Advise you have information, Juliet. Nalitra International Airport information, Juliet. 0030. ILS Yankee runway 16 left approach. Landing runway 16 left. Departure runway 16 right. Departure frequency 124.2. Wind 220 degrees 6 knots. Direction variable between 190 and 250 degrees. Visibility tree 0 kilometers. Scatter 2,000 feet cumulus. Broken heights unknown. Temperature 28. Dew point 22. QNH 1015 hectopascals 29 or 9 or 7 inches. Advise you have information, Juliet. Nalitra International Airport information, Juliet. 0030. ILS Yankee runway 16 left approach. Landing runway 16 left. Departure runway 16 right. Departure frequency 124.2. Wind 220 degrees 6 knots. Direction variable between 190 and 250 degrees. Visibility tree 0 kilometers. Scatter 2,000 feet cumulus. Broken heights unknown. Temperature 28. Dew point 22. QNH 1015 hectopascals 29 or 9 or 7 inches. Advise you have information, Juliet. Nalitra International Airport information, Kilo. 0100. ILS Yankee runway 16 left approach. Landing runway 16 left. Departure runway 16 right. Departure frequency 124.2. Wind 210 degrees 5 knots. Direction variable between 140 and 260 degrees. Visibility tree 0 kilometers. Scatter 2,000 feet cumulus. Broken heights unknown. Temperature 29er. Dew point 23. QNH 1014 hectopascals 29 or 9 or 7 inches. Advise you have information, Kilo. Nalitra International Airport information, Kilo. 0100. ILS Yankee runway 16 left approach. Landing runway 16 left. Departure runway 16 right. Departure frequency 124.2. Wind 210 degrees 5 knots. Direction variable between 140 and 260 degrees. Visibility tree 0 kilometers. Scatter 2,000 feet cumulus. Broken heights unknown. Temperature 29er. Dew point 23. QNH 1014 hectopascals 29 or 9 or 7 inches. Advise you have information, Kilo. Nalitra International Airport information, Kilo. 0100. ILS Yankee runway 16 left approach. Landing runway 16 left. Departure runway 16 right.
Departure frequency 124.2. Wind 210 degrees 5 knots. Direction variable between 140 and 260 degrees. Visibility 30 kilometers. Scattered 2,000 feet cumulus. Broken heights unknown. Temperature 29. Dew point 23. QNH 1014 hectopascals 29.97 inches. Advise you have information kilo. Nalita International Airport information kilo. 0100. ILS Yankee runway 16 left approach. Landing runway 16 left. Departure runway 16 right. Departure frequency 124.2. Wind 210 degrees 5 knots. Direction variable between 140 and 260 degrees. Visibility 30 kilometers. Scattered 2,000 feet cumulus. Broken heights unknown. Temperature 29. Dew point 23. QNH 1014 hectopascals 29.97 inches. Advise you have information kilo. Nalita International Airport information kilo. 0100. ILS Yankee runway 16 left approach. Landing runway 16 left. Departure runway 16 right. Departure frequency 124.2. Wind 210 degrees 5 knots. Direction variable between 140 and 260 degrees. Visibility 30 kilometers. Scattered 2,000 feet cumulus. Broken heights unknown. Temperature 29. Dew point 23. QNH 1014 hectopascals 29.97 inches. Advise you have information kilo. Nalita International Airport information kilo. 0100. ILS Yankee runway 16 left approach. Landing runway 16 left. Departure runway 16 right. Departure frequency 124.2. Wind 210 degrees 5 knots. Direction variable between 140 and 260 degrees. Visibility 30 kilometers. Scattered 2,000 feet cumulus. Broken heights unknown. Temperature 29. Dew point 23. QNH 1014 hectopascals 29.97 inches. Advise you have information kilo. Nalita International Airport information kilo. 0100. ILS Yankee runway 16 left approach. Landing runway 16 left. Departure runway 16 right. Departure frequency 124.2. Wind 210 degrees 5 knots. Direction variable between 140 and 260 degrees. Visibility 30 kilometers. Scattered 2,000 feet cumulus. Broken heights unknown. Temperature 29. Dew point 23. QNH 1014 hectopascals 29.97 inches. Advise you have information kilo. Nalita International Airport information kilo. 0100. ILS Yankee runway 16 left approach. Landing runway 16 left. Departure runway 16 right. Departure frequency 124.2. Wind 210 degrees 5 knots. Direction variable between 140 and 260 degrees. Visibility 30 kilometers. Scattered 2,000 feet cumulus. Broken heights unknown. Temperature 29. Dew point 23. QNH 1014 hectopascals 29.97 inches. Advise you have information kilo. Nalita International Airport information kilo. 0100. ILS Yankee runway 16 left approach. Landing runway 16 left. Departure runway 16 right. Departure frequency 124.2. Wind 210 degrees 5 knots.
Direction variable between 140 and 260 degrees. Visibility tree 0 kilometers. Scatter 2,000 feet cumulus. Broken heights unknown. Temperature 29. Dew point 23. QNH1014 hectopascals 29.97 inches. 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Nalitra International Airport information kilo. 0100. ILS Yankee runway 16 left approach. Landing runway 16 left. Departure runway 16 right. Departure frequency 124.2. Wind to 10 degrees 5 knots. Direction variable between 140 and 260 degrees. Visibility tree 0 kilometers. Scatter 2,000 feet cumulus. Broken heights unknown. Temperature 29. Dew point 23. QNH1014 hectopascals 29.97 inches. 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Nalitra International Airport information kilo. 0100. ILS Yankee runway 16 left approach. Landing runway 16 left. Departure runway 16 right. Departure frequency 124.2. Wind to 10 degrees 5 knots. Direction variable between 140 and 260 degrees. Visibility tree 0 kilometers. Scatter 2,000 feet cumulus. Broken heights unknown. Temperature 29. Dew point 23. QNH1014 hectopascals 29.97 inches. 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Nalitra International Airport information kilo. 0100. ILS Yankee runway 16 left approach. Landing runway 16 left. Departure runway 16 right. Departure frequency 124.2. Wind to 10 degrees 5 knots. Direction variable between 140 and 260 degrees. Visibility tree 0 kilometers. Scatter 2,000 feet cumulus. Broken heights unknown. Temperature 29. Dew point 23. QNH1014 hectopascals 29.97 inches. 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Nalitra International Airport information kilo. 0100. ILS Yankee runway 16 left approach. Landing runway 16 left. Departure runway 16 right. Departure frequency 124.2. Wind to 10 degrees 5 knots. Direction variable between 140 and 260 degrees. Visibility tree 0 kilometers. Scatter 2,000 feet cumulus. Broken heights unknown. Temperature 29. Dew point 23. QNH1014 hectopascals 29.97 inches. 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Nalitra International Airport information kilo. 0100. ILS Yankee runway 16 left approach. Landing runway 16 left. Departure runway 16 right. Departure frequency 124.2. Wind to 10 degrees 5 knots. Direction variable between 140 and 260 degrees. Visibility tree 0 kilometers. Scatter 2,000 feet cumulus. Broken heights unknown. Temperature 29. Dew point 23. QNH1014 hectopascals 29.97 inches. 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Nalitra International Airport information kilo. 0100. ILS Yankee runway 16 left approach. Landing runway 16 left. Departure runway 16 right. Departure frequency 124.2. Wind to 10 degrees 5 knots. Direction variable between 140 and 260 degrees. Visibility tree 0 kilometers.
scattered 2,000 feet cumulus. Broken heights unknown. Temperature 29er. Dew point 23. QNH1014 hectopascals 29er 9 or 7 inches. Advise you have information kilo. Nalitra International Airport information kilo. 0100. ILS Yankee runway 16 left approach. Landing runway 16 left. Departure runway 16 right. Departure frequency 124.2. Wind to 10 degrees 5 knots. Direction variable between 140 and 260 degrees. Visibility tree 0 kilometers. Scattered 2,000 feet cumulus. Broken heights unknown. Temperature 29er. Dew point 23. QNH1014 hectopascals 29er 9 or 7 inches. Advise you have information kilo. Nalitra International Airport information kilo. 0100. ILS Yankee runway 16 left approach. Landing runway 16 left. Departure runway 16 right. Departure frequency 124.2. Wind to 10 degrees 5 knots. Direction variable between 140 and 260 degrees. Visibility tree 0 kilometers. Scattered 2,000 feet cumulus. Broken heights unknown. Temperature 29er. Dew point 23. QNH1014 hectopascals 29er 9 or 7 inches. Advise you have information kilo. Nalitra International Airport information kilo. 0100. ILS Yankee runway 16 left approach. Landing runway 16 left. Departure runway 16 right. Departure frequency 124.2. Wind to 10 degrees 5 knots. Direction variable between 140 and 260 degrees. Visibility tree 0 kilometers. Scattered 2,000 feet cumulus. Broken heights unknown. Temperature 29er. Dew point 23. QNH1014 hectopascals 29er 9 or 7 inches. Advise you have information kilo. Nalitra International Airport information kilo. 0100. ILS Yankee runway 16 left approach. Landing runway 16 left. Departure runway 16 right. Departure frequency 124.2. Wind to 10 degrees 5 knots. Direction variable between 140 and 260 degrees. Visibility tree 0 kilometers. Scattered 2,000 feet cumulus. Broken heights unknown. Temperature 29er. Dew point 23. QNH1014 hectopascals 29er 9 or 7 inches. Advise you have information kilo. Nalitra International Airport information kilo. 0100. ILS Yankee runway 16 left approach. Landing runway 16 left. Departure runway 16 right. Departure frequency 124.2. Wind to 10 degrees 5 knots. Direction variable between 140 and 260 degrees. Visibility tree 0 kilometers. Scattered 2,000 feet cumulus. Broken heights unknown. Temperature 29er. Dew point 23. QNH1014 hectopascals 29er 9 or 7 inches. Advise you have information kilo. Nalitra International Airport information kilo. 0100. ILS Yankee runway 16 left approach. Landing runway 16 left. Departure runway 16 right. Departure frequency 124.2. Wind to 10 degrees 5 knots. Direction variable between 140 and 260 degrees. Visibility tree 0 kilometers. Scattered 2,000 feet cumulus. Broken heights unknown. Temperature 29er.
DuPont 23. QNH1014 hectopascals 29 or 9 or 7 inches. Advise you have information kilo. Nalitra International Airport information kilo. 0100. ILS Yankee runway 16 left approach. Landing runway 16 left. Departure runway 16 right. Departure frequency 124.2. Wind 210 degrees 5 knots. Direction variable between 140 and 260 degrees. Visibility tree 0 kilometers. Scattered 2,000 feet cumulus. Broken heights unknown. Temperature 29. Dew point 23. QNH1014 hectopascals 29 or 9 or 7 inches. Advise you have information kilo. Nalitra International Airport information kilo. 0100. ILS Yankee runway 16 left approach. Landing runway 16 left. Departure runway 16 right. Departure frequency 124.2. Wind 210 degrees 5 knots. Direction variable between 140 and 260 degrees. Visibility tree 0 kilometers. Scattered 2,000 feet cumulus. Broken heights unknown. Temperature 29. Dew point 23. QNH1014 hectopascals 29 or 9 or 7 inches. Advise you have information kilo. Nalitra International Airport information kilo. 0100. ILS Yankee runway 16 left approach. Landing runway 16 left. Departure runway 16 right. Departure frequency 124.2. Wind 210 degrees 5 knots. Direction variable between 140 and 260 degrees. Visibility tree 0 kilometers. Scattered 2,000 feet cumulus. Broken heights unknown. Temperature 29. Dew point 23. QNH1014 hectopascals 29 or 9 or 7 inches. Advise you have information kilo. Nalitra International Airport information kilo. 0100. ILS Yankee runway 16 left approach. Landing runway 16 left. Departure runway 16 right. Departure frequency 124.2. Wind 210 degrees 5 knots. Direction variable between 140 and 260 degrees. Visibility tree 0 kilometers. Scattered 2,000 feet cumulus. Broken heights unknown. Temperature 29. Dew point 23. QNH1014 hectopascals 29 or 9 or 7 inches. Advise you have information kilo. Nalitra International Airport information kilo. 0100. ILS Yankee runway 16 left approach. Landing runway 16 left. Departure runway 16 right. Departure frequency 124.2. Wind 210 degrees 5 knots. Direction variable between 140 and 260 degrees. Visibility tree 0 kilometers. Scattered 2,000 feet cumulus. Broken heights unknown. Temperature 29. Dew point 23. QNH1014 hectopascals 29 or 9 or 7 inches. Advise you have information kilo. Nalitra International Airport information kilo. 0100. ILS Yankee runway 16 left approach. Landing runway 16 left. Departure runway 16 right. Departure frequency 124.2. Wind 210 degrees 5 knots. Direction variable between 140 and 260 degrees. Visibility tree 0 kilometers. Scattered 2,000 feet cumulus. Broken heights unknown. Temperature 29. Dew point 23. QNH1014 hectopascals 29 or 9 or 7 inches.
Advise you have information kilo. Nalitra International Airport information kilo. 0100. ILS Yankee runway 16 left approach. Landing runway 16 left. Departure runway 16 right. Departure frequency 124.2. Wind to 10 degrees 5 knots. Direction variable between 140 and 260 degrees. Visibility tree 0 kilometers. Scatter 2,000 feet cumulus. Broken heights unknown. Temperature 29. Dew point 23. QNH1014 hectopascals 29.97 inches. Advise you have information kilo. Nalitra International Airport information kilo. 0100. ILS Yankee runway 16 left approach. Landing runway 16 left. Departure runway 16 right. Departure frequency 124.2. Wind to 10 degrees 5 knots. Direction variable between 140 and 260 degrees. Visibility tree 0 kilometers. Scatter 2,000 feet cumulus. Broken heights unknown. Temperature 29. Dew point 23. QNH1014 hectopascals 29.97 inches. Advise you have information kilo. Nalitra International Airport information kilo. 0100. ILS Yankee runway 16 left approach. Landing runway 16 left. Departure runway 16 right. Departure frequency 124.2. Wind to 10 degrees 5 knots. Direction variable between 140 and 260 degrees. Visibility tree 0 kilometers. Scatter 2,000 feet cumulus. Broken heights unknown. Temperature 29. Dew point 23. QNH1014 hectopascals 29.97 inches. Advise you have information kilo. Nalitra International Airport information kilo. 0100. ILS Yankee runway 16 left approach. Landing runway 16 left. Departure runway 16 right. Departure frequency 124.2. Wind to 10 degrees 5 knots. Direction variable between 140 and 260 degrees. Visibility tree 0 kilometers. Scatter 2,000 feet cumulus. Broken heights unknown. Temperature 29. Dew point 23. QNH1014 hectopascals 29.97 inches. Advise you have information kilo. Nalitra International Airport information kilo. 0100. ILS Yankee runway 16 left approach. Landing runway 16 left. Departure runway 16 right. Departure frequency 124.2. Wind to 10 degrees 5 knots. Direction variable between 140 and 260 degrees. Visibility tree 0 kilometers. Scatter 2,000 feet cumulus. Broken heights unknown. Temperature 29. Dew point 23. QNH1014 hectopascals 29.97 inches. 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Nalitra International Airport information kilo. 0100. ILS Yankee runway 16 left approach. Landing runway 16 left. Departure runway 16 right. Departure frequency 124.2. Wind to 10 degrees 5 knots. Direction variable between 140 and 260 degrees. Visibility tree 0 kilometers. Scatter 2,000 feet cumulus. Broken heights unknown. Temperature 29. Dew point 23. QNH1014 hectopascals 29.97 inches. 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Nalitra International Airport information kilo.
0100. ILS Yankee runway 16 left approach. Landing runway 16 left. Departure runway 16 right. Departure frequency 124.2. Wind to 10 degrees 5 knots. Direction variable between 140 and 260 degrees. Visibility 30 kilometers. Scattered 2,000 feet cumulus. Broken heights unknown. Temperature 29. Dew point 23. QNH1014 hectopascals 29.97 inches. Advise you have information kilo. Nalitra International Airport information kilo. 0100. ILS Yankee runway 16 left approach. Landing runway 16 left. Departure runway 16 right. Departure frequency 124.2. Wind to 10 degrees 5 knots. Direction variable between 140 and 260 degrees. Visibility 30 kilometers. Scattered 2,000 feet cumulus. Broken heights unknown. Temperature 29. Dew point 23. QNH1014 hectopascals 29.97 inches. Advise you have information kilo. Nalitra International Airport information kilo. 0100. ILS Yankee runway 16 left approach. Landing runway 16 left. Departure runway 16 right. Departure frequency 124.2. Wind to 10 degrees 5 knots. Direction variable between 140 and 260 degrees. Visibility 30 kilometers. Scattered 2,000 feet cumulus. Broken heights unknown. Temperature 29. Dew point 23. QNH1014 hectopascals 29.97 inches. Advise you have information kilo. Nalitra International Airport information kilo. 0100. ILS Yankee runway 16 left approach. Landing runway 16 left. Departure runway 16 right. Departure frequency 124.2. Wind to 10 degrees 5 knots. Direction variable between 140 and 260 degrees. Visibility 30 kilometers. Scattered 2,000 feet cumulus. Broken heights unknown. Temperature 29. Dew point 23. QNH1014 hectopascals 29.97 inches. Advise you have information kilo. Nalitra International Airport information Lima. 0130. ILS Yankee runway 16 left approach. Landing runway 16 left. Departure runway 16 right. Departure frequency 124.2. Wind 220 degrees 5 knots. Direction variable between 150 and 310 degrees. Visibility 30 kilometers. Broken 2,000 feet cumulus. Broken heights unknown. Temperature 29. Dew point 23. QNH1014 hectopascals 29.97 inches. Advise you have information Lima. Nalitra International Airport information Lima. 0130. ILS Yankee runway 16 left approach. Landing runway 16 left. Departure runway 16 right. Departure frequency 124.2. Wind 220 degrees 5 knots. Direction variable between 150 and 310 degrees. Visibility 30 kilometers. Broken 2,000 feet cumulus. Broken heights unknown. Temperature 29. Dew point 23. QNH1014 hectopascals 29.97 inches. Advise you have information Lima. Nalitra International Airport information Lima. 0130.
ILS Yankee runway 16 left approach. Landing runway 16 left. Departure runway 16 right. Departure frequency 124.2. Wind 220 degrees 5 knots. Direction variable between 150 and 310 degrees. Visibility 30 kilometers. Broken 2,000 feet cumulus. Broken heights unknown. Temperature 29. Dew point 23. QNH1014 hectopascals 29.97 inches. Advise you have information Lima. Nalitra International Airport information Lima. 0130. ILS Yankee runway 16 left approach. Landing runway 16 left. Departure runway 16 right. Departure frequency 124.2. Wind 220 degrees 5 knots. Direction variable between 150 and 310 degrees. Visibility 30 kilometers. Broken 2,000 feet cumulus. Broken heights unknown. Temperature 29. Dew point 23. QNH1014 hectopascals 29.97 inches. Advise you have information Lima. Nalitra International Airport information Lima. 0130. ILS Yankee runway 16 left approach. Landing runway 16 left. Departure runway 16 right. Departure frequency 124.2. Wind 220 degrees 5 knots. Direction variable between 150 and 310 degrees. Visibility 30 kilometers. Broken 2,000 feet cumulus. Broken heights unknown. Temperature 29. Dew point 23. QNH1014 hectopascals 29.97 inches. Advise you have information Lima. Nalitra International Airport information Lima. 0130. ILS Yankee runway 16 left approach. Landing runway 16 left. Departure runway 16 right. Departure frequency 124.2. Wind 220 degrees 5 knots. Direction variable between 150 and 310 degrees. Visibility 30 kilometers. Broken 2,000 feet cumulus. Broken heights unknown. Temperature 29. Dew point 23. QNH1014 hectopascals 29.97 inches. Advise you have information Lima. Nalitra International Airport information Lima. 0130. ILS Yankee runway 16 left approach. Landing runway 16 left. Departure runway 16 right. Departure frequency 124.2. Wind 220 degrees 5 knots. Direction variable between 150 and 310 degrees. Visibility 30 kilometers. Broken 2,000 feet cumulus. Broken heights unknown. Temperature 29. Dew point 23. QNH1014 hectopascals 29.97 inches. Advise you have information Lima. Nalitra International Airport information Lima. 0130. ILS Yankee runway 16 left approach. Landing runway 16 left. Departure runway 16 right. Departure frequency 124.2. Wind 220 degrees 5 knots. Direction variable between 150 and 310 degrees. Visibility 30 kilometers. Broken 2,000 feet cumulus. Broken heights unknown. Temperature 29. Dew point 23. QNH1014 hectopascals 29.97 inches. Advise you have information Lima. Nalitra International Airport information Lima. 0130. ILS Yankee runway 16 left approach. Landing runway 16 left.

Departure runway 16 right. Departure frequency 124.2. Wind 220 degrees 5 knots. Direction variable between 150 and 310 degrees. Visibility 30 kilometers. Broken 2,000 feet cumulus. Broken heights unknown. Temperature 29. Dew point 23. QNH1014 hectopascals 29.97 inches. Advise you have information Lima. Nalitra International Airport information Lima. 0130. ILS Yankee runway 16 left approach. Landing runway 16 left. Departure runway 16 right. Departure frequency 124.2. Wind 220 degrees 5 knots. Direction variable between 150 and 310 degrees. Visibility 30 kilometers. Broken 2,000 feet cumulus. Broken heights unknown. Temperature 29. 2.23. QNH1014 hectopascals 29.97 inches. Advising has information Lima. Nalitra International Airport information Lima. 0130. ILS Yankee runway 16 left approach. Landing runway 16 left. Departure runway 16 right. Departure frequency 124.2. Wind 220 degrees 5 knots. Direction variable between 150 and 310 degrees. Visibility 30 kilometers. Broken 2,000 feet cumulus. Broken heights unknown. Temperature 29. Dew point 23. QNH1014 hectopascals 29.97 inches. Advise you have information Lima. Nalitra International Airport information Lima. 0130. ILS Yankee runway 16 left approach. Landing runway 16 left. Departure runway 16 right. Departure frequency 124.2. Wind 220 degrees 5 knots. Direction variable between 150 and 310 degrees. Visibility 30 kilometers. Broken 2,000 feet cumulus. Broken heights unknown. Temperature 29. Dew point 23. QNH1014 hectopascals 29.97 inches. Advise you have information Lima. Nalitra International Airport information Lima. 0130. ILS Yankee runway 16 left approach. Landing runway 16 left. Departure runway 16 right. Departure frequency 124.2. Wind 220 degrees 5 knots. Direction variable between 150 and 310 degrees. Visibility 30 kilometers. Broken 2,000 feet cumulus. Broken heights unknown. Temperature 29. Dew point 23. QNH1014 hectopascals 29.97 inches. Advise you have information Lima. Nalitra International Airport information Lima. 0130. ILS Yankee runway 16 left approach. Landing runway 16 left. Departure runway 16 right. Departure frequency 124.2. Wind 220 degrees 5 knots. Direction variable between 150 and 310 degrees. Visibility 30 kilometers. Broken 2,000 feet cumulus. Broken heights unknown. Temperature 29. Dew point 23. QNH1014 hectopascals 29.97 inches. Advise you have information Lima. Nalitra International Airport information Lima. 0130. ILS Yankee runway 16 left approach. Landing runway 16 left. Departure runway 16 right. Departure frequency 124.2.

Wind 220 degrees 5 knots. Direction variable between 150 and 310 degrees. Visibility 30 kilometers. Broken 2,000 feet cumulus. Broken heights unknown. Temperature 29. Dew point 23. QNH1014 hectopascals 2997 inches. Advise you have information Lima. Now Litra International Airport information Lima. 0130. ILS Yankee runway 16 left approach. Landing runway 16 left. Departure runway 16 right. Departure frequency 124.2. Wind 220 degrees 5 knots. Direction variable between 150 and 310 degrees. Visibility 30 kilometers. Broken 2,000 feet cumulus. Broken heights unknown. Temperature 29. Dew point 23. QNH1014 hectopascals 2997 inches. Advise you have information Lima. Now Litra International Airport information Lima. 0130. ILS Yankee runway 16 left approach. Landing runway 16 left. Departure runway 16 right. Departure frequency 124.2. Wind 220 degrees 5 knots. Direction variable between 150 and 310 degrees. Visibility 30 kilometers. Broken 2,000 feet cumulus. Broken heights unknown. Temperature 29. Dew point 23. QNH1014 hectopascals 2997 inches. Advise you have information Lima. Now Litra International Airport information Lima. 0130. ILS Yankee runway 16 left approach. Landing runway 16 left. Departure runway 16 right. Departure frequency 124.2. Wind 220 degrees 5 knots. Direction variable between 150 and 310 degrees. Visibility 30 kilometers. Broken 2,000 feet cumulus. Broken heights unknown. Temperature 29. Dew point 23. QNH1014 hectopascals 2997 inches. Advise you have information Lima. Now Litra International Airport information Lima. 0130. ILS Yankee runway 16 left approach. Landing runway 16 left. Departure runway 16 right. Departure frequency 124.2. Wind 220 degrees 5 knots. Direction variable between 150 and 310 degrees. Visibility 30 kilometers. Broken 2,000 feet cumulus. Broken heights unknown. Temperature 29. Dew point 23. QNH1014 hectopascals 2997 inches. Advise you have information Lima. Now Litra International Airport information Lima. 0130. ILS Yankee runway 16 left approach. Landing runway 16 left. Departure runway 16 right. Departure frequency 124.2. Wind 220 degrees 5 knots. Direction variable between 150 and 310 degrees. Visibility 30 kilometers. Broken 2,000 feet cumulus. Broken heights unknown. Temperature 29. Dew point 23. QNH1014 hectopascals 2997 inches. Advise you have information Lima. Now Litra International Airport information Lima. 0130. ILS Yankee runway 16 left approach. Landing runway 16 left. Departure runway 16 right. Departure frequency 124.2. Wind 220 degrees 5 knots.
Direction variable between 150 and 310 degrees. Visibility tree 0 kilometers. Broken 2,000 feet cumulus. Broken heights unknown. Temperature 29. Dew point 23. QNH1014 hectopascals 29.97 inches. Advise you have information Lima. Now Litra International Airport information Lima. 0130. ILS Yankee runway 16 left approach. Landing runway 16 left. Departure runway 16 right. Departure frequency 124.2. Wind 220 degrees 5 knots. Direction variable between 150 and 310 degrees. Visibility 30 kilometers. Broken 2,000 feet cumulus. Broken heights unknown. Temperature 29. Dew point 23. QNH1014 hectopascals 297 inches. Information Lima. International Airport Information Lima. 0130. Runway 16 left approach. Landing runway 16 left. Departure runway 16 right. Departure frequency 124.2. Wind 220 degrees 5 knots. Direction variable between 150 and 310 degrees. Visibility 30 kilometers. Broken 2,000 feet cumulus. Broken heights unknown. Temperature 29. Dew point 23. QNH1014 hectopascals 29.97 inches. Advising health information Lima. Now Litra International Airport information Lima. 0130. ILS Yankee runway 16 left approach. Landing runway 16 left. Departure runway 16 right. Departure frequency 124.2. Wind 220 degrees 5 knots. Direction variable between 150 and 310 degrees. Visibility 30 kilometers. Broken 2,000 feet cumulus. Broken heights unknown. Temperature 29. Dew point 23. QNH1014 hectopascals 29.97 inches. Advise you have information Lima. Now Litra International Airport information Lima. 0130. ILS Yankee runway 16 left approach. Landing runway 16 left. Departure runway 16 right. Departure frequency 124.2. Wind 220 degrees 5 knots. Direction variable between 150 and 310 degrees. Visibility 30 kilometers. Broken 2,000 feet cumulus. Broken heights unknown. Temperature 29. Dew point 23. QNH1014 hectopascals 29.97 inches. Advise you have information Lima. Now Litra International Airport information Lima. 0130. ILS Yankee runway 16 left approach. Landing runway 16 left. Departure runway 16 right. Departure frequency 124.2. Wind 220 degrees 5 knots. Direction variable between 150 and 310 degrees. Visibility 30 kilometers. Broken 2,000 feet cumulus. Broken heights unknown. Temperature 29. Dew point 23. QNH1014 hectopascals 29.97 inches. Advise you have information Lima. Now Litra International Airport information Lima. 0130. ILS Yankee runway 16 left approach. Landing runway 16 left. Departure runway 16 right. Departure frequency 124.2. Wind 220 degrees 5 knots. Direction variable between 150 and 310 degrees. Visibility 30 kilometers.
Broken 2,000 feet cumulus. Broken heights unknown. Temperature 29. Dew point 23. QNH1014 hectopascals 2997 inches. Advise you have information Lima. Now Litra International Airport information Lima. 0130. ILS Yankee runway 16 left approach. Landing runway 16 left. Departure runway 16 right. Departure frequency 124.2. Wind 220 degrees 5 knots. Direction variable between 150 and 310 degrees. Visibility 30 kilometers. Broken 2,000 feet cumulus. Broken heights unknown. Temperature 29. Dew point 23. QNH1014 hectopascals 2997 inches. Advise you have information Lima. Now Litra International Airport information Lima. 0130. ILS Yankee runway 16 left approach. Landing runway 16 left. Departure runway 16 right. Departure frequency 124.2. Wind 220 degrees 5 knots. Direction variable between 150 and 310 degrees. Visibility 30 kilometers. Broken 2,000 feet cumulus. Broken heights unknown. Temperature 29. Dew point 23. QNH1014 hectopascals 2997 inches. Advise you have information Lima. Now Litra International Airport information Lima. 0130. ILS Yankee runway 16 left approach. Landing runway 16 left. Departure runway 16 right. Departure frequency 124.2. Wind 220 degrees 5 knots. Direction variable between 150 and 310 degrees. Visibility 30 kilometers. Broken 2,000 feet cumulus. Broken heights unknown. Temperature 29. Dew point 23. QNH1014 hectopascals 2997 inches. Advise you have information Lima. Now Litra International Airport information Lima. 0130. ILS Yankee runway 16 left approach. Landing runway 16 left. Departure runway 16 right. Departure frequency 124.2. Wind 220 degrees 5 knots. Direction variable between 150 and 310 degrees. Visibility 30 kilometers. Broken 2,000 feet cumulus. Broken heights unknown. Temperature 29. Dew point 23. QNH1014 hectopascals 2997 inches. Advise you have information Lima. Now Litra International Airport information Lima. 0130. ILS Yankee runway 16 left approach. Landing runway 16 left. Departure runway 16 right. Departure frequency 124.2. Wind 220 degrees 5 knots. Direction variable between 150 and 310 degrees. Visibility 30 kilometers. Broken 2,000 feet cumulus. Broken heights unknown. Temperature 29. Dew point 23. QNH1014 hectopascals 2997 inches. Advise you have information Lima. Now Litra International Airport information Lima. 0130. ILS Yankee runway 16 left approach. Landing runway 16 left. Departure runway 16 right. Departure frequency 124.2. Wind 220 degrees 5 knots. Direction variable between 150 and 310 degrees. Visibility 30 kilometers. Broken 2,000 feet cumulus. Broken heights unknown. Temperature 29.
dew point 23. QN81014 hectopascals 29 or 9 or 7 inches. Advise you have information Lima. Nalitra International Airport information Lima. 0130. ILS Yankee runway 16 left approach. Landing runway 16 left. Departure runway 16 right. Departure frequency 124.2. Wind 220 degrees 5 knots. Direction variable between 150 and 310 degrees. Visibility 30 kilometers. Broken 2,000 feet cumulus. Broken heights unknown. Temperature 29er. Dew point 23. QN81014 hectopascals 29 or 9 or 7 inches. Advise you have information Lima. Nalitra International Airport information Lima. 0130. ILS Yankee runway 16 left approach. Landing runway 16 left. Departure runway 16 right. Departure frequency 124.2. Wind 220 degrees 5 knots. Direction variable between 150 and 310 degrees. Visibility 30 kilometers. Broken 2,000 feet cumulus. Broken heights unknown. Temperature 29er. Dew point 23. QN81014 hectopascals 29 or 9 or 7 inches. Advise you have information Lima. Nalitra International Airport information Lima. 0130. ILS Yankee runway 16 left approach. Landing runway 16 left. Departure runway 16 right. Departure frequency 124.2. Wind 220 degrees 5 knots. Direction variable between 150 and 310 degrees. Visibility 30 kilometers. Broken 2,000 feet cumulus. Broken heights unknown. Temperature 29er. 2.23. QN81014 hectopascals 29 or 9 or 7 inches. Advise you have information Lima. Nalitra International Airport information Mike. 0200. ILS Yankee runway 16 left approach. Landing runway 16 left. Departure runway 16 right. Departure frequency 124.2. Wind 160 degrees 6 knots. Direction variable between 130 and 220 degrees. Visibility 30 kilometers. Broken 2,500 feet cumulus. Broken heights unknown. Temperature 30. Dew point 23. QN81014 hectopascals 29 or 9 or 5 inches. Advise you have information Mike. Nalitra International Airport information Mike. 0200. ILS Yankee runway 16 left approach. Landing runway 16 left. Departure runway 16 right. Departure frequency 124.2. Wind 160 degrees 6 knots. Direction variable between 130 and 220 degrees. Visibility 30 kilometers. Broken 2,500 feet cumulus. Broken heights unknown. Temperature 30. Dew point 23. QN81014 hectopascals 29 or 9 or 5 inches. Advise you have information Mike. Nalitra International Airport information Mike. 0200. ILS Yankee runway 16 left approach. Landing runway 16 left. Departure runway 16 right. Departure frequency 124.2. Wind 160 degrees 6 knots. Direction variable between 130 and 220 degrees. Visibility 30 kilometers. Broken 2,500 feet cumulus. Broken heights unknown. Temperature 30. Dew point 23.
QNH1014 hectopascals 29 or 9 or 5 inches. Advise you have information mic. Nalitra International Airport information mic. 0200. ILS Yankee runway 16 left approach. Landing runway 16 left. Departure runway 16 right. Departure frequency 124.2. Wind 160 degrees 6 knots. Direction variable between 130 and 220 degrees. Visibility 30 kilometers. Broken 2,500 feet cumulus. Broken heights unknown. Temperature 30. Dew point 23. QNH1014 hectopascals 29 or 9 or 5 inches. Advise you have information mic. Nalitra International Airport information mic. 0200. ILS Yankee runway 16 left approach. Landing runway 16 left. Departure runway 16 right. Departure frequency 124.2. Wind 160 degrees 6 knots. Direction variable between 130 and 220 degrees. Visibility 30 kilometers. Broken 2,500 feet cumulus. Broken heights unknown. Temperature 30. Dew point 23. QNH1014 hectopascals 29 or 9 or 5 inches. Advise you have information mic. Nalitra International Airport information mic. 0200. ILS Yankee runway 16 left approach. Landing runway 16 left. Departure runway 16 right. Departure frequency 124.2. Wind 160 degrees 6 knots. Direction variable between 130 and 220 degrees. Visibility 30 kilometers. Broken 2,500 feet cumulus. Broken heights unknown. Temperature 30. Dew point 23. QNH1014 hectopascals 29 or 9 or 5 inches. Advise you have information mic. Nalitra International Airport information mic. 0200. ILS Yankee runway 16 left approach. Landing runway 16 left. Departure runway 16 right. Departure frequency 124.2. Wind 160 degrees 6 knots. Direction variable between 130 and 220 degrees. Visibility 30 kilometers. Broken 2,500 feet cumulus. Broken heights unknown. Temperature 30. Dew point 23. QNH1014 hectopascals 29 or 9 or 5 inches. Advise you have information mic. Nalitra International Airport information mic. 0200. ILS Yankee runway 16 left approach. Landing runway 16 left. Departure runway 16 right. Departure frequency 124.2. Wind 160 degrees 6 knots. Direction variable between 130 and 220 degrees. Visibility 30 kilometers. Broken 2,500 feet cumulus. Broken heights unknown. Temperature 30. Dew point 23. QNH1014 hectopascals 29 or 9 or 5 inches. Advise you have information mic. Nalitra International Airport information mic. 0200. ILS Yankee runway 16 left approach. Landing runway 16 left. Departure runway 16 right. Departure frequency 124.2. Wind 160 degrees 6 knots. Direction variable between 130 and 220 degrees. Visibility 30 kilometers. Broken 2,500 feet cumulus. Broken heights unknown. Temperature 30. Dew point 23.
QNH1014 hectopascals 29 or 9 or 5 inches. Advise you have information mic. Nalitra International Airport information mic. 0200. ILS Yankee runway 16 left approach. Landing runway 16 left. Departure runway 16 right. Departure frequency 124.2. Wind 160 degrees 6 knots. Direction variable between 130 and 220 degrees. Visibility 30 kilometers. Broken 2,500 feet cumulus. Broken heights unknown. Temperature 30. Dew point 23. QNH1014 hectopascals 29 or 9 or 5 inches. Advise you have information mic. Nalitra International Airport information mic. 0200. ILS Yankee runway 16 left approach. Landing runway 16 left. Departure runway 16 right. Departure frequency 124.2. Wind 160 degrees 6 knots. Direction variable between 130 and 220 degrees. Visibility 30 kilometers. Broken 2,500 feet cumulus. Broken heights unknown. Temperature 30. Dew point 23. QNH1014 hectopascals 29 or 9 or 5 inches. Advise you have information mic. Nalitra International Airport information mic. 0200. ILS Yankee runway 16 left approach. Landing runway 16 left. Departure runway 16 right. Departure frequency 124.2. Wind 160 degrees 6 knots. Direction variable between 130 and 220 degrees. Visibility 30 kilometers. Broken 2,500 feet cumulus. Broken heights unknown. Temperature 30. Dew point 23. QNH1014 hectopascals 29 or 9 or 5 inches. Advise you have information mic. Nalitra International Airport information mic. 0200. ILS Yankee runway 16 left approach. Landing runway 16 left. Departure runway 16 right. Departure frequency 124.2. Wind 160 degrees 6 knots. Direction variable between 130 and 220 degrees. Visibility 30 kilometers. Broken 2,500 feet cumulus. Broken heights unknown. Temperature 30. Dew point 23. QNH1014 hectopascals 29 or 9 or 5 inches. Advise you have information mic. Nalitra International Airport information mic. 0200. ILS Yankee runway 16 left approach. Landing runway 16 left. Departure runway 16 right. Departure frequency 124.2. Wind 160 degrees 6 knots. Direction variable between 130 and 220 degrees. Visibility 30 kilometers. Broken 2,500 feet cumulus. Broken heights unknown. Temperature 30. Dew point 23. QNH1014 hectopascals 29 or 9 or 5 inches. Advise you have information mic. Nalitra International Airport information mic. 0200. ILS Yankee runway 16 left approach. Landing runway 16 left. Departure runway 16 right. Departure frequency 124.2. Wind 160 degrees 6 knots. Direction variable between 130 and 220 degrees. Visibility 30 kilometers. Broken 2,500 feet cumulus. Broken heights unknown. Temperature 30. Dew point 23.
QNH1014 hectopascals 29 or 9 or 5 inches. Advise you have information mic. Nalita International Airport information mic. 0200. ILS Yankee runway 16 left approach. Landing runway 16 left. Departure runway 16 right. Departure frequency 124.2. Wind 160 degrees 6 knots. Direction variable between 130 and 220 degrees. Visibility 30 kilometers. Broken 2,500 feet cumulus. Broken heights unknown. Temperature 30. Dew point 23. QNH1014 hectopascals 29 or 9 or 5 inches. Advise you have information mic. Nalita International Airport information mic. 0200. ILS Yankee runway 16 left approach. Landing runway 16 left. Departure runway 16 right. Departure frequency 124.2. Wind 160 degrees 6 knots. Direction variable between 130 and 220 degrees. Visibility 30 kilometers. Broken 2,500 feet cumulus. Broken heights unknown. Temperature 30. Dew point 23. QNH1014 hectopascals 29 or 9 or 5 inches. Advise you have information mic. Nalita International Airport information mic. 0200. ILS Yankee runway 16 left approach. Landing runway 16 left. Departure runway 16 right. Departure frequency 124.2. Wind 160 degrees 6 knots. Direction variable between 130 and 220 degrees. Visibility 30 kilometers. Broken 2,500 feet cumulus. Broken heights unknown. Temperature 30. Dew point 23. QNH1014 hectopascals 29 or 9 or 5 inches. Advise you have information mic. Nalita International Airport information mic. 0200. ILS Yankee runway 16 left approach. Landing runway 16 left. Departure runway 16 right. Departure frequency 124.2. Wind 160 degrees 6 knots. Direction variable between 130 and 220 degrees. Visibility 30 kilometers. Broken 2,500 feet cumulus. Broken heights unknown. Temperature 30. Dew point 23. QNH1014 hectopascals 29 or 9 or 5 inches. Advise you have information mic. Nalita International Airport information mic. 0200. ILS Yankee runway 16 left approach. Landing runway 16 left. Departure runway 16 right. Departure frequency 124.2. Wind 160 degrees 6 knots. Direction variable between 130 and 220 degrees. Visibility 30 kilometers. Broken 2,500 feet cumulus. Broken heights unknown. Temperature 30. Dew point 23. QNH1014 hectopascals 29 or 9 or 5 inches. Advise you have information mic. Nalita International Airport information mic. 0200. ILS Yankee runway 16 left approach. Landing runway 16 left. Departure runway 16 right. Departure frequency 124.2. Wind 160 degrees 6 knots. Direction variable between 130 and 220 degrees. Visibility 30 kilometers. Broken 2,500 feet cumulus. Broken heights unknown. Temperature 30. Dew point 23.
QNH1014 hectopascals 29 or 9 or 5 inches. Advise you have information mic. Nalitra International Airport information mic. 0200. ILS Yankee runway 16 left approach. Landing runway 16 left. Departure runway 16 right. Departure frequency 124.2. Wind 160 degrees 6 knots. Direction variable between 130 and 220 degrees. Visibility 30 kilometers. Broken 2,500 feet cumulus. Broken heights unknown. Temperature 30. Dew point 23. QNH1014 hectopascals 29 or 9 or 5 inches. Advise you have information mic. Nalitra International Airport information mic. 0200. ILS Yankee runway 16 left approach. Landing runway 16 left. Departure runway 16 right. Departure frequency 124.2. Wind 160 degrees 6 knots. Direction variable between 130 and 220 degrees. Visibility 30 kilometers. Broken 2,500 feet cumulus. Broken heights unknown. Temperature 30. Dew point 23. QNH1014 hectopascals 29 or 9 or 5 inches. Advise you have information mic. Nalitra International Airport information mic. 0200. ILS Yankee runway 16 left approach. Landing runway 16 left. Departure runway 16 right. Departure frequency 124.2. Wind 160 degrees 6 knots. Direction variable between 130 and 220 degrees. Visibility 30 kilometers. Broken 2,500 feet cumulus. Broken heights unknown. Temperature 30. Dew point 23. QNH1014 hectopascals 29 or 9 or 5 inches. Advise you have information mic. Nalitra International Airport information mic. 0200. ILS Yankee runway 16 left approach. Landing runway 16 left. Departure runway 16 right. Departure frequency 124.2. Wind 160 degrees 6 knots. Direction variable between 130 and 220 degrees. Visibility 30 kilometers. Broken 2,500 feet cumulus. Broken heights unknown. Temperature 30. Dew point 23. QNH1014 hectopascals 29 or 9 or 5 inches. Advise you have information mic. Nalitra International Airport information mic. 0200. ILS Yankee runway 16 left approach. Landing runway 16 left. Departure runway 16 right. Departure frequency 124.2. Wind 160 degrees 6 knots. Direction variable between 130 and 220 degrees. Visibility 30 kilometers. Broken 2,500 feet cumulus. Broken heights unknown. Temperature 30. Dew point 23. QNH1014 hectopascals 29 or 9 or 5 inches. Advise you have information mic. Nalitra International Airport information mic. 0200. ILS Yankee runway 16 left approach. Landing runway 16 left. Departure runway 16 right. Departure frequency 124.2. Wind 160 degrees 6 knots. Direction variable between 130 and 220 degrees. Visibility 30 kilometers. Broken 2,500 feet cumulus. Broken heights unknown. Temperature 30. Dew point 23.
QNH1014 picked up a Sukhoi's 2.9 or 9 or 5 inches. Advise you have information, Mike. Nalitra International Airport information, Mike. 0200. ILS Yankee runway 16 left approach. Landing runway 16 left. Departure runway 16 right. Departure frequency 124.2. Wind 160 degrees 6 knots. Direction variable between 130 and 220 degrees. Visibility 30 kilometers. Broken 2,500 feet cumulus. Broken heights unknown. Temperature 30. Dew point 23. QNH1014 hecked up a Sukhoi's 2.9 or 9 or 5 inches. Advise you have information, Mike. Nalitra International Airport information, Mike. 0200. ILS Yankee runway 16 left approach. Landing runway 16 left. Departure runway 16 right. Departure frequency 124.2. Wind 160 degrees 6 knots. Direction variable between 130 and 220 degrees. Visibility 30 kilometers. Broken 2,500 feet cumulus. Broken heights unknown. Temperature 30. Dew point 23. QNH1014 hecked up a Sukhoi's 2.9 or 9 or 5 inches. Advise you have information, Mike. Nalitra International Airport information, Mike. 0200. ILS Yankee runway 16 left approach. Landing runway 16 left. Departure runway 16 right. Departure frequency 124.2. Wind 160 degrees 6 knots. Direction variable between 130 and 220 degrees. Visibility 30 kilometers. Broken 2,500 feet cumulus. Broken heights unknown. Temperature 30. QNH1014 hecked up a Sukhoi's 2.9 or 9 or 5 inches. Advise you have information, Mike. Nalitra International Airport information, Mike. 0200. ILS Yankee runway 16 left approach. Landing runway 16 left. Departure runway 16 right. Departure frequency 124.2. Wind 160 degrees 6 knots. Direction variable between 130 and 220 degrees. Visibility 30 kilometers. Broken 2,500 feet cumulus. Broken heights unknown. Temperature 30. Dew point 23. QNH1014 hecked up a Sukhoi's 2.9 or 9 or 5 inches. Advise you have information, Mike. Nalitra International Airport information, Mike. 0200. ILS Yankee runway 16 left approach. Landing runway 16 left. Departure runway 16 right. Departure frequency 124.2. Wind 160 degrees 6 knots. Direction variable between 130 and 220 degrees. Visibility 30 kilometers. Broken 2,500 feet cumulus. Broken heights unknown. Temperature 30. Dew point 23. QNH1014 hecked up a Sukhoi's 2.9 or 9 or 5 inches. You have information, Mike. Nalitra International Airport information, Mike. 0200. ILS Yankee runway 16 left approach. Landing runway 16 left. Departure runway 16 right. Departure frequency 124.2. Wind 160 degrees 6 knots. Direction variable between 130 and 220 degrees. Visibility 30 kilometers. Broken 2,500 feet cumulus. Broken heights unknown. Temperature 30. Dew point 23.
QNH1014, Pasukos 29 or 9 or 5 inches. Advise you have information mic. Nalita International Airport information mic. 0200. ILS Yankee runway 16 left approach. Landing runway 16 left. Departure runway 16 right. Departure frequency 124.2. Wind 160 degrees 6 knots. Direction variable between 130 and 220 degrees. Visibility 30 kilometers. Broken 2,500 feet cumulus. Broken heights unknown. Temperature 30. Dew point 23. QNH1014 hectopascals 29 or 9 or 5 inches. Advise you have information mic. Nalita International Airport information mic. 0200. ILS Yankee runway 16 left approach. Landing runway 16 left. Departure runway 16 right. Departure frequency 124.2. Wind 160 degrees 6 knots. Direction variable between 130 and 220 degrees. Visibility 30 kilometers. Broken 2,500 feet cumulus. Broken heights unknown. Temperature 30. Dew point 23. QNH1014 hectopascals 29 or 9 or 5 inches. Advise you have information mic. Nalita International Airport information mic. 0200. ILS Yankee runway 16 left approach. Landing runway 16 left. Departure runway 16 right. Departure frequency 124.2. Wind 160 degrees 6 knots. Direction variable between 130 and 220 degrees. Visibility 30 kilometers. Broken 2,500 feet cumulus. Broken heights unknown. Temperature 30. Dew point 23. QNH1014 hectopascals 29 or 9 or 5 inches. Advise you have information mic. Nalita International Airport information November. 0230. ILS Yankee runway 16 left approach. Landing runway 16 left. Departure runway 16 right. Departure frequency 124.2. Wind 190 degrees 6 knots. Direction variable between 130 and 260 degrees. Visibility 30 kilometers. Broken 3,000 feet cumulus. Broken heights unknown. Temperature 30. Dew point 24. QNH1014 hectopascals 29 or 9 or 5 inches. Advise you have information November. Nalita International Airport information November. 0230. ILS Yankee runway 16 left approach. Landing runway 16 left. Departure runway 16 right. Departure frequency 124.2. Wind 190 degrees 6 knots. Direction variable between 130 and 260 degrees. Visibility 30 kilometers. Broken 3,000 feet cumulus. Broken heights unknown. Temperature 30. Dew point 24. QNH1014 hectopascals 29 or 9 or 5 inches. Advise you have information November. Nalita International Airport information November. 0230. ILS Yankee runway 16 left approach. Landing runway 16 left. Departure runway 16 right. Departure frequency 124.2. Wind 190 degrees 6 knots. Direction variable between 130 and 260 degrees. Visibility 30 kilometers. Broken 3,000 feet cumulus. Broken heights unknown. Temperature 30. Dew point 24.
QNH1014 Hectopascals 29 or 9 or 5 inches. Advise you have information November. Nalitra International Airport information November. 0230. ILS Yankee runway 16 left approach. Landing runway 16 left. Departure runway 16 right. Departure frequency 124.2. Wind 190 degrees 6 knots. Direction variable between 130 and 260 degrees. Visibility 30 kilometers. Broken tree 1000 feet cumulus. Broken heights unknown. Temperature 30. Dew point 24. QNH1014 hectopascals 29 or 9 or 5 inches. Advise you have information November. Nalitra International Airport information November. 0230. ILS Yankee runway 16 left approach. Landing runway 16 left. Departure runway 16 right. Departure frequency 124.2. Wind 190 degrees 6 knots. Direction variable between 130 and 260 degrees. Visibility 30 kilometers. Broken tree 1000 feet cumulus. Broken heights unknown. Temperature 30. Dew point 24. QNH1014 hectopascals 29 or 9 or 5 inches. Advise you have information November. Nalitra International Airport information November. 0230. ILS Yankee runway 16 left approach. Landing runway 16 left. Departure runway 16 right. Departure frequency 124.2. Wind 190 degrees 6 knots. Direction variable between 130 and 260 degrees. Visibility 30 kilometers. Broken tree 1000 feet cumulus. Broken heights unknown. Temperature 30. Dew point 24. QNH1014 hectopascals 29 or 9 or 5 inches. Advise you have information November. Nalitra International Airport information November. 0230. ILS Yankee runway 16 left approach. Landing runway 16 left. Departure runway 16 right. Departure frequency 124.2. Wind 190 degrees 6 knots. Direction variable between 130 and 260 degrees. Visibility 30 kilometers. Broken tree 1000 feet cumulus. Broken heights unknown. Temperature 30. Dew point 24. QNH1014 hectopascals 29 or 9 or 5 inches. Advise you have information November. Nalitra International Airport information November. 0230. ILS Yankee runway 16 left approach. Landing runway 16 left. Departure runway 16 right. Departure frequency 124.2. Wind 190 degrees 6 knots. Direction variable between 130 and 260 degrees. Visibility 30 kilometers. Broken tree 1000 feet cumulus. Broken heights unknown. Temperature 30. Dew point 24. QNH1014 hectopascals 29 or 9 or 5 inches. Advise you have information November. Nalitra International Airport information November. 0230. ILS Yankee runway 16 left approach. Landing runway 16 left. Departure runway 16 right. Departure frequency 124.2. Wind 190 degrees 6 knots. Direction variable between 130 and 260 degrees. Visibility 30 kilometers. Broken tree 1000 feet cumulus. Broken heights unknown. Temperature 30. Dew point 24.
QNH10 14 hectopascals 2, 9, or 9 or 5 inches.

Vesicles 2, 9, or 9 or 5 inches. Advise you have information November. Nalitra International Airport information November. 0230. ILS Yankee runway 16 left approach. Landing runway 16 left. Departure runway 16 right. Departure frequency 124.2. Wind 190 degrees 6 knots. Direction variable between 130 and 260 degrees. Visibility 30 kilometers. Broken tree 1000 feet cumulus. Broken heights unknown. Temperature 30. Dew point 24. QNH1014 hectopascals 29 or 9 or 5 inches. Advise you have information November. Nalitra International Airport information November. 0230. ILS Yankee runway 16 left approach. Landing runway 16 left. Departure runway 16 right. Departure frequency 124.2. Wind 190 degrees 6 knots. Direction variable between 130 and 260 degrees. Visibility 30 kilometers. Broken tree 1000 feet cumulus. Broken heights unknown. Temperature 30. Dew point 24. QNH1014 hectopascals 29 or 9 or 5 inches. Advise you have information November. Nalitra International Airport information November. 0230. ILS Yankee runway 16 left approach. Landing runway 16 left. Departure runway 16 right. Departure frequency 124.2. Wind 190 degrees 6 knots. Direction variable between 130 and 260 degrees. Visibility 30 kilometers. Broken tree 1000 feet cumulus. Broken heights unknown. Temperature 30. Dew point 24. QNH1014 hectopascals 29 or 9 or 5 inches. Advise you have information November. Nalitra International Airport information November. 0230. ILS Yankee runway 16 left approach. Landing runway 16 left. Departure runway 16 right. Departure frequency 124.2. Wind 190 degrees 6 knots. Direction variable between 130 and 260 degrees. Visibility 30 kilometers. Broken tree 1000 feet cumulus. Broken heights unknown. Temperature 30. Dew point 24. QNH1014 hectopascals 29 or 9 or 5 inches. Advise you have information November. Nalitra International Airport information November. 0230. ILS Yankee runway 16 left approach. Landing runway 16 left. Departure runway 16 right. Departure frequency 124.2. Wind 190 degrees 6 knots. Direction variable between 130 and 260 degrees. Visibility 30 kilometers. Broken tree 1000 feet cumulus. Broken heights unknown. Temperature 30. Dew point 24. QNH1014 hectopascals 29 or 9 or 5 inches. Advise you have information November. Nalitra International Airport information November. 0230. ILS Yankee runway 16 left approach. Landing runway 16 left. Departure runway 16 right. Departure frequency 124.2. Wind 190 degrees 6 knots. Direction variable between 130 and 260 degrees. Visibility 30 kilometers. Broken tree 1000 feet cumulus. Broken heights unknown. Temperature 30. Dew point 24. QNH1014 hectopascals 29 or 9 or 5 inches.
Advise you have information November. Nalitra International Airport information November. 0230. ILS Yankee runway 16 left approach. Landing runway 16 left. Departure runway 16 right. Departure frequency 124.2. Wind 190 degrees 6 knots. Direction variable between 130 and 260 degrees. Visibility 30 kilometers. Broken 3,000 feet cumulus. Broken heights unknown. Temperature 30. Dew point 24. QNH1014 hectopascals 29 or 9 or 5 inches. Advise you have information November. Nalitra International Airport information November. 0230. ILS Yankee runway 16 left approach. Landing runway 16 left. Departure runway 16 right. Departure frequency 124.2. Wind 190 degrees 6 knots. Direction variable between 130 and 260 degrees. Visibility 30 kilometers. Broken 3,000 feet cumulus. Broken heights unknown. Temperature 30. Dew point 24. QNH1014 hectopascals 29 or 9 or 5 inches. Advise you have information November. Nalitra International Airport information November. 0230. ILS Yankee runway 16 left approach. Landing runway 16 left. Departure runway 16 right. Departure frequency 124.2. Wind 190 degrees 6 knots. Direction variable between 130 and 260 degrees. Visibility 30 kilometers. Broken 3,000 feet cumulus. Broken heights unknown. Temperature 30. Dew point 24. QNH1014 hectopascals 29 or 9 or 5 inches. Advise you have information November. Nalitra International Airport information November. 0230. ILS Yankee runway 16 left approach. Landing runway 16 left. Departure runway 16 right. Departure frequency 124.2. Wind 190 degrees 6 knots. Direction variable between 130 and 260 degrees. Visibility 30 kilometers. Broken 3,000 feet cumulus. Broken heights unknown. Temperature 30. Dew point 24. QNH1014 hectopascals 29 or 9 or 5 inches. Advise you have information November. Nalitra International Airport information November. 0230. ILS Yankee runway 16 left approach. Landing runway 16 left. Departure runway 16 right. Departure frequency 124.2. Wind 190 degrees 6 knots. Direction variable between 130 and 260 degrees. Visibility 30 kilometers. Broken 3,000 feet cumulus. Broken heights unknown. Temperature 30. Dew point 24. QNH1014 hectopascals 29 or 9 or 5 inches. Advise you have information November. Nalitra International Airport information November. 0230. ILS Yankee runway 16 left approach. Landing runway 16 left. Departure runway 16 right. Departure frequency 124.2. Wind 190 degrees 6 knots. Direction variable between 130 and 260 degrees. Visibility 30 kilometers. Broken 3,000 feet cumulus. Broken heights unknown. Temperature 30. 2.24. QNH1014 29 or 9 or 5 inches. Advise you have information November.
Now Litra International Airport information. 0230. ILS Yankee runway 16 left approach. Landing runway 16 left. Departure runway 16 left. Departure frequency 124.2. Wind 100 degrees 6 knots. Direction variable between 130 and 260 degrees. Visibility 30 kilometers. Broken tree tower continuous. Broken heights unknown. Temperature 30. Dew point 24. QNH1014 hectopascals 2995 inches. Advise you have information November. Now Litra International Airport information November. 0230. ILS Yankee runway 16 left approach. Landing runway 16 left. Departure runway 16 right. Departure frequency 124.2. Wind 190 degrees 6 knots. Direction variable between 130 and 260 degrees. Visibility 30 kilometers. Broken tree 1000 feet cumulus. Broken heights unknown. Temperature 30. Dew point 24. QNH1014 hectopascals 2995 inches. Advise you have information November. Now Litra International Airport information November. 0230. ILS Yankee runway 16 left approach. Landing runway 16 left. Departure runway 16 right. Departure frequency 124.2. Wind 190 degrees 6 knots. Direction variable between 130 and 260 degrees. Visibility 30 kilometers. Broken tree 1000 feet cumulus. Broken heights unknown. Temperature 30. Dew point 24. QNH1014 hectopascals 2995 inches. Advise you have information November. Now Litra International Airport information November. 0230. ILS Yankee runway 16 left approach. Landing runway 16 left. Departure runway 16 right. Departure frequency 124.2. Wind 190 degrees 6 knots. Direction variable between 130 and 260 degrees. Visibility 30 kilometers. Broken tree 1000 feet cumulus. Broken heights unknown. Temperature 30. Dew point 24. QNH1014 hectopascals 2995 inches. Advise you have information November. Now Litra International Airport information November. 0230. ILS Yankee runway 16 left approach. Landing runway 16 left. Departure runway 16 right. Departure frequency 124.2. Wind 190 degrees 6 knots. Direction variable between 130 and 260 degrees. Visibility 30 kilometers. Broken tree 1000 feet cumulus. Broken heights unknown. Temperature 30. Dew point 24. QNH1014 hectopascals 2995 inches. Advise you have information November. Now Litra International Airport information November. 0230. ILS Yankee runway 16 left approach. Landing runway 16 left. Departure runway 16 right. Departure frequency 124.2. Wind 190 degrees 6 knots. Direction variable between 130 and 260 degrees. Visibility 30 kilometers. Broken tree 1000 feet cumulus. Broken heights unknown. Temperature 30. Dew point 24. QNH1014 hectopascals 2995 inches. Advise you have information November.
Now Litra International Airport information November 0230. ILS Yankee runway 16 left approach. Landing runway 16 left. Departure runway 16 right. Departure frequency 124.2. Wind 190 degrees 6 knots. Direction variable between 130 and 260 degrees. Visibility 30 kilometers. Broken tree 1000 feet cumulus. Broken heights unknown. Temperature 30. Dew point 24. QNH 1014 hectopascals 2995 inches. Advise you have information November. Now Litra International Airport information November 0230. ILS Yankee runway 16 left approach. Landing runway 16 left. Departure runway 16 right. Departure frequency 124.2. Wind 190 degrees 6 knots. Direction variable between 130 and 260 degrees. Visibility 30 kilometers. Broken tree 1000 feet cumulus. Broken heights unknown. Temperature 30. Dew point 24. QNH 1014 hectopascals 2995 inches. Advise you have information November. Now Litra International Airport information November 0230. ILS Yankee runway 16 left approach. Landing runway 16 left. Departure runway 16 right. Departure frequency 124.2. Wind 190 degrees 6 knots. Direction variable between 130 and 260 degrees. Visibility 30 kilometers. Broken tree 1000 feet cumulus. Broken heights unknown. Temperature 30. Dew point 24. QNH 1014 hectopascals 2995 inches. Advise you have information November. Now Litra International Airport information November 0230. ILS Yankee runway 16 left approach. Landing runway 16 left. Departure runway 16 right. Departure frequency 124.2. Wind 190 degrees 6 knots. Direction variable between 130 and 260 degrees. Visibility 30 kilometers. Broken tree 1000 feet cumulus. Broken heights unknown. Temperature 30. Dew point 24. QNH 1014 hectopascals 2995 inches. Advise you have information November. Now Litra International Airport information November 0230. ILS Yankee runway 16 left approach. Landing runway 16 left. Departure runway 16 right. Departure frequency 124.2. Wind 190 degrees 6 knots. Direction variable between 130 and 260 degrees. Visibility 30 kilometers. Broken tree 1000 feet cumulus. Broken heights unknown. Temperature 30. Dew point 24. QNH 1014 hectopascals 2995 inches. Advise you have information November. Now Litra International Airport information November 0230. ILS Yankee runway 16 left approach. Landing runway 16 left. Departure runway 16 right. Departure frequency 124.2. Wind 190 degrees 6 knots. Direction variable between 130 and 260 degrees. Visibility 30 kilometers. Broken tree 1000 feet cumulus. Broken heights unknown. Temperature 30. Dew point 24. QNH 1014 hectopascals 2995 inches. Advise you have information November. Now Litra International Airport information November.
0230. ILS Yankee runway 16 left approach. Landing runway 16 left. Departure runway 16 right. Departure frequency 124.2. Wind 190 degrees 6 knots. Direction variable between 130 and 260 degrees. Visibility 30 kilometers. Broken tree 1000 feet cumulus. Broken heights unknown. Temperature 30. Dew point 24. QNH1014 hectopascals 29 or 9 or 5 inches. Advise you have information November. Nalitra International Airport information November. 0230. ILS Yankee runway 16 left approach. Landing runway 16 left. Departure runway 16 right. Departure frequency 124.2. Wind 190 degrees 6 knots. Direction variable between 130 and 260 degrees. Visibility 30 kilometers. Broken tree 1000 feet cumulus. Broken heights unknown. Temperature 30. Dew point 24. QNH1014 hectopascals 29 or 9 or 5 inches. Advise you have information November. Nalitra International Airport information Oscar. 0300. ILS Yankee runway 16 left approach. Landing runway 16 left. Departure runway 16 right. Departure frequency 124.2. Wind 160 degrees nanner knots. Visibility 30 kilometers. Scattered tree 1000 feet cumulus. Broken heights unknown. Temperature 30. Dew point 24. QNH1014 hectopascals 29 or 9 or 5 inches. Advise you have information Oscar. Nalitra International Airport information Oscar. 0300. ILS Yankee runway 16 left approach. Landing runway 16 left. Departure runway 16 right. Departure frequency 124.2. Wind 160 degrees nanner knots. Visibility 30 kilometers. Scattered tree 1000 feet cumulus. Broken heights unknown. Temperature 30. Dew point 24. QNH1014 hectopascals 29 or 9 or 5 inches. Advise you have information Oscar. Nalitra International Airport information Oscar. 0300. ILS Yankee runway 16 left approach. Landing runway 16 left. Departure runway 16 right. Departure frequency 124.2. Wind 160 degrees nanner knots. Visibility 30 kilometers. Scattered tree 1000 feet cumulus. Broken heights unknown. Temperature 30. Dew point 24. QNH1014 hectopascals 29 or 9 or 5 inches. Advise you have information Oscar. Nalitra International Airport information Oscar. 0300. ILS Yankee runway 16 left approach. Landing runway 16 left. Departure runway 16 right. Departure frequency 124.2. Wind 160 degrees nanner knots. Visibility 30 kilometers. Scattered tree 1000 feet cumulus. Broken heights unknown. Temperature 30. Dew point 24. QNH1014 hectopascals 29 or 9 or 5 inches. Advise you have information Oscar. Nalitra International Airport information Oscar. 0300. ILS Yankee runway 16 left approach. Landing runway 16 left. Departure runway 16 right. Departure frequency 124.2.
Wind 160 degrees nanner knots. Visibility 30 kilometers. Scattered 3,000 feet cumulus. Broken heights unknown. Temperature 30. Dew point 24. QNH1014 hectopascals 2995 inches. Advise you have information, Oscar. Nalitra International Airport information, Oscar. 0300. ILS Yankee runway 16 left approach. Landing runway 16 left. Departure runway 16 right. Departure frequency 124.2. Wind 160 degrees nanner knots. Visibility 30 kilometers. Scattered 3,000 feet cumulus. Broken heights unknown. Temperature 30. Dew point 24. QNH1014 hectopascals 2995 inches. Advise you have information, Oscar. Nalitra International Airport information, Oscar. 0300. ILS Yankee runway 16 left approach. Landing runway 16 left. Departure runway 16 right. Departure frequency 124.2. Wind 160 degrees nanner knots. Visibility 30 kilometers. Scattered 3,000 feet cumulus. Broken heights unknown. Temperature 30. Dew point 24. QNH1014 hectopascals 2995 inches. Advise you have information, Oscar. Nalitra International Airport information, Oscar. 0300. ILS Yankee runway 16 left approach. Landing runway 16 left. Departure runway 16 right. Departure frequency 124.2. Wind 160 degrees nanner knots. Visibility 30 kilometers. Scattered 3,000 feet cumulus. Broken heights unknown. Temperature 30. Dew point 24. QNH1014 hectopascals 2995 inches. Advise you have information, Oscar. Nalitra International Airport information, Oscar. 0300. ILS Yankee runway 16 left approach. Landing runway 16 left. Departure runway 16 right. Departure frequency 124.2. Wind 160 degrees nanner knots. Visibility 30 kilometers. Scattered 3,000 feet cumulus. Broken heights unknown. Temperature 30. Dew point 24. QNH1014 hectopascals 2995 inches. Advise you have information, Oscar. Nalitra International Airport information, Oscar. 0300. ILS Yankee runway 16 left approach. Landing runway 16 left. Departure runway 16 right. Departure frequency 124.2. Wind 160 degrees nanner knots. Visibility 30 kilometers. Scattered 3,000 feet cumulus. Broken heights unknown. Temperature 30. Dew point 24. QNH1014 hectopascals 2995 inches. Advise you have information, Oscar. Nalitra International Airport information, Oscar. 0300. ILS Yankee runway 16 left approach. Landing runway 16 left. Departure runway 16 right. Departure frequency 124.2. Wind 160 degrees nanner knots. Visibility 30 kilometers. Scattered 3,000 feet cumulus. Broken heights unknown. Temperature 30. Dew point 24. QNH1014 hectopascals 2995 inches. Advise you have information, Oscar. Nalitra International Airport information, Oscar.
0300. ILS Yankee runway 16 left approach. Landing runway 16 left. Departure runway 16 right. Departure frequency 124.2. Wind 160 degrees nanner knots. Visibility 30 kilometers. Scattered 3,000 feet cumulus. Broken heights unknown. Temperature 30. Dew point 24. QNH1014 hectopascals 299.5 inches. Advise you have information, Oscar. Nalitra International Airport information, Oscar. 0300. ILS Yankee runway 16 left approach. Landing runway 16 left. Departure runway 16 right. Departure frequency 124.2. Wind 160 degrees nanner knots. Visibility 30 kilometers. Scattered 3,000 feet cumulus. Broken heights unknown. Temperature 30. Dew point 24. QNH1014 hectopascals 299.5 inches. Advise you have information, Oscar. Nalitra International Airport information, Oscar. 0300. ILS Yankee runway 16 left approach. Landing runway 16 left. Departure runway 16 right. Departure frequency 124.2. Wind 160 degrees nanner knots. Visibility 30 kilometers. Scattered 3,000 feet cumulus. Broken heights unknown. Temperature 30. Dew point 24. QNH1014 hectopascals 299.5 inches. Advise you have information, Oscar. Nalitra International Airport information, Oscar. 0300. ILS Yankee runway 16 left approach. Landing runway 16 left. Departure runway 16 right. Departure frequency 124.2. Wind 160 degrees nanner knots. Visibility 30 kilometers. Scattered 3,000 feet cumulus. Broken heights unknown. Temperature 30. Dew point 24. QNH1014 hectopascals 299.5 inches. Advise you have information, Oscar. Nalitra International Airport information, Oscar. 0300. ILS Yankee runway 16 left approach. Landing runway 16 left. Departure runway 16 right. Departure frequency 124.2. Wind 160 degrees nanner knots. Visibility 30 kilometers. Scattered 3,000 feet cumulus. Broken heights unknown. Temperature 30. Dew point 24. QNH1014 hectopascals 299.5 inches. Advise you have information, Oscar. Nalitra International Airport information, Oscar. 0300. ILS Yankee runway 16 left approach. Landing runway 16 left. Departure runway 16 right. Departure frequency 124.2. Wind 160 degrees nanner knots. Visibility 30 kilometers. Scattered 3,000 feet cumulus. Broken heights unknown. Temperature 30. Dew point 24. QNH1014 hectopascals 299.5 inches. Advise you have information, Oscar. Nalitra International Airport information, Oscar. 0300. ILS Yankee runway 16 left approach. Landing runway 16 left. Departure runway 16 right. Departure frequency 124.2. Wind 160 degrees nanner knots. Visibility 30 kilometers. Scattered 3,000 feet cumulus. Broken heights unknown.
temperature 30, dew point 24, QN81014 hectopascals 29 or 9 or 5 inches. Advise you have information, Oscar. Nalitra International Airport information, Oscar. 0300. ILS Yankee runway 16 left approach. Landing runway 16 left. Departure runway 16 right. Departure frequency 124.2. Wind 160 degrees nanner knots. Visibility 30 kilometers. Scattered 3,000 feet cumulus. Broken heights unknown. Temperature 30. Dew point 24. QN81014 hectopascals 29 or 9 or 5 inches. Advise you have information, Oscar. Nalitra International Airport information, Oscar. 0300. ILS Yankee runway 16 left approach. Landing runway 16 left. Departure runway 16 right. Departure frequency 124.2. Wind 160 degrees nanner knots. Visibility 30 kilometers. Scattered 3,000 feet cumulus. Broken heights unknown. Temperature 30. Dew point 24. QN81014 hectopascals 29 or 9 or 5 inches. Advise you have information, Oscar. Nalitra International Airport information, Oscar. 0300. ILS Yankee runway 16 left approach. Landing runway 16 left. Departure runway 16 right. Departure frequency 124.2. Wind 160 degrees nanner knots. Visibility 30 kilometers. Scattered 3,000 feet cumulus. Broken heights unknown. Temperature 30. Dew point 24. QN81014 hectopascals 29 or 9 or 5 inches. Advise you have information, Oscar. Nalitra International Airport information, Oscar. 0300. ILS Yankee runway 16 left approach. Landing runway 16 left. Departure runway 16 right. Departure frequency 124.2. Wind 160 degrees nanner knots. Visibility 30 kilometers. Scattered 3,000 feet cumulus. Broken heights unknown. Temperature 30. Dew point 24. QN81014 hectopascals 29 or 9 or 5 inches. Advise you have information, Oscar. Nalitra International Airport information, Oscar. 0300. ILS Yankee runway 16 left approach. Landing runway 16 left. Departure runway 16 right. Departure frequency 124.2. Wind 160 degrees nanner knots. Visibility 30 kilometers. Scattered 3,000 feet cumulus. Broken heights unknown. Temperature 30. 2.24. QN81014 hectopascals 29 or 9 or 5 inches. Advise you have information, Oscar. Nalitra International Airport information, Oscar. 0300. ILS Yankee runway 16 left approach. Landing runway 16 left. Departure runway 16 right. Departure frequency 124.2. Wind 160 degrees nanner knots. Visibility 30 kilometers. Scattered 3,000 feet cumulus. Broken heights unknown. Temperature 30. Dew point 24. QN81014 hectopascals 29 or 9 or 5 inches. Advise you have information, Oscar. Nalitra International Airport information, Oscar. 0300. ILS Yankee runway 16 left approach. Landing runway 16 left.
Departure runway 16 right. Departure frequency 124.2. Wind 160 degrees nanner knots. Visibility 30 kilometers. Scattered 3,000 feet cumulus. Broken heights unknown. Temperature 30. Dew point 24. QNH1014 hectopascals 29 or 5 inches. Advise you have information, Oscar. Nalitra International Airport information, Oscar. 0300. ILS Yankee runway 16 left approach. Landing runway 16 left. Departure runway 16 right. Departure frequency 124.2. Wind 160 degrees nanner knots. Visibility 30 kilometers. Scattered 3,000 feet cumulus. Broken heights unknown. Temperature 30. Dew point 24. QNH1014 hectopascals 29 or 9 or 5 inches. Advise you have information, Oscar. Nalitra International Airport information, Oscar. 0300. ILS Yankee runway 16 left approach. Landing runway 16 left. Departure runway 16 right. Departure frequency 124.2. Wind 160 degrees nanner knots. Visibility 30 kilometers. Scattered 3,000 feet cumulus. Broken heights unknown. Temperature 30. Dew point 24. QNH1014 hectopascals 29 or 9 or 5 inches. Advise you have information, Oscar. Nalitra International Airport information, Oscar. 0300. ILS Yankee runway 16 left approach. Landing runway 16 left. Departure runway 16 right. Departure frequency 124.2. Wind 160 degrees nanner knots. Visibility 30 kilometers. Scattered 3,000 feet cumulus. Broken heights unknown. Temperature 30. Dew point 24. QNH1014 hectopascals 29 or 9 or 5 inches. Advise you have information, Oscar. Nalitra International Airport information, Oscar. 0300. ILS Yankee runway 16 left approach. Landing runway 16 left. Departure runway 16 right. Departure frequency 124.2. Wind 160 degrees nanner knots. Visibility 30 kilometers. Scattered 3,000 feet cumulus. Broken heights unknown. Temperature 30. Dew point 24. QNH1014 hectopascals 29 or 9 or 5 inches. Advise you have information, Oscar. Nalitra International Airport information, Oscar. 0300. ILS Yankee runway 16 left approach. Landing runway 16 left. Departure runway 16 right. Departure frequency 124.2. Wind 160 degrees nanner knots. Visibility 30 kilometers. Scattered 3,000 feet cumulus. Broken heights unknown. Temperature 30. Dew point 24. QNH1014 hectopascals 29 or 9 or 5 inches. Advise you have information, Oscar. Nalitra International Airport information, Oscar. 0300. ILS Yankee runway 16 left approach. Landing runway 16 left. Departure runway 16 right. Departure frequency 124.2. Wind 160 degrees nanner knots. Visibility 30 kilometers. Scattered 3,000 feet cumulus. Broken heights unknown. Temperature 30. Dew point 24. QNH1014 hectopascals 29 or 9 or 5 inches.
Advise you have information, Oscar. Now Litra International Airport information, Oscar. 0300. ILS Yankee runway 16 left approach. Landing runway 16 left. Departure runway 16 right. Departure frequency 124.2. Wind 160 degrees nanner knots. Visibility 30 kilometers. Scattered 3,000 feet cumulus. Broken heights unknown. Temperature 30. Dew point 24. QNH1014 hectopascals 2995 inches. Advise you have information, Oscar. Now Litra International Airport information, Oscar. 0300. ILS Yankee runway 16 left approach. Landing runway 16 left. Departure runway 16 right. Departure frequency 124.2. Wind 160 degrees nanner knots. Visibility 30 kilometers. Scattered 3,000 feet cumulus. Broken heights unknown. Temperature 30. Dew point 24. QNH1014 hectopascals 2995 inches. Advise you have information, Oscar. Now Litra International Airport information, Oscar. 0300. ILS Yankee runway 16 left approach. Landing runway 16 left. Departure runway 16 right. Departure frequency 124.2. Wind 160 degrees nanner knots. Visibility 30 kilometers. Scattered 3,000 feet cumulus. Broken heights unknown. Temperature 30. Dew point 24. QNH1014 hectopascals 2995 inches. Advise you have information, Oscar. Now Litra International Airport information, Oscar. 0300. ILS Yankee runway 16 left approach. Landing runway 16 left. Departure runway 16 right. Departure frequency 124.2. Wind 160 degrees nanner knots. Visibility 30 kilometers. Scattered 3,000 feet cumulus. Broken heights unknown. Temperature 30. Dew point 24. QNH1014 hectopascals 2995 inches. Advise you have information, Oscar. Now Litra International Airport information, Oscar. 0300. ILS Yankee runway 16 left approach. Landing runway 16 left. Departure runway 16 right. Departure frequency 124.2. Wind 160 degrees nanner knots. Visibility 30 kilometers. Scattered 3,000 feet cumulus. Broken heights unknown. Temperature 30. Dew point 24. QNH1014 hectopascals 2995 inches. Advise you have information, Oscar. Now Litra International Airport information, Oscar. 0300. ILS Yankee runway 16 left approach. Landing runway 16 left. Departure runway 16 right. Departure frequency 124.2. Wind 160 degrees nanner knots. Visibility 30 kilometers. Scattered 3,000 feet cumulus. Broken heights unknown. Temperature 30. QNH1014 hectopascals 2995 inches. Advise you have information, Oscar. Now Litra International Airport information, Oscar. 0300. ILS Yankee runway 16 left approach. Landing runway 16 left. Departure runway 16 right. Departure frequency 124.2. Wind 160 degrees nanner knots.
Visibility tree 0 kilometers. Scattered tree 1,000 feet cumulus. Broken heights unknown. Temperature tree 0. Dew point 24. QNH1014 hectopascals 29 or 9 or 5 inches. Advise you have information, Oscar. Nalitra International Airport information, Oscar. 0300. ILS Yankee runway 16 left approach. Landing runway 16 left. Departure runway 16 right. Departure frequency 124.2. Wind 160 degrees nanner knots. Visibility tree 0 kilometers. Scattered tree 1,000 feet cumulus. Broken heights unknown. Temperature tree 0. Dew point 24. QNH1014 hectopascals 29 or 9 or 5 inches. Advise you have information, Oscar. Nalitra International Airport information, Oscar. 0300. ILS Yankee runway 16 left approach. Landing runway 16 left. Departure runway 16 right. Departure frequency 124.2. Wind 160 degrees nanner knots. Visibility tree 0 kilometers. Scattered tree 1,000 feet cumulus. Broken heights unknown. Temperature tree 0. Dew point 24. QNH1014 hectopascals 29 or 9 or 5 inches. Advise you have information, Oscar. Nalitra International Airport information pop on. 0330. ILS Yankee runway 16 left approach. Landing runway 16 left. Departure runway 16 right. Departure frequency 124.2. Wind 160 degrees nanner knots. Direction variable between 130 and 200 degrees. Visibility tree 0 kilometers. Scattered tree 1,000 feet cumulus. Broken heights unknown. Temperature tree 0. Dew point 23. QNH1013 hectopascals 29 or 9 or 4 inches. Advise you have information pop on. Nalitra International Airport information pop on. 0330. ILS Yankee runway 16 left approach. Landing runway 16 left. Departure runway 16 right. Departure frequency 124.2. Wind 160 degrees nanner knots. Direction variable between 130 and 200 degrees. Visibility tree 0 kilometers. Scattered tree 1,000 feet cumulus. Broken heights unknown. Temperature tree 0. Dew point 23. QNH1013 hectopascals 29 or 9 or 4 inches. Advise you have information pop on. Nalitra International Airport information pop on. 0330. ILS Yankee runway 16 left approach. Landing runway 16 left. Departure runway 16 right. Departure frequency 124.2. Wind 160 degrees nanner knots. Direction variable between 130 and 200 degrees. Visibility tree 0 kilometers. Scattered tree 1,000 feet cumulus. Broken heights unknown. Temperature tree 0. Dew point 23. QNH1013 hectopascals 29 or 9 or 4 inches. Advise you have information pop on. Nalitra International Airport information pop on. 0330. ILS Yankee runway 16 left approach. Landing runway 16 left. Departure runway 16 right. Departure frequency 124.2. Wind 160 degrees nanner knots. Direction variable between 130 and 200 degrees. Visibility tree 0 kilometers. Scattered tree 1,000 feet cumulus. Broken height unknown.
temperature 30, dew point 23. QNH 1013 hectopascals 29 or 9 or 4 inches. Advise you have information Papa. Nalitra International Airport information Papa. 0330. ILS Yankee runway 16 left approach. Landing runway 16 left. Departure runway 16 right. Departure frequency 124.2. Wind 160 degrees nanoknots. Direction variable between 130 and 200 degrees. Visibility 30 kilometers. Scattered 3,000 feet cumulus. Broken heights unknown. Temperature 30. Dew point 23. QNH 1013 hectopascals 29 or 9 or 4 inches. Advise you have information Papa. Nalitra International Airport information Papa. 0330. ILS Yankee runway 16 left approach. Landing runway 16 left. Departure runway 16 right. Departure frequency 124.2. Wind 160 degrees nanoknots. Direction variable between 130 and 200 degrees. Visibility 30 kilometers. Scattered 3,000 feet cumulus. Broken heights unknown. Temperature 30. Dew point 23. QNH 1013 hectopascals 29 or 9 or 4 inches. Advise you have information Papa. Nalitra International Airport information Papa. 0330. ILS Yankee runway 16 left approach. Landing runway 16 left. Departure runway 16 right. Departure frequency 124.2. Wind 160 degrees nanoknots. Direction variable between 130 and 200 degrees. Visibility 30 kilometers. Scattered 3,000 feet cumulus. Broken heights unknown. Temperature 30. Dew point 23. QNH 1013 hectopascals 29 or 9 or 4 inches. Advise you have information Papa. Nalitra International Airport information Papa. 0330. ILS Yankee runway 16 left approach. Landing runway 16 left. Departure runway 16 right. Departure frequency 124.2. Wind 160 degrees nanoknots. Direction variable between 130 and 200 degrees. Visibility 30 kilometers. Scattered 3,000 feet cumulus. Broken heights unknown. Temperature 30. Dew point 23. QNH 1013 hectopascals 29 or 9 or 4 inches. Advise you have information Papa. Nalitra International Airport information Papa. 0330. ILS Yankee runway 16 left approach. Landing runway 16 left. Departure runway 16 right. Departure frequency 124.2. Wind 160 degrees nanoknots. Direction variable between 130 and 200 degrees. Visibility 30 kilometers. Scattered 3,000 feet cumulus. Broken heights unknown. Temperature 30. Dew point 23. QNH 1013 hectopascals 29 or 9 or 4 inches. Advise you have information Papa. Nalitra International Airport information Papa. 0330. ILS Yankee runway 16 left approach. Landing runway 16 left. Departure runway 16 right. Departure frequency 124.2. Wind 160 degrees nanoknots. Direction variable between 130 and 200 degrees. Visibility 30 kilometers. Scattered 3,000 feet cumulus. Broken heights under

broken, heights unknown. Temperature 30, dew point 23. QNH 1013 hectopascals 299 or 4 inches. Advise you have information pop off. Nalita International Airport information pop off. 0330. ILS Yankee runway 16 left approach. Landing runway 16 left. Departure runway 16 right. Departure frequency 124.2. Wind 160 degrees nanner knots. Direction variable between 130 and 200 degrees. Visibility 30 kilometers. Scattered 3,000 feet cumulus. Broken heights unknown. Temperature 30. Dew point 23. QNH 1013 hectopascals 299 or 4 inches. Advise you have information pop off. Nalita International Airport information pop off. 0330. ILS Yankee runway 16 left approach. Landing runway 16 left. Departure runway 16 right. Departure frequency 124.2. Wind 160 degrees nanner knots. Direction variable between 130 and 200 degrees. Visibility 30 kilometers. Scattered 3,000 feet cumulus. Broken heights unknown. Temperature 30. Dew point 23. QNH 1013 hectopascals 299 or 4 inches. Advise you have information pop off. Nalita International Airport information pop off. 0330. ILS Yankee runway 16 left approach. Landing runway 16 left. Departure runway 16 right. Departure frequency 124.2. Wind 160 degrees nanner knots. Direction variable between 130 and 200 degrees. Visibility 30 kilometers. Scattered 3,000 feet cumulus. Broken heights unknown. Temperature 30. Dew point 23. QNH 1013 hectopascals 299 or 4 inches. Advise you have information pop off. Nalita International Airport information pop off. 0330. ILS Yankee runway 16 left approach. Landing runway 16 left. Departure runway 16 right. Departure frequency 124.2. Wind 160 degrees nanner knots. Direction variable between 130 and 200 degrees. Visibility 30 kilometers. Scattered 3,000 feet cumulus. Broken heights unknown. Temperature 30. Dew point 23. QNH 1013 hectopascals 299 or 4 inches. Advise you have information pop off. Nalita International Airport information pop off. 0330. ILS Yankee runway 16 left approach. Landing runway 16 left. Departure runway 16 right. Departure frequency 124.2. Wind 160 degrees nanner knots. Direction variable between 130 and 200 degrees. Visibility 30 kilometers. Scattered 3,000 feet cumulus. Broken heights unknown. Temperature 30. Dew point 23. QNH 1013 hectopascals 299 or 4 inches. Advise you have information pop off. Nalita International Airport information pop off. 0330. ILS Yankee runway 16 left approach. Landing runway 16 left. Departure runway 16 right. Departure frequency 124.2. Wind 160 degrees nanner knots. Direction variable between 130 and 200 degrees. Visibility 30 kilometers. Scattered 3,000 feet cumulus.
Broken heights unknown. Temperature 30. Dew point 23. QNH 1013 hectopascals 29 or 9 or 4 inches. Advise you have information pop off. Nalitra International Airport information pop off. 0330. ILS Yankee runway 16 left approach. Landing runway 16 left. Departure runway 16 right. Departure frequency 124.2. Wind 160 degrees nine or knots. Direction variable between 130 and 200 degrees. Visibility 30 kilometers. Scattered 3,000 feet cumulus. Broken heights unknown. Temperature 30. Dew point 23. QNH 1013 hectopascals 29 or 9 or 4 inches. Advise you have information pop off. Nalitra International Airport information pop off. 0330. ILS Yankee runway 16 left approach. Landing runway 16 left. Departure runway 16 right. Departure frequency 124.2. Wind 160 degrees nine or knots. Direction variable between 130 and 200 degrees. Visibility 30 kilometers. Scattered 3,000 feet cumulus. Broken heights unknown. Temperature 30. Dew point 23. QNH 1013 hectopascals 29 or 9 or 4 inches. Advise you have information pop off. Nalitra International Airport information pop off. 0330. ILS Yankee runway 16 left approach. Landing runway 16 left. Departure runway 16 right. Departure frequency 124.2. Wind 160 degrees nine or knots. Direction variable between 130 and 200 degrees. Visibility 30 kilometers. Scattered 3,000 feet cumulus. Broken heights unknown. Temperature 30. Dew point 23. QNH 1013 hectopascals 29 or 9 or 4 inches. Advise you have information pop off. Nalitra International Airport information pop off. 0330. ILS Yankee runway 16 left approach. Landing runway 16 left. Departure runway 16 right. Departure frequency 124.2. Wind 160 degrees nine or knots. Direction variable between 130 and 200 degrees. Visibility 30 kilometers. Scattered 3,000 feet cumulus. Broken heights unknown. Temperature 30. Dew point 23. QNH 1013 hectopascals 29 or 9 or 4 inches. Advising has information pop off. Nalitra International Airport information pop off. 0330. ILS Yankee runway 16 left approach. Landing runway 16 left. Departure runway 16 left. Departure frequency 124.2. Wind 160 degrees nine or knots. Direction variable between 130 and 200 degrees. Visibility 30 kilometers. Scattered 3,000 feet cumulus. Broken heights unknown. Temperature 30. Dew point 23. QNH 1013 hectopascals 29 or 9 or 4 inches. Advise you have information pop off. Nalitra International Airport information pop off. 0330. ILS Yankee runway 16 left approach. Landing runway 16 left. Departure runway 16 right. Departure frequency 124.2. Wind 160 degrees nine or knots. Direction variable between 130 and 200 degrees. Visibility 30 kilometers. Scattered 3,000 feet cumulus.
Broken heights unknown. Temperature tree 0. Dew point 2 tree. QNH 101 tree hectopascals 29 or 9 or 4 inches. Advise you have information papa. Nalitra International Airport information papa. 0 tree tree 0. ILS Yankee runway 16 left approach. Landing runway 16 left. Departure runway 16 right. Departure frequency 124.2. Wind 160 degrees nine or knots. Direction variable between 130 and 200 degrees. Visibility tree 0 kilometers. Scattered tree 1000 feet cumulus. Broken heights unknown. Temperature tree 0. Dew point 2 tree. QNH 101 tree hectopascals 29 or 9 or 4 inches. Advise you have information papa. Nalitra International Airport information papa. 0 tree tree 0. ILS Yankee runway 16 left approach. Landing runway 16 left. Departure runway 16 right. Departure frequency 124.2. Wind 160 degrees nine or knots. Direction variable between 130 and 200 degrees. Visibility tree 0 kilometers. Scattered tree 1000 feet cumulus. Broken heights unknown. Temperature tree 0. Dew point 2 tree. QNH 101 tree hectopascals 29 or 9 or 4 inches. Advise you have information papa. Nalitra International Airport information papa. 0 tree tree 0. ILS Yankee runway 16 left approach. Landing runway 16 left. Departure runway 16 right. Departure frequency 124.2. Wind 160 degrees nine or knots. Direction variable between 130 and 200 degrees. Visibility tree 0 kilometers. Scattered tree 1000 feet cumulus. Broken heights unknown. Temperature tree 0. Dew point 2 tree. QNH 101 tree hectopascals 29 or 9 or 4 inches. Advise you have information pop on. Nalitra International Airport information pop on. 0 tree tree 0. ILS Yankee runway 16 left approach. Landing runway 16 left. Departure runway 16 right. Departure frequency 124.2. Wind 160 degrees nine or knots. Direction variable between 130 and 200 degrees. Visibility tree 0 kilometers. Scattered tree 1000 feet cumulus. Broken heights unknown. Temperature tree 0. Dew point 2 tree. QNH 101 tree hectopascals 29 or 9 or 4 inches. Advise you have information papa. Nalitra International Airport information papa. 0 tree tree 0. ILS Yankee runway 16 left approach. Landing runway 16 left. Departure runway 16 right. Departure frequency 124.2. Wind 160 degrees nine or knots. Direction variable between 130 and 200 degrees. Visibility tree 0 kilometers. Scattered tree 1000 feet cumulus. Broken heights unknown. Temperature tree 0. Dew point 2 tree. QNH 101 tree hectopascals 29 or 9 or 4 inches. Advise you have information papa. Nalitra International Airport information papa. 0 tree tree 0. ILS Yankee runway 16 left approach. Landing runway 16 left. Departure runway 16 right. Departure frequency 124.2. Wind 160 degrees nine or nine. Direction variable between 130 and 200 degrees. Visibility tree 0 kilometers. Scattered tree 1000 feet cumulus.
Broken heights unknown. Temperature 30. Dew point 23. QNH 1013 hectopascals 299 or 4 inches. Advise you have information pop off. Nalitra International Airport information pop off. 0330. ILS Yankee runway 16 left approach. Landing runway 16 left. Departure runway 16 right. Departure frequency 124.2. Wind 160 degrees nanner knots. Direction variable between 130 and 200 degrees. Visibility 30 kilometers. Scattered 3,000 feet cumulus. Broken heights unknown. Temperature 30. Dew point 23. QNH 1013 hectopascals 299 or 4 inches. Advise you have information pop off. Nalitra International Airport information pop off. 0330. ILS Yankee runway 16 left approach. Landing runway 16 left. Departure runway 16 right. Departure frequency 124.2. Wind 160 degrees nanner knots. Direction variable between 130 and 200 degrees. Visibility 30 kilometers. Scattered 3,000 feet cumulus. Broken heights unknown. Temperature 30. Dew point 23. QNH 1013 hectopascals 299 or 4 inches. Advise you have information pop off. Nalitra International Airport information pop off. 0330. ILS Yankee runway 16 left approach. Landing runway 16 left. Departure runway 16 right. Departure frequency 124.2. Wind 160 degrees nanner knots. Direction variable between 130 and 200 degrees. Visibility 30 kilometers. Scattered 3,000 feet cumulus. Broken heights unknown. Temperature 30. Dew point 23. QNH 1013 hectopascals 299 or 4 inches. Advise you have information pop off. Nalitra International Airport information pop off. 0330. ILS Yankee runway 16 left approach. Landing runway 16 left. Departure runway 16 right. Departure frequency 124.2. Wind 160 degrees nanner knots. Direction variable between 130 and 200 degrees. Visibility 30 kilometers. Scattered 3,000 feet cumulus. Broken heights unknown. Temperature 30. Dew point 23. QNH 1013 hectopascals 299 or 4 inches. Advise you have information pop off. Nalitra International Airport information pop off. 0330. ILS Yankee runway 16 left approach. Landing runway 16 left. Departure runway 16 right. Departure frequency 124.2. Wind 160 degrees nanner knots. Direction variable between 130 and 200 degrees. Visibility 30 kilometers. Scattered 3,000 feet cumulus. Broken heights unknown. Temperature 30. Dew point 23. QNH 1013 hectopascals 299 or 4 inches. Advise you have information pop off. Nalitra International Airport information pop off. 0330. ILS Yankee runway 16 left approach. Landing runway 16 left. Departure runway 16 right. Departure frequency 124.2. Wind 160 degrees nanner knots. Direction variable between 130 and 200 degrees. Visibility 30 kilometers. Scattered 3,000 feet cumulus.
broken, heights unknown. Temperature 30, dew point 23. QNH 1013 hectopascals 299 or 4 inches. Advise you have information, Papa. Nalitra International Airport information, Papa. 0330. ILS Yankee runway 16 left approach. Landing runway 16 left. Departure runway 16 right. Departure frequency 124.2. Wind 160 degrees nanner knots. Direction variable between 130 and 200 degrees. Visibility 30 kilometers. Scattered 3,000 feet cumulus. Broken heights unknown. Temperature 30, dew point 23, QNH 1013 hectopascals 299 or 4 inches. Advise you have information, Papa. Nalitra International Airport information, Quebec. 0400. ILS Yankee runway 16 left approach. Landing runway 16 left. Departure runway 16 right. Departure frequency 124.2. Wind 150 degrees 10 knots. Visibility 30 kilometers. Scattered 3,000 feet cumulus. Broken heights unknown. Temperature 29. Dew point 23. QNH 1013 hectopascals 299 or 3 inches. Advise you have information, Quebec. Nalitra International Airport information, Quebec. 0400. ILS Yankee runway 16 left approach. Landing runway 16 left. Departure runway 16 right. Departure frequency 124.2. Wind 150 degrees 10 knots. Visibility 30 kilometers. Scattered 3,000 feet cumulus. Broken heights unknown. Temperature 29. Dew point 23. QNH 1013 hectopascals 299 or 3 inches. Advise you have information, Quebec. Nalitra International Airport information, Quebec. 0400. ILS Yankee runway 16 left approach. Landing runway 16 left. Departure runway 16 right. Departure frequency 124.2. Wind 150 degrees 10 knots. Visibility 30 kilometers. Scattered 3,000 feet cumulus. Broken heights unknown. Temperature 29. Dew point 23. QNH 1013 hectopascals 299 or 3 inches. Advise you have information, Quebec. Nalitra International Airport information, Quebec. 0400. ILS Yankee runway 16 left approach. Landing runway 16 left. Departure runway 16 right. Departure frequency 124.2. Wind 150 degrees 10 knots. Visibility 30 kilometers. Scattered 3,000 feet cumulus. Broken heights unknown. Temperature 29. Dew point 23. QNH 1013 hectopascals 299 or 3 inches. Advise you have information, Quebec. Nalitra International Airport information, Quebec. 0400. ILS Yankee runway 16 left approach. Landing runway 16 left. Departure runway 16 right. Departure frequency 124.2. Wind 150 degrees 10 knots. Visibility 30 kilometers. Scattered 3,000 feet cumulus. Broken heights unknown. Temperature 29. Dew point 23. QNH 1013 hectopascals 299 or 3 inches. Advise you have information, Quebec. Nalitra International Airport information, Quebec.
0400. ILS Yankee runway 16 left approach. Landing runway 16 left. Departure runway 16 right. Departure frequency 124.2. Wind 150 degrees 10 knots. Visibility 30 kilometers. Scattered 3,000 feet cumulus. Broken heights unknown. Temperature 29. Dew point 23. QNH 1013 hectopascals 2993 inches. Advise you have information Quebec. Nalitra International Airport information Quebec. 0400. ILS Yankee runway 16 left approach. Landing runway 16 left. Departure runway 16 right. Departure frequency 124.2. Wind 150 degrees 10 knots. Visibility 30 kilometers. Scattered 3,000 feet cumulus. Broken heights unknown. Temperature 29. Dew point 23. QNH 1013 hectopascals 2993 inches. Advise you have information Quebec. Nalitra International Airport information Quebec. 0400. ILS Yankee runway 16 left approach. Landing runway 16 left. Departure runway 16 right. Departure frequency 124.2. Wind 150 degrees 10 knots. Visibility 30 kilometers. Scattered 3,000 feet cumulus. Broken heights unknown. Temperature 29. Dew point 23. QNH 1013 hectopascals 2993 inches. Advise you have information Quebec. Nalitra International Airport information Quebec. 0400. ILS Yankee runway 16 left approach. Landing runway 16 left. Departure runway 16 right. Departure frequency 124.2. Wind 150 degrees 10 knots. Visibility 30 kilometers. Scattered 3,000 feet cumulus. Broken heights unknown. Temperature 29. Dew point 23. QNH 1013 hectopascals 2993 inches. Advise you have information Quebec. Nalitra International Airport information Quebec. 0400. ILS Yankee runway 16 left approach. Landing runway 16 left. Departure runway 16 right. Departure frequency 124.2. Wind 150 degrees 10 knots. Visibility 30 kilometers. Scattered 3,000 feet cumulus. Broken heights unknown. Temperature 29. Dew point 23. QNH 1013 hectopascals 2993 inches. Advise you have information Quebec. Nalitra International Airport information Quebec. 0400. ILS Yankee runway 16 left approach. Landing runway 16 left. Departure runway 16 right. Departure frequency 124.2. Wind 150 degrees 10 knots. Visibility 30 kilometers. Scattered 3,000 feet cumulus. Broken heights unknown. Temperature 29. Dew point 23. QNH 1013 hectopascals 2993 inches. Advise you have information Quebec. Nalitra International Airport information Quebec. 0400. ILS Yankee runway 16 left approach. Landing runway 16 left. Departure runway 16 right. Departure frequency 124.2. Wind 150 degrees 10 knots. Visibility 30 kilometers.
scattered tree 1,000 feet cumulus. Broken heights unknown. Temperature 29er. Dew point 2-3. QNH 101 tree hectopascals 299er 3 inches. Advise you have information Quebec. Nalitra International Airport information Quebec. 0400. ILS Yankee runway 16 left approach. Landing runway 16 left. Departure runway 16 right. Departure frequency 124.2. Wind 150 degrees 10 knots. Visibility tree 0 kilometers. Scattered tree 1,000 feet cumulus. Broken heights unknown. Temperature 29er. Dew point 23. QNH 101 tree hectopascals 299er 3 inches. Advise you have information Quebec. Nalitra International Airport information Quebec. 0400. ILS Yankee runway 16 left approach. Landing runway 16 left. Departure runway 16 right. Departure frequency 124.2. Wind 150 degrees 10 knots. Visibility tree 0 kilometers. Scattered tree 1,000 feet cumulus. Broken heights unknown. Temperature 29er. Dew point 23. QNH 101 tree hectopascals 299er 3 inches. Advise you have information Quebec. Nalitra International Airport information Quebec. 0400. ILS Yankee runway 16 left approach. Landing runway 16 left. Departure runway 16 right. Departure frequency 124.2. Wind 150 degrees 10 knots. Visibility tree 0 kilometers. Scattered 3,000 feet cumulus. Broken heights unknown. Temperature 29er. Dew point 23. QNH 101 tree hectopascals 299er 3 inches. Advise you have information Quebec. Nalitra International Airport information Quebec. 0400. ILS Yankee runway 16 left approach. Landing runway 16 left. Departure runway 16 right. Departure frequency 124.2. Wind 150 degrees 10 knots. Visibility tree 0 kilometers. Scattered tree 1,000 feet cumulus. Broken heights unknown. Temperature 29er. Dew point 23. QNH 101 tree hectopascals 299er 3 inches. Advise you have information Quebec. Nalitra International Airport information Quebec. 0400. ILS Yankee runway 16 left approach. Landing runway 16 left. Departure runway 16 right. Departure frequency 124.2. Wind 150 degrees 10 knots. Visibility tree 0 kilometers. Scattered tree 1,000 feet cumulus. Broken heights unknown. Temperature 29er. Dew point 23. QNH 101 tree hectopascals 299er 3 inches. Advise you have information Quebec. Nalitra International Airport information Quebec. 0400. ILS Yankee runway 16 left approach. Landing runway 16 left. Departure runway 16 right. Departure frequency 124.2. Wind 150 degrees 10 knots. Visibility tree 0 kilometers. Scattered tree 1,000 feet cumulus. Broken heights unknown. Temperature 29er. Dew point 23. QNH 101 tree hectopascals 299er 3 inches. Advise you have information Quebec. Nalitra International Airport information Quebec. 0400.
ILS Yankee runway 16 left approach. Landing runway 16 left. Departure runway 16 right. Departure frequency 124.2. Wind 150 degrees 10 knots. Visibility 30 kilometers. Scattered 3,000 feet cumulus. Broken heights unknown. Temperature 29. Dew point 23. QNH 1013 hectopascals 2993 inches. Advise you have information Quebec. Nalitra International Airport information Quebec. 0400. ILS Yankee runway 16 left approach. Landing runway 16 left. Departure runway 16 right. Departure frequency 124.2. Wind 150 degrees 10 knots. Visibility 30 kilometers. Scattered 3,000 feet cumulus. Broken heights unknown. Temperature 29. Dew point 23. QNH 1013 hectopascals 2993 inches. Advise you have information Quebec. Nalitra International Airport information Quebec. 0400. ILS Yankee runway 16 left approach. Landing runway 16 left. Departure runway 16 right. Departure frequency 124.2. Wind 150 degrees 10 knots. Visibility 30 kilometers. Scattered 3,000 feet cumulus. Broken heights unknown. Temperature 29. Dew point 23. QNH 1013 hectopascals 2993 inches. Advise you have information Quebec. Nalitra International Airport information Quebec. 0400. ILS Yankee runway 16 left approach. Landing runway 16 left. Departure runway 16 right. Departure frequency 124.2. Wind 150 degrees 10 knots. Visibility 30 kilometers. Scattered 3,000 feet cumulus. Broken heights unknown. Temperature 29. Dew point 23. QNH 1013 hectopascals 2993 inches. Advise you have information Quebec. Nalitra International Airport information Quebec. 0400. ILS Yankee runway 16 left approach. Landing runway 16 left. Departure runway 16 right. Departure frequency 124.2. Wind 150 degrees 10 knots. Visibility 30 kilometers. Scattered 3,000 feet. Broken heights unknown. Dew point 23. 1013 hectopascals 2993 inches. Advise you have information Quebec. Nalitra International Airport information Quebec. 0400. ILS Yankee runway 16 left approach. Landing runway 16 left. Departure runway 16 right. Departure frequency 124.2. 150 degrees 10 knots. Visibility 30 kilometers. Scattered 3,000 feet cumulus. Broken heights unknown. Temperature 29. Dew point 23. QNH 1013 hectopascals 2993 inches. Advise you have information Quebec. Nalitra International Airport information Quebec. 0400. ILS Yankee runway 16 left approach. Landing runway 16 left. Departure runway 16 right. Departure frequency 124.2. Wind 150 degrees 10 knots. Visibility 30 kilometers. Scattered 3,000 feet cumulus. Broken heights unknown.
temperature 29er, dew point 23, QNH 1013 hectopascals 29er 3 inches. Advise you have information Quebec. Nalitra International Airport information Quebec. 0400. ILS Yankee runway 16 left approach. Landing runway 16 left. Departure runway 16 right. Departure frequency 124.2. Wind 150 degrees 10 knots. Visibility 30 kilometers. Scattered 3,000 feet cumulus. Broken heights unknown. Temperature 29er. Dew point 23. QNH 1013 hectopascals 29er 3 inches. Advise you have information Quebec. Nalitra International Airport information Quebec. 0400. ILS Yankee runway 16 left approach. Landing runway 16 left. Departure runway 16 right. Departure frequency 124.2. Wind 150 degrees 10 knots. Visibility 30 kilometers. Scattered 3,000 feet cumulus. Broken heights unknown. Temperature 29er. Dew point 23. QNH 1013 hectopascals 29er 3 inches. Advise you have information Quebec. Nalitra International Airport information Quebec. 0400. ILS Yankee runway 16 left approach. Landing runway 16 left. Departure runway 16 right. Departure frequency 124.2. Wind 150 degrees 10 knots. Visibility 30 kilometers. Scattered 3,000 feet cumulus. Broken heights unknown. Temperature 29er. Dew point 23. QNH 1013 hectopascals 29er 3 inches. Advise you have information Quebec. Nalitra International Airport information Quebec. 0400. ILS Yankee runway 16 left approach. Landing runway 16 left. Departure runway 16 right. Departure frequency 124.2. Wind 150 degrees 10 knots. Visibility 30 kilometers. Scattered 3,000 feet cumulus. Broken heights unknown. Temperature 29er. Dew point 23. QNH 1013 hectopascals 29er 3 inches. Advise you have information Quebec. Nalitra International Airport information Quebec. 0400. ILS Yankee runway 16 left approach. Landing runway 16 left. Departure runway 16 right. Departure frequency 124.2. Wind 150 degrees 10 knots. Visibility 30 kilometers. Scattered 3,000 feet cumulus. Broken heights unknown. Temperature 29er. Dew point 23. QNH 1013 hectopascals 29er 3 inches. Advise you have information Quebec. Nalitra International Airport information Quebec. 0400. ILS Yankee runway 16 left approach. Landing runway 16 left. Departure runway 16 right. Departure frequency 124.2. Wind 150 degrees 10 knots. Visibility 30 kilometers. Scattered 3,000 feet cumulus. Broken heights unknown. Temperature 29er. Dew point 23. QNH 1013 hectopascals 29er 3 inches. Advise you have information Quebec. Nalitra International Airport information Quebec. 0400. ILS Yankee runway 16 left approach.
Landing runway 16 left. Departure runway 16 right. Departure frequency 124.2. Wind 150 degrees 10 knots. Visibility tree 0 kilometers. Scattered tree 1000 feet cumulus. Broken heights unknown. Temperature 29er. Dew point 23. QNH 101 tree hectopascals 299 or 3 inches. Advise you have information Quebec. Nalitra International Airport information Quebec. 0400. ILS Yankee runway 16 left approach. Landing runway 16 left. Departure runway 16 right. Departure frequency 124.2. Wind 150 degrees 10 knots. Visibility tree 0 kilometers. Scattered tree 1000 feet cumulus. Broken heights unknown. Temperature 29er. Dew point 23. QNH 101 tree hectopascals 299 or 3 inches. Advise you have information Quebec. Nalitra International Airport information Quebec. 0400. ILS Yankee runway 16 left approach. Landing runway 16 left. Departure runway 16 right. Departure frequency 124.2. Wind 150 degrees 10 knots. Visibility tree 0 kilometers. Scattered tree 1000 feet cumulus. Broken heights unknown. Temperature 29er. Dew point 23. QNH 101 tree hectopascals 299 or 3 inches. Advise you have information Quebec. Nalitra International Airport information Quebec. 0400. ILS Yankee runway 16 left approach. Landing runway 16 left. Departure runway 16 right. Departure frequency 124.2. Wind 150 degrees 10 knots. Visibility tree 0 kilometers. Scattered tree 1000 feet cumulus. Broken heights unknown. Temperature 29er. Dew point 23. QNH 101 tree hectopascals 299 or 3 inches. Advise you have information Quebec. Nalitra International Airport information Quebec. 0400. ILS Yankee runway 16 left approach. Landing runway 16 left. Departure runway 16 right. Departure frequency 124.2. Wind 150 degrees 10 knots. Visibility tree 0 kilometers. Scattered tree 1000 feet cumulus. Broken heights unknown. Temperature 29er. Dew point 23. QNH 101 tree hectopascals 299 or 3 inches. Advise you have information Quebec. Nalitra International Airport information Quebec. 0400. ILS Yankee runway 16 left approach. Landing runway 16 left. Departure runway 16 right. Departure frequency 124.2. Wind 150 degrees 10 knots. Visibility tree 0 kilometers. Scattered tree 1000 feet cumulus. Broken heights unknown. Temperature 29er. Dew point 23. QNH 101 tree hectopascals 299 or 3 inches. Advise you have information Quebec. Nalitra International Airport information Quebec. 0400. ILS Yankee runway 16 left approach. Landing runway 16 left. Departure runway 16 right. Departure frequency 124.2. Wind 150 degrees 10 knots. Visibility tree 0 kilometers. Scattered tree 1000 feet cumulus. Broken heights unknown. Temperature 29er. Dew point 23.
QNH1013 hectopascals 29 or 9 or 3 inches. Advise you have information Quebec. Nalitra International Airport information Quebec. 0400. ILS Yankee runway 16 left approach. Landing runway 16 left. Departure runway 16 right. Departure frequency 124.2. Wind 150 degrees 10 knots. Visibility 30 kilometers. Scattered 3,000 feet cumulus. Broken heights unknown. Temperature 29. Dew point 23. QNH1013 hectopascals 29 or 9 or 3 inches. Advise you have information Quebec. Nalitra International Airport information Romeo. 0430. ILS Yankee runway 16 left approach. Landing runway 16 left. Departure runway 16 right. Departure frequency 124.2. Wind 140 degrees 11 knots. Visibility 30 kilometers. Few 3,000 feet cumulus. Broken heights unknown. Temperature 30. Dew point 24. QNH1013 hectopascals 29 or 9 or 2 inches. Advise you have information Romeo. Nalitra International Airport information Romeo. 0430. ILS Yankee runway 16 left approach. Landing runway 16 left. Departure runway 16 right. Departure frequency 124.2. Wind 140 degrees 11 knots. Visibility 30 kilometers. Few 3,000 feet cumulus. Broken heights unknown. Temperature 30. Dew point 24. QNH1013 hectopascals 29 or 9 or 2 inches. Advise you have information Romeo. Nalitra International Airport information Romeo. 0430. ILS Yankee runway 16 left approach. Landing runway 16 left. Departure runway 16 right. Departure frequency 124.2. Wind 140 degrees 11 knots. Visibility 30 kilometers. Few 3,000 feet cumulus. Broken heights unknown. Temperature 30. Dew point 24. QNH1013 hectopascals 29 or 9 or 2 inches. Advise you have information Romeo. Nalitra International Airport information Romeo. 0430. ILS Yankee runway 16 left approach. Landing runway 16 left. Departure runway 16 right. Departure frequency 124.2. Wind 140 degrees 11 knots. Visibility 30 kilometers. Few 3,000 feet cumulus. Broken heights unknown. Temperature 30. Dew point 24. QNH1013 hectopascals 29 or 9 or 2 inches. Advise you have information Romeo. Nalitra International Airport information Romeo. 0430. ILS Yankee runway 16 left approach. Landing runway 16 left. Departure runway 16 right. Departure frequency 124.2. Wind 140 degrees 11 knots. Visibility 30 kilometers. Few 3,000 feet cumulus. Broken heights unknown. Temperature 30. Dew point 24. QNH1013 hectopascals 29 or 9 or 2 inches. Advise you have information Romeo. Nalitra International Airport information Romeo. 0430. ILS Yankee runway 16 left approach. Landing runway 16 left.
Departure runway 16 right. Departure frequency 124.2. Wind 140 degrees 11 knots. Visibility 30 kilometers. Few 3,000 feet cumulus. Broken heights unknown. Temperature 30. Dew point 24. QNH 1013 hectopascals 2992 inches. Advise you have information Romeo. Nalitra International Airport information Romeo. 0430. ILS Yankee runway 16 left approach. Landing runway 16 left. Departure runway 16 right. Departure frequency 124.2. Wind 140 degrees 11 knots. Visibility 30 kilometers. Few 3,000 feet cumulus. Broken heights unknown. Temperature 30. Dew point 24. QNH 1013 hectopascals 2992 inches. Advise you have information Romeo. Nalitra International Airport information Romeo. 0430. ILS Yankee runway 16 left approach. Landing runway 16 left. Departure runway 16 right. Departure frequency 124.2. Wind 140 degrees 11 knots. Visibility 30 kilometers. Few 3,000 feet cumulus. Broken heights unknown. Temperature 30. Dew point 24. QNH 1013 hectopascals 2992 inches. Advise you have information Romeo. Nalitra International Airport information Romeo. 0430. ILS Yankee runway 16 left approach. Landing runway 16 left. Departure runway 16 right. Departure frequency 124.2. Wind 140 degrees 11 knots. Visibility 30 kilometers. Few 3,000 feet cumulus. Broken heights unknown. Temperature 30. Dew point 24. QNH 1013 2992 inches. Advise you have information Romeo. Nalitra International Airport information Romeo. 0430. ILS Yankee runway 16 left approach. Landing runway 16 left. Departure runway 16 right. Departure frequency 124.2. Wind 140 degrees 11 knots. Visibility 30 kilometers. Few 3,000 feet cumulus. Broken heights unknown. Temperature 30. Dew point 24. QNH 1013 hectopascals 2992 inches. Advise you have information Romeo. Nalitra International Airport information Romeo. 0430. ILS Yankee runway 16 left approach. Landing runway 16 left. Departure runway 16 right. Departure frequency 124.2. Wind 140 degrees 11 knots. Visibility 30 kilometers. Few 3,000 feet cumulus. Broken heights unknown. Temperature 30. Dew point 24. QNH 1013 hectopascals 2992 inches. Advise you have information Romeo. Nalitra International Airport information Romeo. 0430. ILS Yankee runway 16 left approach. Landing runway 16 left. Departure runway 16 right. Departure frequency 124.2. Wind 140 degrees 11 knots. Visibility 30 kilometers. Few 3,000 feet cumulus. Broken heights unknown. Temperature 30. Dew point 24. QNH 1013 hectopascals 2992 inches.
Advise you have information, Romeo. Nalitra International.

2.30, 2.24. QNH1013 hectopascals 2.992 inches. Advise you have information Romeo. Nalitra International Airport information Romeo. 0430. ILS Yankee runway 16 left approach. Landing runway 16 left. Departure runway 16 right. Departure frequency 124.2. Wind 140 degrees 11 knots. Visibility 30 kilometers. Few 3,000 feet cumulus. Broken heights unknown. Temperature 30. Dew point 24. QNH1013 hectopascals 2.992 inches. Advise you have information Romeo. Nalitra International Airport information Romeo. 0430. ILS Yankee runway 16 left approach. Landing runway 16 left. Departure runway 16 right. Departure frequency 124.2. Wind 140 degrees 11 knots. Visibility 30 kilometers. Few 3,000 feet cumulus. Broken heights unknown. Temperature 30. Dew point 24. QNH1013 hectopascals 2.992 inches. Advise you have information Romeo. Nalitra International Airport information Romeo. 0430. ILS Yankee runway 16 left approach. Landing runway 16 left. Departure runway 16 right. Departure frequency 124.2. Wind 140 degrees 11 knots. Visibility 30 kilometers. Few 3,000 feet cumulus. Broken heights unknown. Temperature 30. Dew point 24. QNH1013 hectopascals 2.992 inches. Advise you have information Romeo. Nalitra International Airport information Romeo. 0430. ILS Yankee runway 16 left approach. Landing runway 16 left. Departure runway 16 right. Departure frequency 124.2. Wind 140 degrees 11 knots. Visibility 30 kilometers. Few 3,000 feet cumulus. Broken heights unknown. Temperature 30. Dew point 24. QNH1013 hectopascals 2.992 inches. Advise you have information Romeo. Nalitra International Airport information Romeo. 0430. ILS Yankee runway 16 left approach. Landing runway 16 left. Departure runway 16 right. Departure frequency 124.2. Wind 140 degrees 11 knots. Visibility 30 kilometers. Few 3,000 feet cumulus. Broken heights unknown. Temperature 30. Dew point 24. QNH1013 hectopascals 2.992 inches. Advise you have information Romeo. Nalitra International Airport information Romeo. 0430. ILS Yankee runway 16 left approach. Landing runway 16 left. Departure runway 16 right. Departure frequency 124.2. Wind 140 degrees 11 knots. Visibility 30 kilometers. Few 3,000 feet cumulus. Broken heights unknown. Temperature 30. Dew point 24. QNH1013 hectopascals 2.992 inches. Advise you have information Romeo. Nalitra International Airport information Romeo. 0430. ILS Yankee runway 16 left approach. Landing runway 16 left.
Departure runway 16 right. Departure frequency 124.2. Wind 140 degrees 11 knots. Visibility 30 kilometers. Few 3,000 feet cumulus. Broken heights unknown. Temperature 30. Dew point 24. QNH 1013 hectopascals 29 or 9 or 2 inches. Advise you have information Romeo. Nalitra International Airport information Romeo. 0430. ILS Yankee runway 16 left approach. Landing runway 16 left. Departure runway 16 right. Departure frequency 124.2. Wind 140 degrees 11 knots. Visibility 30 kilometers. Few 3,000 feet cumulus. Broken heights unknown. Temperature 30. Dew point 24. QNH 1013 hectopascals 29 or 9 or 2 inches. Advise you have information Romeo. Nalitra International Airport information Romeo. 0430. ILS Yankee runway 16 left approach. Landing runway 16 left. Departure runway 16 right. Departure frequency 124.2. Wind 140 degrees 11 knots. Visibility 30 kilometers. Few 3,000 feet cumulus. Broken heights unknown. Temperature 30. Dew point 24. QNH 1013 hectopascals 29 or 9 or 2 inches. Advise you have information Romeo. Nalitra International Airport information Romeo. 0430. ILS Yankee runway 16 left approach. Landing runway 16 left. Departure runway 16 right. Departure frequency 124.2. Wind 140 degrees 11 knots. Visibility 30 kilometers. Few 3,000 feet cumulus. Broken heights unknown. Temperature 30. Dew point 24. QNH 1013 hectopascals 29 or 9 or 2 inches. Advise you have information Romeo. Nalitra International Airport information Romeo. 0430. ILS Yankee runway 16 left approach. Landing runway 16 left. Departure runway 16 right. Departure frequency 124.2. Wind 140 degrees 11 knots. Visibility 30 kilometers. Few 3,000 feet cumulus. Broken heights unknown. Temperature 30. Dew point 24. QNH 1013 hectopascals 29 or 9 or 2 inches. Advise you have information Romeo. Nalitra International Airport information Sierra. 0430. ILS Zulu runway 16 right approach and ILS Zulu runway 16 left approach. Landing runway 16 right and 16 left. Departure runway 16 right. Departure frequency 124.2. Simultaneous parallel approaches in progress. Wind 140 degrees 11 knots. Visibility 30 kilometers. Few 3,000 feet cumulus. Broken heights unknown. Temperature 30. Dew point 24. QNH 1013 hectopascals 29 or 9 or 2 inches. Advise you have information Sierra. Nalitra International Airport information Sierra. 0430. ILS Zulu runway 16 right approach and ILS Zulu runway 16 left approach. Landing runway 16 right and 16 left. Departure runway 16 right. Departure frequency 124.2. Simultaneous parallel approaches in progress. Wind 140 degrees 11 knots.
Visibility tree 0 kilometers. Few tree 1,000 feet cumulus. Broken heights unknown. Temperature tree 0. Dew point 24. QNH 101 tree hectopascals 2 9 or 9 or 2 inches. Advise you have information Sierra. Nalitra International Airport information Sierra. 04 tree 0. ILS Zulu runway 16 right approach and ILS Zulu runway 16 left approach. Landing runway 16 right and 16 left. Departure runway 16 right. Departure frequency 124.2. Simultaneous parallel approaches in progress. Wind 140 degrees 11 knots. Visibility tree 0 kilometers. Few tree 1,000 feet cumulus. Broken heights unknown. Temperature tree 0. Dew point 24. QNH 101 tree hectopascals 2 9 or 9 or 2 inches. Advise you have information Sierra. Nalitra International Airport information Sierra. 04 tree 0. ILS Zulu runway 16 right approach and ILS Zulu runway 16 left approach. Landing runway 16 right and 16 left. Departure runway 16 right. Departure frequency 124.2. Simultaneous parallel approaches in progress. Wind 140 degrees 11 knots. Visibility tree 0 kilometers. Few tree 1,000 feet cumulus. Broken heights unknown. Temperature tree 0. Dew point 24. QNH 101 tree hectopascals 2 9 or 9 or 2 inches. Advise you have information Sierra. Nalitra International Airport information Sierra. 04 tree 0. ILS Zulu runway 16 right approach and ILS Zulu runway 16 left approach. Landing runway 16 right and 16 left. Departure runway 16 right. Departure frequency 124.2. Simultaneous parallel approaches in progress. Wind 140 degrees 11 knots. Visibility tree 0 kilometers. Few tree 1,000 feet cumulus. Broken heights unknown. Temperature tree 0. Dew point 24. QNH 101 tree hectopascals 2 9 or 9 or 2 inches. Advise you have information Sierra. Nalitra International Airport information Sierra. 04 tree 0. ILS Zulu runway 16 right approach and ILS Zulu runway 16 left approach. Landing runway 16 right and 16 left. Departure runway 16 right. Departure frequency 124.2. Simultaneous parallel approaches in progress. Wind 140 degrees 11 knots. Visibility tree 0 kilometers. Few tree 1,000 feet cumulus. Broken heights unknown. Temperature tree 0. Dew point 24. QNH 101 tree hectopascals 2 9 or 9 or 2 inches. Advise you have information Sierra. Nalitra International Airport information Sierra. 04 tree 0. ILS Zulu runway 16 right approach and ILS Zulu runway 16 left approach. Landing runway 16 right and 16 left. Departure runway 16 right. Departure frequency 124.2. Simultaneous parallel approaches in progress. Wind 140 degrees 11 knots. Visibility tree 0 kilometers. Few tree 1,000 feet cumulus. Broken heights unknown. Temperature tree 0. Dew point 24. QNH 101 tree hectopascals 2 9 or 9 or 2 inches. Advise you have information Sierra. Nalitra International Airport information Tango. 0500. ILS Zulu runway 16 right approach and ILS Zulu runway 16 left approach.
Landing runway 16 right and 16 left. Departure runway 16 right. Departure frequency 124.2. Simultaneous parallel approaches in progress. Wind 140 degrees nanner knots. Visibility tree 0 kilometers. Few tree 1000 feet cumulus. Scattered heights unknown. Temperature tree 0. Dew point 24. QNH 1012 hectopascals 2991 inches. Advise you have information tango. Nalitra International Airport information tango. 0500. ILS Zulu runway 16 right approach and ILS Zulu runway 16 left approach. Landing runway 16 right and 16 left. Departure runway 16 right. Departure frequency 124.2. Simultaneous parallel approaches in progress. Wind 140 degrees nanner knots. Visibility tree 0 kilometers. Few tree 1000 feet cumulus. Scattered heights unknown. Temperature tree 0. Dew point 24. QNH 1012 hectopascals 2991 inches. Advise you have information tango. Nalitra International Airport information tango. 0500. ILS Zulu runway 16 right approach and ILS Zulu runway 16 left approach. Landing runway 16 right and 16 left. Departure runway 16 right. Departure frequency 124.2. Simultaneous parallel approaches in progress. Wind 140 degrees nanner knots. Visibility tree 0 kilometers. Few tree 1000 feet cumulus. Scattered heights unknown. Temperature tree 0. Dew point 24. QNH 1012 hectopascals 2991 inches. Advise you have information tango. Nalitra International Airport information tango. 0500. ILS Zulu runway 16 right approach and ILS Zulu runway 16 left approach. Landing runway 16 right and 16 left. Departure runway 16 right. Departure frequency 124.2. Simultaneous parallel approaches in progress. Wind 140 degrees nanner knots. Visibility tree 0 kilometers. Few tree 1000 feet cumulus. Scattered heights unknown. Temperature tree 0. Dew point 24. QNH 1012 hectopascals 2991 inches. Advise you have information tango. Nalitra International Airport information tango. 0500. ILS Zulu runway 16 right approach and ILS Zulu runway 16 left approach. Landing runway 16 right and 16 left. Departure runway 16 right. Departure frequency 124.2. Simultaneous parallel approaches in progress. Wind 140 degrees nanner knots. Visibility tree 0 kilometers. Few tree 1000 feet cumulus. Scattered heights unknown. Temperature tree 0. Dew point 24. QNH 1012 hectopascals 2991 inches. Advise you have information tango. Nalitra International Airport information tango. 0500. ILS Zulu runway 16 right approach and ILS Zulu runway 16 left approach. Landing runway 16 right and 16 left. Departure runway 16 right. Departure frequency 124.2. Simultaneous parallel approaches in progress. Wind 140 degrees nanner knots. Visibility tree 0 kilometers. Few tree 1000 feet cumulus. Scattered heights unknown. Temperature tree 0. Dew point 24. QNH 1012 hectopascals 2991 inches.
advise you have information tango. Now Litra International Airport information tango. 0500. ILS Zulu runway 16 right approach and ILS Zulu runway 16 left approach. Landing runway 16 right and 16 left. Departure runway 16 left. Departure frequency 124.2. Simultaneous parallel approaches in progress. Wind 140 degrees nanner knots. Visibility 30 kilometers. Few 3,000 feet cumulus. Standard heights unknown. Temperature 30. Dew point 24. QN81012 hectopascals 29 or 9 or 1 inches. Advise you have information tango. Now Litra International Airport information tango. 0500. ILS Zulu runway 16 right approach and ILS Zulu runway 16 left approach. Landing runway 16 right and 16 left. Departure runway 16 right. Departure frequency 124.2. Simultaneous parallel approaches in progress. Wind 140 degrees nanner knots. Visibility 30 kilometers. Few 3,000 feet cumulus. Scattered heights unknown. Temperature 30. Dew point 24. QNH1012 hectopascals 29 or 9 or 1 inches. Advise you have information tango. Now Litra International Airport information tango. 0500. ILS Zulu runway 16 right approach and ILS Zulu runway 16 left approach. Landing runway 16 right and 16 left. Departure runway 16 right. Departure frequency 124.2. Simultaneous parallel approaches in progress. Wind 140 degrees nanner knots. Visibility 30 kilometers. Few 3,000 feet cumulus. Scattered heights unknown. Temperature 30. Dew point 24. QNH1012 hectopascals 29 or 9 or 1 inches. Advise you have information tango. Now Litra International Airport information tango. 0500. ILS Zulu runway 16 right approach and ILS Zulu runway 16 left approach. Landing runway 16 right and 16 left. Departure runway 16 right. Departure frequency 124.2. Simultaneous parallel approaches in progress. Wind 140 degrees nanner knots. Visibility 30 kilometers. Few 3,000 feet cumulus. Scattered heights unknown. Temperature 30. Dew point 24. QNH1012 hectopascals 29 or 9 or 1 inches. Advise you have information tango. Now Litra International Airport information tango. 0500. ILS Zulu runway 16 right approach and ILS Zulu runway 16 left approach. Landing runway 16 right and 16 left. Departure runway 16 right. Departure frequency 124.2. Simultaneous parallel approaches in progress. Wind 140 degrees nanner knots. Visibility 30 kilometers. Few 3,000 feet cumulus. Scattered heights unknown. Temperature 30. Dew point 24. QNH1012 hectopascals 29 or 9 or 1 inches. Advise you have information tango. Now Litra International Airport information tango. 0500. ILS Zulu runway 16 right approach and ILS Zulu runway 16 left approach. Landing runway 16 right and 16 left. Departure runway 16 right. Departure frequency 124.2. Simultaneous parallel approaches in progress. Wind 140 degrees nanner knots.
Visibility tree 0 kilometers. Few tree 1,000 feet cumulus. Scattered height unknown. Temperature tree 0. Dew point 24. QN 81012 hectopascals 2 9 or 9 or 1 inches. Advise you have information tango. Nalitra International Airport information tango. 0500. ILS Zulu runway 16 right approach and ILS Zulu runway 16 left approach. Landing runway 16 right and 16 left. Departure runway 16 right. Departure frequency 124.2. Simultaneous parallel approaches in progress. Wind 140 degrees nanner knots. Visibility tree 0 kilometers. Few tree 1,000 feet cumulus. Scattered heights unknown. Temperature tree 0. Dew point 24. QNH 1012 hectopascals 2 9 or 9 or 1 inches. Advise you have information tango. Nalitra International Airport information tango. 0500. ILS Zulu runway 16 right approach and ILS Zulu runway 16 left approach. Landing runway 16 right and 16 left. Departure runway 16 right. Departure frequency 124.2. Simultaneous parallel approaches in progress. Wind 140 degrees nanner knots. Visibility tree 0 kilometers. Few tree 1,000 feet cumulus. Scattered heights unknown. Temperature tree 0. Dew point 24. QNH 1012 hectopascals 2 9 or 9 or 1 inches. Advise you have information tango. Nalitra International Airport information tango. 0500. ILS Zulu runway 16 right approach and ILS Zulu runway 16 left approach. Landing runway 16 right and 16 left. Departure runway 16 right. Departure frequency 124.2. Simultaneous parallel approaches in progress. Wind 140 degrees nanner knots. Visibility tree 0 kilometers. Few tree 1,000 feet cumulus. Scattered heights unknown. Temperature tree 0. Dew point 24. QNH 1012 hectopascals 2 9 or 9 or 1 inches. Advise you have information tango. Nalitra International Airport information tango. 0500. ILS Zulu runway 16 right approach and ILS Zulu runway 16 left approach. Landing runway 16 right and 16 left. Departure runway 16 right. Departure frequency 124.2. Simultaneous parallel approaches in progress. Wind 140 degrees nanner knots. Visibility tree 0 kilometers. Few tree 1,000 feet cumulus. Scattered heights unknown. Temperature tree 0. Dew point 24. QNH 1012 hectopascals 2 9 or 9 or 1 inches. Advise you have information tango. Nalitra International Airport information tango. 0500. ILS Zulu runway 16 right approach and ILS Zulu runway 16 left approach. Landing runway 16 right and 16 left. Departure runway 16 right. Departure frequency 124.2. Simultaneous parallel approaches in progress. Wind 140 degrees nanner knots. Visibility tree 0 kilometers. Few tree 1,000 feet cumulus. Scattered heights unknown. Temperature tree 0. Dew point 24. QNH 1012 hectopascals 2 9 or 9 or 1 inches. Advise you have information tango. Nalitra International Airport information tango. 0500. ILS Zulu runway 16 right approach and ILS Zulu runway 16 left approach. Landing runway 16 right and 16 left.
Departure runway 16 right. Departure frequency 124.2. Simultaneous parallel approaches in progress. Wind 140 degrees nanner knots. Visibility tree 0 kilometers. Few tree 1000 feet cumulus. Scattered heights unknown. Temperature tree 0. Dew point 24. QNH 1012 hectopascals 29991 inches. Advise you have information tango. Nalitra International Airport information tango. 0500. ILS Zulu runway 16 right approach and ILS Zulu runway 16 left approach. Landing runway 16 right and 16 left. Departure runway 16 right. Departure frequency 124.2. Simultaneous parallel approaches in progress. Wind 140 degrees nanner knots. Visibility tree 0 kilometers. Few tree 1000 feet cumulus. Scattered heights unknown. Temperature 30. Dew point 24. QNH 1012 hectopascals 29991 inches. Advise you have information tango. Nalitra International Airport information tango. 0500. ILS Zulu runway 16 right approach and ILS Zulu runway 16 left approach. Landing runway 16 right and 16 left. Departure runway 16 right. Departure frequency 124.2. Simultaneous parallel approaches in progress. Wind 140 degrees nanner knots. Visibility tree 0 kilometers. Few tree 1000 feet cumulus. Scattered heights unknown. Temperature tree 0. Dew point 24. QNH 1012 hectopascals 29991 inches. Advise you have information tango. Nalitra International Airport information tango. 0500. ILS Zulu runway 16 right approach and ILS Zulu runway 16 left approach. Landing runway 16 right and 16 left. Departure runway 16 right. Departure frequency 124.2. Simultaneous parallel approaches in progress. Wind 140 degrees nanner knots. Visibility tree 0 kilometers. Few tree 1000 feet cumulus. Scattered heights unknown. Temperature tree 0. Dew point 24. QNH 1012 hectopascals 29991 inches. Advise you have information tango. Nalitra International Airport information tango. 0500. ILS Zulu runway 16 right approach and ILS Zulu runway 16 left approach. Landing runway 16 right and 16 left. Departure runway 16 right. Departure frequency 124.2. Simultaneous parallel approaches in progress. Wind 140 degrees nanner knots. Visibility tree 0 kilometers. Few tree 1000 feet cumulus. Scattered heights unknown. Temperature tree 0. Dew point 24. QNH 1012 hectopascals 29991 inches. Advise you have information tango. Nalitra International Airport information tango. 0500. ILS Zulu runway 16 right approach and ILS Zulu runway 16 left approach. Landing runway 16 right and 16 left. Departure runway 16 right. Departure frequency 124.2. Simultaneous parallel approaches in progress. Wind 140 degrees nanner knots. Visibility tree 0 kilometers. Few tree 1000 feet cumulus. Scattered heights unknown. Temperature tree 0. Dew point 24. QNH 1012 hectopascals 29991 inches. Advise you have information tango.
Nalita International Airport Information Tango 0500 ILS Zulu Runway 16 right approach and ILS Zulu Runway 16 left approach Landing Runway 16 right and 16 left Departure Runway 16 right Departure Frequency 124.2 Simultaneous Parallel Approaches in Progress Wind 140 degrees nanner knots. Visibility tree 0 kilometers. Few tree 1000 feet cumulus. Scattered heights unknown. Temperature tree 0. Dew point 24. QNH 1012 hectopascals 29991 inches. Advise you have information tango. Nalita International Airport information tango. 0500. ILS Zulu Runway 16 right approach and ILS Zulu Runway 16 left approach. Landing Runway 16 right and 16 left. Departure Runway 16 right. Departure Frequency 124.2. Simultaneous Parallel Approaches in Progress. Wind 140 degrees nanner knots. Visibility tree 0 kilometers. Few tree 1000 feet cumulus. Scattered heights unknown. Temperature tree 0. Dew point 24. QNH 1012 hectopascals 29991 inches. Advise you have information tango. Nalita International Airport information tango. 0500. ILS Zulu runway 16 right approach and ILS Zulu runway 16 left approach. Landing runway 16 right and 16 left. Departure runway 16 right. Departure frequency 124.2. Simultaneous parallel approaches in progress. Wind 140 degrees nanner knots. Visibility tree 0 kilometers. Few tree 1000 feet cumulus. Scattered heights unknown. Temperature tree 0. Dew point 24. QNH 1012 hectopascals 29991 inches. Advise you have information tango. Nalita International Airport information tango. 0500. ILS Zulu runway 16 right approach and ILS Zulu runway 16 left approach. Landing runway 16 right and 16 left. Departure runway 16 right. Departure frequency 124.2. Simultaneous parallel approaches in progress. Wind 140 degrees nanner knots. Visibility tree 0 kilometers. Few tree 1000 feet cumulus. Scattered heights unknown. Temperature tree 0. Dew point 24. QNH 1012 hectopascals 29991 inches. Advise you have information tango. Nalita International Airport Information Tango 0500 ILS Zulu Runway 16 right approach and ILS Zulu Runway 16 left approach Landing Runway 16 right and 16 left Departure Runway 16 right Departure Frequency 124.2 Simultaneous Parallel Approaches in Progress Wind 140 degrees nanner knots. Visibility tree 0 kilometers. Few tree 1000 feet cumulus. Scattered heights unknown. Temperature tree 0. Dew point 24. QNH 1012 hectopascals 29991 inches. Advise you have information tango. Nalita International Airport information tango. 0500. ILS Zulu Runway 16 right approach and ILS Zulu Runway 16 left approach. Landing Runway 16 right and 16 left. Departure Runway 16 right. Departure Frequency 124.2. Simultaneous Parallel Approaches in Progress. Wind 140 degrees nanner knots. Visibility tree 0 kilometers. Few tree 1000 feet cumulus.
scattered heights unknown. Temperature 30, dew point 24. QNH 1012 hectopascals 2991 inches. Advise you have information tango. Nalitra International Airport information tango. 0500. ILS Zulu runway 16 right approach and ILS Zulu runway 16 left approach. Landing runway 16 right and 16 left. Departure runway 16 right. Departure frequency 124.2. Simultaneous parallel approaches in progress. Wind 140 degrees nanner knots. Visibility tree 0 kilometers. Few tree 1000 feet cumulus. Scattered heights unknown. Temperature 30. Dew point 24. QNH 1012 hectopascals 2991 inches. Advise you have information tango. Nalitra International Airport information tango. 0500. ILS Zulu runway 16 right approach and ILS Zulu runway 16 left approach. Landing runway 16 right and 16 left. Departure runway 16 right. Departure frequency 124.2. Simultaneous parallel approaches in progress. Wind 140 degrees nanner knots. Visibility tree 0 kilometers. Few tree 1000 feet cumulus. Scattered heights unknown. Temperature 30. Dew point 24. QNH 1012 hectopascals 2991 inches. Advise you have information tango. Nalitra International Airport information tango. 0500. ILS Zulu runway 16 right approach and ILS Zulu runway 16 left approach. Landing runway 16 right and 16 left. Departure runway 16 right. Departure frequency 124.2. Simultaneous parallel approaches in progress. Wind 140 degrees nanner knots. Visibility tree 0 kilometers. Few tree 1000 feet cumulus. Scattered heights unknown. Temperature 30. Dew point 24. QNH 1012 hectopascals 2991 inches. Advise you have information tango. Nalitra International Airport information tango. 0500. ILS Zulu runway 16 right approach and ILS Zulu runway 16 left approach. Landing runway 16 right and 16 left. Departure runway 16 right. Departure frequency 124.2. Simultaneous parallel approaches in progress. Wind 140 degrees nanner knots. Visibility tree 0 kilometers. Few tree 1000 feet cumulus. Scattered heights unknown. Temperature 30. Dew point 24. QNH 1012 hectopascals 2991 inches. Advise you have information tango. Nalitra International Airport information tango. 0500. ILS Zulu runway 16 right approach and ILS Zulu runway 16 left approach. Landing runway 16 right and 16 left. Departure runway 16 right. Departure frequency 124.2. Simultaneous parallel approaches in progress. Wind 140 degrees nanner knots. Visibility tree 0 kilometers. Few tree 1000 feet cumulus. Scattered heights unknown. Temperature 30. Dew point 24. QNH 1012 hectopascals 2991 inches. Advise you have information tango. Nalitra International Airport information tango. 0500. ILS Zulu runway 16 right approach and ILS Zulu runway 16 left approach. Landing runway 16 right and 16 left. Departure runway 16 right.
Departure frequency 124.2. Simultaneous parallel approaches in progress. Wind 140 degrees nanner knots. Visibility tree 0 kilometers. Few tree 1000 feet cumulus. Scattered heights unknown. Temperature tree 0. Dew point 24. QNH 1012 hectopascals 2991 inches. Advise you have information tango. Nalitra International Airport Information Uniform 0530. ILS Zulu Runway 16 right approach and ILS Zulu Runway 16 left approach. Landing Runway 16 right and 16 left. Departure Runway 16 right. Departure frequency 124.2. Simultaneous parallel approaches in progress. Wind 140 degrees 10 knots. Visibility tree 0 kilometers. Scattered tree 1000 feet cumulus. Broken heights unknown. Temperature tree 0. Dew point 23. QNH 1012 hectopascals 2990 inches. Advise you have information uniform. Nalitra International Airport Information Uniform 0530. ILS Zulu Runway 16 right approach and ILS Zulu Runway 16 left approach. Landing Runway 16 right and 16 left. Departure Runway 16 right. Departure frequency 124.2. Simultaneous parallel approaches in progress. Wind 140 degrees 10 knots. Visibility tree 0 kilometers. Scattered tree 1000 feet cumulus. Broken heights unknown. Temperature tree 0. Dew point 23. QNH 1012 hectopascals 2990 inches. Advise you have information uniform. Nalitra International Airport Information Uniform 0530. ILS Zulu Runway 16 right approach and ILS Zulu Runway 16 left approach. Landing Runway 16 right and 16 left. Departure Runway 16 right. Departure frequency 124.2. Simultaneous parallel approaches in progress. Wind 140 degrees 10 knots. Visibility tree 0 kilometers. Scattered tree 1000 feet cumulus. Broken heights unknown. Temperature tree 0. Dew point 23. QNH 1012 hectopascals 2990 inches. Advise you have information uniform. Nalitra International Airport Information Uniform 0530. ILS Zulu Runway 16 right approach and ILS Zulu Runway 16 left approach. Landing Runway 16 right and 16 left. Departure Runway 16 right. Departure frequency 124.2. Simultaneous parallel approaches in progress. Wind 140 degrees 10 knots. Visibility tree 0 kilometers. Scattered tree 1000 feet cumulus. Broken heights unknown. Temperature tree 0. Dew point 23. QNH 1012 hectopascals 2990 inches. Advise you have information uniform. Nalitra International Airport Information Uniform 0530. ILS Zulu Runway 16 right approach and ILS Zulu Runway 16 left approach. Landing Runway 16 right and 16 left. Departure Runway 16 right. Departure frequency 124.2. Simultaneous parallel approaches in progress. Wind 140 degrees 10 knots. Visibility tree 0 kilometers. Scattered tree 1000 feet cumulus. Broken heights unknown. Temperature tree 0. Dew point 23. QNH 1012 hectopascals 2990 inches. Advise you have information uniform.
Nalitra International Airport Information Uniform. 0530. ILS Zulu Runway 16 right approach and ILS Zulu Runway 16 left approach. Landing runway 16 right and 16 left. Departure runway 16 right. Departure frequency 124.2. Simultaneous parallel approaches in progress. Wind 140 degrees 10 knots. Visibility tree 0 kilometers. Scattered tree 1000 feet cumulus. Broken heights unknown. Temperature 30. Dew point 23. QNH 1012 hectopascals 29 or 9 or 0 inches. Advise you have information uniform. Nalitra International Airport information uniform. 0530. ILS Zulu runway 16 right approach and ILS Zulu runway 16 left approach. Landing runway 16 right and 16 left. Departure runway 16 right. Departure frequency 124.2. Simultaneous parallel approaches in progress. Wind 140 degrees 10 knots. Visibility tree 0 kilometers. Scattered tree 1000 feet cumulus. Broken heights unknown. Temperature 30. Dew point 23. QNH 1012 hectopascals 29 or 9 or 0 inches. Advise you have information uniform. Nalitra International Airport information uniform. 0530. ILS Zulu runway 16 right approach and ILS Zulu runway 16 left approach. Landing runway 16 right and 16 left. Departure runway 16 right. Departure frequency 124.2. Simultaneous parallel approaches in progress. Wind 140 degrees 10 knots. Visibility tree 0 kilometers. Scattered tree 1000 feet cumulus. Broken heights unknown. Temperature 30. Dew point 23. QNH 1012 hectopascals 29 or 9 or 0 inches. Advise you have information uniform. Nalitra International Airport information uniform. 0530. ILS Zulu runway 16 right approach and ILS Zulu runway 16 left approach. Landing runway 16 right and 16 left. Departure runway 16 right. Departure frequency 124.2. Simultaneous parallel approaches in progress. Wind 140 degrees 10 knots. Visibility tree 0 kilometers. Scattered tree 1000 feet cumulus. Broken heights unknown. Temperature 30. Dew point 23. QNH 1012 29 or 9 or 0 inches. Advise you have information uniform. Nalitra International Airport information uniform. 0530. ILS Zulu runway 16 right approach and ILS Zulu runway 16 left approach. Landing runway 16 right and 16 left. Departure runway 16 right. Departure frequency 124.2. Simultaneous parallel approaches in progress. Wind 140 degrees 10 knots. Visibility tree 0 kilometers. Scattered tree 1000 feet cumulus. Broken heights unknown. Temperature 30. Dew point 23. QNH 1012 hectopascals 29 or 9 or 0 inches. Advise you have information uniform. Nalitra International Airport information uniform. 0530. ILS Zulu runway 16 right approach and ILS Zulu runway 16 left approach. Landing runway 16 right and 16 left. Departure runway 16 right. Departure frequency 124.2. Simultaneous parallel approaches in progress. Wind 140 degrees 10 knots. Visibility tree 0 kilometers.
scattered 3,000 feet cumulus. Broken heights unknown. Temperature 30. Dew point 23. QNH

3,000 feet cumulus. Broken heights unknown. Temperature 30. Dew point 23. QNH 1012 hectopascals 29 or 0 inches. Advise you have information uniform. Nalita International Airport information uniform. 0530. ILS Zulu runway 16 right approach and ILS Zulu runway 16 left approach. Landing runway 16 right and 16 left. Departure runway 16 right. Departure frequency 124.2. Simultaneous parallel approaches in progress. Wind 140 degrees 10 knots. Visibility 30 kilometers. Scattered 3,000 feet cumulus. Broken heights unknown. Temperature 30. 2.23. QNH 1012 hectopascals 29 or 0 inches. Advise you have information uniform. Nalita International Airport information uniform. 0530. ILS Zulu runway 16 right approach and ILS Zulu runway 16 left approach. Landing runway 16 right and 16 left. Departure runway 16 right. Departure frequency 124.2. Simultaneous parallel approaches in progress. Wind 140 degrees 10 knots. Visibility 30 kilometers. Scattered 3,000 feet cumulus. Broken heights unknown. Temperature 30. Dew point 23. QNH 1012 hectopascals 29 or 0 inches. Advise you have information uniform. Nalita International Airport information uniform. 0530. ILS Zulu runway 16 right approach and ILS Zulu runway 16 left approach. Landing runway 16 right and 16 left. Departure runway 16 right. Departure frequency 124.2. Simultaneous parallel approaches in progress. Wind 140 degrees 10 knots. Visibility 30 kilometers. Scattered 3,000 feet cumulus. Broken heights unknown. Temperature 30. Dew point 23. QNH 1012 hectopascals 29 or 0 inches. Advise you have information uniform. Nalita International Airport information uniform. 0530. ILS Zulu runway 16 right approach and ILS Zulu runway 16 left approach. Landing runway 16 right and 16 left. Departure runway 16 right. Departure frequency 124.2. Simultaneous parallel approaches in progress. Wind 140 degrees 10 knots. Visibility 30 kilometers. Scattered 3,000 feet cumulus. Broken heights unknown. Temperature 30. Dew point 23. QNH 1012 hectopascals 29 or 0 inches. Advise you have information uniform. Nalita International Airport information uniform. 0530. ILS Zulu runway 16 right approach and ILS Zulu runway 16 left approach. Landing runway 16 right and 16 left. Departure runway 16 right. Departure frequency 124.2. Simultaneous parallel approaches in progress. Wind 140 degrees 10 knots. Visibility 30 kilometers. Scattered 3,000 feet cumulus. Broken heights unknown. Temperature 30. Dew point 23. QNH 1012 hectopascals 29 or 0 inches. Advise you have information uniform. Nalita International Airport information uniform. 0530. ILS Zulu runway 16 right approach and ILS Zulu runway 16 left approach. Landing runway 16 right and 16 left.
Departure runway 16 right. Departure frequency 124.2. Simultaneous parallel approaches in progress. Wind 140 degrees 10 knots. Visibility tree 0 kilometers. Scattered tree 1,000 feet cumulus. Broken heights unknown. Temperature tree 0. Dew point 23. QNH 1012 hectopascals 29990 inches. Advise you have information uniform. Nalitra International Airport information uniform. 0530. ILS Zulu runway 16 right approach and ILS Zulu runway 16 left approach. Landing runway 16 right and 16 left. Departure runway 16 right. Departure frequency 124.2. Simultaneous parallel approaches in progress. Wind 140 degrees 10 knots. Visibility tree 0 kilometers. Scattered tree 1,000 feet cumulus. Broken heights unknown. Temperature tree 0. Dew point 23. QNH 1012 hectopascals 29990 inches. Advise you have information uniform. Nalitra International Airport information uniform. 0530. ILS Zulu runway 16 right approach and ILS Zulu runway 16 left approach. Landing runway 16 right and 16 left. Departure runway 16 right. Departure frequency 124.2. Simultaneous parallel approaches in progress. Wind 140 degrees 10 knots. Visibility tree 0 kilometers. Scattered tree 1,000 feet cumulus. Broken heights unknown. Temperature tree 0. Dew point 23. QNH 1012 hectopascals 29990 inches. Advise you have information uniform. Nalitra International Airport information uniform. 0530. ILS Zulu runway 16 right approach and ILS Zulu runway 16 left approach. Landing runway 16 right and 16 left. Departure runway 16 right. Departure frequency 124.2. Simultaneous parallel approaches in progress. Wind 140 degrees 10 knots. Visibility tree 0 kilometers. Scattered tree 1,000 feet cumulus. Broken heights unknown. Temperature tree 0. Dew point 23. QNH 1012 hectopascals 29990 inches. Advise you have information uniform. Nalitra International Airport information uniform. 0530. ILS Zulu runway 16 right approach and ILS Zulu runway 16 left approach. Landing runway 16 right and 16 left. Departure runway 16 right. Departure frequency 124.2. Simultaneous parallel approaches in progress. Wind 140 degrees 10 knots. Visibility tree 0 kilometers. Scattered tree 1,000 feet cumulus. Broken heights unknown. Temperature tree 0. Dew point 23. QNH 1012 hectopascals 29990 inches. Advise you have information uniform. Nalitra International Airport information uniform. 0530. ILS Zulu runway 16 right approach and ILS Zulu runway 16 left approach. Landing runway 16 right and 16 left. Departure runway 16 right. Departure frequency 124.2. Simultaneous parallel approaches in progress. Wind 140 degrees 10 knots. Visibility tree 0 kilometers. Scattered tree 1,000 feet cumulus. Broken heights unknown. Temperature tree 0. Dew point 23. QNH 1012 hectopascals 29990 inches. Advise you have information uniform.
Nalita International Airport Information Uniform 0530 ILS Zulu Runway 16 Right Approach and ILS Zulu Runway 16 Left Approach Landing Runway 16 Right and 16 Left Departure Runway 16 Right Departure Frequency 124.2 Simultaneous Parallel Approaches in Progress Wind 140 degrees 10 knots Visibility 30 kilometers Scattered 3,000 feet cumulus Broken heights unknown. Temperature 30. Dew point 23. QNH 1012 hectopascals 29090 inches. Advise you have information uniform. Nalita International Airport information uniform. 0530. ILS Zulu runway 16 right approach and ILS Zulu runway 16 left approach. Landing runway 16 right and 16 left. Departure runway 16 right. Departure frequency 124.2. Simultaneous parallel approaches in progress. Wind 140 degrees 10 knots. Visibility 30 kilometers. Scattered 3,000 feet cumulus. Broken heights unknown. Temperature 30. Dew point 23. QNH 1012 hectopascals 29090 inches. Advise you have information uniform. Nalita International Airport information uniform. 0530. ILS Zulu runway 16 right approach and ILS Zulu runway 16 left approach. Landing runway 16 right and 16 left. Departure runway 16 right. Departure frequency 124.2. Simultaneous parallel approaches in progress. Wind 140 degrees 10 knots. Visibility 30 kilometers. Scattered 3,000 feet cumulus. Broken heights unknown. Temperature 30. Dew point 23. QNH 1012 hectopascals 29090 inches. Advise you have information uniform. Nalita International Airport Information Uniform 0530 ILS Zulu Runway 16 Right Approach and ILS Zulu Runway 16 Left Approach Landing Runway 16 Right and 16 Left Departure Runway 16 Right Departure Frequency 124.2 Simultaneous Parallel Approaches in Progress Wind 140 degrees 10 knots. Visibility 30 kilometers. Scattered 3,000 feet cumulus. Broken heights unknown. Temperature 30. Dew point 23. QNH 1012 hectopascals 29090 inches. Advise you have information uniform. Nalita International Airport information uniform. 0530. ILS Zulu Runway 16 Right Approach and ILS Zulu Runway 16 Left Approach. Landing Runway 16 Right and 16 Left. Departure Runway 16 Right. Departure Frequency 124.2. Simultaneous Parallel Approaches in Progress. Wind 140 degrees 10 knots. Visibility 30 kilometers. Scattered 3,000 feet cumulus. Broken heights unknown. Temperature 30. Dew point 23. QNH 1012 hectopascals 29090 inches. Advise you have information uniform. Nalita International Airport information uniform. 0530. ILS Zulu runway 16 right approach and ILS Zulu runway 16 left approach. Landing runway 16 right and 16 left. Departure runway 16 right. Departure frequency 124.2. Simultaneous parallel approaches in progress. Wind 140 degrees 10 knots. Visibility 30 kilometers.
scattered tree 1,000 feet cumulus. Broken heights unknown. Temperature 30. Dew point 23. QNH 1012 hectopascals 2990 inches. Advise you have information uniform. Nalitra International Airport information uniform. 0530. ILS Zulu runway 16 right approach and ILS Zulu runway 16 left approach. Landing runway 16 right and 16 left. Departure runway 16 right. Departure frequency 124.2. Simultaneous parallel approaches in progress. Wind 140 degrees 10 knots. Visibility tree 0 kilometers. Scattered tree 1,000 feet cumulus. Broken heights unknown. Temperature 30. Dew point 23. QNH 1012 hectopascals 2990 inches. Advise you have information uniform. Nalitra International Airport information uniform. 0530. ILS Zulu runway 16 right approach and ILS Zulu runway 16 left approach. Landing runway 16 right and 16 left. Departure runway 16 right. Departure frequency 124.2. Simultaneous parallel approaches in progress. Wind 140 degrees 10 knots. Visibility tree 0 kilometers. Scattered 10,000 feet cumulus. Broken heights unknown. Temperature 30. Dew point 23. QNH 1012 hectopascals 2990 inches. Advise you have information uniform. Nalitra International Airport information uniform. 0530. ILS Zulu runway 16 right approach and ILS Zulu runway 16 left approach. Landing runway 16 right and 16 left. Departure runway 16 right. Departure frequency 124.2. Simultaneous parallel approaches in progress. Wind 140 degrees 10 knots. Visibility tree 0 kilometers. Scattered tree 1,000 feet cumulus. Broken heights unknown. Temperature 30. Dew point 23. QNH 1012 hectopascals 2990 inches. Advise you have information uniform. Nalitra International Airport information uniform. 0530. ILS Zulu runway 16 right approach and ILS Zulu runway 16 left approach. Landing runway 16 right and 16 left. Departure runway 16 right. Departure frequency 124.2. Simultaneous parallel approaches in progress. Wind 140 degrees 10 knots. Visibility tree 0 kilometers. Scattered tree 1,000 feet cumulus. Broken heights unknown. Temperature 30. Dew point 23. QNH 1012 hectopascals 2990 inches. Advise you have information uniform. Nalitra International Airport information uniform. 0530. ILS Zulu runway 16 right approach and ILS Zulu runway 16 left approach. Landing runway 16 right and 16 left. Departure runway 16 right. Departure frequency 124.2. Simultaneous parallel approaches in progress. Wind 140 degrees 10 knots. Visibility tree 0 kilometers. Scattered tree 1,000 feet cumulus. Broken heights unknown. Temperature 30. Dew point 23. QNH 1012 hectopascals 2990 inches. Advise you have information uniform. Nalitra International Airport information Victor. 0600. ILS Zulu runway 16 right approach and ILS Zulu runway 16 left approach.
Landing runway 16 right and 16 left. Departure runway 16 right. Departure frequency 124.2. Simultaneous parallel approaches in progress. Wind 140 degrees nanner knots. Visibility tree 0 kilometers. Scattered tree 1000 feet cumulus. Broken heights unknown. Temperature 2 niner. Dew point 23. QNH 1012 hectopascals 2990 inches. Advise you have information, Victor. Nalitra International Airport information, Victor. 0600. ILS Zulu runway 16 right approach and ILS Zulu runway 16 left approach. Landing runway 16 right and 16 left. Departure runway 16 right. Departure frequency 124.2. Simultaneous parallel approaches in progress. Wind 140 degrees nanner knots. Visibility tree 0 kilometers. Scattered tree 1000 feet cumulus. Broken heights unknown. Temperature 2 niner. Dew point 23. QNH 1012 hectopascals 2990 inches. Advise you have information, Victor. Nalitra International Airport information, Victor. 0600. ILS Zulu runway 16 right approach and ILS Zulu runway 16 left approach. Landing runway 16 right and 16 left. Departure runway 16 right. Departure frequency 124.2. Simultaneous parallel approaches in progress. Wind 140 degrees nanner knots. Visibility tree 0 kilometers. Scattered tree 1000 feet cumulus. Broken heights unknown. Temperature 2 niner. Dew point 23. QNH 1012 hectopascals 2990 inches. Advise you have information, Victor. Nalitra International Airport information, Victor. 0600. ILS Zulu runway 16 right approach and ILS Zulu runway 16 left approach. Landing runway 16 right and 16 left. Departure runway 16 right. Departure frequency 124.2. Simultaneous parallel approaches in progress. Wind 140 degrees nanner knots. Visibility tree 0 kilometers. Scattered tree 1000 feet cumulus. Broken heights unknown. Temperature 2 niner. Dew point 23. QNH 1012 hectopascals 2990 inches. Advise you have information, Victor. Nalitra International Airport information, Victor. 0600. ILS Zulu runway 16 right approach and ILS Zulu runway 16 left approach. Landing runway 16 right and 16 left. Departure runway 16 right. Departure frequency 124.2. Simultaneous parallel approaches in progress. Wind 140 degrees nanner knots. Visibility tree 0 kilometers. Scattered tree 1000 feet cumulus. Broken heights unknown. Temperature 2 niner. Dew point 23. QNH 1012 hectopascals 2990 inches. Advise you have information, Victor. Nalitra International Airport information, Victor. 0600. ILS Zulu runway 16 right approach and ILS Zulu runway 16 left approach. Landing runway 16 right and 16 left. Departure runway 16 right. Departure frequency 124.2. Simultaneous parallel approaches in progress. Wind 140 degrees nanner knots. Visibility tree 0 kilometers. Scattered tree 1000 feet cumulus. Broken heights unknown. Temperature 2 niner. Dew point 23. QNH 1012 hectopascals 2990 inches. Advise you have information, Victor.
Nalita International Airport. Information, Victor. 0600. ILS Zulu runway 16 right approach. ILS Zulu runway 16 left approach. Landing runway 16 right and 16 left. Departure runway 16 right. Departure frequency 124.2. Simultaneous parallel approaches in progress. Wind 140 degrees many knots. Visibility tree 0 kilometers. Scattered tree 1000 feet cumulus. Broken heights unknown. Temperature 29. Dew point 23. QNH 1012 hectopascals 2990 inches. Advise you have information, Victor. Nalita International Airport. Information, Victor. 0600. ILS Zulu runway 16 right approach and ILS Zulu runway 16 left approach. Landing runway 16 right and 16 left. Departure runway 16 right. Departure frequency 124.2. Simultaneous parallel approaches in progress. Wind 140 degrees many knots. Visibility tree 0 kilometers. Scattered tree 1000 feet cumulus. Broken heights unknown. Temperature 29. Dew point 23. QNH 1012 hectopascals 2990 inches. Advise you have information, Victor. Nalita International Airport. Information, Victor. 0600. ILS Zulu runway 16 right approach and ILS Zulu runway 16 left approach. Landing runway 16 right and 16 left. Departure runway 16 right. Departure frequency 124.2. Simultaneous parallel approaches in progress. Wind 140 degrees many knots. Visibility tree 0 kilometers. Scattered tree 1000 feet cumulus. Broken heights unknown. Temperature 29. Dew point 23. QNH 1012 hectopascals 2990 inches. Advise you have information, Victor. Nalita International Airport. Information, Victor. 0600. ILS Zulu runway 16 right approach and ILS Zulu runway 16 left approach. Landing runway 16 right and 16 left. Departure runway 16 right. Departure frequency 124.2. Simultaneous parallel approaches in progress. Wind 140 degrees many knots. Visibility tree 0 kilometers. Scattered tree 1000 feet cumulus. Broken heights unknown. Temperature 29. Dew point 23. QNH 1012 hectopascals 2990 inches. Advise you have information, Victor. Nalita International Airport. Information, Victor. 0600. ILS Zulu runway 16 right approach and ILS Zulu runway 16 left approach. Landing runway 16 right and 16 left. Departure runway 16 right. Departure frequency 124.2. Simultaneous parallel approaches in progress. Wind 140 degrees many knots. Visibility tree 0 kilometers. Scattered tree 1000 feet cumulus. Broken heights unknown. Temperature 29. Dew point 23. QNH 1012 hectopascals 2990 inches. Advise you have information, Victor. Nalita International Airport. Information, Victor. 0600. ILS Zulu runway 16 right approach and ILS Zulu runway 16 left approach. Landing runway 16 right and 16 left. Departure runway 16 right. Departure frequency 124.2. Simultaneous parallel approaches in progress. Wind 140 degrees many knots. Visibility tree 0 kilometers. Scattered tree 1000 feet cumulus.
broken heights unknown. Temperature 29er. Dew point 23. QNH 1012 hectopascals 29 or 90 inches. Advise you have information, Victor. Nalitra International Airport information, Victor. 0600. ILS Zulu runway 16 right approach and ILS Zulu runway 16 left approach. Landing runway 16 right and 16 left. Departure runway 16 right. Departure frequency 124.2. Simultaneous parallel approaches in progress. Wind 140 degrees nanoknots. Visibility tree 0 kilometers. Scattered tree 1000 feet cumulus. Broken heights unknown. Temperature 29er. Dew point 23. QNH 1012 hectopascals 29 or 90 inches. Advise you have information, Victor. Nalitra International Airport information, Victor. 0600. ILS Zulu runway 16 right approach and ILS Zulu runway 16 left approach. Landing runway 16 right and 16 left. Departure runway 16 right. Departure frequency 124.2. Simultaneous parallel approaches in progress. Wind 140 degrees nanoknots. Visibility tree 0 kilometers. Scattered tree 1000 feet cumulus. Broken heights unknown. Temperature 29er. 2.23. QNH 1012 hectopascals 29 or 90 inches. Advise you have information, Victor. Nalitra International Airport information, Victor. 0600. ILS Zulu runway 16 right approach and ILS Zulu runway 16 left approach. Landing runway 16 right and 16 left. Departure runway 16 right. Departure frequency 124.2. Simultaneous parallel approaches in progress. Wind 140 degrees nanoknots. Visibility tree 0 kilometers. Scattered tree 1000 feet cumulus. Broken heights unknown. Temperature 29er. Dew point 23. QNH 1012 hectopascals 29 or 90 inches. Advise you have information, Victor. Nalitra International Airport information, Victor. 0600. ILS Zulu runway 16 right approach and ILS Zulu runway 16 left approach. Landing runway 16 right and 16 left. Departure runway 16 right. Departure frequency 124.2. Simultaneous parallel approaches in progress. Wind 140 degrees nanoknots. Visibility tree 0 kilometers. Scattered tree 1000 feet cumulus. Broken heights unknown. Temperature 29er. Dew point 23. QNH 1012 hectopascals 29 or 90 inches. Advise you have information, Victor. Nalitra International Airport information, Victor. 0600. ILS Zulu runway 16 right approach and ILS Zulu runway 16 left approach. Landing runway 16 right and 16 left. Departure runway 16 right. Departure frequency 124.2. Simultaneous parallel approaches in progress. Wind 140 degrees nanoknots. Visibility tree 0 kilometers. Scattered tree 1000 feet cumulus. Broken heights unknown. Temperature 29er. Dew point 23. QNH 1012 hectopascals 29 or 90 inches. Advise you have information, Victor. Nalitra International Airport information, Victor. 0600. ILS Zulu runway 16 right approach and ILS Zulu runway 16 left approach. Landing runway 16 right and 16 left. Departure runway 16 right.
Departure frequency 124.2. Simultaneous parallel approaches in progress. Wind 140 degrees nanoknots. Visibility tree 0 kilometers. Scattered tree 1,000 feet cumulus. Broken heights unknown. Temperature 29. Dew point 23. QNH 1012 hectopascals 29.90 inches. Advise you have information, Victor. Nalitra International Airport information, Victor. 0600. ILS Zulu runway 16 right approach and ILS Zulu runway 16 left approach. Landing runway 16 right and 16 left. Departure runway 16 right. Departure frequency 124.2. Simultaneous parallel approaches in progress. Wind 140 degrees nanoknots. Visibility tree 0 kilometers. Scattered tree 1,000 feet cumulus. Broken heights unknown. Temperature 29. Dew point 23. QNH 1012 hectopascals 29.90 inches. Advise you have information, Victor. Nalitra International Airport information, Victor. 0600. ILS Zulu runway 16 right approach and ILS Zulu runway 16 left approach. Landing runway 16 right and 16 left. Departure runway 16 right. Departure frequency 124.2. Simultaneous parallel approaches in progress. Wind 140 degrees nanoknots. Visibility tree 0 kilometers. Scattered tree 1,000 feet cumulus. Broken heights unknown. Temperature 29. Dew point 23. QNH 1012 hectopascals 29.90 inches. Advise you have information, Victor. Nalitra International Airport information, Victor. 0600. ILS Zulu runway 16 right approach and ILS Zulu runway 16 left approach. Landing runway 16 right and 16 left. Departure runway 16 right. Departure frequency 124.2. Simultaneous parallel approaches in progress. Wind 140 degrees nanoknots. Visibility tree 0 kilometers. Scattered tree 1,000 feet cumulus. Broken heights unknown. Temperature 29. Dew point 23. QNH 1012 hectopascals 29.90 inches. Advise you have information, Victor. Nalitra International Airport information, Victor. 0600. ILS Zulu runway 16 right approach and ILS Zulu runway 16 left approach. Landing runway 16 right and 16 left. Departure runway 16 right. Departure frequency 124.2. Simultaneous parallel approaches in progress. Wind 140 degrees nanoknots. Visibility tree 0 kilometers. Scattered tree 1,000 feet cumulus. Broken heights unknown. Temperature 29. Dew point 23. QNH 1012 hectopascals 29.90 inches. Advise you have information, Victor. Nalitra International Airport information, Victor. 0600. ILS Zulu runway 16 right approach and ILS Zulu runway 16 left approach. Landing runway 16 right and 16 left. Departure runway 16 right. Departure frequency 124.2. Simultaneous parallel approaches in progress. Wind 140 degrees nanoknots. Visibility tree 0 kilometers. Scattered tree 1,000 feet cumulus. Broken heights unknown. Temperature 29. Dew point 23. QNH 1012 hectopascals 29.90 inches. Advise you have information, Victor. Nalitra International Airport information, Victor. 0600.
ILS Zulu runway 16 right approach and ILS Zulu runway 16 left approach. Landing runway 16 right and 16 left. Departure runway 16 right. Departure frequency 124.2. Simultaneous parallel approaches in progress. Wind 140 degrees nanner knots. Visibility tree 0 kilometers. Scattered tree 1000 feet cumulus. Broken heights unknown. Temperature 2 niner. Dew point 2 tree. QNH 1012 hectopascals 2990 inches. Advise you have information, Victor. Nalitra International Airport information, Victor. 0600. ILS Zulu runway 16 right approach and ILS Zulu runway 16 left approach. Landing runway 16 right and 16 left. Departure runway 16 right. Departure frequency 124.2. Simultaneous parallel approaches in progress. Wind 140 degrees nanner knots. Visibility tree 0 kilometers. Scattered tree 1000 feet cumulus. Broken heights unknown. Temperature 2 niner. Dew point 2 tree. QNH 1012 hectopascals 2990 inches. Advise you have information, Victor. Nalitra International Airport information, Victor. 0600. ILS Zulu runway 16 right approach and ILS Zulu runway 16 left approach. Landing runway 16 right and 16 left. Departure runway 16 right. Departure frequency 124.2. Simultaneous parallel approaches in progress. Wind 140 degrees nanner knots. Visibility tree 0 kilometers. Scattered tree 1000 feet cumulus. Broken heights unknown. Temperature 2 niner. Dew point 2 tree. QNH 1012 hectopascals 2990 inches. Advise you have information, Victor. Nalitra International Airport information, Victor. 0600. ILS Zulu runway 16 right approach and ILS Zulu runway 16 left approach. Landing runway 16 right and 16 left. Departure runway 16 right. Departure frequency 124.2. Simultaneous parallel approaches in progress. Wind 140 degrees nanner knots. Visibility tree 0 kilometers. Scattered tree 1000 feet cumulus. Broken heights unknown. Temperature 2 niner. Dew point 2 tree. QNH 1012 hectopascals 2990 inches. Advise you have information, Victor. Nalitra International Airport information, Victor. 0600. ILS Zulu runway 16 right approach and ILS Zulu runway 16 left approach. Landing runway 16 right and 16 left. Departure runway 16 right. Departure frequency 124.2. Simultaneous parallel approaches in progress. Wind 140 degrees nanner knots. Visibility tree 0 kilometers. Scattered tree 1000 feet cumulus. Broken heights unknown. Temperature 2 niner. Dew point 2 tree. QNH 1012 hectopascals 2990 inches. Advise you have information, Victor. Nalitra International Airport information, Victor. 0600. ILS Zulu runway 16 right approach and ILS Zulu runway 16 left approach. Landing runway 16 right and 16 left. Departure runway 16 right. Departure frequency 124.2. Simultaneous parallel approaches in progress. Wind 140 degrees nanner knots. Visibility tree 0 kilometers. Scattered tree 1000 feet cumulus. Broken heights unknown. Temperature 2 niner. Dew point 2 tree.
QNH1012 hectopascals 29 or 9 or 0 inches. Advise you have information, Victor. Na Litra International Airport, information, Victor. 0600. ILS Zulu runway 16 right approach and ILS Zulu runway 16 left approach. Landing runway 16 right and 16 left. Departure runway 16 right. Departure frequency 124.2. Simultaneous parallel approaches in progress. Wind 140 degrees nanner knots. Visibility tree 0 kilometers. Scattered tree 1000 feet cumulus. Broken heights unknown. Temperature 29. Dew point 23. QNH1012 hectopascals 29 or 9 or 0 inches. Advise you have information, Victor. Na Litra International Airport, information, Victor. 0600. ILS Zulu runway 16 right approach and ILS Zulu runway 16 left approach. Landing runway 16 right and 16 left. Departure runway 16 right. Departure frequency 124.2. Simultaneous parallel approaches in progress. Wind 140 degrees nanner knots. Visibility tree 0 kilometers. Scattered tree 1000 feet cumulus. Broken heights unknown. Temperature 29. Dew point 23. QNH1012 hectopascals 29 or 9 or 0 inches. Advise you have information, Victor. Na Litra International Airport, information, Victor. 0600. ILS Zulu runway 16 right approach and ILS Zulu runway 16 left approach. Landing runway 16 right and 16 left. Departure runway 16 right. Departure frequency 124.2. Simultaneous parallel approaches in progress. Wind 140 degrees nanner knots. Visibility tree 0 kilometers. Scattered tree 1000 feet cumulus. Broken heights unknown. Temperature 29. Dew point 23. QNH1012 hectopascals 29 or 9 or 0 inches. Advise you have information, Victor. Na Litra International Airport, information, Victor. 0600. ILS Zulu runway 16 right approach and ILS Zulu runway 16 left approach. Landing runway 16 right and 16 left. Departure runway 16 right. Departure frequency 124.2. Simultaneous parallel approaches in progress. Wind 140 degrees nanner knots. Visibility tree 0 kilometers. Scattered tree 1000 feet cumulus. Broken heights unknown. Temperature 29. Dew point 23. QNH1012 hectopascals 29 or 9 or 0 inches. Advise you have information, Victor. Na Litra International Airport, information, Whiskey. 0600. ILS Yankee runway 16 left approach. Landing runway 16 left. Departure runway 16 right. Departure frequency 124.2. Wind 140 degrees nanner knots. Visibility tree 0 kilometers. Scattered tree 1000 feet cumulus. Broken heights unknown. Temperature 29. Dew point 23. QNH1012 hectopascals 29 or 9 or 0 inches. Advise you have information, Whiskey. Na Litra International Airport, information, X-ray. 0630. ILS Yankee runway 16 left approach. Landing runway 16 left. Departure runway 16 right. Departure frequency 124.2. Wind 160 degrees 10 knots. Visibility tree 0 kilometers. Scattered tree 1000 feet cumulus.
Broken heights unknown. Temperature 29er. Dew point 23. QNH 1012 hectopascals 29er 90 inches. Advise you have information x-ray. Nalitra International Airport information x-ray. 0630. ILS Yankee runway 16 left approach. Landing runway 16 left. Departure runway 16 right. Departure frequency 124.2. Wind 160 degrees 10 knots. Visibility tree 0 kilometers. Scattered tree 1000 feet cumulus. Broken heights unknown. Temperature 29er. Dew point 23. QNH 1012 hectopascals 29er 90 inches. Advise you have information x-ray. Nalitra International Airport information x-ray. 0630. ILS Yankee runway 16 left approach. Landing runway 16 left. Departure runway 16 right. Departure frequency 124.2. Wind 160 degrees 10 knots. Visibility tree 0 kilometers. Scattered tree 1000 feet cumulus. Broken heights unknown. Temperature 29er. Dew point 23. QNH 1012 hectopascals 29er 90 inches. Advise you have information x-ray. Nalitra International Airport information x-ray. 0630. ILS Yankee runway 16 left approach. Landing runway 16 left. Departure runway 16 right. Departure frequency 124.2. Wind 160 degrees 10 knots. Visibility tree 0 kilometers. Scattered tree 1000 feet cumulus. Broken heights unknown. Temperature 29er. Dew point 23. QNH 1012 hectopascals 29er 90 inches. Advise you have information x-ray. Nalitra International Airport information x-ray. 0630. ILS Yankee runway 16 left approach. Landing runway 16 left. Departure runway 16 right. Departure frequency 124.2. Wind 160 degrees 10 knots. Visibility tree 0 kilometers. Scattered tree 1000 feet cumulus. Broken heights unknown. Temperature 29er. Dew point 23. QNH 1012 hectopascals 29er 90 inches. Advise you have information x-ray. Nalitra International Airport information x-ray. 0630. ILS Yankee runway 16 left approach. Landing runway 16 left. Departure runway 16 right. Departure frequency 124.2. Wind 160 degrees 10 knots. Visibility tree 0 kilometers. Scattered tree 1000 feet cumulus. Broken heights unknown. Temperature 29er. 2.23. QNH 1012 hectopascals 29er 90 inches. Advise you have information x-ray. Nalitra International Airport information x-ray. 0630. ILS Yankee runway 16 left approach. Landing runway 16 left. Departure runway 16 right. Departure frequency 124.2. Wind 160 degrees 10 knots. Visibility tree 0 kilometers. Scattered tree 1000 feet cumulus. Broken heights unknown. Temperature 29er. Dew point 23. QNH 1012 hectopascals 29er 90 inches. Advise you have information x-ray. Nalitra International Airport information x-ray. 0630. ILS Yankee runway 16 left approach.
Landing runway 16 left. Departure runway 16 right. Departure frequency 124.2. Wind 160 degrees 10 knots. Visibility tree 0 kilometers. Scattered tree 1000 feet cumulus. Broken heights unknown. Temperature 29. Dew point 23. QNH 1012 hectopascals 29090 inches. Advise you have information X-ray. Nalitra International Airport information X-ray. 0630. ILS Yankee runway 16 left approach. Landing runway 16 left. Departure runway 16 right. Departure frequency 124.2. Wind 160 degrees 10 knots. Visibility tree 0 kilometers. Scattered tree 1000 feet cumulus. Broken heights unknown. Temperature 29. Dew point 23. QNH 1012 hectopascals 29090 inches. Advise you have information X-ray. Nalitra International Airport information X-ray. 0630. ILS Yankee runway 16 left approach. Landing runway 16 left. Departure runway 16 right. Departure frequency 124.2. Wind 160 degrees 10 knots. Visibility tree 0 kilometers. Scattered tree 1000 feet cumulus. Broken heights unknown. Temperature 29. Dew point 23. QNH 1012 hectopascals 29090 inches. Advise you have information X-ray. Nalitra International Airport information X-ray. 0630. ILS Yankee runway 16 left approach. Landing runway 16 left. Departure runway 16 right. Departure frequency 124.2. Wind 160 degrees 10 knots. Visibility tree 0 kilometers. Scattered tree 1000 feet cumulus. Broken heights unknown. Temperature 29. Dew point 23. QNH 1012 hectopascals 29090 inches. Advise you have information X-ray. Nalitra International Airport information X-ray. 0630. ILS Yankee runway 16 left approach. Landing runway 16 left. Departure runway 16 right. Departure frequency 124.2. Wind 160 degrees 10 knots. Visibility tree 0 kilometers. Scattered tree 1000 feet cumulus. Broken heights unknown. Temperature 29. Dew point 23. QNH 1012 hectopascals 29090 inches. Advise you have information X-ray. Nalitra International Airport information X-ray. 0630. ILS Yankee runway 16 left approach. Landing runway 16 left. Departure runway 16 right. Departure frequency 124.2. Wind 160 degrees 10 knots. Visibility tree 0 kilometers. Scattered tree 1000 feet cumulus. Broken heights unknown. Temperature 29. Dew point 23. QNH 1012 hectopascals 29090 inches. Advise you have information X-ray. Nalitra International Airport information X-ray. 0630. ILS Yankee runway 16 left approach. Landing runway 16 left. Departure runway 16 right. Departure frequency 124.2. Wind 160 degrees 10 knots. Visibility tree 0 kilometers. Scattered tree 1000 feet cumulus. Broken heights unknown. Temperature 29. Dew point 23.
QNH1012 hectopascals 29 or 9 or 0 inches. Advise you have information.

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Nalitra International Airport information X-ray. 0630. ILS Yankee runway 16 left approach. Landing runway 16 left. Departure runway 16 right. Departure frequency 124.2. Wind 160 degrees 10 knots. Visibility 30 kilometers. Scattered 3,000 feet cumulus. Broken heights unknown. Temperature 29. Dew point 23. QNH 1012 hectopascals 29.90 inches. Advise you have information X-ray. Nalitra International Airport information X-ray. 0630. ILS Yankee runway 16 left approach. Landing runway 16 left. Departure runway 16 right. Departure frequency 124.2. Wind 160 degrees 10 knots. Visibility 30 kilometers. Scattered 3,000 feet cumulus. Broken heights unknown. Temperature 29. Dew point 23. QNH 1012 hectopascals 29.90 inches. Advise you have information X-ray. Nalitra International Airport information X-ray. 0630. ILS Yankee runway 16 left approach. Landing runway 16 left. Departure runway 16 right. Departure frequency 124.2. Wind 160 degrees 10 knots. Visibility 30 kilometers. Scattered 3,000 feet cumulus. Broken heights unknown. Temperature 29. Dew point 23. QNH 1012 hectopascals 29.90 inches. Advise you have information X-ray. Nalitra International Airport information X-ray. 0630. ILS Yankee runway 16 left approach. Landing runway 16 left. Departure runway 16 right. Departure frequency 124.2. Wind 160 degrees 10 knots. Visibility 30 kilometers. Scattered 3,000 feet cumulus. Broken heights unknown. Temperature 29. Dew point 23. QNH 1012 hectopascals 29.90 inches. Advise you have information X-ray. Nalitra International Airport information X-ray. 0630. ILS Yankee runway 16 left approach. Landing runway 16 left. Departure runway 16 right. Departure frequency 124.2. Wind 160 degrees 10 knots. Visibility 30 kilometers. Scattered 3,000 feet cumulus. Broken heights unknown. Temperature 29. Dew point 23. QNH 1012 hectopascals 29.90 inches. Advise you have information X-ray. Nalitra International Airport information X-ray. 0630. ILS Yankee runway 16 left approach. Landing runway 16 left. Departure runway 16 right. Departure frequency 124.2. Wind 160 degrees 10 knots. Visibility 30 kilometers. Scattered 3,000 feet cumulus. Broken heights unknown. Temperature 29. Dew point 23. QNH 1012 hectopascals 29.90 inches. Advise you have information X-ray. Nalitra International Airport information X-ray. 0630. ILS Yankee runway 16 left approach. Landing runway 16 left. Departure runway 16 right. Departure frequency 124.2. Wind 160 degrees 10 knots.
Visibility tree 0 kilometers. Scattered tree 1,000 feet cumulus. Broken heights unknown. Temperature 29. Dew point 23. QNH 1012 hectopascals 29.90 inches. Advise you have information X-ray. Nalitra International Airport information X-ray. 0630. ILS Yankee runway 16 left approach. Landing runway 16 left. Departure runway 16 right. Departure frequency 124.2. Wind 160 degrees 10 knots. Visibility tree 0 kilometers. Scattered tree 1,000 feet cumulus. Broken heights unknown. Temperature 29. Dew point 23. QNH 1012 hectopascals 29.90 inches. Advise you have information X-ray. Nalitra International Airport information X-ray. 0630. ILS Yankee runway 16 left approach. Landing runway 16 left. Departure runway 16 right. Departure frequency 124.2. Wind 160 degrees 10 knots. Visibility tree 0 kilometers. Scattered tree 1,000 feet cumulus. Broken heights unknown. Temperature 29. Dew point 23. QNH 1012 hectopascals 29.90 inches. Advise you have information X-ray. Nalitra International Airport information X-ray. 0630. ILS Yankee runway 16 left approach. Landing runway 16 left. Departure runway 16 right. Departure frequency 124.2. Wind 160 degrees 10 knots. Visibility tree 0 kilometers. Scattered tree 1,000 feet cumulus. Broken heights unknown. Temperature 29. Dew point 23. QNH 1012 hectopascals 29.90 inches. Advise you have information X-ray. Nalitra International Airport information X-ray. 0630. ILS Yankee runway 16 left approach. Landing runway 16 left. Departure runway 16 right. Departure frequency 124.2. Wind 160 degrees 10 knots. Visibility tree 0 kilometers. Scattered tree 1,000 feet cumulus. Broken heights unknown. Temperature 29. Dew point 23. QNH 1012 hectopascals 29.90 inches. Advise you have information X-ray. Nalitra International Airport information X-ray. 0630. ILS Yankee runway 16 left approach. Landing runway 16 left. Departure runway 16 right. Departure frequency 124.2. Wind 160 degrees 10 knots. Visibility tree 0 kilometers. Scattered tree 1,000 feet cumulus. Broken heights unknown. Temperature 29. Dew point 23. QNH 1012 hectopascals 29.90 inches. Advise you have information X-ray. Nalitra International Airport information X-ray. 0630. ILS Yankee runway 16 left approach. Landing runway 16 left. Departure runway 16 right. Departure frequency 124.2. Wind 160 degrees 10 knots. Visibility tree 0 kilometers. Scattered tree 1,000 feet cumulus. Broken heights unknown. Temperature 29. Dew point 23. QNH 1012 hectopascals 29.90 inches. Advise you have information X-ray. Nalitra International Airport information X-ray. 0630.
ILS Yankee runway 16 left approach. Landing runway 16 left. Departure runway 16 right. Departure frequency 124.2. Wind 160 degrees 10 knots. Visibility tree 0 kilometers. Scattered tree 1000 feet cumulus. Broken heights unknown. Temperature 29er. Dew point 23. QNH 1012 hectopascals 29.90 inches. Advise you have information X-ray. Nalitra International Airport information X-ray. 0630. ILS Yankee runway 16 left approach. Landing runway 16 left. Departure runway 16 right. Departure frequency 124.2. Wind 160 degrees 10 knots. Visibility tree 0 kilometers. Scattered tree 1000 feet cumulus. Broken heights unknown. Temperature 29er. Dew point 23. QNH 1012 hectopascals 29.90 inches. Advise you have information X-ray. Nalitra International Airport information X-ray. 0630. ILS Yankee runway 16 left approach. Landing runway 16 left. Departure runway 16 left. Departure frequency 124.2. Wind 160 degrees 10 knots. Visibility tree 0 kilometers. Scattered tree 1000 feet cumulus. Broken heights unknown. Temperature 29er. Dew point 23. QNH 1012 hectopascals 29.90 inches. Advise you have information X-ray. Nalitra International Airport information X-ray. 0630. ILS Yankee runway 16 left approach. Landing runway 16 left. Departure runway 16 right. Departure frequency 124.2. Wind 160 degrees 10 knots. Visibility tree 0 kilometers. Scattered tree 1000 feet cumulus. Broken heights unknown. Temperature 29er. Dew point 23. QNH 1012 hectopascals 29.90 inches. Advise you have information X-ray. Nalitra International Airport information Yankee. 0700. ILS Yankee runway 16 left approach. Landing runway 16 left. Departure runway 16 right. Departure frequency 124.2. Wind 160 degrees 10 knots. Visibility tree 0 kilometers. Broken tree 1000 feet cumulus. Broken heights unknown. Temperature 29er. Dew point 23. QNH 1012 hectopascals 29.89 inches. Advise you have information Yankee. Nalitra International Airport information Yankee. 0700. ILS Yankee runway 16 left approach. Landing runway 16 left. Departure runway 16 right. Departure frequency 124.2. Wind 160 degrees 10 knots. Visibility tree 0 kilometers. Broken tree 1000 feet cumulus. Broken heights unknown. Temperature 29er. Dew point 23. QNH 1012 hectopascals 29.89 inches. Advise you have information Yankee. Nalitra International Airport information Yankee. 0700. ILS Yankee runway 16 left approach. Landing runway 16 left. Departure runway 16 right. Departure frequency 124.2. Wind 160 degrees 10 knots. Visibility tree 0 kilometers. Broken tree 1000 feet cumulus. Broken heights unknown.
temperature 29er. Dew point 23. QNH 1012 hectopascals 29er 89er inches. Advise you have information Yankee. Nalitra International Airport information Yankee. 0700. ILS Yankee runway 16 left approach. Landing runway 16 left. Departure runway 16 right. Departure frequency 124.2. Wind 160 degrees 10 knots. Visibility tree 0 kilometers. Broken tree 1000 feet cumulus. Broken heights unknown. Temperature 29er. Dew point 23. QNH 1012 hectopascals 29er 89er inches. Advise you have information Yankee. Nalitra International Airport information Yankee. 0700. ILS Yankee runway 16 left approach. Landing runway 16 left. Departure runway 16 right. Departure frequency 124.2. Wind 160 degrees 10 knots. Visibility tree 0 kilometers. Broken tree 1000 feet cumulus. Broken heights unknown. Temperature 29er. Dew point 23. QNH 1012 hectopascals 29er 89er inches. Advise you have information Yankee. Nalitra International Airport information Yankee. 0700. ILS Yankee runway 16 left approach. Landing runway 16 left. Departure runway 16 right. Departure frequency 124.2. Wind 160 degrees 10 knots. Visibility tree 0 kilometers. Broken tree 1000 feet cumulus. Broken heights unknown. Temperature 29er. Dew point 23. QNH 1012 hectopascals 29er 89er inches. Advise you have information Yankee. Nalitra International Airport information Yankee. 0700. ILS Yankee runway 16 left approach. Landing runway 16 left. Departure runway 16 right. Departure frequency 124.2. Wind 160 degrees 10 knots. Visibility tree 0 kilometers. Broken tree 1000 feet cumulus. Broken heights unknown. Temperature 29er. Dew point 23. QNH 1012 hectopascals 29er 89er inches. Advise you have information Yankee. Nalitra International Airport information Yankee. 0700. ILS Yankee runway 16 left approach. Landing runway 16 left. Departure runway 16 right. Departure frequency 124.2. Wind 160 degrees 10 knots. Visibility tree 0 kilometers. Broken tree 1000 feet cumulus. Broken heights unknown. Temperature 29er. Dew point 23. QNH 1012 hectopascals 29er 89er inches. Advise you have information Yankee. Nalitra International Airport information Yankee. 0700. ILS Yankee runway 16 left approach. Landing runway 16 left. Departure runway 16 right. Departure frequency 124.2. Wind 160 degrees 10 knots. Visibility tree 0 kilometers. Broken tree 1000 feet cumulus. Broken heights unknown. Temperature 29er. Dew point 23. QNH 1012 hectopascals 29er 89er inches. Advise you have information Yankee. Nalitra International Airport information Yankee. 0700. ILS Yankee runway 16 left approach. Landing runway 16 left.
Departure runway 16 right. Departure frequency 124.2. Wind 160 degrees 10 knots. Visibility tree 0 kilometers. Broken tree 1000 feet cumulus. Broken heights unknown. Temperature 29. Dew point 23. QNH 1012 hectopascals 2989 inches. Advise you have information Yankee. Nalitra International Airport information Yankee. 0700. ILS Yankee runway 16 left approach. Landing runway 16 left. Departure runway 16 right. Departure frequency 124.2. Wind 160 degrees 10 knots. Visibility tree 0 kilometers. Broken tree 1000 feet cumulus. Broken heights unknown. Temperature 29. Dew point 23. QNH 1012 hectopascals 2989 inches. Advise you have information Yankee. Nalitra International Airport information Yankee. 0700. ILS Yankee runway 16 left approach. Landing runway 16 left. Departure runway 16 right. Departure frequency 124.2. Wind 160 degrees 10 knots. Visibility tree 0 kilometers. Broken tree 1000 feet cumulus. Broken heights unknown. Temperature 29. Dew point 23. QNH 1012 hectopascals 2989 inches. Advise you have information Yankee. Nalitra International Airport information Yankee. 0700. ILS Yankee runway 16 left approach. Landing runway 16 left. Departure runway 16 right. Departure frequency 124.2. Wind 160 degrees 10 knots. Visibility tree 0 kilometers. Broken tree 1000 feet cumulus. Broken heights unknown. Temperature 29. Dew point 23. QNH 1012 hectopascals 2989 inches. Advise you have information Yankee. Nalitra International Airport information Yankee. 0700. ILS Yankee runway 16 left approach. Landing runway 16 left. Departure runway 16 right. Departure frequency 124.2. Wind 160 degrees 10 knots. Visibility tree 0 kilometers. Broken tree 1000 feet cumulus. Broken heights unknown. Temperature 29. Dew point 23. QNH 1012 hectopascals 2989 inches. Advise you have information Yankee. Nalitra International Airport information Yankee. 0700. ILS Yankee runway 16 left approach. Landing runway 16 left. Departure runway 16 right. Departure frequency 124.2. Wind 160 degrees 10 knots. Visibility tree 0 kilometers. Broken tree 1000 feet cumulus. Broken height unknown. Temperature 29. Dew point 23. QNH 1012 hectopascals 2989 inches. Advise you have information Yankee. Nalitra International Airport information Yankee. 0700. ILS Yankee runway 16 left approach. Landing runway 16 left. Departure runway 16 right. Departure frequency 124.2. Wind 160 degrees 10 knots. Visibility tree 0 kilometers. Broken tree 1000 feet cumulus. Broken heights unknown. Temperature 29. Dew point 23. QNH 1012 hectopascals 2989 inches.
advise you have information Yankee. Nalita International Airport information Yankee. 0700. ILS Yankee runway 16 left approach. Landing runway 16 left. Departure runway 16 right. Departure frequency 124.2. Wind 160 degrees 10 knots. Visibility tree 0 kilometers. Broken tree 1000 feet cumulus. Broken heights unknown. Temperature 29. Dew point 23. QNH 1012 hectopascals 2989 inches. Advise you have information Yankee. Nalita International Airport information Yankee. 0700. ILS Yankee runway 16 left approach. Landing runway 16 left. Departure runway 16 right. Departure frequency 124.2. Wind 160 degrees 10 knots. Visibility tree 0 kilometers. Broken tree 1000 feet cumulus. Broken heights unknown. Temperature 29. Dew point 23. QNH 1012 hectopascals 2989 inches. Advise you have information Yankee. Nalita International Airport information Yankee. 0700. ILS Yankee runway 16 left approach. Landing runway 16 left. Departure runway 16 right. Departure frequency 124.2. Wind 160 degrees 10 knots. Visibility tree 0 kilometers. Broken tree 1000 feet cumulus. Broken heights unknown. Temperature 29. Dew point 23. QNH 1012 hectopascals 2989 inches. Advise you have information Yankee. Nalita International Airport information Yankee. 0700. ILS Yankee runway 16 left approach. Landing runway 16 left. Departure runway 16 right. Departure frequency 124.2. Wind 160 degrees 10 knots. Visibility tree 0 kilometers. Broken tree 1000 feet cumulus. Broken heights unknown. Temperature 29. Dew point 23. QNH 1012 hectopascals 2989 inches. Advise you have information Yankee. Nalita International Airport information Yankee. 0700. ILS Yankee runway 16 left approach. Landing runway 16 left. Departure runway 16 right. Departure frequency 124.2. Wind 160 degrees 10 knots. Visibility tree 0 kilometers. Broken tree 1000 feet cumulus. Broken heights unknown. Temperature 29. Dew point 23. QNH 1012 hectopascals 2989 inches. Advise you have information Yankee. Nalita International Airport information Yankee. 0700. ILS Yankee runway 16 left approach. Landing runway 16 left. Departure runway 16 right. Departure frequency 124.2. Wind 160 degrees 10 knots. Visibility tree 0 kilometers. Broken tree 1000 feet cumulus. Broken heights unknown. Temperature 29. Dew point 23. QNH 1012 hectopascals 2989 inches. Advise you have information Yankee. Nalita International Airport information Yankee. 0700. ILS Yankee runway 16 left approach. Landing runway 16 left. Departure runway 16 right. Departure frequency 124.2.
Wind 160 degrees 10 knots. Visibility tree 0 kilometers. Broken tree 1,000 feet cumulus. Broken heights unknown. Temperature 29. Dew point 23. QNH 1012 hectopascals 2989 inches. Advise you have information Yankee. Nalitra International Airport information Yankee. 0700. ILS Yankee runway 16 left approach. Landing runway 16 left. Departure runway 16 right. Departure frequency 124.2. Wind 160 degrees 10 knots. Visibility tree 0 kilometers. Broken tree 1,000 feet cumulus. Broken heights unknown. Temperature 29. Dew point 23. QNH 1012 hectopascals 2989 inches. Advise you have information Yankee. Nalitra International Airport information Yankee. 0700. ILS Yankee runway 16 left approach. Landing runway 16 left. Departure runway 16 right. Departure frequency 124.2. Wind 160 degrees 10 knots. Visibility tree 0 kilometers. Broken tree 1,000 feet cumulus. Broken heights unknown. Temperature 29. Dew point 23. QNH 1012 hectopascals 2989 inches. Advise you have information Yankee. Nalitra International Airport information Yankee. 0700. ILS Yankee runway 16 left approach. Landing runway 16 left. Departure runway 16 right. Departure frequency 124.2. Wind 160 degrees 10 knots. Visibility tree 0 kilometers. Broken tree 1,000 feet cumulus. Broken heights unknown. Temperature 29. Dew point 23. QNH 1012 hectopascals 2989 inches. Advise you have information Yankee. Nalitra International Airport information Yankee. 0700. ILS Yankee runway 16 left approach. Landing runway 16 left. Departure runway 16 right. Departure frequency 124.2. Wind 160 degrees 10 knots. Visibility tree 0 kilometers. Broken tree 1,000 feet cumulus. Broken heights unknown. Temperature 29. Dew point 23. QNH 1012 hectopascals 2989 inches. Advise you have information Yankee. Nalitra International Airport information Yankee. 0700. ILS Yankee runway 16 left approach. Landing runway 16 left. Departure runway 16 right. Departure frequency 124.2. Wind 160 degrees 10 knots. Visibility tree 0 kilometers. Broken tree 1,000 feet cumulus. Broken heights unknown. Temperature 29. Dew point 23. QNH 1012 hectopascals 2989 inches. Advise you have information Yankee. Nalitra International Airport information Yankee. 0700. ILS Yankee runway 16 left approach. Landing runway 16 left. Departure runway 16 right. Departure frequency 124.2. Wind 160 degrees 10 knots. Visibility tree 0 kilometers. Broken tree 1,000 feet cumulus. Broken heights unknown. Temperature 29. Dew point 23. QNH 1012 hectopascals 2989 inches. Advise you have information Yankee.
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tree 0 kilometers Broken tree 1000 feet cumulus Broken heights unknown Temperature 29 Dew point 23 QNH 1012 hectopascals 2989 inches Advise you have information Yankee Nalita International Airport Information Yankee 0700 ILS Yankee Runway 16 Left Approach Landing Runway 16 Left Departure Runway 16 Right Departure Frequency 124.2 Wind 160 degrees 10 knots Visibility tree 0 kilometers Broken tree 1000 feet cumulus Broken heights unknown Temperature 29 2.23 QNH 1012 hectopascals 2989 inches Advise you have information Yankee Nalita International Airport Information Yankee 0700 ILS Yankee Runway 16 Left Approach Landing Runway 16 Left Departure Runway 16 Right Departure Frequency 124.2 Wind 160 degrees 10 knots Visibility tree 0 kilometers Broken tree 1000 feet cumulus Broken heights unknown Temperature 29 Dew point 23 QNH 1012 hectopascals 2989 inches. Advise you have information Yankee. Nalita International Airport Information Yankee. 0700. ILS Yankee Runway 16 Left Approach. Landing Runway 16 Left. Departure Runway 16 Right. Departure Frequency 124.2. Wind 160 degrees 10 knots. Visibility tree 0 kilometers. Broken tree 1000 feet cumulus. Broken heights unknown. Temperature 29. Dew point 23. QNH 1012 hectopascals 2989 inches. Advise you have information Yankee. Nalita International Airport Information Yankee. 0700. ILS Yankee Runway 16 Left Approach Landing Runway 16 Left Departure Runway 16 Right Departure Frequency 124.2 Wind 160 degrees 10 knots Visibility tree 0 kilometers Broken tree 1000 feet cumulus Broken heights unknown Temperature 29 Dew point 23 QNH 1012 hectopascals 2989 inches. Advise you have information Yankee. Nalita International Airport Information Yankee. 0700. ILS Yankee Runway 16 Left Approach. Landing Runway 16 Left. Departure Runway 16 Right. Departure Frequency 124.2. Wind 160 degrees 10 knots. Visibility tree 0 kilometers. Broken tree 1000 feet cumulus. Broken heights unknown. Temperature 29. Dew point 23. QNH 1012 hectopascals 2989 inches. Advise you have information Yankee. Nalita International Airport Information Yankee. 0700. ILS Yankee Runway 16 Left Approach Landing Runway 16 Left Departure Runway 16 Right Departure Frequency 124.2 Wind 160 degrees 10 knots
Visibility tree 0 kilometers. Broken tree 1,000 feet cumulus. Broken heights unknown. Temperature 29er. Dew point 23. QNH 1012 hectopascals 2989er inches. Advise you have information Yankee. Nalitra International Airport information Yankee. 0700. ILS Yankee runway 16 left approach. Landing runway 16 left. Departure runway 16 right. Departure frequency 124.2. Wind 160 degrees 10 knots. Visibility tree 0 kilometers. Broken tree 1,000 feet cumulus. Broken heights unknown. Temperature 29er. Dew point 23. QNH 1012 hectopascals 2989er inches. Advise you have information Yankee. Nalitra International Airport information Yankee. 0700. ILS Yankee runway 16 left approach. Landing runway 16 left. Departure runway 16 right. Departure frequency 124.2. Wind 160 degrees 10 knots. Visibility tree 0 kilometers. Broken tree 1,000 feet cumulus. Broken heights unknown. Temperature 29er. Dew point 23. QNH 1012 hectopascals 2989er inches. Advise you have information Yankee. Nalitra International Airport information Yankee. 0700. ILS Yankee runway 16 left approach. Landing runway 16 left. Departure runway 16 right. Departure frequency 124.2. Wind 160 degrees 10 knots. Visibility tree 0 kilometers. Broken tree 1,000 feet cumulus. Broken heights unknown. Temperature 29er. Dew point 23. QNH 1012 hectopascals 2989er inches. Advise you have information Yankee. Nalitra International Airport information Yankee. 0700. ILS Yankee runway 16 left approach. Landing runway 16 left. Departure runway 16 right. Departure frequency 124.2. Wind 160 degrees 10 knots. Visibility tree 0 kilometers. Broken tree 1,000 feet cumulus. Broken heights unknown. Temperature 29er. Dew point 23. QNH 1012 hectopascals 2989er inches. Advise you have information Yankee. Nalitra International Airport information Zulu. 0730. ILS Yankee runway 16 left approach. Landing runway 16 left. Departure runway 16 right. Departure frequency 124.2. Wind 160 degrees 9 knots. Visibility tree 0 kilometers. Broken tree 1,000 feet cumulus. Broken heights unknown. Temperature 28. Dew point 22. QNH 1012 hectopascals 2989er inches. Advise you have information Zulu. Nalitra International Airport information Zulu. 0730. ILS Yankee runway 16 left approach. Landing runway 16 left. Departure runway 16 right. Departure frequency 124.2. Wind 160 degrees 9 knots. Visibility tree 0 kilometers. Broken tree 1,000 feet cumulus. Broken heights unknown. Temperature 28. Dew point 22. QNH 1012 hectopascals 2989er inches. Advise you have information Zulu. Nalitra International Airport information Zulu.
0730. ILS Yankee runway 16 left approach. Landing runway 16 left. Departure runway 16 right. Departure frequency 124.2. Wind 160 degrees nanner knots. Visibility 30 kilometers. Broken tree 1000 feet cumulus. Broken heights unknown. Temperature 28. Dew point 22. QNH 1012 hectopascals 2989 inches. Advise you have information Zulu. Nalitra International Airport information Zulu. 0730. ILS Yankee runway 16 left approach. Landing runway 16 left. Departure runway 16 right. Departure frequency 124.2. Wind 160 degrees nanner knots. Visibility 30 kilometers. Broken tree 1000 feet cumulus. Broken heights unknown. Temperature 28. Dew point 22. QNH 1012 hectopascals 2989 inches. Advise you have information Zulu. Nalitra International Airport information Zulu. 0730. ILS Yankee runway 16 left approach. Landing runway 16 left. Departure runway 16 right. Departure frequency 124.2. Wind 160 degrees nanner knots. Visibility 30 kilometers. Broken tree 1000 feet cumulus. Broken heights unknown. Temperature 28. Dew point 22. QNH 1012 hectopascals 2989 inches. Advise you have information Zulu. Nalitra International Airport information Zulu. 0730. ILS Yankee runway 16 left approach. Landing runway 16 left. Departure runway 16 right. Departure frequency 124.2. Wind 160 degrees nanner knots. Visibility 30 kilometers. Broken tree 1000 feet cumulus. Broken heights unknown. Temperature 28. Dew point 22. QNH 1012 hectopascals 2989 inches. Advise you have information Zulu. Nalitra International Airport information Zulu. 0730. ILS Yankee runway 16 left approach. Landing runway 16 left. Departure runway 16 right. Departure frequency 124.2. Wind 160 degrees nanner knots. Visibility 30 kilometers. Broken tree 1000 feet cumulus. Broken heights unknown. Temperature 28. Dew point 22. QNH 1012 hectopascals 2989 inches. Advise you have information Zulu. Nalitra International Airport information Zulu. 0730. ILS Yankee runway 16 left approach. Landing runway 16 left. Departure runway 16 right. Departure frequency 124.2. Wind 160 degrees nanner knots. Visibility 30 kilometers. Broken tree 1000 feet cumulus. Broken heights unknown. Temperature 28. Dew point 22. QNH 1012 hectopascals 2989 inches. Advise you have information Zulu. Nalitra International Airport information Zulu. 0730. ILS Yankee runway 16 left approach. Landing runway 16 left. Departure runway 16 right. Departure frequency 124.2. Wind 160 degrees nanner knots. Visibility 30 kilometers. Broken tree 1000 feet cumulus.
Broken heights unknown. Temperature 28. Dew point 22. QNH 1012 hectopascals 2989 inches. Advise you have information Zulu. Nalitra International Airport information Zulu. 0730. ILS Yankee runway 16 left approach. Landing runway 16 left. Departure runway 16 right. Departure frequency 124.2. Wind 160 degrees nanner knots. Visibility 30 kilometers. Broken tree 1000 feet cumulus. Broken heights unknown. Temperature 28. Dew point 22. QNH 1012 hectopascals 2989 inches. Advise you have information Zulu. Nalitra International Airport information Zulu. 0730. ILS Yankee runway 16 left approach. Landing runway 16 left. Departure runway 16 right. Departure frequency 124.2. Wind 160 degrees nanner knots. Visibility 30 kilometers. Broken tree 1000 feet cumulus. Broken heights unknown. Temperature 28. Dew point 22. QNH 1012 hectopascals 2989 inches. Advise you have information Zulu. Nalitra International Airport information Zulu. 0730. ILS Yankee runway 16 left approach. Landing runway 16 left. Departure runway 16 right. Departure frequency 124.2. Wind 160 degrees nanner knots. Visibility 30 kilometers. Broken tree 1000 feet cumulus. Broken heights unknown. Temperature 28. Dew point 22. QNH 1012 hectopascals 2989 inches. Advise you have information Zulu. Nalitra International Airport information Zulu. 0730. ILS Yankee runway 16 left approach. Landing runway 16 left. Departure runway 16 right. Departure frequency 124.2. Wind 160 degrees nanner knots. Visibility 30 kilometers. Broken tree 1000 feet cumulus. Broken heights unknown. Temperature 28. Dew point 22. QNH 1012 hectopascals 2989 inches. Advise you have information Zulu. Nalitra International Airport information Zulu. 0730. ILS Yankee runway 16 left approach. Landing runway 16 left. Departure runway 16 right. Departure frequency 124.2. Wind 160 degrees nanner knots. Visibility 30 kilometers. Broken tree 1000 feet cumulus. Broken heights unknown. Temperature 28. Dew point 22. QNH 1012 hectopascals 2989 inches. Advise you have information Zulu. Nalitra International Airport information Zulu. 0730. ILS Yankee runway 16 left approach. Landing runway 16 left. Departure runway 16 right. Departure frequency 124.2. Wind 160 degrees nanner knots. Visibility 30 kilometers. Broken tree 1000 feet cumulus. Broken heights unknown. Temperature 28. Dew point 22. QNH 1012 hectopascals 2989 inches. Advise you have information Zulu. Nalitra International Airport information Zulu. 0730. ILS Yankee runway 16 left approach.
Landing runway 16 left.

0: departure runway 16 right. Departure frequency 124 decimal 2. Wind 160 degrees nanner knots. Visibility tree 0 kilometers. Broken tree 1000 feet cumulus. Broken heights unknown. Temperature 28. Dew point 22. QNH 1012 hectopascals 2989 inches. Advise you have information Zulu. Nalitra International Airport information Zulu. 0730. ILS Yankee runway 16 left approach. Landing runway 16 left. Departure runway 16 right. Departure frequency 124.2. Wind 160 degrees nanner knots. Visibility tree 0 kilometers. Broken tree 1000 feet cumulus. Broken heights unknown. Temperature 28. Dew point 22. QNH 1012 hectopascals 2989 inches. Advise you have information Zulu. Nalitra International Airport information Zulu. 0730. ILS Yankee runway 16 left approach. Landing runway 16 left. Departure runway 16 right. Departure frequency 124.2. Wind 160 degrees nanner knots. Visibility tree 0 kilometers. Broken tree 1000 feet cumulus. Broken heights unknown. Temperature 28. Dew point 22. QNH 1012 hectopascals 2989 inches. Advise you have information Zulu. Nalitra International Airport information Zulu. 0730. ILS Yankee runway 16 left approach. Landing runway 16 left. Departure runway 16 right. Departure frequency 124.2. Wind 160 degrees nanner knots. Visibility tree 0 kilometers. Broken tree 1000 feet cumulus. Broken heights unknown. Temperature 28. Dew point 22. QNH 1012 hectopascals 2989 inches. Advise you have information Zulu. Nalitra International Airport information Zulu. 0730. ILS Yankee runway 16 left approach. Landing runway 16 left. Departure runway 16 right. Departure frequency 124.2. Wind 160 degrees nanner knots. Visibility tree 0 kilometers. Broken tree 1000 feet cumulus. Broken heights unknown. Temperature 28. Dew point 22. QNH 1012 hectopascals 2989 inches. Advise you have information Zulu. Nalitra International Airport information Zulu. 0730. ILS Yankee runway 16 left approach. Landing runway 16 left. Departure runway 16 right. Departure frequency 124.2. Wind 160 degrees nanner knots. Visibility tree 0 kilometers. Broken tree 1000 feet cumulus. Broken heights unknown. Temperature 28. Dew point 22. QNH 1012 hectopascals 2989 inches. Advise you have information Zulu. Nalitra International Airport information Zulu. 0730. ILS Yankee runway 16 left approach. Landing runway 16 left. Departure runway 16 right. Departure frequency 124.2. Wind 160 degrees nanner knots. Visibility tree 0 kilometers. Broken tree 1000 feet cumulus. Broken heights unknown. Temperature 28. Dew point 22. QNH 1012 hectopascals 2989 inches. Advise you have information Zulu.
1: Nalita
0: International Airport information Zulu. 0730. ILS Yankee runway 16 left approach. Landing runway 16 left. Departure runway 16 right. Departure frequency 124.2. Wind 160 degrees nanner knots. Visibility 30 kilometers. Broken tree 1000 feet cumulus. Broken heights unknown. Temperature 28. Dew point 22. QNH 1012 hexapascals 2989 inches. Advise you have information Zulu. Nalita International Airport information Zulu. 0730. ILS Yankee runway 16 left approach. Landing runway 16 left. Departure runway 16 right. Departure frequency 124.2. Wind 160 degrees nanner knots. Visibility 30 kilometers. Broken tree 1000 feet cumulus. Broken heights unknown. Temperature 28. Dew point 22. QNH 1012 hectopascals 2989 inches. Advise you have information Zulu. Nalita International Airport information Zulu. 0730. ILS Yankee runway 16 left approach. Landing runway 16 left. Departure runway 16 right. Departure frequency 124.2. Wind 160 degrees nanner knots. Visibility 30 kilometers. Broken tree 1000 feet cumulus. Broken heights unknown. Temperature 28. Dew point 22. QNH 1012 hectopascals 2989 inches. Advise you have information Zulu. Nalita International Airport information Zulu. 0730. ILS Yankee runway 16 left approach. Landing runway 16 left. Departure runway 16 right. Departure frequency 124.2. Wind 160 degrees nanner knots. Visibility 30 kilometers. Broken tree 1000 feet cumulus. Broken heights unknown. Temperature 28. Dew point 22. QNH 1012 hectopascals 2989 inches. Advise you have information Zulu. Nalita International Airport information Zulu. 0730. ILS Yankee runway 16 left approach. Landing runway 16 left. Departure runway 16 right. Departure frequency 124.2. Wind 160 degrees nanner knots. Visibility 30 kilometers. Broken tree 1000 feet cumulus. Broken heights unknown. Temperature 28. Dew point 22. QNH 1012 hectopascals 2989 inches. Advise you have information Zulu. Nalita International Airport information Zulu. 0730. ILS Yankee runway 16 left approach. Landing runway 16 left. Departure runway 16 right. Departure frequency 124.2. Wind 160 degrees nanner knots. Visibility 30 kilometers. Broken tree 1000 feet cumulus. Broken heights unknown. Temperature 28. Dew point 22. QNH 1012 hectopascals 2989 inches. Advise you have information Zulu. Nalita International Airport information Zulu. 0730. ILS Yankee runway 16 left approach. Landing runway 16 left. Departure runway 16 right. Departure frequency 124.2. Wind 160 degrees nanoknots. Visibility tree 0 kilometers. Broken tree 1,000 feet cumulus. Broken heights unknown. Temperature 28. Dew point 22. QNH 1012 hectopascals 2989 inches. Advise you have information Zulu. Nalita International Airport information Zulu. 0730. ILS Yankee runway 16 left approach. Landing runway 16 left. Departure runway 16 right. Departure frequency 124.2. Wind 160 degrees nanoknots. Visibility tree 0 kilometers. Broken tree 1,000 feet cumulus. Broken heights unknown. Temperature 28. Dew point 22. QNH 1012 hectopascals 2989 inches. Advise you have information Zulu. Nalita International Airport information Zulu. 0730. ILS Yankee runway 16 left approach. Landing runway 16 left. Departure runway 16 right. Departure frequency 124.2. Wind 160 degrees nanoknots. Visibility tree 0 kilometers. Broken tree 1,000 feet cumulus. Broken heights unknown. Temperature 28. Dew point 22. QNH 1012 hectopascals 2989 inches. Advise you have information Zulu. Nalita International Airport information Zulu. 0730. ILS Yankee runway 16 left approach. Landing runway 16 left. Departure runway 16 right. Departure frequency 124.2. Wind 160 degrees nanoknots. Visibility tree 0 kilometers. Broken tree 1,000 feet cumulus. Broken heights unknown. Temperature 28. Dew point 22. QNH 1012 hectopascals 2989 inches. Advise you have information Zulu. Nalita International Airport information Zulu. 0730. ILS Yankee runway 16 left approach. Landing runway 16 left. Departure runway 16 right. Departure frequency 124.2. Wind 160 degrees nanoknots. Visibility tree 0 kilometers. Broken tree 1,000 feet cumulus. Broken heights unknown. Temperature 28. Dew point 22. QNH 1012 hectopascals 2989 inches. Advise you have information Zulu. Nalita International Airport information Zulu. 0730. ILS Yankee runway 16 left approach. Landing runway 16 left. Departure runway 16 right. Departure frequency 124.2. Wind 160 degrees nanoknots. Visibility tree 0 kilometers. Broken tree 1,000 feet cumulus. Broken heights unknown. Temperature 28. Dew point 22. QNH 1012 hectopascals 2989 inches. Advise you have information Zulu. Nalita International Airport information Zulu. 0730. ILS Yankee runway 16 left approach. Landing runway 16 left. Departure runway 16 right. Departure frequency 124.2. Wind 160 degrees nanoknots. Visibility tree 0 kilometers. Broken tree 1,000 feet cumulus. Broken heights unknown. Temperature 28. Dew point 22. QNH 1012 hectopascals 2989 inches. Advise you have information Zulu. Nalita International Airport information Zulu. 0730. ILS Yankee runway 16 left approach. Landing runway 16 left. Departure runway 16 right. Departure frequency 124.2. Wind 160 degrees nanner knots. Visibility 30 kilometers. Broken tree 1000 feet cumulus. Broken heights unknown. Temperature 28. Dew point 22. QNH 1012 hectopascals 2989 inches. Advise you have information Zulu. Nalita International Airport information Zulu. 0730. ILS Yankee runway 16 left approach. Landing runway 16 left. Departure runway 16 right. Departure frequency 124.2. Wind 160 degrees nanner knots. Visibility 30 kilometers. Broken tree 1000 feet cumulus. Broken heights unknown. Temperature 28. Dew point 22. QNH 1012 hectopascals 2989 inches. Advise you have information Zulu. Nalita International Airport information Zulu. 0730. ILS Yankee runway 16 left approach. Landing runway 16 left. Departure runway 16 right. Departure frequency 124.2. Wind 160 degrees nanner knots. Visibility 30 kilometers. Broken tree 1000 feet cumulus. Broken heights unknown. Temperature 28. QNH 1012 hectopascals 2989 inches. Advise you have information Zulu. Nalita International Airport information Alpha. 0800. ILS Yankee runway 16 left approach. Landing runway 16 left. Departure runway 16 right. Departure frequency 124.2. Wind 160 degrees nanner knots. Visibility 30 kilometers. Few tree 1000 feet cumulus. Broken heights unknown. Temperature 28. Dew point 22. QNH 1012 hectopascals 2989 inches. Advise you have information Alpha. Nalita International Airport information Alpha. 0800. ILS Yankee runway 16 left approach. Landing runway 16 left. Departure runway 16 right. Departure frequency 124.2. Wind 160 degrees nanner knots. Visibility 30 kilometers. Few tree 1000 feet cumulus. Broken heights unknown. Temperature 28. Dew point 22. QNH 1012 hectopascals 2989 inches. Advise you have information Alpha. Nalita International Airport information Alpha. 0800. ILS Yankee runway 16 left approach. Landing runway 16 left. Departure runway 16 right. Departure frequency 124.2. Wind 160 degrees nanner knots. Visibility 30 kilometers. Few tree 1000 feet cumulus. Broken heights unknown. Temperature 28. Dew point 22. QNH 1012 hectopascals 2989 inches. Advise you have information Alpha. Nalita International Airport information Alpha. 0800. ILS Yankee runway 16 left approach. Landing runway 16 left. Departure runway 16 right. Departure frequency 124.2. Wind 160 degrees nanner knots. Visibility 30 kilometers. Few tree 1000 feet cumulus. Broken heights unknown. Temperature 28. Dew point 22. QNH 1012 hectopascals 2989 inches. Advise you have information alpha. Nalita International Airport information alpha. 0800. ILS Yankee runway 16 left approach. Landing runway 16 left. Departure runway 16 right. Departure frequency 124.2. Wind 160 degrees nanner knots. Visibility tree 0 kilometers. Few tree 1000 feet cumulus. Broken heights unknown. Temperature 28. Dew point 22. QNH 1012 hectopascals 2989 inches. Advise you have information alpha. Nalita International Airport information alpha. 0800. ILS Yankee runway 16 left approach. Landing runway 16 left. Departure runway 16 right. Departure frequency 124.2. Wind 160 degrees nanner knots. Visibility tree 0 kilometers. Few tree 1000 feet cumulus. Broken heights unknown. Temperature 28. Dew point 22. QNH 1012 hectopascals 2989 inches. Advise you have information alpha. Nalita International Airport information alpha. 0800. ILS Yankee runway 16 left approach. Landing runway 16 left. Departure runway 16 right. Departure frequency 124.2. Wind 160 degrees nanner knots. Visibility tree 0 kilometers. Few tree 1000 feet cumulus. Broken heights unknown. Temperature 28. Dew point 22. QNH 1012 hectopascals 2989 inches. Advise you have information alpha. Nalita International Airport information alpha. 0800. ILS Yankee runway 16 left approach. Landing runway 16 left. Departure runway 16 right. Departure frequency 124.2. Wind 160 degrees nanner knots. Visibility tree 0 kilometers. Few tree 1000 feet cumulus. Broken heights unknown. Temperature 28. Dew point 22. QNH 1012 hectopascals 2989 inches. Advise you have information alpha. Nalita International Airport information alpha. 0800. ILS Yankee runway 16 left approach. Landing runway 16 left. Departure runway 16 right. Departure frequency 124.2. Wind 160 degrees nanner knots. Visibility tree 0 kilometers. Few tree 1000 feet cumulus. Broken heights unknown. Temperature 28. Dew point 22. QNH 1012 hectopascals 2989 inches. Advise you have information alpha. Nalita International Airport information alpha. 0800. ILS Yankee runway 16 left approach. Landing runway 16 left. Departure runway 16 right. Departure frequency 124.2. Wind 160 degrees nanner knots. Visibility tree 0 kilometers. Few tree 1000 feet cumulus. Broken heights unknown. Temperature 28. Dew point 22. QNH 1012 hectopascals 2989 inches. Advise you have information alpha. Nalita International Airport information alpha. 0800. ILS Yankee runway 16 left approach. Landing runway 16 left. Departure runway 16 left. Departure frequency 124.2. Wind 160 degrees 90 knots. Visibility tree 0 kilometers. Few tree 1,000 feet cumulus. Broken heights unknown. Temperature 28. Dew point 22. QNH 1012 hectopascals 2989 inches. Advise you have information alpha. Nalitra International Airport information alpha. 0800. ILS Yankee runway 16 left approach. Landing runway 16 left. Departure runway 16 right. Departure frequency 124.2. Wind 160 degrees 90 knots. Visibility tree 0 kilometers. Few tree 1,000 feet cumulus. Broken heights unknown. Temperature 28. Dew point 22. QNH 1012 hectopascals 2989 inches. Advise you have information alpha. Nalitra International Airport information alpha. 0800. ILS Yankee runway 16 left approach. Landing runway 16 left. Departure runway 16 right. Departure frequency 124.2. Wind 160 degrees 90 knots. Visibility tree 0 kilometers. Few tree 1,000 feet cumulus. Broken heights unknown. Temperature 28. Dew point 22. QNH 1012 hectopascals 2989 inches. Advise you have information alpha. Nalitra International Airport information alpha. 0800. ILS Yankee runway 16 left approach. Landing runway 16 left. Departure runway 16 right. Departure frequency 124.2. Wind 160 degrees 90 knots. Visibility tree 0 kilometers. Few tree 1,000 feet cumulus. Broken heights unknown. Temperature 28. Dew point 22. QNH 1012 hectopascals 2989 inches. Advise you have information alpha. Nalitra International Airport information alpha. 0800. ILS Yankee runway 16 left approach. Landing runway 16 left. Departure runway 16 right. Departure frequency 124.2. Wind 160 degrees 90 knots. Visibility tree 0 kilometers. Few tree 1,000 feet cumulus. Broken heights unknown. Temperature 28. Dew point 22. QNH 1012 hectopascals 2989 inches. Advise you have information alpha. Nalitra International Airport information alpha. 0800. ILS Yankee runway 16 left approach. Landing runway 16 left. Departure runway 16 right. Departure frequency 124.2. Wind 160 degrees 90 knots. Visibility tree 0 kilometers. Few tree 1,000 feet cumulus. Broken heights unknown. Temperature 28. Dew point 22. QNH 1012 hectopascals 2989 inches. Advise you have information alpha. Nalitra International Airport information alpha. 0800. ILS Yankee runway 16 left approach. Landing runway 16 left. Departure runway 16 right. Departure frequency 124.2. Wind 160 degrees 90 knots. Visibility tree 0 kilometers. Few tree 1,000 feet cumulus. Broken heights unknown. Temperature 28. Dew point 22. QNH 1012 hectopascals 2989 inches. advise you have information alpha. Nalitra International Airport, information alpha. 0800. ILS Yankee runway 16 left approach. Landing runway 16 left. Departure runway 16 right. Departure frequency 124.2. Wind 160 degrees nanner knots. Visibility tree 0 kilometers. Few tree 1000 feet cumulus. Broken heights unknown. Temperature 28. Dew point 22. QNH 1012 hectopascals 2989 inches. Advise you have information alpha. Nalitra International Airport information alpha. 0800. ILS Yankee runway 16 left approach. Landing runway 16 left. Departure runway 16 right. Departure frequency 124.2. Wind 160 degrees nanner knots. Visibility tree 0 kilometers. Few tree 1000 feet cumulus. Broken heights unknown. Temperature 28. Dew point 22. QNH 1012 hectopascals 2989 inches. Advise you have information alpha. Nalitra International Airport information alpha. 0800. ILS Yankee runway 16 left approach. Landing runway 16 left. Departure runway 16 right. Departure frequency 124.2. Wind 160 degrees nanner knots. Visibility tree 0 kilometers. Few tree 1000 feet cumulus. Broken heights unknown. Temperature 28. Dew point 22. QNH 1012 hectopascals 2989 inches. Advise you have information alpha. Nalitra International Airport information alpha. 0800. ILS Yankee runway 16 left approach. Landing runway 16 left. Departure runway 16 right. Departure frequency 124.2. Wind 160 degrees nanner knots. Visibility tree 0 kilometers. Few tree 1000 feet cumulus. Broken heights unknown. Temperature 28. Dew point 22. QNH 1012 hectopascals 2989 inches. Advise you have information alpha. Nalitra International Airport information alpha. 0800. ILS Yankee runway 16 left approach. Landing runway 16 left. Departure runway 16 right. Departure frequency 124.2. Wind 160 degrees nanner knots. Visibility tree 0 kilometers. Few tree 1000 feet cumulus. Broken heights unknown. Temperature 28. Dew point 22. QNH 1012 hectopascals 2989 inches. Advise you have information alpha. Nalitra International Airport information alpha. 0800. ILS Yankee runway 16 left approach. Landing runway 16 left. Departure runway 16 right. Departure frequency 124.2. Wind 160 degrees nanner knots. Visibility tree 0 kilometers. Few tree 1000 feet cumulus. Broken heights unknown. Temperature 28. Dew point 22. QNH 1012 hectopascals 2989 inches. Advise you have information alpha. Nalitra International Airport information alpha. 0800. ILS Yankee runway 16 left approach. Landing runway 16 left. Departure runway 16 right. Departure frequency 124.2. Wind 160 degrees nanner knots. Visibility tree 0 kilometers. Few tree 1,000 feet cumulus. Broken heights unknown. Temperature 28. Dew point 22. QNH 1012 hectopascals 2989 inches. Advise you have information alpha. Nalita International Airport information alpha. 0800. ILS Yankee runway 16 left approach. Landing runway 16 left. Departure runway 16 right. Departure frequency 124.2. Wind 160 degrees nanner knots. Visibility tree 0 kilometers. Few tree 1,000 feet cumulus. Broken heights unknown. Temperature 28. Dew point 22. QNH 1012 hectopascals 2989 inches. Advise you have information alpha. Nalita International Airport information alpha. 0800. ILS Yankee runway 16 left approach. Landing runway 16 left. Departure runway 16 right. Departure frequency 124.2. Wind 160 degrees nanner knots. Visibility tree 0 kilometers. Few tree 1,000 feet cumulus. Broken heights unknown. Temperature 28. Dew point 22. QNH 1012 hectopascals 2989 inches. Advise you have information alpha. Nalita International Airport information alpha. 0800. ILS Yankee runway 16 left approach. Landing runway 16 left. Departure runway 16 right. Departure frequency 124.2. Wind 160 degrees nanner knots. Visibility tree 0 kilometers. Few tree 1,000 feet cumulus. Broken heights unknown. Temperature 28. Dew point 22. QNH 1012 hectopascals 2989 inches. Advise you have information alpha. Nalita International Airport information alpha. 0800. ILS Yankee runway 16 left approach. Landing runway 16 left. Departure runway 16 right. Departure frequency 124.2. 160 degrees nanner knots. Visibility tree 0 kilometers. Few tree 1,000 feet cumulus. Broken heights unknown. Temperature 28. Dew point 22. QNH 1012 hectopascals 2989 inches.
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1: Has been found?
0: Nalita International Airport information alpha. 0800. ILS Yankee runway 16 left approach. Landing runway 16 left. Departure runway 16 right. Departure frequency 124.2. Wind 160 degrees nanner knots. Visibility tree 0 kilometers. Few tree 1,000 feet cumulus. Broken heights unknown. Temperature 28. Dew point 22. QNH 1012 hectopascals 2989 inches. Advise you have information alpha. Nalita International Airport information alpha. 0800. ILS Yankee runway 16 left approach. Landing runway 16 left. Departure runway 16 right. Departure frequency 124.2. Wind 160 degrees nanner knots. Visibility tree 0 kilometers. Few tree 1,000 feet cumulus. Broken heights unknown. Temperature 28. Dew point 22. QNH 1012 hectopascals 2989 inches. Advise you have information alpha. Nalita International Airport information alpha. 0800. ILS Yankee runway 16 left approach. Landing runway 16 left. Departure runway 16 right. Departure frequency 124.2. Wind 160 degrees nanner knots. Visibility tree 0 kilometers. Few tree 1000 feet cumulus. Broken heights unknown. Temperature 28. Dew point 22. QNH 1012 hectopascals 2989 inches. Advise you have information alpha. Nalitra International Airport information alpha. 0800. ILS Yankee runway 16 left approach. Landing runway 16 left. Departure runway 16 right. Departure frequency 124.2. Wind 160 degrees nanner knots. Visibility tree 0 kilometers. Few tree 1000 feet cumulus. Broken heights unknown. Temperature 28. Dew point 22. QNH 1012 hectopascals 2989 inches. Advise you have information alpha. Nalitra International Airport information alpha. 0800. ILS Yankee runway 16 left approach. Landing runway 16 left. Departure runway 16 right. Departure frequency 124.2. Wind 160 degrees nanner knots. Visibility tree 0 kilometers. Few tree 1000 feet cumulus. Broken heights unknown. Temperature 28. Dew point 22. QNH 1012 hectopascals 2989 inches. Advise you have information alpha. Nalitra International Airport information alpha. 0800. ILS Yankee runway 16 left approach. Landing runway 16 left. Departure runway 16 right. Departure frequency 124.2. Wind 160 degrees nanner knots. Visibility tree 0 kilometers. Few tree 1000 feet cumulus. Broken heights unknown. Temperature 28. Dew point 22. QNH 1012 hectopascals 2989 inches. Advise you have information alpha. Nalitra International Airport information alpha. 0800. ILS Yankee runway 16 left approach. Landing runway 16 left. Departure runway 16 right. Departure frequency 124.2. Wind 160 degrees nanner knots. Visibility tree 0 kilometers. Few tree 1000 feet cumulus. Broken heights unknown. Temperature 28. Dew point 22. QNH 1012 hectopascals 2989 inches. Advise you have information alpha. Nalitra International Airport information alpha. 0800. ILS Yankee runway 16 left approach. Landing runway 16 left. Departure runway 16 right. Departure frequency 124.2. Wind 160 degrees nanner knots. Visibility tree 0 kilometers. Few tree 1000 feet cumulus. Broken heights unknown. Temperature 28. Dew point 22. QNH 1012 hectopascals 2989 inches. Advise you have information alpha. Nalitra International Airport information alpha. 0800. ILS Yankee runway 16 left approach. Landing runway 16 left. Departure runway 16 right. Departure frequency 124.2. Wind 160 degrees nanner knots. Visibility tree 0 kilometers. Few tree 1000 feet cumulus. Broken heights unknown. Temperature 28. Dew point 22. QNH1012 Hector Pasukos 2989 inches. Advise you have information alpha. Nalitra International Airport information alpha. 0800. ILS Yankee runway 16 left approach. Landing runway 16 left. Departure runway 16 right. Departure frequency 124.2. Wind 160 degrees nanner knots. Visibility tree 0 kilometers. Few tree thousand feet cumulus. Broken heights unknown. Temperature 28. Dew point 22. QNH1012 hexapixels 2989 inches. Advise you have information alpha. Nalitra International Airport information alpha. 0800. Yankee runway 16 left approach. Landing runway 16 left. Departure runway 16 right. Departure frequency 124.2. Wind 160 degrees nanner knots. Visibility tree 0 kilometers. Few tree 1000 feet cumulus. Broken heights unknown. Temperature 28. Dew point 22. QNH1012 hectopascals 2989 inches. Advise you have information alpha. Nalitra International Airport information alpha. 0800. ILS Yankee runway 16 left approach. Landing runway 16 left. Departure runway 16 right. Departure frequency 124.2. Wind 160 degrees nanner knots. Visibility tree 0 kilometers. Few tree 1000 feet cumulus. Broken heights unknown. Temperature 28. Dew point 22. QNH1012 hectopascals 2989 inches. Advise you have information alpha. Nalitra International Airport information bravo. 0830. ILS Yankee runway 16 left approach. Landing runway 16 left. Departure runway 16 right. Departure frequency 124.2. Wind 160 degrees 10 knots. Visibility tree 0 kilometers. Few tree 1000 feet cumulus. Broken heights unknown. Temperature 28. Dew point 22. QNH1012 hectopascals 2989 inches. Advise you have information bravo. Nalitra International Airport information bravo. 0830. ILS Yankee runway 16 left approach. Landing runway 16 left. Departure runway 16 right. Departure frequency 124.2. Wind 160 degrees 10 knots. Visibility tree 0 kilometers. Few tree 1000 feet cumulus. Broken heights unknown. Temperature 28. Dew point 22. QNH1012 hectopascals 2989 inches. Advise you have information bravo. Nalitra International Airport information bravo. 0830. ILS Yankee runway 16 left approach. Landing runway 16 left. Departure runway 16 right. Departure frequency 124.2. Wind 160 degrees 10 knots. Visibility tree 0 kilometers. Few tree 1000 feet cumulus. Broken heights unknown. Temperature 28. Dew point 22. QNH1012 hectopascals 2989 inches. Advise you have information bravo. Nalitra International Airport information bravo. 0830. ILS Yankee runway 16 left approach. Landing runway 16 left. Departure runway 16 right. Departure frequency 124.2. Wind 160 degrees 10 knots. Visibility 30 kilometers. Few 3,000 feet cumulus. Broken heights unknown. Temperature 28. Dew point 22. QNH 1012 hectopascals 2989 inches. Advise you have information Bravo. Nalitra International Airport information Bravo. 0830. ILS Yankee runway 16 left approach. Landing runway 16 left. Departure runway 16 right. Departure frequency 124.2. Wind 160 degrees 10 knots. Visibility 30 kilometers. Few 3,000 feet cumulus. Broken heights unknown. Temperature 28. Dew point 22. QNH 1012 hectopascals 2989 inches. Advise you have information Bravo. Nalitra International Airport information Bravo. 0830. ILS Yankee runway 16 left approach. Landing runway 16 left. Departure runway 16 right. Departure frequency 124.2. Wind 160 degrees 10 knots. Visibility 30 kilometers. Few 3,000 feet cumulus. Broken heights unknown. Temperature 28. Dew point 22. QNH 1012 hectopascals 2989 inches. Advise you have information Bravo. Nalitra International Airport information Bravo. 0830. ILS Yankee runway 16 left approach. Landing runway 16 left. Departure runway 16 right. Departure frequency 124.2. Wind 160 degrees 10 knots. Visibility 30 kilometers. Few 3,000 feet cumulus. Broken heights unknown. Temperature 28. Dew point 22. QNH 1012 hectopascals 2989 inches. Advise you have information Bravo. Nalitra International Airport information Bravo. 0830. ILS Yankee runway 16 left approach. Landing runway 16 left. Departure runway 16 right. Departure frequency 124.2. Wind 160 degrees 10 knots. Visibility 30 kilometers. Few 3,000 feet cumulus. Broken heights unknown. Temperature 28. Dew point 22. QNH 1012 hectopascals 2989 inches. Advise you have information Bravo. Nalitra International Airport information Bravo. 0830. ILS Yankee runway 16 left approach. Landing runway 16 left. Departure runway 16 right. Departure frequency 124.2. Wind 160 degrees 10 knots. Visibility 30 kilometers. Few 3,000 feet cumulus. Broken heights unknown. Temperature 28. Dew point 22. QNH 1012 hectopascals 2989 inches. Advise you have information Bravo. Nalitra International Airport information Bravo. 0830. ILS Yankee runway 16 left approach. Landing runway 16 left. Departure runway 16 right. Departure frequency 124.2. Wind 160 degrees 10 knots. Visibility 30 kilometers. Few 3,000 feet cumulus. Broken heights unknown. Temperature 28. Dew point 22. QNH 1012 hectopascals 2989 inches. Advise you have information Bravo. Now Litra International Airport information Bravo. 0830. ILS Yankee runway 16 left approach. Landing runway 16 left. Departure runway 16 right. Departure frequency 124.2. Wind 160 degrees 10 knots. Visibility 30 kilometers. Few 3,000 feet cumulus. Broken heights unknown. Temperature 28. Dew point 22. QNH 1012 hectopascals 2989 inches. Advise you have information Bravo. Now Litra International Airport information Bravo. 0830. ILS Yankee runway 16 left approach. Landing runway 16 left. Departure runway 16 right. Departure frequency 124.2. Wind 160 degrees 10 knots. Visibility 30 kilometers. Few 3,000 feet cumulus. Broken heights unknown. Temperature 28. Dew point 22. QNH 1012 hectopascals 2989 inches. Advise you have information Bravo. Now Litra International Airport information Bravo. 0830. ILS Yankee runway 16 left approach. Landing runway 16 left. Departure runway 16 right. Departure frequency 124.2. Wind 160 degrees 10 knots. Visibility 30 kilometers. Few 3,000 feet cumulus. Broken heights unknown. Temperature 28. Dew point 22. QNH 1012 hectopascals 2989 inches. Advise you have information Bravo. Now Litra International Airport information Bravo. 0830. ILS Yankee runway 16 left approach. Landing runway 16 left. Departure runway 16 right. Departure frequency 124.2. Wind 160 degrees 10 knots. Visibility 30 kilometers. Few 3,000 feet cumulus. Broken heights unknown. Temperature 28. Dew point 22. QNH 1012 hectopascals 2989 inches. Advise you have information Bravo. Now Litra International Airport information Bravo. 0830. ILS Yankee runway 16 left approach. Landing runway 16 left. Departure runway 16 right. Departure frequency 124.2. Wind 160 degrees 10 knots. Visibility 30 kilometers. Few 3,000 feet cumulus. Broken heights unknown. Temperature 28. Dew point 22. QNH 1012 hectopascals 2989 inches. Advise you have information Bravo. Now Litra International Airport information Bravo. 0830. ILS Yankee runway 16 left approach. Landing runway 16 left. Departure runway 16 right. Departure frequency 124.2. Wind 160 degrees 10 knots. Visibility 30 kilometers. Few 3,000 feet cumulus. Broken heights unknown. Temperature 28. Dew point 22. QNH 1012 hectopascals 2989 inches. Advise you have information Bravo. Now Litra International Airport information Bravo. 0830. ILS Yankee runway 16 left approach. Landing runway 16 left. Departure runway 16 right. Departure frequency 124.2. Wind 160 degrees 10 knots. Visibility 30 kilometers. few 3,000 feet cumulus.

temperature 28, dew point 22, QNH 1012 hectopascals 2989 inches. Advise you have information Bravo. Nalitra International Airport information Bravo. 0830. ILS Yankee runway 16 left approach. Landing runway 16 left. Departure runway 16 right. Departure frequency 124.2. Wind 160 degrees 10 knots. Visibility 30 kilometers. View 3,000 feet cumulus. Broken heights unknown. Temperature 28. Dew point 22. QNH 1012 hectopascals 2989 inches. Advise you have information Bravo. Nalitra International Airport information Bravo. 0830. ILS Yankee runway 16 left approach. Landing runway 16 left. Departure runway 16 right. Departure frequency 124.2. Wind 160 degrees 10 knots. Visibility 30 kilometers. View 3,000 feet cumulus. Broken heights unknown. Temperature 28. Dew point 22. QNH 1012 hectopascals 2989 inches. Advise you have information Bravo. Nalitra International Airport information Bravo. 0830. ILS Yankee runway 16 left approach. Landing runway 16 left. Departure runway 16 right. Departure frequency 124.2. Wind 160 degrees 10 knots. Visibility 30 kilometers. View 3,000 feet cumulus. Broken heights unknown. Temperature 28. Dew point 22. QNH 1012 hectopascals 2989 inches. Advise you have information Bravo. Nalitra International Airport information Bravo. 0830. ILS Yankee runway 16 left approach. Landing runway 16 left. Departure runway 16 right. Departure frequency 124.2. Wind 160 degrees 10 knots. Visibility 30 kilometers. View 3,000 feet cumulus. Broken heights unknown. Temperature 28. Dew point 22. QNH 1012 hectopascals 2989 inches. Advise you have information Bravo. Nalitra International Airport information Bravo. 0830. ILS Yankee runway 16 left approach. Landing runway 16 left. Departure runway 16 right. Departure frequency 124.2. Wind 160 degrees 10 knots. Visibility 30 kilometers. View 3,000 feet cumulus. Broken heights unknown. Temperature 28. Dew point 22. QNH 1012 hectopascals 2989 inches. Advise you have information Bravo. Nalitra International Airport information Bravo. 0830. ILS Yankee runway 16 left approach. Landing runway 16 left. Departure runway 16 right. Departure frequency 124.2. Wind 160 degrees 10 knots. Visibility 30 kilometers. View 3,000 feet cumulus. Broken heights unknown. Temperature 28. Dew point 22. QNH 1012 hectopascals 2989 inches. Advise you have information Bravo. Nalitra International Airport information Bravo. 0830. ILS Yankee runway 16 left approach. Landing runway 16 left. Departure.
departure runway 16 right. Departure frequency 124.2. Wind 160 degrees 10 knots. Visibility tree 0 kilometers. Few tree 1000 feet cumulus. Broken heights unknown. Temperature 28. Dew point 22. QNH 1012 hectopascals 2989 inches. Advise you have information Bravo. Now Litra International Airport information Bravo. 0830. ILS Yankee runway 16 left approach. Landing runway 16 left. Departure runway 16 right. Departure frequency 124.2. Wind 160 degrees 10 knots. Visibility tree 0 kilometers. Few tree 1000 feet cumulus. Broken heights unknown. Temperature 28. Dew point 22. QNH 1012 hectopascals 2989 inches. Advise you have information Bravo. Now Litra International Airport information Bravo. 0830. ILS Yankee runway 16 left approach. Landing runway 16 left. Departure runway 16 right. Departure frequency 124.2. Wind 160 degrees 10 knots. Visibility tree 0 kilometers. Few tree 1000 feet cumulus. Broken heights unknown. Temperature 28. Dew point 22. QNH 1012 hectopascals 2989 inches. Advise you have information Bravo. Now Litra International Airport information Bravo. 0830. ILS Yankee runway 16 left approach. Landing runway 16 left. Departure runway 16 right. Departure frequency 124.2. Wind 160 degrees 10 knots. Visibility tree 0 kilometers. Few tree 1000 feet cumulus. Broken heights unknown. Temperature 28. Dew point 22. QNH 1012 hectopascals 2989 inches. Advise you have information Bravo. Now Litra International Airport information Bravo. 0830. ILS Yankee runway 16 left approach. Landing runway 16 left. Departure runway 16 right. Departure frequency 124.2. Wind 160 degrees 10 knots. Visibility tree 0 kilometers. Few tree 1000 feet cumulus. Broken heights unknown. Temperature 28. Dew point 22. QNH 1012 hectopascals 2989 inches. Advise you have information Bravo. Now Litra International Airport information Bravo. 0830. ILS Yankee runway 16 left approach. Landing runway 16 left. Departure runway 16 right. Departure frequency 124.2. Wind 160 degrees 10 knots. Visibility tree 0 kilometers. Few tree 1000 feet cumulus. Broken heights unknown. Temperature 28. Dew point 22. QNH 1012 hectopascals 2989 inches. Advise you have information Bravo. Now Litra International Airport information Bravo. 0830. ILS Yankee runway 16 left approach. Landing runway 16 left. Departure runway 16 right. Departure frequency 124.2. Wind 160 degrees 10 knots. Visibility tree 0 kilometers. Few tree 1000 feet cumulus. Broken heights unknown. Temperature 28. Dew point 22. QNH 1012 hectopascals 2989 inches.
advise you have information Bravo. Nalitra International Airport information Bravo. 0830. ILS Yankee runway 16 left approach. Landing runway 16 left. Departure runway 16 right. Departure frequency 124.2. Wind 160 degrees 10 knots. Visibility 30 kilometers. Few 3,000 feet cumulus. Broken heights unknown. Temperature 28. Dew point 22. QNH 1012 hectopascals 2989 inches. Advise you have information Bravo. Nalitra International Airport information Bravo. 0830. ILS Yankee runway 16 left approach. Landing runway 16 left. Departure runway 16 right. Departure frequency 124.2. Wind 160 degrees 10 knots. Visibility 30 kilometers. Few 3,000 feet cumulus. Broken heights unknown. Temperature 28. 2.22. QNH 1012 hectopascals 2989 inches. Advise you have information Bravo. Nalitra International Airport information Bravo. 0830. ILS Yankee runway 16 left approach. Landing runway 16 left. Departure runway 16 right. Departure frequency 124.2. Wind 160 degrees 10 knots. Visibility 30 kilometers. Few 3,000 feet cumulus. Broken heights unknown. Temperature 28. Dew point 22. QNH 1012 hectopascals 2989 inches. Advise you have information Bravo. Nalitra International Airport information Bravo. 0830. ILS Yankee runway 16 left approach. Landing runway 16 left. Departure runway 16 right. Departure frequency 124.2. Wind 160 degrees 10 knots. Visibility 30 kilometers. Few 3,000 feet cumulus. Broken heights unknown. Temperature 28. Dew point 22. QNH 1012 hectopascals 2989 inches. Advise you have information Bravo. Nalitra International Airport information Bravo. 0830. ILS Yankee runway 16 left approach. Landing runway 16 left. Departure runway 16 left. Departure frequency 124.2. Wind 160 degrees 10 knots. Visibility 30 kilometers. Few 3,000 feet cumulus. Broken heights unknown. Temperature 28. Dew point 22. QNH 1012 hectopascals 2989 inches. Advise you have information Bravo. Nalitra International Airport information Bravo. 0830. ILS Yankee runway 16 left approach. Landing runway 16 left. Departure runway 16 right. Departure frequency 124.2. Wind 160 degrees 10 knots. Visibility 30 kilometers. Few 3,000 feet cumulus. Broken heights unknown. Temperature 28. Dew point 22. QNH 1012 hectopascals 2989 inches. Advise you have information Bravo. Nalitra International Airport information Bravo. 0830. ILS Yankee runway 16 left approach. Landing runway 16 left. Departure runway 16 right. Departure frequency 124.2. Wind 160 degrees 10 knots.
Visibility tree 0 kilometers. Few tree 1,000 feet cumulus. Broken heights unknown. Temperature 28. Dew point 22. QNH 1012 hectopascals 2989 inches. Advise you have information Bravo. Nalitra International Airport information Bravo. 0830. ILS Yankee runway 16 left approach. Landing runway 16 left. Departure runway 16 right. Departure frequency 124.2. Wind 160 degrees 10 knots. Visibility tree 0 kilometers. Few tree 1,000 feet cumulus. Broken heights unknown. Temperature 28. Dew point 22. QNH 1012 hectopascals 2989 inches. Advise you have information Bravo. Nalitra International Airport information Bravo. 0830. ILS Yankee runway 16 left approach. Landing runway 16 left. Departure runway 16 right. Departure frequency 124.2. Wind 160 degrees 10 knots. Visibility tree 0 kilometers. Few tree 1,000 feet cumulus. Broken heights unknown. Temperature 28. Dew point 22. QNH 1012 hectopascals 2989 inches. Advise you have information Bravo. Nalitra International Airport information Charlie. 0900. ILS Yankee runway 16 left approach. Landing runway 16 left. Departure runway 16 right. Departure frequency 124.2. Wind 180 degrees 9 knots. Visibility tree 0 kilometers. Few tree 1,000 feet cumulus. Broken heights unknown. Temperature 28. Dew point 22. QNH 1012 hectopascals 2990 inches. Advise you have information Charlie. Nalitra International Airport information Charlie. 0900. ILS Yankee runway 16 left approach. Landing runway 16 left. Departure runway 16 right. Departure frequency 124.2. Wind 180 degrees 9 knots. Visibility tree 0 kilometers. Few tree 1,000 feet cumulus. Broken heights unknown. Temperature 28. Dew point 22. QNH 1012 hectopascals 2990 inches. Advise you have information Charlie. Nalitra International Airport information Charlie. 0900. ILS Yankee runway 16 left approach. Landing runway 16 left. Departure runway 16 right. Departure frequency 124.2. Wind 180 degrees 9 knots. Visibility tree 0 kilometers. Few tree 1,000 feet cumulus. Broken heights unknown. Temperature 28. Dew point 22. QNH 1012 hectopascals 2990 inches. Advise you have information Charlie. Nalitra International Airport information Charlie. 0900. ILS Yankee runway 16 left approach. Landing runway 16 left. Departure runway 16 right. Departure frequency 124.2. Wind 180 degrees 9 knots. Visibility tree 0 kilometers. Few tree 1,000 feet cumulus. Broken heights unknown. Temperature 28. Dew point 22. QNH 1012 hectopascals 2990 inches. Advise you have information Charlie. Nalitra International Airport information Charlie. 0900.
ILS Yankee runway 16 left approach. Landing runway 16 left. Departure runway 16 right. Departure frequency 124.2. Wind 180 degrees nanner knots. Visibility tree 0 kilometers. Few tree 1000 feet cumulus. Broken heights unknown. Temperature 28. Dew point 22. QNH 1012 hectopascals 29090 inches. Advise you have information, Charlie. Nalitra International Airport information, Charlie. 0900. ILS Yankee runway 16 left approach. Landing runway 16 left. Departure runway 16 right. Departure frequency 124.2. Wind 180 degrees nanner knots. Visibility tree 0 kilometers. Few tree 1000 feet cumulus. Broken heights unknown. Temperature 28. Dew point 22. QNH 1012 hectopascals 29090 inches. Advise you have information, Charlie. Nalitra International Airport information, Charlie. 0900. ILS Yankee runway 16 left approach. Landing runway 16 left. Departure runway 16 right. Departure frequency 124.2. Wind 180 degrees nanner knots. Visibility tree 0 kilometers. Few tree 1000 feet cumulus. Broken heights unknown. Temperature 28. Dew point 22. QNH 1012 hectopascals 29090 inches. Advise you have information, Charlie. Nalitra International Airport information, Charlie. 0900. ILS Yankee runway 16 left approach. Landing runway 16 left. Departure runway 16 right. Departure frequency 124.2. Wind 180 degrees nanner knots. Visibility tree 0 kilometers. Few tree 1000 feet cumulus. Broken heights unknown. Temperature 28. Dew point 22. QNH 1012 hectopascals 29090 inches. Advise you have information, Charlie. Nalitra International Airport information, Charlie. 0900. ILS Yankee runway 16 left approach. Landing runway 16 left. Departure runway 16 right. Departure frequency 124.2. Wind 180 degrees nanner knots. Visibility tree 0 kilometers. Few tree 1000 feet cumulus. Broken heights unknown. Temperature 28. Dew point 22. QNH 1012 hectopascals 29090 inches. Advise you have information, Charlie. Nalitra International Airport information, Charlie. 0900. ILS Yankee runway 16 left approach. Landing runway 16 left. Departure runway 16 right. Departure frequency 124.2. Wind 180 degrees nanner knots. Visibility tree 0 kilometers. Few tree 1000 feet cumulus. Broken heights unknown. Temperature 28. Dew point 22. QNH 1012 hectopascals 29090 inches. Advise you have information, Charlie. Nalitra International Airport information, Charlie. 0900. ILS Yankee runway 16 left approach. Landing runway 16 left. Departure runway 16 right. Departure frequency 124.2. Wind 180 degrees nanner knots. Visibility tree 0 kilometers. Few tree 1000 feet cumulus. Broken heights unknown. Temperature 28. 2.22.
QNH1012 hectopascals 29 or 90 inches. Advise you have information, Charlie. Nalita International Airport information, Charlie. 09 or 00. ILS Yankee runway 16 left approach. Landing runway 16 left. Departure runway 16 right. Departure frequency 124.2. Wind 180 degrees nanner knots. Visibility 30 kilometers. Few 3,000 feet cumulus. Broken heights unknown. Temperature 28. Dew point 22. QNH1012 hectopascals 29 or 90 inches. Advise you have information, Charlie. Nalita International Airport information, Charlie. 09 or 00. ILS Yankee runway 16 left approach. Landing runway 16 left. Departure runway 16 right. Departure frequency 124.2. Wind 180 degrees nanner knots. Visibility 30 kilometers. Few 3,000 feet cumulus. Broken heights unknown. Temperature 28. Dew point 22. QNH1012 hectopascals 29 or 90 inches. Advise you have information, Charlie. Nalita International Airport information, Charlie. 09 or 00. ILS Yankee runway 16 left approach. Landing runway 16 left. Departure runway 16 right. Departure frequency 124.2. Wind 180 degrees nanner knots. Visibility 30 kilometers. Few 3,000 feet cumulus. Broken heights unknown. Temperature 28. Dew point 22. QNH1012 hectopascals 29 or 90 inches. Advise you have information, Charlie. Nalita International Airport information, Charlie. 09 or 00. ILS Yankee runway 16 left approach. Landing runway 16 left. Departure runway 16 right. Departure frequency 124.2. Wind 180 degrees nanner knots. Visibility 30 kilometers. Few 3,000 feet cumulus. Broken heights unknown. Temperature 28. Dew point 22. QNH1012 hectopascals 29 or 90 inches. Advise you have information, Charlie. Nalita International Airport information, Charlie. 09 or 00. ILS Yankee runway 16 left approach. Landing runway 16 left. Departure runway 16 right. Departure frequency 124.2. Wind 180 degrees nanner knots. Visibility 30 kilometers. Few 3,000 feet cumulus. Broken heights unknown. Temperature 28. Dew point 22. QNH1012 hectopascals 29 or 90 inches. Advise you have information, Charlie. Nalita International Airport information, Charlie. 09 or 00. ILS Yankee runway 16 left approach. Landing runway 16 left. Departure runway 16 right. Departure frequency 124.2. Wind 180 degrees nanner knots. Visibility 30 kilometers. Few 3,000 feet cumulus. Broken heights unknown. Temperature 28. Dew point 22. QNH1012 hectopascals 29 or 90 inches. Advise you have information, Charlie. Nalita International Airport information, Charlie. 09 or 00. ILS Yankee runway 16 left approach. Landing runway 16 left. Departure runway 16 right.
Departure frequency 124.2. Wind 180 degrees nanoknots. Visibility tree 0 kilometers. Few tree 1000 feet cumulus. Broken heights unknown. Temperature 28. Dew point 22. QNH 1012 hectopascals 29090 inches. Advise you have information, Charlie. Nalitra International Airport information, Charlie. 0900. ILS Yankee runway 16 left approach. Landing runway 16 left. Departure runway 16 right. Departure frequency 124.2. Wind 180 degrees nanoknots. Visibility tree 0 kilometers. Few tree 1000 feet cumulus. Broken heights unknown. Temperature 28. Dew point 22. QNH 1012 hectopascals 29090 inches. Advise you have information, Charlie. Nalitra International Airport information, Charlie. 0900. ILS Yankee runway 16 left approach. Landing runway 16 left. Departure runway 16 left. Departure frequency 124.2. Wind 180 degrees nanoknots. Visibility tree 0 kilometers. Few tree 1000 feet cumulus. Broken heights unknown. Temperature 28. Dew point 22. QNH 1012 hectopascals 29090 inches. Advise you have information, Charlie. Nalitra International Airport information, Charlie. 0900. ILS Yankee runway 16 left approach. Landing runway 16 left. Departure runway 16 right. Departure frequency 124.2. Wind 180 degrees nanoknots. Visibility tree 0 kilometers. Few tree 1000 feet cumulus. Broken heights unknown. Temperature 28. Dew point 22. QNH 1012 hectopascals 29090 inches. Advise you have information, Charlie. Nalitra International Airport information, Charlie. 0900. ILS Yankee runway 16 left approach. Landing runway 16 left. Departure runway 16 right. Departure frequency 124.2. Wind 180 degrees nanoknots. Visibility tree 0 kilometers. Few tree 1000 feet cumulus. Broken heights unknown. Temperature 28. Dew point 22. QNH 1012 hectopascals 29090 inches. Advise you have information, Charlie. Nalitra International Airport information, Charlie. 0900. ILS Yankee runway 16 left approach. Landing runway 16 left. Departure runway 16 right. Departure frequency 124.2. Wind 180 degrees nanoknots. Visibility tree 0 kilometers. Few tree 1000 feet cumulus. Broken heights unknown. Temperature 28. Dew point 22. QNH 1012 hectopascals 29090 inches. Advise you have information, Charlie. Nalitra International Airport information, Charlie. 0900. ILS Yankee runway 16 left approach. Landing runway 16 left. Departure runway 16 right. Departure frequency 124.2. Wind 180 degrees nanoknots. Visibility tree 0 kilometers. Few tree 1000 feet cumulus. Broken heights unknown. Temperature 28. Dew point 22. QNH 1012 hectopascals 29090 inches. Advise you have information, Charlie.
Now Litra International Airport information Charlie 0900 ILS Yankee runway 16 left approach Landing runway 16 left Departure runway 16 right Departure frequency 124.2 Wind 180 degrees nanner knots Visibility 30 kilometers Few 3,000 feet cumulus Broken heights unknown Traffic 28 2.22 QNH 1012 hectopascals 2990 inches Advise you have information Charlie Now Litra International Airport information Charlie 0900 ILS Yankee runway 16 left approach Landing runway 16 left Departure runway 16 right Departure frequency 124.2 Wind 180 degrees nanner knots Visibility 30 kilometers Few 3,000 feet cumulus Broken heights unknown Temperature 28 2.22 QNH 1012 hectopascals 2990 inches Advise you have information Charlie Now Litra International Airport information Charlie 0900 ILS Yankee runway 16 left approach Landing runway 16 left Departure runway 16 right Departure frequency 124.2 Wind 180 degrees nanner knots Visibility 30 kilometers 18,000 feet cumulus Broken heights unknown Temperature 28 2.22 QNH 1012 2990 inches Advising information Charlie Now International Airport information Charlie 0900 ILS runway 16 left approach runway 16 left Departure runway 16 right Departure frequency 124.2 Wind 180 degrees nanner knots Visibility 30 kilometers Few 3,000 feet cumulus Broken heights unknown Temperature 28 2.22 QNH 1012 hectopascals 2990 inches Advise you have information Charlie Now Litra International Airport information Charlie 0900 ILS Yankee runway 16 left approach Landing runway 16 left Departure runway 16 right Departure frequency 124.2 Wind 180 degrees nanner knots Visibility 30 kilometers Few 3,000 feet cumulus Broken heights unknown Temperature 28 2.22 QNH 1012 hectopascals 2990 inches Advise you have information Charlie Now Litra International Airport information Charlie 0900 ILS Yankee runway 16 left approach Landing runway 16 left Departure runway 16 right Departure frequency 124.2 Wind 180 degrees nanner knots Visibility 30 kilometers Few 3,000 feet cumulus Broken heights unknown Temperature 28 2.22 QNH 1012 hectopascals 2990 inches Advise you have information Charlie Now Litra International Airport information Charlie 0900 ILS Yankee runway 16 left approach Landing runway 16 left Departure runway 16 right Departure frequency 124.2 Wind 180 degrees nanner knots Visibility 30 kilometers
Few 3,000 feet cumulus. Broken heights unknown. Temperature 28. Dew point 22. QNH 1012 hectopascals 29 or 9 or 0 inches. Advise you have information, Charlie. Nalitra International Airport information, Charlie. 09 or 00. ILS Yankee runway 16 left approach. Landing runway 16 left. Departure runway 16 right. Departure frequency 124.2. Wind 180 degrees nanner knots. Visibility 30 kilometers. Few 3,000 feet cumulus. Broken heights unknown. Temperature 28. Dew point 22. QNH 1012 hectopascals 29 or 9 or 0 inches. Advise you have information, Charlie. Nalitra International Airport information, Charlie. 09 or 00. ILS Yankee runway 16 left approach. Landing runway 16 left. Departure runway 16 right. Departure frequency 124.2. Wind 180 degrees nanner knots. Visibility 30 kilometers. Few 3,000 feet cumulus. Broken heights unknown. Temperature 28. Dew point 22. QNH 1012 hectopascals 29 or 9 or 0 inches. Advise you have information, Charlie. Nalitra International Airport information, Charlie. 09 or 00. ILS Yankee runway 16 left approach. Landing runway 16 left. Departure runway 16 right. Departure frequency 124.2. Wind 180 degrees nanner knots. Visibility 30 kilometers. Few 3,000 feet cumulus. Broken heights unknown. Temperature 28. Dew point 22. QNH 1012 hectopascals 29 or 9 or 0 inches. Advise you have information, Charlie. Nalitra International Airport information, Charlie. 09 or 00. ILS Yankee runway 16 left approach. Landing runway 16 left. Departure runway 16 right. Departure frequency 124.2. Wind 180 degrees nanner knots. Visibility 30 kilometers. Few 3,000 feet cumulus. Broken heights unknown. Temperature 28. Dew point 22. QNH 1012 hectopascals 29 or 9 or 0 inches. Advise you have information, Charlie. Nalitra International Airport information, Charlie. 09 or 00. ILS Yankee runway 16 left approach. Landing runway 16 left. Departure runway 16 right. Departure frequency 124.2. Wind 180 degrees nanner knots. Visibility 30 kilometers. Few 3,000 feet cumulus. Broken heights unknown. Temperature 28. Dew point 22. QNH 1012 hectopascals 29 or 9 or 0 inches. Advise you have information, Charlie. Nalitra International Airport information, Charlie. 09 or 00. ILS Yankee runway 16 left approach. Landing runway 16 left. Departure runway 16 right. Departure frequency 124.2. Wind 180 degrees nanner knots. Visibility 30 kilometers. Few 3,000 feet cumulus. Broken heights unknown. Temperature 28. Dew point 22. QNH 1012 hectopascals 29 or 9 or 0 inches. Advise you have information, Charlie. Nalitra International Airport information, Charlie. 09 or 00. ILS Yankee runway 16 left approach.
Landing runway 16 left. Departure runway 16 right. Departure frequency 124.2. Wind 180 degrees nanner knots. Visibility tree 0 kilometers. Few tree 1000 feet cumulus. Broken heights unknown. Temperature 28. Dew point 22. QNH 1012 hectopascals 299 or 0 inches. Advise you have information, Charlie. Nalitra International Airport information, Charlie. 09 or 00. ILS Yankee runway 16 left approach. Landing runway 16 left. Departure runway 16 right. Departure frequency 124.2. Wind 180 degrees nanner knots. Visibility tree 0 kilometers. Tree 1000 feet cumulus. Broken heights unknown. Temperature 28. Dew point 22. QNH 1012 hectopascals 299.0 inches. Advise you have information, Charlie. Nalitra International Airport information, Delta. 09 or 30. ILS Yankee runway 16 left approach. Landing runway 16 left. Departure runway 16 right. Departure frequency 124.2. Wind 180 degrees 8 knots. Visibility tree 0 kilometers. Few tree 1000 feet cumulus. Broken heights unknown. Temperature 27. Dew point 21. QNH 1012 hectopascals 299.1 inches. Advise you have information, Delta. Nalitra International Airport information, Delta. 09 or 30. ILS Yankee runway 16 left approach. Landing runway 16 left. Departure runway 16 right. Departure frequency 124.2. Wind 180 degrees 8 knots. Visibility tree 0 kilometers. Few tree 1000 feet cumulus. Broken heights unknown. Temperature 27. Dew point 21. QNH 1012 hectopascals 299.1 inches. Advise you have information, Delta. Nalitra International Airport information, Delta. 09 or 30. ILS Yankee runway 16 left approach. Landing runway 16 left. Departure runway 16 right. Departure frequency 124.2. Wind 180 degrees 8 knots. Visibility tree 0 kilometers. Few tree 1000 feet cumulus. Broken heights unknown. Temperature 27. Dew point 21. QNH 1012 hectopascals 299.1 inches. Advise you have information, Delta. Nalitra International Airport information, Delta. 09 or 30. ILS Yankee runway 16 left approach. Landing runway 16 left. Departure runway 16 right. Departure frequency 124.2. Wind 180 degrees 8 knots. Visibility tree 0 kilometers. Few tree 1000 feet cumulus. Broken heights unknown. Temperature 27. Dew point 21. QNH 1012 hectopascals 299.1 inches. Advise you have information, Delta. Nalitra International Airport information, Delta. 09 or 30. ILS Yankee runway 16 left approach. Landing runway 16 left. Departure runway 16 right. Departure frequency 124.2. Wind 180 degrees 8 knots. Visibility tree 0 kilometers. Few tree 1000 feet cumulus. Broken heights unknown. Temperature 27. Dew point 21. Q
QNH1012 hectopascals 29 or 9 or 1 inches. Advise you have information delta. Nalitra International Airport information delta. 09 or 30. ILS Yankee runway 16 left approach. Landing runway 16 left. Departure runway 16 right. Departure frequency 124.2. Wind 180°8 knots. Visibility 30 kilometers. Few 3,000 feet cumulus. Broken heights unknown. Temperature 27. Dew point 21. QNH1012 hectopascals 29 or 9 or 1 inches. Advise you have information delta. Nalitra International Airport information delta. 09 or 30. ILS Yankee runway 16 left approach. Landing runway 16 left. Departure runway 16 right. Departure frequency 124.2. Wind 180°8 knots. Visibility 30 kilometers. Few 3,000 feet cumulus. Broken heights unknown. Temperature 27. Dew point 21. QNH1012 hectopascals 29 or 9 or 1 inches. Advise you have information delta. Nalitra International Airport information delta. 09 or 30. ILS Yankee runway 16 left approach. Landing runway 16 left. Departure runway 16 right. Departure frequency 124.2. Wind 180°8 knots. Visibility 30 kilometers. Few 3,000 feet cumulus. Broken heights unknown. Temperature 27. Dew point 21. QNH1012 hectopascals 29 or 9 or 1 inches. Advise you have information delta. Nalitra International Airport information delta. 09 or 30. ILS Yankee runway 16 left approach. Landing runway 16 left. Departure runway 16 right. Departure frequency 124.2. Wind 180°8 knots. Visibility 30 kilometers. Few 3,000 feet cumulus. Broken heights unknown. Temperature 27. Dew point 21. QNH1012 hectopascals 29 or 9 or 1 inches. Advise you have information delta. Nalitra International Airport information delta. 09 or 30. ILS Yankee runway 16 left approach. Landing runway 16 left. Departure runway 16 right. Departure frequency 124.2. Wind 180°8 knots. Visibility 30 kilometers. Few 3,000 feet cumulus. Broken heights unknown. Temperature 27. 2.21. QNH1012 hectopascals 29 or 9 or 1 inches. Advise you have information delta. Nalitra International Airport information delta. 09 or 30. ILS Yankee runway 16 left approach. Landing runway 16 left. Departure runway 16 right. Departure frequency 124.2. Wind 180°8 knots. Visibility 30 kilometers. Few 3,000 feet cumulus. Broken heights unknown. Temperature 27. Dew point 21. QNH1012 hectopascals 29 or 9 or 1 inches. Advise you have information delta. Nalitra International Airport information delta. 09 or 30. ILS Yankee runway 16 left approach. Landing runway 16 left. Departure runway 16 right. Departure frequency 124.2.
Wind 180 degrees 8 knots. Visibility tree 0 kilometers. Few tree 1,000 feet cumulus. Broken heights unknown. Temperature 27. Dew point 21. QNH 1012 hectopascal 29991 inches. Advise you have information delta. Nalita International Airport information delta. 09 or 30. ILS Yankee runway 16 left approach. Landing runway 16 left. Departure runway 16 right. Departure frequency 124.2. Wind 180 degrees 8 knots. Visibility tree 0 kilometers. Few tree 1,000 feet cumulus. Broken heights unknown. Temperature 27. Dew point 21. QNH 1012 hectopascals 29991 inches. Advise you have information delta. Nalita International Airport information delta. 09 or 30. ILS Yankee runway 16 left approach. Landing runway 16 left. Departure runway 16 right. Departure frequency 124.2. Wind 180 degrees 8 knots. Visibility tree 0 kilometers. Few tree 1,000 feet cumulus. Broken heights unknown. Temperature 27. Dew point 21. QNH 1012 hectopascals 29991 inches. Advise you have information delta. Nalita International Airport information delta. 09 or 30. ILS Yankee runway 16 left approach. Landing runway 16 left. Departure runway 16 right. Departure frequency 124.2. Wind 180 degrees 8 knots. Visibility tree 0 kilometers. Few tree 1,000 feet cumulus. Broken heights unknown. Temperature 27. Dew point 21. QNH 1012 hectopascals 29991 inches. Advise you have information delta. Nalita International Airport information delta. 09 or 30. ILS Yankee runway 16 left approach. Landing runway 16 left. Departure runway 16 right. Departure frequency 124.2. Wind 180 degrees 8 knots. Visibility tree 0 kilometers. Few tree 1,000 feet cumulus. Broken heights unknown. Temperature 27. Dew point 21. QNH 1012 hectopascals 29991 inches. Advise you have information delta. Nalita International Airport information delta. 09 or 30. ILS Yankee runway 16 left approach. Landing runway 16 left. Departure runway 16 right. Departure frequency 124.2. Wind 180 degrees 8 knots. Visibility tree 0 kilometers. Few tree 1,000 feet cumulus. Broken heights unknown. Temperature 27. Dew point 21. QNH 1012 hectopascals 29991 inches. Advise you have information delta. Nalita International Airport information delta. 09 or 30. ILS Yankee runway 16 left approach. Landing runway 16 left. Departure runway 16 right. Departure frequency 124.2. Wind 180 degrees 8 knots. Visibility tree 0 kilometers. Few tree 1,000 feet cumulus. Broken heights unknown. Temperature 27. Dew point 21. QNH 1012 hectopascals 29991 inches. Advise you have information delta. Nalita International Airport information delta. 09 or 30.
ILS Yankee runway 16 left.

you hacked up a Sukhoi's 2-9 or 9 or 1 inches. Advise you have information delta. Nalitra International Airport information delta. 09 or 30. ILS Yankee runway 16 left approach. Landing runway 16 left. Departure runway 16 right. Departure frequency 124.2. Wind 180 degrees 8 knots. Visibility 30 kilometers. Few 3,000 feet cumulus. Broken heights unknown. Temperature 27. Dew point 21. QNH 1012 hectopascals 29 or 9 or 1 inches. Advise you have information delta. Nalitra International Airport information delta. 09 or 30. ILS Yankee runway 16 left approach. Landing runway 16 left. Departure runway 16 right. Departure frequency 124.2. Wind 180 degrees 8 knots. Visibility 30 kilometers. Few 3,000 feet cumulus. Broken heights unknown. Temperature 27. 2.21. QNH 1012 hectopascals 29 or 9 or 1 inches. Advise you have information delta. Nalitra International Airport information delta. 09 or 30. ILS Yankee runway 16 left approach. Landing runway 16 left. Departure runway 16 right. Departure frequency 124.2. Wind 180 degrees 8 knots. Visibility 30 kilometers. Few 3,000 feet cumulus. Broken heights unknown. Temperature 27. Dew point 21. QNH 1012 hectopascals 29 or 9 or 1 inches. Advise you have information delta. Nalitra International Airport information delta. 09 or 30. ILS Yankee runway 16 left approach. Landing runway 16 left. Departure runway 16 right. Departure frequency 124.2. Wind 180 degrees 8 knots. Visibility 30 kilometers. Few 3,000 feet cumulus. Broken heights unknown. Temperature 27. Dew point 21. QNH 1012 hectopascals 29 or 9 or 1 inches. Advise you have information delta. Nalitra International Airport information delta. 09 or 30. ILS Yankee runway 16 left approach. Landing runway 16 left. Departure runway 16 right. Departure frequency 124.2. Wind 180 degrees 8 knots. Visibility 30 kilometers. Few 3,000 feet cumulus. Broken heights unknown. Temperature 27. Dew point 21. QNH 1012 hectopascals 29 or 9 or 1 inches. Advise you have information delta. Nalitra International Airport information delta. 09 or 30. ILS Yankee runway 16 left approach. Landing runway 16 left. Departure runway 16 right. Departure frequency 124.2. Wind 180 degrees 8 knots. Visibility 30 kilometers. Few 3,000 feet cumulus. Broken heights unknown. Temperature 27. Dew point 21. QNH 1012 hectopascals 29 or 9 or 1 inches. Advise you have information delta. Nalitra International Airport information delta. 09 or 30. ILS Yankee runway 16 left approach. Landing runway 16 left. Departure runway 16 right. Departure frequency 124.2.
Wind 180 degrees 8 knots. Visibility tree 0 kilometers. Few tree 1,000 feet cumulus. Broken heights unknown. Temperature 27. Dew point 21. CNH 1012 hectopascals 29901 inches. Advise you have information delta. Na Litra International Airport information delta. 09030. ILS Yankee runway 16 left approach. Landing runway 16 left. Departure runway 16 right. Departure frequency 124.2. Wind 180 degrees 8 knots. Visibility tree 0 kilometers. Few tree 1,000 feet cumulus. Broken heights unknown. Temperature 27. Dew point 21. QNH 1012 hectopascals 29901 inches. Advise you have information delta. Na Litra International Airport information delta. 09030. ILS Yankee runway 16 left approach. Landing runway 16 left. Departure runway 16 right. Departure frequency 124.2. Wind 180 degrees 8 knots. Visibility tree 0 kilometers. Few tree 1,000 feet cumulus. Broken heights unknown. Temperature 27. Dew point 21. QNH 1012 hectopascals 29901 inches. Advise you have information delta. Na Litra International Airport information delta. 09030. ILS Yankee runway 16 left approach. Landing runway 16 left. Departure runway 16 right. Departure frequency 124.2. Wind 180 degrees 8 knots. Visibility tree 0 kilometers. Few tree 1,000 feet cumulus. Broken heights unknown. Temperature 27. Dew point 21. QNH 1012 hectopascals 29901 inches. Advise you have information delta. Na Litra International Airport information delta. 09030. ILS Yankee runway 16 left approach. Landing runway 16 left. Departure runway 16 right. Departure frequency 124.2. Wind 180 degrees 8 knots. Visibility tree 0 kilometers. Few tree 1,000 feet cumulus. Broken heights unknown. Temperature 27. Dew point 21. QNH 1012 hectopascals 29901 inches. Advise you have information delta. Na Litra International Airport information delta. 09030. ILS Yankee runway 16 left approach. Landing runway 16 left. Departure runway 16 right. Departure frequency 124.2. Wind 180 degrees 8 knots. Visibility tree 0 kilometers. Tree 3,000 feet cumulus. Broken heights unknown. Temperature 27. Dew point 21. QNH 1012 hectopascals 29901 inches. Advise you have information delta. Na Litra International Airport information delta. 09030. ILS Yankee runway 16 left approach. Landing runway 16 left. Departure runway 16 right. Departure frequency 124.2. Wind 180 degrees 8 knots. Visibility tree 0 kilometers. Few tree 1,000 feet cumulus. Broken heights unknown. Temperature 27. Dew point 21. QNH 1012 hectopascals 29901 inches. Advise you have information delta. Na Litra International Airport information delta. 09030.
ILS Yankee runway 16 left approach. Landing runway 16 left. Departure runway 16 right. Departure frequency 124.2. Wind 180 degrees 8 knots. Visibility tree 0 kilometers. Few tree 1,000 feet cumulus. Broken heights unknown. Temperature 27. Dew point 21. QNH 1012 hectopascals 2991 inches. Advise you have information delta. Nalitra International Airport information echo. 1000. ILS Yankee runway 16 left approach. Landing runway 16 left. Departure runway 16 right. Departure frequency 124.2. Wind 180 degrees 6 knots. Visibility tree 0 kilometers. Few tree 1,000 feet cumulus. Broken heights unknown. Temperature 26. Dew point 21. QNH 101 tree hectopascals 2992 inches. Advise you have information echo. Nalitra International Airport information echo. 1000. ILS Yankee runway 16 left approach. Landing runway 16 left. Departure runway 16 right. Departure frequency 124.2. Wind 180 degrees 6 knots. Visibility tree 0 kilometers. Few tree 1,000 feet cumulus. Broken heights unknown. Temperature 26. Dew point 21. QNH 101 tree hectopascals 2992 inches. Advise you have information echo. Nalitra International Airport information echo. 1000. ILS Yankee runway 16 left approach. Landing runway 16 left. Departure runway 16 right. Departure frequency 124.2. Wind 180 degrees 6 knots. Visibility tree 0 kilometers. Few tree 1,000 feet cumulus. Broken heights unknown. Temperature 26. Dew point 21. QNH 101 tree hectopascals 2992 inches. Advise you have information echo. Nalitra International Airport information echo. 1000. ILS Yankee runway 16 left approach. Landing runway 16 left. Departure runway 16 right. Departure frequency 124.2. Wind 180 degrees 6 knots. Visibility tree 0 kilometers. Few tree 1,000 feet cumulus. Broken heights unknown. Temperature 26. Dew point 21. QNH 101 tree hectopascals 2992 inches. Advise you have information echo. Nalitra International Airport information echo. 1000. ILS Yankee runway 16 left approach. Landing runway 16 left. Departure runway 16 right. Departure frequency 124.2. Wind 180 degrees 6 knots. Visibility tree 0 kilometers. Few tree 1,000 feet cumulus. Broken heights unknown. Temperature 26. Dew point 21. QNH 101 tree hectopascals 2992 inches. Advise you have information echo. Nalitra International Airport information echo. 1000. ILS Yankee runway 16 left approach. Landing runway 16 left. Departure runway 16 right. Departure frequency 124.2. Wind 180 degrees 6 knots. Visibility tree 0 kilometers. Few tree 1,000 feet cumulus. Broken heights unknown. Temperature 26.
dew point 21. QI 1013 hectopascals 2 9 or 9 or 2 inches. Advise you have information echo. Nalitra International Airport information echo. 1000. ILS Yankee runway 16 left approach. Landing runway 16 left. Departure runway 16 right. Departure frequency 124.2. Wind 180 degrees 6 knots. Visibility tree 0 kilometers. Feet 3000 feet cumulus. Broken heights unknown. Temperature 26. Dew point 21. QNH1013 hectopascals 2 9 or 9 or 2 inches. Advise you have information echo. Nalitra International Airport information echo. 1000. ILS Yankee runway 16 left approach. Landing runway 16 left. Departure runway 16 right. Departure frequency 124.2. Wind 180 degrees 6 knots. Visibility tree 0 kilometers. Few tree 1000 feet cumulus. Broken heights unknown. Temperature 26. Dew point 21. QNH1013 hectopascals 2 9 or 9 or 2 inches. Advise you have information echo. Nalitra International Airport information echo. 1000. ILS Yankee runway 16 left approach. Landing runway 16 left. Departure runway 16 right. Departure frequency 124.2. Wind 180 degrees 6 knots. Visibility tree 0 kilometers. Few tree 1000 feet cumulus. Broken heights unknown. Temperature 26. Dew point 21. QNH1013 hectopascals 2 9 or 9 or 2 inches. Advise you have information echo. Nalitra International Airport information echo. 1000. ILS Yankee runway 16 left approach. Landing runway 16 left. Departure runway 16 right. Departure frequency 124.2. Wind 180 degrees 6 knots. Visibility tree 0 kilometers. Few tree 1000 feet cumulus. Broken heights unknown. Temperature 26. Dew point 21. QNH1013 hectopascals 2 9 or 9 or 2 inches. Advise you have information echo. Nalitra International Airport information echo. 1000. ILS Yankee runway 16 left approach. Landing runway 16 left. Departure runway 16 right. Departure frequency 124.2. Wind 180 degrees 6 knots. Visibility tree 0 kilometers. Few tree 1000 feet cumulus. Broken heights unknown. Temperature 26. Dew point 21. QNH1013 hectopascals 2 9 or 9 or 2 inches. Advise you have information echo. Nalitra International Airport information echo. 1000. ILS Yankee runway 16 left approach. Landing runway 16 left. Departure runway 16 right. Departure frequency 124.2. Wind 180 degrees 6 knots. Visibility tree 0 kilometers. Few tree 1000 feet cumulus. Broken heights unknown. Temperature 26. Dew point 21. QNH1013 hectopascals 2 9 or 9 or 2 inches. Advise you have information echo. Nalitra International Airport information echo. 1000. ILS Yankee runway 16 left approach. Landing runway 16 left. Departure runway 16 right.
Departure frequency 124.2. Wind 180 degrees 6 knots. Visibility tree 0 kilometers. Few tree 1,000 feet cumulus. Broken heights unknown. Temperature 26. Dew point 21. QNH 101 tree hectopascals 29 or 9 or 2 inches. Advise you have information echo. Nalitra International Airport information echo. 1000. ILS Yankee runway 16 left approach. Landing runway 16 left. Departure runway 16 right. Departure frequency 124.2. Wind 180 degrees 6 knots. Visibility tree 0 kilometers. Few tree 1,000 feet cumulus. Broken heights unknown. Temperature 26. Dew point 21. QNH 101 tree hectopascals 29 or 9 or 2 inches. Advise you have information echo. Nalitra International Airport information echo. 1000. ILS Yankee runway 16 left approach. Landing runway 16 left. Departure runway 16 right. Departure frequency 124.2. Wind 180 degrees 6 knots. Visibility tree 0 kilometers. Few tree 1,000 feet cumulus. Broken heights unknown. Temperature 26. Dew point 21. QNH 101 tree hectopascals 29 or 9 or 2 inches. Advise you have information echo. Nalitra International Airport information echo. 1000. ILS Yankee runway 16 left approach. Landing runway 16 left. Departure runway 16 right. Departure frequency 124.2. Wind 180 degrees 6 knots. Visibility tree 0 kilometers. Few tree 1,000 feet cumulus. Broken heights unknown. Temperature 26. Dew point 21. QNH 101 tree hectopascals 29 or 9 or 2 inches. Advise you have information echo. Nalitra International Airport information echo. 1000. ILS Yankee runway 16 left approach. Landing runway 16 left. Departure runway 16 right. Departure frequency 124.2. Wind 180 degrees 6 knots. Visibility tree 0 kilometers. Few tree 1,000 feet cumulus. Broken heights unknown. Temperature 26. Dew point 21. QNH 101 tree hectopascals 29 or 9 or 2 inches. Advise you have information echo. Nalitra International Airport information echo. 1000. ILS Yankee runway 16 left approach. Landing runway 16 left. Departure runway 16 right. Departure frequency 124.2. Wind 180 degrees 6 knots. Visibility tree 0 kilometers. Few tree 1,000 feet cumulus. Broken heights unknown. Temperature 26. Dew point 21. QNH 101 tree hectopascals 29 or 9 or 2 inches. Advise you have information echo. Nalitra International Airport information echo. 1000. ILS Yankee runway 16 left approach. Landing runway 16 left. Departure runway 16 right. Departure frequency 124.2. Wind 180 degrees 6 knots. Visibility tree 0 kilometers. Few tree 1,000 feet cumulus. Broken heights unknown. Temperature 26. Dew point 21. QNH 101 tree hectopascals 29 or 9 or 2 inches. Advise you have information echo.
Now Litra International Airport Information Echo. 1000. ILS Yankee Runway 16 left approach. Landing runway 16 left. Departure runway 16 right. Departure frequency 124.2. Wind 180 degrees 6 knots. Visibility tree 0 kilometers. Few tree 1000 feet cumulus. Broken heights unknown. Temperature 26. Dew point 21. QNH 101 tree hectopascals 29 or 9 or 2 inches. Advise you have information echo. Now Litra International Airport information echo. 1000. ILS Yankee runway 16 left approach. Landing runway 16 left. Departure runway 16 right. Departure frequency 124.2. Wind 180 degrees 6 knots. Visibility tree 0 kilometers. Few tree 1000 feet cumulus. Broken heights unknown. Temperature 26. Dew point 21. QNH 101 tree hectopascals 29 or 9 or 2 inches. Advise you have information echo. Now Litra International Airport information echo. 1000. ILS Yankee runway 16 left approach. Landing runway 16 left. Departure runway 16 right. Departure frequency 124.2. Wind 180 degrees 6 knots. Visibility tree 0 kilometers. Few tree 1000 feet cumulus. Broken heights unknown. Temperature 26. Dew point 21. QNH 101 tree hectopascals 29 or 9 or 2 inches. Advise you have information echo. Now Litra International Airport information echo. 1000. ILS Yankee runway 16 left approach. Landing runway 16 left. Departure runway 16 right. Departure frequency 124.2. Wind 180 degrees 6 knots. Visibility tree 0 kilometers. Few tree 1000 feet cumulus. Broken heights unknown. Temperature 26. Dew point 21. QNH 101 tree hectopascals 29 or 9 or 2 inches. Advise you have information echo. Now Litra International Airport information echo. 1000. ILS Yankee runway 16 left approach. Landing runway 16 left. Departure runway 16 right. Departure frequency 124.2. Wind 180 degrees 6 knots. Visibility tree 0 kilometers. Few tree 1000 feet cumulus. Broken heights unknown. Temperature 26. Dew point 21. QNH 101 tree hectopascals 29 or 9 or 2 inches. Advise you have information echo. Now Litra International Airport information echo. 1000. ILS Yankee runway 16 left approach. Landing runway 16 left. Departure runway 16 right. Departure frequency 124.2. Wind 180 degrees 6 knots. Visibility tree 0 kilometers. Few tree 1000 feet cumulus. Broken heights unknown. Temperature 26. Dew point 21. QNH 101 tree hectopascals 29 or 9 or 2 inches. Advise you have information echo. Now Litra International Airport information echo. 1000. ILS Yankee runway 16 left approach. Landing runway 16 left. Departure runway 16 right. Departure frequency 124.2. Wind 180 degrees 6 knots. Visibility tree 0 kilometers.
few 3,000 feet cumulus. Broken heights unknown. Temperature 26. Dew point 21. QNH1013 hectopascals 29 or 9 or 2 inches. Advise you have information echo. Nalitra International Airport information echo. 1000. ILS Yankee runway 16 left approach. Landing runway 16 left. Departure runway 16 right. Departure frequency 124.2. Wind 180 degrees 6 knots. Visibility 30 kilometers. Few 3,000 feet cumulus. Broken heights unknown. Temperature 26. Dew point 21. QNH1013 hectopascals 29 or 9 or 2 inches. Advise you have information echo. Nalitra International Airport information echo. 1000. ILS Yankee runway 16 left approach. Landing runway 16 left. Departure runway 16 right. Departure frequency 124.2. Wind 180 degrees 6 knots. Visibility 30 kilometers. Few 3,000 feet cumulus. Broken heights unknown. Temperature 26. Dew point 21. QNH1013 hectopascals 29 or 9 or 2 inches. Advise you have information echo. Nalitra International Airport information echo. 1000. ILS Yankee runway 16 left approach. Landing runway 16 left. Departure runway 16 right. Departure frequency 124.2. Wind 180 degrees 6 knots. Visibility 30 kilometers. Few 3,000 feet cumulus. Broken heights unknown. Temperature 26. Dew point 21. QNH1013 hectopascals 29 or 9 or 2 inches. Advise you have information echo. Nalitra International Airport information echo. 1000. ILS Yankee runway 16 left approach. Landing runway 16 left. Departure runway 16 right. Departure frequency 124.2. Wind 180 degrees 6 knots. Visibility 30 kilometers. Few 3,000 feet cumulus. Broken heights unknown. Temperature 26. Dew point 21. QNH1013 hectopascals 29 or 9 or 2 inches. Advise you have information echo. Nalitra International Airport information echo. 1000. ILS Yankee runway 16 left approach. Landing runway 16 left. Departure runway 16 right. Departure frequency 124.2. Wind 180 degrees 6 knots. Visibility 30 kilometers. Few 3,000 feet cumulus. Broken heights unknown. Temperature 26. Dew point 21. QNH1013 hectopascals 29 or 9 or 2 inches. Advise you have information echo. Nalitra International Airport information echo. 1000. ILS Yankee runway 16 left approach. Landing runway 16 left. Departure runway 16 right. Departure frequency 124.2. Wind 180 degrees 6 knots. Visibility 30 kilometers. Few 3,000 feet cumulus. Broken heights unknown. Temperature 26. Dew point 21. QNH1013 hectopascals 29 or 9 or 2 inches. Advise you have information echo. Nalitra International Airport information echo. 1000. ILS Yankee runway 16 left approach.
Landing runway 16 left. Departure runway 16 right. Departure frequency 124.2. Wind 180°6 knots. Visibility 30 kilometers. Few 3,000 feet cumulus. Broken heights unknown. Temperature 26. Dew point 21. QNH 1013 hectopascals 29 or 92 inches. Advise you have information echo. Nalitra International Airport information echo. 1000. ILS Yankee runway 16 left approach. Landing runway 16 left. Departure runway 16 right. Departure frequency 124.2. Wind 180°6 knots. Visibility 30 kilometers. Few 3,000 feet cumulus. Broken heights unknown. Temperature 26. Dew point 21. QNH 1013 hectopascals 29 or 92 inches. Advise you have information echo. Nalitra International Airport information echo. 1000. ILS Yankee runway 16 left approach. Landing runway 16 left. Departure runway 16 right. Departure frequency 124.2. Wind 180°6 knots. Visibility 30 kilometers. Few 3,000 feet cumulus. Broken heights unknown. Temperature 26. Dew point 21. QNH 1013 hectopascals 29 or 92 inches. Advise you have information echo. Nalitra International Airport information echo. 1000. ILS Yankee runway 16 left approach. Landing runway 16 left. Departure runway 16 right. Departure frequency 124.2. Wind 180°6 knots. Visibility 30 kilometers. Few 3,000 feet cumulus. Broken heights unknown. Temperature 26. Dew point 21. QNH 1013 hectopascals 29 or 92 inches. Advise you have information echo. Nalitra International Airport information echo. 1000. ILS Yankee runway 16 left approach. Landing runway 16 left. Departure runway 16 right. Departure frequency 124.2. Wind 180°6 knots. Visibility 30 kilometers. Few 3,000 feet cumulus. Broken heights unknown. Temperature 26. Dew point 21. QNH 1013 hectopascals 29 or 92 inches. Advise you have information echo. Nalitra International Airport information echo. 1000. ILS Yankee runway 16 left approach. Landing runway 16 left. Departure runway 16 right. Departure frequency 124.2. Wind 180°6 knots. Visibility 30 kilometers. Few 3,000 feet cumulus. Broken heights unknown. Temperature 26. Dew point 21. QNH 1013 hectopascals 29 or 92 inches. Advise you have information echo. Nalitra International Airport information echo. 1000. ILS Yankee runway 16 left approach. Landing runway 16 left. Departure runway 16 right. Departure frequency 124.2. Wind 180°6 knots. Visibility 30 kilometers. Few 3,000 feet cumulus. Broken heights unknown. Temperature 26. Dew point 21. QNH 1013 hectopascals 29 or 92 inches.
Advise you have information echo. Nalitra International Airport information echo. 1000. ILS Yankee runway 16 left approach. Landing runway 16 left. Departure runway 16 right. Departure frequency 124.2. Wind 180°6 knots. Visibility tree 0 kilometers. Few tree 1,000 feet cumulus. Broken heights unknown. Temperature 26. Dew point 21. QNH 101 tree hectopascals 29 or 9 or 2 inches. Advise you have information echo. Nalitra International Airport information foxtrot. 1030. ILS Yankee runway 16 left approach. Landing runway 16 left. Departure runway 16 right. Departure frequency 124.2. Wind 180°5 knots. Visibility tree 0 kilometers. Few tree 1,000 feet cumulus. Broken heights unknown. Temperature 26. Dew point 21. QNH 101 tree hectopascals 29 or 9 or 2 inches. Advise you have information foxtrot. Nalitra International Airport information foxtrot. 1030. ILS Yankee runway 16 left approach. Landing runway 16 left. Departure runway 16 right. Departure frequency 124.2. Wind 180°5 knots. Visibility tree 0 kilometers. Few tree 1,000 feet cumulus. Broken heights unknown. Temperature 26. Dew point 21. QNH 101 tree hectopascals 29 or 9 or 2 inches. Advise you have information foxtrot. Nalitra International Airport information foxtrot. 1030. ILS Yankee runway 16 left approach. Landing runway 16 left. Departure runway 16 right. Departure frequency 124.2. Wind 180°5 knots. Visibility tree 0 kilometers. Few tree 1,000 feet cumulus. Broken heights unknown. Temperature 26. Dew point 21. QNH 101 tree hectopascals 29 or 9 or 2 inches. Advise you have information foxtrot. Nalitra International Airport information foxtrot. 1030. ILS Yankee runway 16 left approach. Landing runway 16 left. Departure runway 16 right. Departure frequency 124.2. Wind 180°5 knots. Visibility tree 0 kilometers. Few tree 1,000 feet cumulus. Broken heights unknown. Temperature 26. Dew point 21. QNH 101 tree hectopascals 29 or 9 or 2 inches. Advise you have information foxtrot. Nalitra International Airport information foxtrot. 1030. ILS Yankee runway 16 left approach. Landing runway 16 left. Departure runway 16 right. Departure frequency 124.2. Wind 180°5 knots. Visibility tree 0 kilometers. Few tree 1,000 feet cumulus. Broken heights unknown. Temperature 26. Dew point 21. QNH 101 tree hectopascals 29 or 9 or 2 inches. Advise you have information foxtrot. Nalitra International Airport information foxtrot. 1030. ILS Yankee runway 16 left approach. Landing runway 16 left. Departure runway 16 right. Departure frequency 124.2.
Wind 180 degrees 5 knots. Visibility tree 0 kilometers. Few tree 1,000 feet cumulus. Broken heights unknown. Temperature 26. Dew point 21. QNH 101 tree hectopascals 29 or 9 or 2 inches. Advise you have information Foxtrot. Nalitra International Airport information Foxtrot. 1030. ILS Yankee runway 16 left approach. Landing runway 16 left. Departure runway 16 right. Departure frequency 124.2. Wind 180 degrees 5 knots. Visibility tree 0 kilometers. Few tree 1,000 feet cumulus. Broken heights unknown. Temperature 26. Dew point 21. QNH 101 tree hectopascals 29 or 9 or 2 inches. Advise you have information Foxtrot. Nalitra International Airport information Foxtrot. 1030. ILS Yankee runway 16 left approach. Landing runway 16 left. Departure runway 16 right. Departure frequency 124.2. Wind 180 degrees 5 knots. Visibility tree 0 kilometers. Few tree 1,000 feet cumulus. Broken heights unknown. Temperature 26. Dew point 21. QNH 101 tree hectopascals 29 or 9 or 2 inches. Advise you have information Foxtrot. Nalitra International Airport information Foxtrot. 1030. ILS Yankee runway 16 left approach. Landing runway 16 left. Departure runway 16 right. Departure frequency 124.2. Wind 180 degrees 5 knots. Visibility tree 0 kilometers. Few tree 1,000 feet cumulus. Broken heights unknown. Temperature 26. Dew point 21. QNH 101 tree hectopascals 29 or 9 or 2 inches. Advise you have information Foxtrot. Nalitra International Airport information Foxtrot. 1030. ILS Yankee runway 16 left approach. Landing runway 16 left. Departure runway 16 right. Departure frequency 124.2. Wind 180 degrees 5 knots. Visibility tree 0 kilometers. Few tree 1,000 feet cumulus. Broken heights unknown. Temperature 26. Dew point 21. QNH 101 tree hectopascals 29 or 9 or 2 inches. Advise you have information Foxtrot. Nalitra International Airport information Foxtrot. 1030. ILS Yankee runway 16 left approach. Landing runway 16 left. Departure runway 16 right. Departure frequency 124.2. Wind 180 degrees 5 knots. Visibility tree 0 kilometers. Few tree 1,000 feet cumulus. Broken heights unknown. Temperature 26. Dew point 21. QNH 101 tree hectopascals 29 or 9 or 2 inches. Advise you have information Foxtrot. Nalitra International Airport information Foxtrot. 1030. ILS Yankee runway 16 left approach. Landing runway 16 left. Departure runway 16 right. Departure frequency 124.2. Wind 180 degrees 5 knots. Visibility tree 0 kilometers. Few tree 1,000 feet cumulus. Broken heights unknown. Temperature 26. Dew point 21. QNH 101 tree hectopascals 29 or 9 or 2 inches. Advise you have information Foxtrot. Nalitra International Airport information Foxtrot.
1030. ILS Yankee runway 16 left approach. Landing runway 16 left. Departure runway 16 right. Departure frequency 124.2. Wind 180 degrees 5 knots. Visibility 30 kilometers. Few 3,000 feet cumulus. Broken heights unknown. Temperature 26. Dew point 21. QNH 1013 hectopascals 299 or 2 inches. Advise you have information Foxtrot. Now Litra International Airport information Foxtrot. 1030. ILS Yankee runway 16 left approach. Landing runway 16 left. Departure runway 16 right. Departure frequency 124.2. Wind 180 degrees 5 knots. Visibility 30 kilometers. Few 3,000 feet cumulus. Broken heights unknown. Temperature 26. Dew point 21. QNH 1013 hectopascals 299 or 2 inches. Advise you have information Foxtrot. Now Litra International Airport information Foxtrot. 1030. ILS Yankee runway 16 left approach. Landing runway 16 left. Departure runway 16 right. Departure frequency 124.2. Wind 180 degrees 5 knots. Visibility 30 kilometers. Few 3,000 feet cumulus. Broken heights unknown. Temperature 26. Dew point 21. QNH 1013 hectopascals 299 or 2 inches. Advise you have information Foxtrot. Now Litra International Airport information Foxtrot. 1030. ILS Yankee runway 16 left approach. Landing runway 16 left. Departure runway 16 right. Departure frequency 124.2. Wind 180 degrees 5 knots. Visibility 30 kilometers. Few 3,000 feet cumulus. Broken heights unknown. Temperature 26. Dew point 21. QNH 1013 hectopascals 299 or 2 inches. Advise you have information Foxtrot. Now Litra International Airport information Foxtrot. 1030. ILS Yankee runway 16 left approach. Landing runway 16 left. Departure runway 16 right. Departure frequency 124.2. Wind 180 degrees 5 knots. Visibility 30 kilometers. Few 3,000 feet cumulus. Broken heights unknown. Temperature 26. Dew point 21. QNH 1013 hectopascals 299 or 2 inches. Advise you have information Foxtrot. Now Litra International Airport information Foxtrot. 1030. ILS Yankee runway 16 left approach. Landing runway 16 left. Departure runway 16 right. Departure frequency 124.2. Wind 180 degrees 5 knots. Visibility 30 kilometers. Few 3,000 feet cumulus. Broken heights unknown. Temperature 26. Dew point 21. QNH 1013 hectopascals 299 or 2 inches. Advise you have information Foxtrot. Now Litra International Airport information Foxtrot. 1030. ILS Yankee runway 16 left approach. Landing runway 16 left. Departure runway 16 right. Departure frequency 124.2. Wind 180 degrees 5 knots. Visibility 30 kilometers. Few 3,000 feet cumulus. Broken heights unknown.
temperature 26.

inches. Advise you have information Foxtrot. Nalitra International Airport information Foxtrot. 1030. ILS Yankee runway 16 left approach. Landing runway 16 left. Departure runway 16 right. Departure frequency 124.2. Wind 180 degrees 5 knots. Visibility 30 kilometers. View 3,000 feet cumulus. Broken heights unknown. Temperature 26. Dew point 21. QNH 1013 hectopascals 299 or 2 inches. Advise you have information Foxtrot. Nalitra International Airport information Foxtrot. 1030. ILS Yankee runway 16 left approach. Landing runway 16 left. Departure runway 16 right. Departure frequency 124.2. Wind 180 degrees 5 knots. Visibility 30 kilometers. View 3,000 feet cumulus. Broken heights unknown. Temperature 26. Dew point 21. QNH 1013 hectopascals 299 or 2 inches. Advise you have information Foxtrot. Nalitra International Airport information Foxtrot. 1030. ILS Yankee runway 16 left approach. Landing runway 16 left. Departure runway 16 right. Departure frequency 124.2. Wind 180 degrees 5 knots. Visibility 30 kilometers. View 3,000 feet cumulus. Broken heights unknown. Temperature 26. Dew point 21. QNH 1013 hectopascals 299 or 2 inches. Advise you have information Foxtrot. Nalitra International Airport information Foxtrot. 1030. ILS Yankee runway 16 left approach. Landing runway 16 left. Departure runway 16 right. Departure frequency 124.2. Wind 180 degrees 5 knots. Visibility 30 kilometers. View 3,000 feet cumulus. Broken heights unknown. Temperature 26. Dew point 21. QNH 1013 hectopascals 299 or 2 inches. Advise you have information Foxtrot. Nalitra International Airport information Foxtrot. 1030. ILS Yankee runway 16 left approach. Landing runway 16 left. Departure runway 16 right. Departure frequency 124.2. Wind 180 degrees 5 knots. Visibility 30 kilometers. View 3,000 feet cumulus. Broken heights unknown. Temperature 26. Dew point 21. QNH 1013 hectopascals 299 or 2 inches. Advise you have information Foxtrot. Nalitra International Airport information Foxtrot. 1030. ILS Yankee runway 16 left approach. Landing runway 16 left. Departure runway 16 right. Departure frequency 124.2. Wind 180 degrees 5 knots. Visibility 30 kilometers. View 3,000 feet cumulus. Broken heights unknown. Temperature 26. Dew point 21. QNH 1013 hectopascals 299 or 2 inches. Advise you have information Foxtrot. Nalitra International Airport information Foxtrot. 1030. ILS Yankee runway 16 left approach. Landing runway 16 left. Departure runway 16 right. Departure frequency 124.2.
Wind 180 degrees 5 knots. Visibility tree 0 kilometers. Few tree 1,000 feet cumulus. Broken heights unknown. Temperature 26. Dew point 21. QNH 101 tree hectopascals 29 or 9 or 2 inches. Advise you have information Foxtrot. Nalitra International Airport information Foxtrot. 1030. ILS Yankee runway 16 left approach. Landing runway 16 left. Departure runway 16 right. Departure frequency 124.2. Wind 180 degrees 5 knots. Visibility 30 kilometers. Few tree 1,000 feet cumulus. Broken heights unknown. Temperature 26. Dew point 21. QNH 101 tree hectopascals 29 or 9 or 2 inches. Advise you have information Foxtrot. Nalitra International Airport information Foxtrot. 1030. ILS Yankee runway 16 left approach. Landing runway 16 left. Departure runway 16 right. Departure frequency 124.2. Wind 180 degrees 5 knots. Visibility tree 0 kilometers. Few tree 1,000 feet cumulus. Broken heights unknown. Temperature 26. Dew point 21. QNH 101 tree hectopascals 29 or 9 or 2 inches. Advise you have information Foxtrot. Nalitra International Airport information Foxtrot. 1030. ILS Yankee runway 16 left approach. Landing runway 16 left. Departure runway 16 right. Departure frequency 124.2. Wind 180 degrees 5 knots. Visibility tree 0 kilometers. Few tree 1,000 feet cumulus. Broken heights unknown. Temperature 26. Dew point 21. QNH 101 tree hectopascals 29 or 9 or 2 inches. Advise you have information Foxtrot. Nalitra International Airport information Foxtrot. 1030. ILS Yankee runway 16 left approach. Landing runway 16 left. Departure runway 16 right. Departure frequency 124.2. Wind 180 degrees 5 knots. Visibility tree 0 kilometers. Few tree 1,000 feet cumulus. Broken heights unknown. Temperature 26. Dew point 21. QNH 101 tree hectopascals 29 or 9 or 2 inches. Advise you have information Foxtrot. Nalitra International Airport information Foxtrot. 1030. ILS Yankee runway 16 left approach. Landing runway 16 left. Departure runway 16 right. Departure frequency 124.2. Wind 180 degrees 5 knots. Visibility tree 0 kilometers. Few tree 1,000 feet cumulus. Broken heights unknown. Temperature 26. Dew point 21. QNH 101 tree hectopascals 29 or 9 or 2 inches. Advise you have information Foxtrot. Nalitra International Airport information Foxtrot. 1030. ILS Yankee runway 16 left approach. Landing runway 16 left. Departure runway 16 right. Departure frequency 124.2. Wind 180 degrees 5 knots. Visibility tree 0 kilometers. Few tree 1,000 feet cumulus. Broken heights unknown. Temperature 26. Dew point 21. QNH 101 tree hectopascals 29 or 9 or 2 inches. Advise you have information Foxtrot.
Nalita International Airport Information Golf 1100 ILS Yankee Runway 16 left approach Landing runway 16 left Departure runway 16 right Departure frequency 124.2 Wind 190 degrees 6 knots Visibility tree 0 kilometers Broken heights unknown Temperature 26 Dew point 21 QNH 1013 hectopascals 2992 inches Advise you have information golf Nalita International Airport Information Golf 1100 ILS Yankee Runway 16 left approach Landing runway 16 left Departure runway 16 right Departure frequency 124.2 Wind 190 degrees 6 knots Visibility tree 0 kilometers Broken heights unknown Temperature 26 Dew point 21 QNH 1013 hectopascals 2992 inches Advise you have information golf Nalita International Airport Information Golf 1100 ILS Yankee Runway 16 left approach Landing runway 16 left Departure runway 16 right Departure frequency 124.2 Wind 190 degrees 6 knots Visibility tree 0 kilometers Broken heights unknown Temperature 26 Dew point 21 QNH 1013 hectopascals 2992 inches Advise you have information golf Nalita International Airport Information Golf 1100 ILS Yankee Runway 16 left approach Landing runway 16 left Departure runway 16 right Departure frequency 124.2 Wind 190 degrees 6 knots Visibility tree 0 kilometers Broken heights unknown Temperature 26 Dew point 21 QNH 1013 hectopascals 2992 inches Advise you have information golf Nalita International Airport Information Golf 1100 ILS Yankee Runway 16 left approach Landing runway 16 left Departure runway 16 right Departure frequency 124.2 Wind 190 degrees 6 knots Visibility tree 0 kilometers Broken heights unknown Temperature 26 Dew point 21 QNH 1013 hectopascals 2992 inches Advise you have information golf Nalita International Airport Information Golf 1100 ILS Yankee Runway 16 left approach Landing runway 16 left Departure runway 16 right Departure frequency 124.2 Wind 190 degrees 6 knots Visibility tree 0 kilometers Broken heights unknown Temperature 26 Dew point 21 QNH 1013 hectopascals 2992 inches Advise you have information golf Nalita International Airport Information Golf 1100 ILS Yankee Runway 16 left approach Landing runway 16 left Departure runway 16 right Departure frequency 124.2 Wind 190 degrees 6 knots Visibility tree 0 kilometers Broken heights unknown Temperature 26 Dew point 21 QNH 1013 hectopascals 2992 inches Advise you have information golf
Nalita International Airport Information Golf 1100 ILS Yankee Runway 16 left approach Landing Runway 16 left Departure Runway 16 right Departure Frequency 124.2 Wind 190 degrees 6 knots Visibility tree 0 kilometers Broken heights unknown Temperature 26 Dew point 21 QNH 1013 hectopascals 2992 inches Advise you have information golf Nalita International Airport Information Golf 1100 ILS Yankee Runway 16 left approach Landing Runway 16 left Departure Runway 16 right Departure Frequency 124.2 Wind 190 degrees 6 knots Visibility tree 0 kilometers Broken heights unknown Temperature 26 Dew point 21 QNH 1013 hectopascals 2992 inches Advise you have information golf Nalita International Airport Information Golf 1100 ILS Yankee Runway 16 left approach Landing Runway 16 left Departure Runway 16 right Departure Frequency 124.2 Wind 190 degrees 6 knots Visibility tree 0 kilometers Broken heights unknown Temperature 26 Dew point 21 QNH 1013 hectopascals 2992 inches Advise you have information golf Nalita International Airport Information Golf 1100 ILS Yankee Runway 16 left approach Landing Runway 16 left Departure Runway 16 right Departure Frequency 124.2 Wind 190 degrees 6 knots Visibility tree 0 kilometers Broken heights unknown Temperature 26 Dew point 21 QNH 1013 hectopascals 2992 inches Advise you have information golf Nalita International Airport Information Golf 1100 ILS Yankee Runway 16 left approach Landing Runway 16 left Departure Runway 16 right Departure Frequency 124.2 Wind 190 degrees 6 knots Visibility tree 0 kilometers Broken heights unknown Temperature 26 Dew point 21 QNH 1013 hectopascals 2992 inches Advise you have information golf Nalita International Airport Information Golf 1100 ILS Yankee Runway 16 left approach Landing Runway 16 left Departure Runway 16 right Departure Frequency 124.2 Wind 190 degrees 6 knots Visibility tree 0 kilometers Broken heights unknown Temperature 26 Dew point 21 QNH 1013 hectopascals 2992 inches Advise you have information golf Nalita International Airport Information Golf 1100 ILS Yankee Runway 16 left approach Landing Runway 16 left Departure Runway 16 right Departure Frequency 124.2 Wind 190 degrees 6 knots Visibility tree 0 kilometers Broken heights unknown Temperature 26 Dew point 21 QNH 1013 hectopascals 2992 inches Advise you have information golf
Nalitra International Airport Information Golf 1100 ILS Yankee Runway 16 left approach Landing runway 16 left Departure runway 16 right Departure frequency 124.2 Wind 190 degrees 6 knots Visibility tree 0 kilometers Broken heights unknown Temperature 26 Dew point 21 QNH 1013 hectopascals 2992 inches Advise you have information golf Nalitra International Airport Information Golf 1100 ILS Yankee Runway 16 left approach Landing runway 16 left Departure runway 16 right Departure frequency 124.2 Wind 190 degrees 6 knots Visibility tree 0 kilometers Broken heights unknown Temperature 26 Dew point 21 QNH 1013 hectopascals 2992 inches Advise you have information golf Nalitra International Airport Information Golf 1100 ILS Yankee Runway 16 left approach Landing runway 16 left Departure runway 16 right Departure frequency 124.2 Wind 190 degrees 6 knots Visibility tree 0 kilometers Broken heights unknown Temperature 26 Dew point 21 QNH 1013 hectopascals 2992 inches Advise you have information golf Nalitra International Airport Information Golf 1100 ILS Yankee Runway 16 left approach Landing runway 16 left Departure runway 16 right Departure frequency 124.2 Wind 190 degrees 6 knots Visibility tree 0 kilometers Broken heights unknown Temperature 26 Dew point 21 QNH 1013 hectopascals 2992 inches Advise you have information golf Nalitra International Airport Information Golf 1100 ILS Yankee Runway 16 left approach Landing runway 16 left Departure runway 16 right Departure frequency 124.2 Wind 190 degrees 6 knots Visibility tree 0 kilometers Broken heights unknown Temperature 26 Dew point 21 QNH 1013 hectopascals 2992 inches Advise you have information golf Nalitra International Airport Information Golf 1100 ILS Yankee Runway 16 left approach Landing runway 16 left Departure runway 16 right Departure frequency 124.2 Wind 190 degrees 6 knots Visibility tree 0 kilometers Broken heights unknown Temperature 26 Dew point 21 QNH 1013 hectopascals 2992 inches Advise you have information golf Nalitra International Airport Information Golf 1100 ILS Yankee Runway 16 left approach Landing runway 16 left Departure runway 16 right Departure frequency 124.2 Wind 190 degrees 6 knots Visibility tree 0 kilometers Broken heights unknown Temperature 26 Dew point 21 QNH 1013 hectopascals 2992 inches Advise you have information golf
Nalita International Airport Information Golf 1100 ILS Yankee Runway 16 left approach Landing runway 16 left Departure runway 16 right Departure frequency 124.2 Wind 190 degrees 6 knots Visibility tree 0 kilometers Broken heights unknown Temperature 26 Dew point 21 QNH 1013 hectopascals 2992 inches Advise you have information golf Nalita International Airport Information Golf 1100 ILS Yankee Runway 16 left approach Landing runway 16 left Departure runway 16 right Departure frequency 124.2 Wind 190 degrees 6 knots Visibility tree 0 kilometers Broken heights unknown Temperature 26 Dew point 21 QNH 1013 hectopascals 2992 inches Advise you have information golf Nalita International Airport Information Golf 1100 ILS Yankee Runway 16 left approach Landing runway 16 left Departure runway 16 right Departure frequency 124.2 Wind 190 degrees 6 knots Visibility tree 0 kilometers Broken heights unknown Temperature 26 Dew point 21 QNH 1013 hectopascals 2992 inches Advise you have information golf Nalita International Airport Information Golf 1100 ILS Yankee Runway 16 left approach Landing runway 16 left Departure runway 16 right Departure frequency 124.2 Wind 190 degrees 6 knots Visibility tree 0 kilometers Broken heights unknown Temperature 26 Dew point 21 QNH 1013 hectopascals 2992 inches Advise you have information golf Nalita International Airport Information Golf 1100 ILS Yankee Runway 16 left approach Landing runway 16 left Departure runway 16 right Departure frequency 124.2 Wind 190 degrees 6 knots Visibility tree 0 kilometers Broken heights unknown Temperature 26 Dew point 21 QNH 1013 hectopascals 2992 inches Advise you have information golf Nalita International Airport Information Golf 1100 ILS Yankee Runway 16 left approach Landing runway 16 left Departure runway 16 right Departure frequency 124.2 Wind 190 degrees 6 knots Visibility tree 0 kilometers Broken heights unknown Temperature 26 Dew point 21 QNH 1013 hectopascals 2992 inches Advise you have information golf Nalita International Airport Information Golf 1100 ILS Yankee Runway 16 left approach Landing runway 16 left Departure runway 16 right Departure frequency 124.2 Wind 190 degrees 6 knots Visibility tree 0 kilometers Broken heights unknown Temperature 26 Dew point 21 QNH 1013 hectopascals 2992 inches Advise you have information golf
Nalita International Airport Information Golf 1100 ILS Yankee Runway 16 left approach Landing runway 16 left Departure runway 16 right Departure frequency 124.2 Wind 190 degrees 6 knots Visibility tree 0 kilometers Broken heights unknown Temperature 26 Dew point 21 QNH 1013 hectopascals 299 or 2 inches Advise you have information golf Nalita International Airport Information Golf 1100 ILS Yankee Runway 16 left approach Landing runway 16 left Departure runway 16 right Departure frequency 124.2 Wind 190 degrees 6 knots Visibility tree 0 kilometers Broken heights unknown Temperature 26 Dew point 21 QNH 1013 hectopascals 299 or 2 inches Advise you have information golf Nalita International Airport Information Golf 1100 ILS Yankee Runway 16 left approach Landing runway 16 left Departure runway 16 right Departure frequency 124.2 Wind 190 degrees 6 knots Visibility tree 0 kilometers Broken heights unknown Temperature 26 Dew point 21 QNH 1013 hectopascals 299 or 2 inches Advise you have information golf Nalita International Airport Information Golf 1100 ILS Yankee Runway 16 left approach Landing runway 16 left Departure runway 16 right Departure frequency 124.2 Wind 190 degrees 6 knots Visibility tree 0 kilometers Broken heights unknown Temperature 26 Dew point 21 QNH 1013 hectopascals 299 or 2 inches Advise you have information golf Nalita International Airport Information Golf 1100 ILS Yankee Runway 16 left approach Landing runway 16 left Departure runway 16 right Departure frequency 124.2 Wind 190 degrees 6 knots Visibility tree 0 kilometers Broken heights unknown Temperature 26 Dew point 21 QNH 1013 hectopascals 299 or 2 inches Advise you have information golf Nalita International Airport Information Golf 1100 ILS Yankee Runway 16 left approach Landing runway 16 left Departure runway 16 right Departure frequency 124.2 Wind 190 degrees 6 knots Visibility tree 0 kilometers Broken heights unknown Temperature 26 Dew point 21 QNH 1013 hectopascals 299 or 2 inches Advise you have information golf Nalita International Airport Information Golf 1100 ILS Yankee Runway 16 left approach Landing runway 16 left Departure runway 16 right Departure frequency 124.2 Wind 190 degrees 6 knots Visibility tree 0 kilometers Broken heights unknown Temperature 26 Dew point 21 QNH 1013 hectopascals 299 or 2 inches Advise you have information golf
Nalitra International Airport Information Golf 1100 ILS Yankee Runway 16 left approach Landing runway 16 left Departure runway 16 right Departure frequency 124.2 Wind 190 degrees 6 knots Visibility tree 0 kilometers Broken heights unknown Temperature 26 Dew point 21 QNH 101 tree hectopascals 29 or 9 or 2 inches Advise you have information golf Nalitra International Airport Information Golf 1100 ILS Yankee Runway 16 left approach Landing runway 16 left Departure runway 16 right Departure frequency 124.2 Wind 190 degrees 6 knots Visibility tree 0 kilometers Broken heights unknown Temperature 26 Dew point 21 QNH 101 tree hectopascals 29 or 9 or 2 inches Advise you have information golf Nalitra International Airport Information Golf 1100 ILS Yankee Runway 16 left approach Landing runway 16 left Departure runway 16 right Departure frequency 124.2 Wind 190 degrees 6 knots Visibility tree 0 kilometers Broken heights unknown Temperature 26 Dew point 21 QNH 101 tree hectopascals 2992 inches Advise you have information golf Nalitra International Airport Information Golf 1100 ILS runway 16 left approach runway 16 left Departure runway 16 right Departure frequency 124.2 Wind 190 degrees 6 knots Visibility tree 0 kilometers Broken heights unknown Temperature 26 Dew point 21 QNH 101 tree hectopascals 2992 inches Advise you have information golf Nalitra International Airport Information Golf 1100 ILS Yankee Runway 16 left approach Landing runway 16 left Departure runway 16 right Departure frequency 124.2 Wind 190 degrees 6 knots Visibility tree 0 kilometers Broken heights unknown Temperature 26 Dew point 21 QNH 101 tree hectopascals 29 or 9 or 2 inches Advise you have information golf Nalitra International Airport Information Golf 1100 ILS Yankee Runway 16 left approach Landing runway 16 left Departure runway 16 right Departure frequency 124.2 Wind 190 degrees 6 knots Visibility tree 0 kilometers Broken heights unknown Temperature 26 Dew point 21 QNH 101 tree hectopascals 29 or 9 or 2 inches Advise you have information golf Nalitra International Airport Information Golf 1100 ILS Yankee Runway 16 left approach Landing runway 16 left Departure runway 16 right Departure frequency 124.2 Wind 190 degrees 6 knots Visibility tree 0 kilometers Broken heights unknown Temperature 26 Dew point 21 QNH 101 tree hectopascals 29 or 9 or 2 inches Advise you have information golf
Na Litra International Airport Information Hotel. 1130. ILS Yankee Runway 16 left approach. Landing runway 16 left. Departure runway 16 right. Departure frequency 124.2. Wind 170 degrees 6 knots. Visibility 30 kilometers. Broken heights unknown. Temperature 25. Dew point 21. QNH 1013 hectopascals 2992 inches. Advise you have information hotel. Na Litra International Airport Information Hotel. 1130. ILS Yankee Runway 16 left approach. Landing runway 16 left. Departure runway 16 right. Departure frequency 124.2. Wind 170 degrees 6 knots. Visibility 30 kilometers. Broken heights unknown. Temperature 25. Dew point 21. QNH 1013 hectopascals 2992 inches. Advise you have information hotel. Na Litra International Airport Information Hotel. 1130. ILS Yankee Runway 16 left approach. Landing runway 16 left. Departure runway 16 right. Departure frequency 124.2. Wind 170 degrees 6 knots. Visibility 30 kilometers. Broken heights unknown. Temperature 25. Dew point 21. QNH 1013 hectopascals 2992 inches. Advise you have information hotel. Na Litra International Airport Information Hotel. 1130. ILS Yankee Runway 16 left approach. Landing runway 16 left. Departure runway 16 right. Departure frequency 124.2. Wind 170 degrees 6 knots. Visibility 30 kilometers. Broken heights unknown. Temperature 25. Dew point 21. QNH 1013 hectopascals 2992 inches. Advise you have information hotel. Na Litra International Airport Information Hotel. 1130. ILS Yankee Runway 16 left approach. Landing runway 16 left. Departure runway 16 right. Departure frequency 124.2. Wind 170 degrees 6 knots. Visibility 30 kilometers. Broken heights unknown. Temperature 25. Dew point 21. QNH 1013 hectopascals 2992 inches. Advise you have information hotel. Na Litra International Airport Information Hotel. 1130. ILS Yankee Runway 16 left approach. Landing runway 16 left. Departure runway 16 right. Departure frequency 124.2. Wind 170 degrees 6 knots. Visibility 30 kilometers. Broken heights unknown. Temperature 25. Dew point 21. QNH 1013 hectopascals 2992 inches. Advise you have information hotel. Na Litra International Airport Information Hotel. 1130. ILS Yankee Runway 16 left approach. Landing runway 16 left. Departure runway 16 right. Departure frequency 124.2. Wind 170 degrees 6 knots. Visibility 30 kilometers. Broken heights unknown. Temperature 25. Dew point 21. QNH 1013 hectopascals 2992 inches. Advise you have information hotel.
Nalitra International Airport Information Hotel. 1130. ILS Yankee Runway 16 left approach. Landing runway 16 left. Departure runway 16 right. Departure frequency 124.2. Wind 170 degrees 6 knots. Visibility 30 kilometers. Broken heights unknown. Temperature 25. Dew point 21. QNH 1013 hectopascals 299 or 2 inches. Advise you have information hotel. Nalitra International Airport Information Hotel. 1130. ILS Yankee Runway 16 left approach. Landing runway 16 left. Departure runway 16 right. Departure frequency 124.2. Wind 170 degrees 6 knots. Visibility 30 kilometers. Broken heights unknown. Temperature 25. Dew point 21. QNH 1013 hectopascals 299 or 2 inches. Advise you have information hotel. Nalitra International Airport Information Hotel. 1130. ILS Yankee Runway 16 left approach. Landing runway 16 left. Departure runway 16 right. Departure frequency 124.2. Wind 170 degrees 6 knots. Visibility 30 kilometers. Broken heights unknown. Temperature 25. Dew point 21. QNH 1013 hectopascals 299 or 2 inches. Advise you have information hotel. Nalitra International Airport Information Hotel. 1130. ILS Yankee Runway 16 left approach. Landing runway 16 left. Departure runway 16 right. Departure frequency 124.2. Wind 170 degrees 6 knots. Visibility 30 kilometers. Broken heights unknown. Temperature 25. Dew point 21. QNH 1013 hectopascals 299 or 2 inches. Advise you have information hotel. Nalitra International Airport Information Hotel. 1130. ILS Yankee Runway 16 left approach. Landing runway 16 left. Departure runway 16 right. Departure frequency 124.2. Wind 170 degrees 6 knots. Visibility 30 kilometers. Broken heights unknown. Temperature 25. Dew point 21. QNH 1013 hectopascals 299 or 2 inches. Advise you have information hotel. Nalitra International Airport Information Hotel. 1130. ILS Yankee Runway 16 left approach. Landing runway 16 left. Departure runway 16 right. Departure frequency 124.2. Wind 170 degrees 6 knots. Visibility 30 kilometers. Broken heights unknown. Temperature 25. Dew point 21. QNH 1013 hectopascals 299 or 2 inches. Advise you have information hotel. Nalitra International Airport Information Hotel. 1130. ILS Yankee Runway 16 left approach. Landing runway 16 left. Departure runway 16 right. Departure frequency 124.2. Wind 170 degrees 6 knots. Visibility 30 kilometers. Broken heights unknown. Temperature 25. Dew point 21. QNH 1013 hectopascals 299 or 2 inches. Advise you have information hotel.
Nalita International Airport Information Hotel. 1130. ILS Yankee Runway 16 left approach. Landing runway 16 left. Departure runway 16 right. Departure frequency 124.2. Wind 170 degrees 6 knots. Visibility 30 kilometers. Broken heights unknown. Temperature 25. Dew point 21. QNH 1013 hectopascals 29 or 9 or 2 inches. Advise you have information hotel. Nalita International Airport Information Hotel. 1130. ILS Yankee Runway 16 left approach. Landing runway 16 left. Departure runway 16 right. Departure frequency 124.2. Wind 170 degrees 6 knots. Visibility 30 kilometers. Broken heights unknown. Temperature 25. Dew point 21. QNH 1013 hectopascals 29 or 9 or 2 inches. Advise you have information hotel. Nalita International Airport Information Hotel. 1130. ILS Yankee Runway 16 left approach. Landing runway 16 left. Departure runway 16 right. Departure frequency 124.2. Wind 170 degrees 6 knots. Visibility 30 kilometers. Broken heights unknown. Temperature 25. Dew point 21. QNH 1013 hectopascals 29 or 9 or 2 inches. Advise you have information hotel. Nalita International Airport Information Hotel. 1130. ILS Yankee Runway 16 left approach. Landing runway 16 left. Departure runway 16 right. Departure frequency 124.2. Wind 170 degrees 6 knots. Visibility 30 kilometers. Broken heights unknown. Temperature 25. Dew point 21. QNH 1013 hectopascals 29 or 9 or 2 inches. Advise you have information hotel. Nalita International Airport Information Hotel. 1130. ILS Yankee Runway 16 left approach. Landing runway 16 left. Departure runway 16 right. Departure frequency 124.2. Wind 170 degrees 6 knots. Visibility 30 kilometers. Broken heights unknown. Temperature 25. Dew point 21. QNH 1013 hectopascals 29 or 9 or 2 inches. Advise you have information hotel. Nalita International Airport Information Hotel. 1130. ILS Yankee Runway 16 left approach. Landing runway 16 left. Departure runway 16 right. Departure frequency 124.2. Wind 170 degrees 6 knots. Visibility 30 kilometers. Broken heights unknown. Temperature 25. Dew point 21. QNH 1013 hectopascals 29 or 9 or 2 inches. Advise you have information hotel. Nalita International Airport Information Hotel. 1130. ILS Yankee Runway 16 left approach. Landing runway 16 left. Departure runway 16 right. Departure frequency 124.2. Wind 170 degrees 6 knots. Visibility 30 kilometers. Broken heights unknown. Temperature 25. Dew point 21. QNH 1013 hectopascals 29 or 9 or 2 inches. Advise you have information hotel.
Nalitra International Airport Information Hotel. 1130. ILS Yankee Runway 16 Left Approach. Landing Runway 16 Left.

left. Departure runway 16 right. Departure frequency 124.2. Wind 170°6. Visibility 30 km. Broken heights unknown. Temperature 25. Dew point 21. QNH 1013 hectopascals 29 or 92 inches. Advise you have information hotel. Nalitra International Airport Information Hotel. 1130. ILS Yankee Runway 16 left approach. Landing runway 16 left. Departure runway 16 right. Departure frequency 124.2. Wind 170°6. Visibility 30 km. Broken heights unknown. Temperature 25. Dew point 21. QNH 1013 hectopascals 29 or 92 inches. Advise you have information hotel. Nalitra International Airport Information Hotel. 1130. ILS Yankee Runway 16 left approach. Landing runway 16 left. Departure runway 16 right. Departure frequency 124.2. Wind 170°6. Visibility 30 km. Broken heights unknown. Temperature 25. Dew point 21. QNH 1013 hectopascals 29 or 92 inches. Advise you have information hotel. Nalitra International Airport Information Hotel. 1130. ILS Yankee Runway 16 left approach. Landing runway 16 left. Departure runway 16 right. Departure frequency 124.2. Wind 170°6. Visibility 30 km. Broken heights unknown. Temperature 25. Dew point 21. QNH 1013 hectopascals 29 or 92 inches. Advise you have information hotel. Nalitra International Airport Information Hotel. 1130. ILS Yankee Runway 16 left approach. Landing runway 16 left. Departure runway 16 right. Departure frequency 124.2. Wind 170°6. Visibility 30 km. Broken heights unknown. Temperature 25. Dew point 21. QNH 1013 hectopascals 29 or 92 inches. Advise you have information hotel. Nalitra International Airport Information Hotel. 1130. ILS Yankee Runway 16 left approach. Landing runway 16 left. Departure runway 16 right. Departure frequency 124.2. Wind 170°6. Visibility 30 km. Broken heights unknown. Temperature 25. Dew point 21. QNH 1013 hectopascals 29 or 92 inches. Advise you have information hotel. Nalitra International Airport Information Hotel. 1130. ILS Yankee Runway 16 left approach. Landing runway 16 left. Departure runway 16 right. Departure frequency 124.2. Wind 170°6. Visibility 30 km. Broken heights unknown. Temperature 25. Dew point 21. QNH 1013 hectopascals 29 or 92 inches. Advise you have information hotel. Nalitra International Airport Information Hotel. 1130. ILS Yankee Runway 16 left approach. Landing runway 16 left.
Departure runway 16 right. Departure frequency 124.2. Wind 170°6 knots. Visibility tree 0 kilometers. Broken heights unknown. Temperature 25. Dew point 21. QNH 1013 hectopascals 2992 inches. Advise you have information hotel. Nalitra International Airport Information Hotel. 1130. ILS Yankee Runway 16 left approach. Landing runway 16 left. Departure runway 16 right. Departure frequency 124.2. Wind 170°6 knots. Visibility tree 0 kilometers. Broken heights unknown. Temperature 25. Dew point 21. QNH 1013 hectopascals 2992 inches. Advise you have information hotel. Nalitra International Airport Information Hotel. 1130. ILS Yankee Runway 16 left approach. Landing runway 16 left. Departure runway 16 right. Departure frequency 124.2. Wind 170°6 knots. Visibility tree 0 kilometers. Broken heights unknown. Temperature 25. Dew point 21. QNH 1013 hectopascals 2992 inches. Advise you have information hotel. Nalitra International Airport Information Hotel. 1130. ILS Yankee Runway 16 left approach. Landing runway 16 left. Departure runway 16 right. Departure frequency 124.2. Wind 170°6 knots. Visibility tree 0 kilometers. Broken heights unknown. Temperature 25. Dew point 21. QNH 1013 hectopascals 2992 inches. Advise you have information hotel. Nalitra International Airport Information Hotel. 1130. ILS Yankee Runway 16 left approach. Landing runway 16 left. Departure runway 16 right. Departure frequency 124.2. Wind 170°6 knots. Visibility tree 0 kilometers. Broken heights unknown. Temperature 25. Dew point 21. QNH 1013 hectopascals 2992 inches. Advise you have information hotel. Nalitra International Airport Information Hotel. 1130. ILS Yankee Runway 16 left approach. Landing runway 16 left. Departure runway 16 right. Departure frequency 124.2. Wind 170°6 knots. Visibility tree 0 kilometers. Broken heights unknown. Temperature 25. Dew point 21. QNH 1013 hectopascals 2992 inches. Advise you have information hotel. Nalitra International Airport Information India. 1200. ILS Yankee Runway 16 left approach. Landing runway 16 left. Departure runway 16 right. Departure frequency 124.2. Wind 180°5 knots. Visibility tree 0 kilometers. Broken heights unknown. Temperature 25. Dew point 22. QNH 1013 hectopascals 2992 inches. Advise you have information India. Nalitra International Airport Information India. 1200. ILS Yankee Runway 16 left approach. Landing runway 16 left.
Departure runway 16 left. Departure frequency 1.2. Wind 180 degrees 5 knots. Visibility tree 0 kilometers. Broken heights unknown. Temperature 25. Dew point 22. QNH 101 tree hectopascal 299 or 3 inches. Advising information India. Now International Airport Information India. 1200. ILS Yankee runway 16 left approach. Landing runway 16 left. Departure runway 16 right. Departure frequency 124.2. Wind 180 degrees 5 knots. Visibility tree 0 kilometers. Broken heights unknown. Temperature 25. Dew point 22. QNH 101 tree hectopascals 29 or 9 or 3 inches. Advise you have information India. Nalitra International Airport Information India. 1200. ILS Yankee runway 16 left approach. Landing runway 16 left. Departure runway 16 right. Departure frequency 124.2. Wind 180 degrees 5 knots. Visibility tree 0 kilometers. Broken heights unknown. Temperature 25. Dew point 22. QNH 101 tree hectopascals 29 or 9 or 3 inches. Advise you have information India. Nalitra International Airport Information India. 1200. ILS Yankee runway 16 left approach. Landing runway 16 left. Departure runway 16 right. Departure frequency 124.2. Wind 180 degrees 5 knots. Visibility tree 0 kilometers. Broken heights unknown. Temperature 25. Dew point 22. QNH 101 tree hectopascals 29 or 9 or 3 inches. Advise you have information India. Nalitra International Airport Information India. 1200. ILS Yankee runway 16 left approach. Landing runway 16 left. Departure runway 16 right. Departure frequency 124.2. Wind 180 degrees 5 knots. Visibility tree 0 kilometers. Broken heights unknown. Temperature 25. Dew point 22. QNH 101 tree hectopascals 29 or 9 or 3 inches. Advise you have information India. Nalitra International Airport Information India. 1200. ILS Yankee runway 16 left approach. Landing runway 16 left. Departure runway 16 right. Departure frequency 124.2. Wind 180 degrees 5 knots. Visibility tree 0 kilometers. Broken heights unknown. Temperature 25. Dew point 22. QNH 101 tree hectopascals 29 or 9 or 3 inches. Advise you have information India. Nalitra International Airport Information India. 1200. ILS Yankee runway 16 left approach. Landing runway 16 left. Departure runway 16 right. Departure frequency 124.2. Wind 180 degrees 5 knots. Visibility tree 0 kilometers. Broken heights unknown. Temperature 25. Dew point 22. QNH 101 tree hectopascals 29 or 9 or 3 inches. Advise you have information India. Nalitra International Airport Information India. 1200. ILS Yankee runway 16 left approach. Landing runway 16 left. Departure runway 16 right.
Departure frequency 124.2. Wind 180°5. Visibility tree 0 km. Broken heights unknown. Temperature 25. Dew point 22. QNH 101 tree hectopascals 2.9 or 9 or 3 inches. Advise you have information India. Nalitra International Airport information India. 1200. ILS Yankee runway 16 left approach. Landing runway 16 left. Departure runway 16 right. Departure frequency 124.2. Wind 180°5. Visibility tree 0 km. Broken heights unknown. Temperature 25. Dew point 22. QNH 101 equals 2.9 or 9 or 3 inches. Advise you have information India. Nalitra International Airport information India. 1200. Runway 16 left approach. Landing runway 16 left. Departure runway 16 right. Departure frequency 124.2. Wind 180°5. Visibility 0 km. Broken heights unknown. Temperature 25. QNH 101 is 2.9 or 9 or 3 inches. Advise you have information India. Nalitra International Airport information India. 1200. ILS Yankee runway 16 left approach. Landing runway 16 left. Departure runway 16 right. Departure frequency 124.2. Wind 180°5. Visibility tree 0 km. Broken heights unknown. Temperature 25. Dew point 22. QNH 101 tree hectopascals 2.9 or 9 or 3 inches. Advise you have information India. Nalitra International Airport information India. 1200. ILS Yankee runway 16 left approach. Landing runway 16 left. Departure runway 16 right. Departure frequency 124.2. Wind 180°5. Visibility tree 0 km. Broken heights unknown. Temperature 25. Dew point 22. QNH 101 tree hectopascals 2.9 or 9 or 3 inches. Advise you have information India. Nalitra International Airport information India. 1200. ILS Yankee runway 16 left approach. Landing runway 16 left. Departure runway 16 right. Departure frequency 124.2. Wind 180°5. Visibility tree 0 km. Broken heights unknown. Temperature 25. Dew point 22. QNH 101 tree hectopascals 2.9 or 9 or 3 inches. Advise you have information India. Nalitra International Airport information India. 1200. ILS Yankee runway 16 left approach. Landing runway 16 left. Departure runway 16 right. Departure frequency 124.2. Wind 180°5. Visibility tree 0 km. Broken heights unknown. Temperature 25. Dew point 22. QNH 101 tree hectopascals 2.9 or 9 or 3 inches. Advise you have information India. Nalitra International Airport information India. 1200. ILS Yankee runway 16 left approach. Landing runway 16 left. Departure runway 16 right. Departure frequency 124.2.
Wind 180 degrees 5 knots. Visibility tree 0 kilometers. Broken heights unknown. Temperature 25. Dew point 22. QNH 101 tree hectopascals 29 or 9 or 3 inches. Advise you have information India. Nalitra International Airport information India. 1200. ILS Yankee runway 16 left approach. Landing runway 16 left. Departure runway 16 right. Departure frequency 124.2. Wind 180 degrees 5 knots. Visibility tree 0 kilometers. Broken heights unknown. Temperature 25. Dew point 22. QNH 101 tree hectopascals 29 or 9 or 3 inches. Advise you have information India. Nalitra International Airport information India. 1200. ILS Yankee runway 16 left approach. Landing runway 16 left. Departure runway 16 right. Departure frequency 124.2. Wind 180 degrees 5 knots. Visibility tree 0 kilometers. Broken heights unknown. Temperature 25. Dew point 22. QNH 101 tree hectopascals 29 or 9 or 3 inches. Advise you have information India. Nalitra International Airport information India. 1200. ILS Yankee runway 16 left approach. Landing runway 16 left. Departure runway 16 right. Departure frequency 124.2. Wind 180 degrees 5 knots. Visibility tree 0 kilometers. Broken heights unknown. Temperature 25. Dew point 22. QNH 101 tree hectopascals 29 or 9 or 3 inches. Advise you have information India. Nalitra International Airport information India. 1200. ILS Yankee runway 16 left approach. Landing runway 16 left. Departure runway 16 right. Departure frequency 124.2. Wind 180 degrees 5 knots. Visibility tree 0 kilometers. Broken heights unknown. Temperature 25. Dew point 22. QNH 101 tree hectopascals 29 or 9 or 3 inches. Advise you have information India. Nalitra International Airport information India. 1200. ILS Yankee runway 16 left approach. Landing runway 16 left. Departure runway 16 right. Departure frequency 124.2. Wind 180 degrees 5 knots. Visibility tree 0 kilometers. Broken heights unknown. Temperature 25. Dew point 22. QNH 101 tree hectopascals 29 or 9 or 3 inches. Advise you have information India. Nalitra International Airport information India. 1200. ILS Yankee runway 16 left approach. Landing runway 16 left. Departure runway 16 right. Departure frequency 124.2. Wind 180 degrees 5 knots. Visibility tree 0 kilometers. Broken heights unknown. Temperature 25. Dew point 22. QNH 101 tree hectopascals 29 or 9 or 3 inches. Advise you have information India. Nalitra International Airport information India. 1200. ILS Yankee runway 16 left approach. Landing runway 16 left. Departure runway 16 right. Departure frequency 124.2. Wind 180 degrees 5 knots.
Visibility tree 0 kilometers. Broken heights unknown. Temperature 25. Dew point 22. QNH 101 tree hectopascals 299 or 3 inches. Advise you have information India. Nalitra International Airport information India. 1200. ILS Yankee runway 16 left approach. Landing runway 16 left. Departure runway 16 right. Departure frequency 124.2. Wind 180 degrees 5 knots. Visibility tree 0 kilometers. Broken heights unknown. Temperature 25. Dew point 22. QNH 101 tree hectopascals 29 or 9 or 3 inches. Advise you have information India. Nalitra International Airport information India. 1200. ILS Yankee runway 16 left approach. Landing runway 16 left. Departure runway 16 right. Departure frequency 124.2. Wind 180 degrees 5 knots. Visibility tree 0 kilometers. Broken heights unknown. Temperature 25. Dew point 22. QNH 101 tree hectopascals 29 or 9 or 3 inches. Advise you have information India. Nalitra International Airport information India. 1200. ILS Yankee runway 16 left approach. Landing runway 16 left. Departure runway 16 right. Departure frequency 124.2. Wind 180 degrees 5 knots. Visibility tree 0 kilometers. Broken heights unknown. Temperature 25. Dew point 22. QNH 101 tree hectopascals 29 or 9 or 3 inches. Advise you have information India. Nalitra International Airport information India. 1200. ILS Yankee runway 16 left approach. Landing runway 16 left. Departure runway 16 right. Departure frequency 124.2. Wind 180 degrees 5 knots. Visibility tree 0 kilometers. Broken heights unknown. Temperature 25. Dew point 22. QNH 101 tree hectopascals 29 or 9 or 3 inches. Advise you have information India. Nalitra International Airport information India. 1200. ILS Yankee runway 16 left approach. Landing runway 16 left. Departure runway 16 right. Departure frequency 124.2. Wind 180 degrees 5 knots. Visibility tree 0 kilometers. Broken heights unknown. Temperature 25. Dew point 22. QNH 101 tree hectopascals 29 or 9 or 3 inches. Advise you have information India. Nalitra International Airport information India. 1200. ILS Yankee runway 16 left approach. Landing runway 16 left. Departure runway 16 right. Departure frequency 124.2. Wind 180 degrees 5 knots. Visibility tree 0 kilometers. Broken heights unknown. Temperature 25. Dew point 22. QNH 101 tree hectopascals 29 or 9 or 3 inches. Advise you have information India. Nalitra International Airport information India. 1200. ILS Yankee runway 16 left approach. Landing runway 16 left. Departure runway 16 right. Departure frequency 124.2. Wind 180 degrees 5 knots. Visibility tree 0 kilometers.
Broken heights unknown. Temperature 25. Dew point 22. QNH 101 tree hectopascals 29 or 9 or 3 inches. Advise you have information India. Nalitra International Airport information India. 1200. ILS Yankee runway 16 left approach. Landing runway 16 left. Departure runway 16 right. Departure frequency 124.2. Wind 180 degrees 5 knots. Visibility tree 0 kilometers. Broken heights unknown. Temperature 25. Dew point 22. QNH 101 tree hectopascals 29 or 9 or 3 inches. Advise you have information India. Nalitra International Airport information India. 1200. ILS Yankee runway 16 left approach. Landing runway 16 left. Departure runway 16 right. Departure frequency 124.2. Wind 180 degrees 5 knots. Visibility tree 0 kilometers. Broken heights unknown. Temperature 25. Dew point 22. QNH 101 tree hectopascals 29 or 9 or 3 inches. Advise you have information India. Nalitra International Airport information India. 1200. ILS Yankee runway 16 left approach. Landing runway 16 left. Departure runway 16 right. Departure frequency 124.2. Wind 180 degrees 5 knots. Visibility tree 0 kilometers. Broken heights unknown. Temperature 25. Dew point 22. QNH 101 tree hectopascals 29 or 9 or 3 inches. Advise you have information India. Nalitra International Airport information India. 1200. ILS Yankee runway 16 left approach. Landing runway 16 left. Departure runway 16 right. Departure frequency 124.2. Wind 180 degrees 5 knots. Visibility tree 0 kilometers. Broken heights unknown. Temperature 25. Dew point 22. QNH 101 tree hectopascals 29 or 9 or 3 inches. Advise you have information India. Nalitra International Airport information India. 1200. ILS Yankee runway 16 left approach. Landing runway 16 left. Departure runway 16 right. Departure frequency 124.2. Wind 180 degrees 5 knots. Visibility tree 0 kilometers. Broken heights unknown. Temperature 25. Dew point 22. QNH 101 tree hectopascals 29 or 9 or 3 inches. Advise you have information India. Nalitra International Airport information India. 1200. ILS Yankee runway 16 left approach. Landing runway 16 left. Departure runway 16 right. Departure frequency 124.2. Wind 180 degrees 5 knots. Visibility tree 0 kilometers. Broken heights unknown. Temperature 25. Dew point 22. QNH 101 tree hectopascals 29 or 9 or 3 inches. Advise you have information India. Nalitra International Airport information India. 1200. ILS Yankee runway 16 left approach. Landing runway 16 left. Departure runway 16 right. Departure frequency 124.2. Wind 180 degrees 5 knots. Visibility tree 0 kilometers. Broken heights unknown.
temperature 25, dew point 22, QNH 1013 hectopascals 299 or 3 inches. Advise you have information India. Nalitra International Airport information India. 1200. ILS Yankee runway 16 left approach. Landing runway 16 left. Departure runway 16 right. Departure frequency 124.2. Wind 180 degrees 5 knots. Visibility tree 0 kilometers. Broken heights unknown. Temperature 25. Dew point 22. QNH 1013 hectopascals 29 or 9 or 3 inches. Advise you have information India. Nalitra International Airport information India. 1200. ILS Yankee runway 16 left approach. Landing runway 16 left. Departure runway 16 right. Departure frequency 124.2. Wind 180 degrees 5 knots. Visibility tree 0 kilometers. Broken heights unknown. Temperature 25. Dew point 22. QNH 1013 hectopascals 29 or 9 or 3 inches. Advise you have information India. Nalitra International Airport information India. 1200. ILS Yankee runway 16 left approach. Landing runway 16 left. Departure runway 16 right. Departure frequency 124.2. Wind 180 degrees 5 knots. Visibility tree 0 kilometers. Broken heights unknown. Temperature 25. Dew point 22. QNH 1013 hectopascals 29 or 9 or 3 inches. Advise you have information India. Nalitra International Airport information India. 1200. ILS Yankee runway 16 left approach. Landing runway 16 left. Departure runway 16 right. Departure frequency 124.2. Wind 180 degrees 5 knots. Visibility tree 0 kilometers. Broken heights unknown. Temperature 25. Dew point 22. QNH 1013 hectopascals 29 or 9 or 3 inches. Advise you have information India. Nalitra International Airport information India. 1200. ILS Yankee runway 16 left approach. Landing runway 16 left. Departure runway 16 right. Departure frequency 124.2. Wind 180 degrees 5 knots. Visibility tree 0 kilometers. Broken heights unknown. Temperature 25. Dew point 22. QNH 1013 hectopascals 29 or 9 or 3 inches. Advise you have information India. Nalitra International Airport information Juliet. 1230. ILS Yankee runway 16 left approach. Landing runway 16 left. Departure runway 16 right. Departure frequency 124.2. Wind 170 degrees 5 knots. Visibility tree 0 kilometers. Broken 19,000 feet alto cumulus. Temperature 24. Dew point 22. QNH 1013 hectopascals 29 or 9 or 3 inches. Advise you have information Juliet. Nalitra International Airport information Juliet. 1230. ILS Yankee runway 16 left approach. Landing runway 16 left. Departure runway 16 right. Departure frequency 124.2. Wind 170 degrees 5 knots. Visibility tree 0 kilometers.
Broken 1,900 feet alto cumulus. Temperature 24. Dew point 22. QNH 1013 hectopascals 2993 inches. Advise you have information, Juliet. Nalitra International Airport information, Juliet. 1230. ILS Yankee runway 16 left approach. Landing runway 16 left. Departure runway 16 right. Departure frequency 124.2. Wind 170 degrees 5 knots. Visibility 30 kilometers. Broken 1,900 feet alto cumulus. Temperature 24. Dew point 22. QNH 1013 hectopascals 2993 inches. Advise you have information, Juliet. Nalitra International Airport information, Juliet. 1230. ILS Yankee runway 16 left approach. Landing runway 16 left. Departure runway 16 right. Departure frequency 124.2. Wind 170 degrees 5 knots. Visibility 30 kilometers. Broken 1,900 feet alto cumulus. Temperature 24. Dew point 22. QNH 1013 hectopascals 2993 inches. Advise you have information, Juliet. Nalitra International Airport information, Juliet. 1230. ILS Yankee runway 16 left approach. Landing runway 16 left. Departure runway 16 right. Departure frequency 124.2. Wind 170 degrees 5 knots. Visibility 30 kilometers. Broken 1,900 feet alto cumulus. Temperature 24. Dew point 22. QNH 1013 hectopascals 2993 inches. Advise you have information, Juliet. Nalitra International Airport information, Juliet. 1230. ILS Yankee runway 16 left approach. Landing runway 16 left. Departure runway 16 right. Departure frequency 124.2. Wind 170 degrees 5 knots. Visibility 30 kilometers. Broken 1,900 feet alto cumulus. Temperature 24. Dew point 22. QNH 1013 hectopascals 2993 inches. Advise you have information, Juliet. Nalitra International Airport information, Juliet. 1230. ILS Yankee runway 16 left approach. Landing runway 16 left. Departure runway 16 right. Departure frequency 124.2. Wind 170 degrees 5 knots. Visibility 30 kilometers. Broken 1,900 feet alto cumulus. Temperature 24. Dew point 22. QNH 1013 hectopascals 2993 inches. Advise you have information, Juliet. Nalitra International Airport information, Juliet. 1230. ILS Yankee runway 16 left approach. Landing runway 16 left. Departure runway 16 right. Departure frequency 124.2. Wind 170 degrees 5 knots. Visibility 30 kilometers. Broken 1,900 feet alto cumulus. Temperature 24. Dew point 22. QNH 1013 hectopascals 2993 inches. Advise you have information, Juliet. Nalitra International Airport information, Juliet. 1230. ILS Yankee runway 16 left approach. Landing runway 16 left. Departure runway 16 right. Departure frequency 124.2.
Wind 170 degrees 5 knots. Visibility tree 0 kilometers. Broken 19,000 feet alto cumulus. Temperature 24. Dew point 22. QNH 101 tree hectopascals 299 or 3 inches. Advise you have information Juliet. Nalitra International Airport information Juliet. 1230. ILS Yankee runway 16 left approach. Landing runway 16 left. Departure runway 16 right. Departure frequency 124.2. Wind 170 degrees 5 knots. Visibility tree 0 kilometers. Broken 19,000 feet alto cumulus. Temperature 24. Dew point 22. QNH 101 tree hectopascals 299 or 3 inches. Advise you have information Juliet. Nalitra International Airport information Juliet. 1230. ILS Yankee runway 16 left approach. Landing runway 16 left. Departure runway 16 right. Departure frequency 124.2. Wind 170 degrees 5 knots. Visibility tree 0 kilometers. Broken 19,000 feet alto cumulus. Temperature 24. Dew point 22. QNH 101 tree hectopascals 299 or 3 inches. Advise you have information Juliet. Nalitra International Airport information Juliet. 1230. ILS Yankee runway 16 left approach. Landing runway 16 left. Departure runway 16 right. Departure frequency 124.2. Wind 170 degrees 5 knots. Visibility tree 0 kilometers. Broken 19,000 feet alto cumulus. Temperature 24. Dew point 22. QNH 101 tree hectopascals 299 or 3 inches. Advise you have information Juliet. Nalitra International Airport information Juliet. 1230. ILS Yankee runway 16 left approach. Landing runway 16 left. Departure runway 16 right. Departure frequency 124.2. Wind 170 degrees 5 knots. Visibility tree 0 kilometers. Broken 19,000 feet alto cumulus. Temperature 24. Dew point 22. QNH 101 tree hectopascals 299 or 3 inches. Advise you have information Juliet. Nalitra International Airport information Juliet. 1230. ILS Yankee runway 16 left approach. Landing runway 16 left. Departure runway 16 right. Departure frequency 124.2. Wind 170 degrees 5 knots. Visibility tree 0 kilometers. Broken 19,000 feet alto cumulus. Temperature 24. Dew point 22. QNH 101 tree hectopascals 299 or 3 inches. Advise you have information Juliet. Nalitra International Airport information Juliet. 1230. Yankee runway 16 left approach. Landing runway 16 left. Departure runway 16 right. Departure frequency 124.2. Wind 170 degrees 5 knots. Visibility tree 0 kilometers. Broken 19,000 feet alto cumulus. Temperature 24. Dew point 22. QNH 101 tree hectopascals 299 or 3 inches. Advise you have information Juliet. Nalitra International Airport information Juliet. 1230. ILS Yankee runway 16 left approach. Landing runway 16 left.
Departure runway 16 right. Departure frequency 124.2. Wind 170 degrees 5 knots. Visibility tree 0 kilometers. Broken 19,000 feet alto cumulus. Temperature 24. Dew point 22. QNH 101 tree hectopascals 299 or 3 inches. Advise you have information, Juliet. Na Litra International Airport information, Juliet. 1230. ILS Yankee runway 16 left approach. Landing runway 16 left. Departure runway 16 right. Departure frequency 124.2. Wind 170 degrees 5 knots. Visibility tree 0 kilometers. Broken 19,000 feet alto cumulus. Temperature 24. Dew point 22. QNH 101 tree hectopascals 299 or 3 inches. Advise you have information, Juliet. Na Litra International Airport information, Juliet. 1230. ILS Yankee runway 16 left approach. Landing runway 16 left. Departure runway 16 right. Departure frequency 124.2. Wind 170 degrees 5 knots. Visibility tree 0 kilometers. Broken 19,000 feet alto cumulus. Temperature 24. Dew point 22. QNH 101 tree hectopascals 299 or 3 inches. Advise you have information, Juliet. Na Litra International Airport information, Juliet. 1230. ILS Yankee runway 16 left approach. Landing runway 16 left. Departure runway 16 right. Departure frequency 124.2. Wind 170 degrees 5 knots. Visibility tree 0 kilometers. Broken 19,000 feet alto cumulus. Temperature 24. Dew point 22. QNH 101 tree hectopascals 299 or 3 inches. Advise you have information, Juliet. Na Litra International Airport information, Juliet. 1230. ILS Yankee runway 16 left approach. Landing runway 16 left. Departure runway 16 right. Departure frequency 124.2. Wind 170 degrees 5 knots. Visibility tree 0 kilometers. Broken 19,000 feet alto cumulus. Temperature 24. Dew point 22. QNH 101 tree hectopascals 299 or 3 inches. Advise you have information, Juliet. Na Litra International Airport information, Juliet. 1230. ILS Yankee runway 16 left approach. Landing runway 16 left. Departure runway 16 right. Departure frequency 124.2. Wind 170 degrees 5 knots. Visibility tree 0 kilometers. Broken 19,000 feet alto cumulus. Temperature 24. Dew point 22. QNH 101 tree hectopascals 299 or 3 inches. Advise you have information, Juliet. Na Litra International Airport information, Juliet. 1230. ILS Yankee runway 16 left approach. Landing runway 16 left. Departure runway 16 right. Departure frequency 124.2. Wind 170 degrees 5 knots. Visibility tree 0 kilometers. Broken 19,000 feet alto cumulus. Temperature 24. Dew point 22. QNH 101 tree hectopascals 299 or 3 inches. Advise you have information, Juliet. Na Litra International Airport information, Juliet. 1230.
ILS Yankee runway 16 left approach.

left approach. Landing runway 16 left. Departure runway 16 right. Departure frequency 124.2. Wind 170 degrees 5 knots. Visibility tree 0 kilometers. Broken 19,000 feet alto cumulus. Temperature 24. Dew point 22. QNH 101 tree hectopascals 299 tree inches. Advise you have information Juliet. Now Litra International Airport information Juliet. 1230. ILS Yankee runway 16 left approach. Landing runway 16 left. Departure runway 16 right. Departure frequency 124.2. Wind 170 degrees 5 knots. Visibility tree 0 kilometers. Broken 19,000 feet alto cumulus. Temperature 24. Dew point 22. QNH 101 tree hectopascals 299 tree inches. Advise you have information Juliet. Now Litra International Airport information Juliet. 1230. ILS Yankee runway 16 left approach. Landing runway 16 left. Departure runway 16 right. Departure frequency 124.2. Wind 170 degrees 5 knots. Visibility tree 0 kilometers. Broken 19,000 feet alto cumulus. Temperature 24. Dew point 22. QNH 101 tree hectopascals 299 tree inches. Advise you have information Juliet. Now Litra International Airport information Juliet. 1230. ILS Yankee runway 16 left approach. Landing runway 16 left. Departure runway 16 right. Departure frequency 124.2. Wind 170 degrees 5 knots. Visibility tree 0 kilometers. Broken 19,000 feet alto cumulus. Temperature 24. Dew point 22. QNH 101 tree hectopascals 299 tree inches. Advise you have information Juliet. Now Litra International Airport information Juliet. 1230. ILS Yankee runway 16 left approach. Landing runway 16 left. Departure runway 16 right. Departure frequency 124.2. Wind 170 degrees 5 knots. Visibility tree 0 kilometers. Broken 19,000 feet alto cumulus. Temperature 24. Dew point 22. QNH 101 tree hectopascals 299 tree inches. Advise you have information Juliet. Now Litra International Airport information Juliet. 1230. ILS Yankee runway 16 left approach. Landing runway 16 left. Departure runway 16 right. Departure frequency 124.2. Wind 170 degrees 5 knots. Visibility tree 0 kilometers. Broken 19,000 feet alto cumulus. Temperature 24. Dew point 22. QNH 101 tree hectopascals 299 tree inches. Advise you have information Juliet. Now Litra International Airport information Juliet. 1230. ILS Yankee runway 16 left approach. Landing runway 16 left. Departure runway 16 right. Departure frequency 124.2. Wind 170 degrees 5 knots. Visibility tree 0 kilometers. Broken 19,000 feet alto cumulus. Temperature 24. Dew point 22. QNH 101 tree hectopascals 299 tree inches. Advise you have information Juliet.
Now Litra International Airport in Station Juliet. 1230. ILS Yankee Runway 16 left approach. Landing runway 16 left. Departure runway 16 right. Departure frequency 124.2. Wind 170 degrees 5 knots. Visibility 30 kilometers. Broken 19,000 feet alto cumulus. Temperature 24. Dew point 22. QNH 1013 hectopascals 299 or 3 inches. Advise you have information Juliet. Now Litra International Airport information Juliet. 1230. ILS Yankee runway 16 left approach. Landing runway 16 left. Departure runway 16 right. Departure frequency 124.2. Wind 170 degrees 5 knots. Visibility 30 kilometers. Broken 19,000 feet alto cumulus. Temperature 24. Dew point 22. QNH 1013 hectopascals 299 or 3 inches. Advise you have information Juliet. Now Litra International Airport information Juliet. 1230. ILS Yankee runway 16 left approach. Landing runway 16 left. Departure runway 16 right. Departure frequency 124.2. Wind 170 degrees 5 knots. Visibility 30 kilometers. Broken 19,000 feet alto cumulus. Temperature 24. Dew point 22. QNH 1013 hectopascals 299 or 3 inches. Advise you have information Juliet. Now Litra International Airport information Juliet. 1230. ILS Yankee runway 16 left approach. Landing runway 16 left. Departure runway 16 right. Departure frequency 124.2. Wind 170 degrees 5 knots. Visibility 30 kilometers. Broken 19,000 feet alto cumulus. Temperature 24. Dew point 22. QNH 1013 hectopascals 299 or 3 inches. Advise you have information Juliet. Now Litra International Airport information Juliet. 1230. ILS Yankee runway 16 left approach. Landing runway 16 left. Departure runway 16 right. Departure frequency 124.2. Wind 170 degrees 5 knots. Visibility 30 kilometers. Broken 19,000 feet alto cumulus. Temperature 24. Dew point 22. QNH 1013 hectopascals 299 or 3 inches. Advise you have information Juliet. Now Litra International Airport information Juliet. 1230. ILS Yankee runway 16 left approach. Landing runway 16 left. Departure runway 16 right. Departure frequency 124.2. Wind 170 degrees 5 knots. Visibility 30 kilometers. Broken 19,000 feet alto cumulus. Temperature 24. Dew point 22. QNH 1013 hectopascals 299 or 3 inches. Advise you have information Juliet. Now Litra International Airport information Kilo. 1300. ILS Yankee runway 16 right approach and ILS Yankee runway 16 left approach. Using runway 16 right and 16 left. Departure frequency 124.2. Parallel approaches in progress. Runway 16 left and 34 right will be closed. From 1410. Wind 190 degrees 4 knots.
Visibility tree 0 kilometers. Few 15,000 feet alto cumulus. Broken 18,000 feet alto cumulus. Temperature 24. Dew point 22. QNH 101 tree hectopascals 299 or 3 inches. Advise you have information kilo. Nalita International Airport information kilo. 1300. ILS Yankee runway 16 right approach and ILS Yankee runway 16 left approach. Using runway 16 right and 16 left. Departure frequency 124.2. Parallel approaches in progress. Runway 16 left and 34 right will be closed. From 1410. Wind 190 degrees 4 knots. Visibility tree 0 kilometers. Few 15,000 feet alto cumulus. Broken 18,000 feet alto cumulus. Temperature 24. Dew point 22. QNH 101 tree hectopascals 299 or 3 inches. Advise you have information kilo. Nalita International Airport information kilo. 1300. ILS Yankee runway 16 right approach and ILS Yankee runway 16 left approach. Using runway 16 right and 16 left. Departure frequency 124.2. Parallel approaches in progress. Runway 16 left and 34 right will be closed. From 1410. Wind 190 degrees 4 knots. Visibility tree 0 kilometers. Few 15,000 feet alto cumulus. Broken 18,000 feet alto cumulus. Temperature 24. Dew point 22. QNH 101 tree hectopascals 299 or 3 inches. Advise you have information kilo. Nalita International Airport information kilo. 1300. ILS Yankee runway 16 right approach and ILS Yankee runway 16 left approach. Using runway 16 right and 16 left. Departure frequency 124.2. Parallel approaches in progress. Runway 16 left and 34 right will be closed. From 1410. Wind 190 degrees 4 knots. Visibility tree 0 kilometers. Few 15,000 feet alto cumulus. Broken 18,000 feet alto cumulus. Temperature 24. Dew point 22. QNH 101 tree hectopascals 299 or 3 inches. Advise you have information kilo. Nalita International Airport information kilo. 1300. ILS Yankee runway 16 right approach and ILS Yankee runway 16 left approach. Using runway 16 right and 16 left. Departure frequency 124.2. Parallel approaches in progress. Runway 16 left and 34 right will be closed. From 1410. Wind 190 degrees 4 knots. Visibility tree 0 kilometers. Few 15,000 feet alto cumulus. Broken 18,000 feet alto cumulus. Temperature 24. Dew point 22. QNH 101 tree hectopascals 299 or 3 inches. Advise you have information kilo. Nalita International Airport information kilo. 1300. ILS Yankee runway 16 right approach and ILS Yankee runway 16 left approach. Using runway 16 right and 16 left. Departure frequency 124.2. Parallel approaches in progress. Runway 16 left and 34 right will be closed. From 1410. Wind 190 degrees 4 knots. Visibility tree 0 kilometers. Few 15,000 feet alto cumulus. Broken 18,000 feet alto cumulus. Temperature 24. Dew point 22. QNH 101 tree hectopascals 299 or 3 inches.
Advise you have information kilo. Narita International Airport information kilo. 1300. ILS Yankee runway 16 right approach and ILS Yankee runway 16 left approach. Using runway 16 right and 16 left. Departure frequency 124.2. Parallel approaches in progress. Runway 16 left and 34 right will be closed. From 1410. Wind 190 degrees 4 knots. Visibility 30 kilometers. Few 15,000 feet alto cumulus. Broken 18,000 feet alto cumulus. Temperature 24. Dew point 22. QNH 1013 hectopascals 299 or 3 inches. Advise you have information kilo. Narita International Airport information kilo. 1300. ILS Yankee runway 16 right approach and ILS Yankee runway 16 left approach. Using runway 16 right and 16 left. Departure frequency 124.2. Parallel approaches in progress. Runway 16 left and 34 right will be closed. From 1410. Wind 190 degrees 4 knots. Visibility 30 kilometers. Few 15,000 feet alto cumulus. Broken 18,000 feet alto cumulus. Temperature 24. Dew point 22. QNH 1013 hectopascals 299 or 3 inches. Advise you have information kilo. Narita International Airport information kilo. 1300. ILS Yankee runway 16 right approach and ILS Yankee runway 16 left approach. Using runway 16 right and 16 left. Departure frequency 124.2. Parallel approaches in progress. Runway 16 left and 34 right will be closed. From 1410. Wind 190 degrees 4 knots. Visibility 30 kilometers. Few 15,000 feet alto cumulus. Broken 18,000 feet alto cumulus. Temperature 24. Dew point 22. QNH 1013 hectopascals 299 or 3 inches. Advise you have information kilo. Narita International Airport information kilo. 1300. ILS Yankee runway 16 right approach and ILS Yankee runway 16 left approach. Using runway 16 right and 16 left. Departure frequency 124.2. Parallel approaches in progress. Runway 16 left and 34 right will be closed. From 1410. Wind 190 degrees 4 knots. Visibility 30 kilometers. Few 15,000 feet alto cumulus. Broken 18,000 feet alto cumulus. Temperature 24. Dew point 22. QNH 1013 hectopascals 299 or 3 inches. Advise you have information kilo. Narita International Airport information kilo. 1300. ILS Yankee runway 16 right approach and ILS Yankee runway 16 left approach. Using runway 16 right and 16 left. Departure frequency 124.2. Parallel approaches in progress. Runway 16 left and 34 right will be closed. From 1410. Wind 190 degrees 4 knots. Visibility 30 kilometers. Few 15,000 feet alto cumulus. Broken 18,000 feet alto cumulus. Temperature 24. Dew point 22. QNH 1013 hectopascals 299 or 3 inches. Advise you have information kilo. Narita International Airport information kilo. 1300. ILS Yankee runway 16 right approach and ILS Yankee runway 16 left approach. Using runway 16 right and 16 left.
departure frequency 124.2. Parallel approaches in progress. Runway 16 left and 34 right will be closed. From 1410. Wind 190 degrees 4 knots. Visibility tree 0 kilometers. View 15,000 feet alto cumulus. Broken 18,000 feet alto cumulus. Temperature 24. Dew point 22. QNH 101 tree hectopascals 299 or 3 inches. Advise you have information kilo. Nalitra International Airport information kilo. 1300. ILS Yankee runway 16 right approach and ILS Yankee runway 16 left approach. Using runway 16 right and 16 left. Departure frequency 124.2. Parallel approaches in progress. Runway 16 left and 34 right will be closed. From 1410. Wind 190 degrees 4 knots. Visibility tree 0 kilometers. Feet 15,000 feet alto cumulus. Broken 18,000 feet alto cumulus. Temperature 24. Dew point 22. QNH 101 tree hectopascals 29 or 9 or 3 inches. Advise you have information kilo. Nalitra International Airport information kilo. 1300. ILS Yankee runway 16 right approach and ILS Yankee runway 16 left approach. Using runway 16 right and 16 left. Departure frequency 124.2. Parallel approaches in progress. Runway 16 left and 34 right will be closed. From 1410. Wind 190 degrees 4 knots. Visibility tree 0 kilometers. View 15,000 feet alto cumulus. Broken 18,000 feet alto cumulus. Temperature 24. Dew point 22. QNH 101 tree hectopascals 29 or 9 or 3 inches. Advise you have information kilo. Nalitra International Airport information kilo. 1300. ILS Yankee runway 16 right approach and ILS Yankee runway 16 left approach. Using runway 16 right and 16 left. Departure frequency 124.2. Parallel approaches in progress. Runway 16 left and 34 right will be closed. From 1410. Wind 190 degrees 4 knots. Visibility tree 0 kilometers. View 15,000 feet alto cumulus. Broken 18,000 feet alto cumulus. Temperature 24. Dew point 22. QNH 101 tree hectopascals 29 or 9 or 3 inches. Advise you have information kilo. Nalitra International Airport information kilo. 1300. ILS Yankee runway 16 right approach and ILS Yankee runway 16 left approach. Using runway 16 right and 16 left. Departure frequency 124.2. Parallel approaches in progress. Runway 16 left and 34 right will be closed. From 1410. Wind 190 degrees 4 knots. Visibility tree 0 kilometers. View 15,000 feet alto cumulus. Broken 18,000 feet alto cumulus. Temperature 24. Dew point 22. QNH 101 tree hectopascals 29 or 9 or 3 inches. Advise you have information kilo. Nalitra International Airport information kilo. 1300. ILS Yankee runway 16 right approach and ILS Yankee runway 16 left approach. Using runway 16 right and 16 left. Departure frequency 124.2. Parallel approaches in progress. Runway 16 left and 34 right will be closed. From 1410. Wind 190 degrees 4 knots. Visibility tree 0 kilometers.
few 15,000 feet alto cumulus. Broken 18,000 feet alto cumulus. Temperature 24. Dew point 22. QNH 101 tree hectopascals 29 or 9 or 3 inches. Advise you have information kilo. Nalita International Airport information kilo. 1300. ILS Yankee runway 16 right approach and ILS Yankee runway 16 left approach. Using runway 16 right and 16 left. Departure frequency 124.2. Parallel approaches in progress. Runway 16 left and 34 right will be closed. From 1410. Wind 190 degrees 4 knots. Visibility 30 kilometers. Few 15,000 feet alto cumulus. Broken 18,000 feet alto cumulus. Temperature 24. Dew point 22. QNH 101 tree hectopascals 29 or 9 or 3 inches. Advise you have information kilo. Nalita International Airport information kilo. 1300. ILS Yankee runway 16 right approach and ILS Yankee runway 16 left approach. Using runway 16 right and 16 left. Departure frequency 124.2. Parallel approaches in progress. Runway 16 left and 34 right will be closed. From 1410. Wind 190 degrees 4 knots. Visibility 30 kilometers. Few 15,000 feet alto cumulus. Broken 18,000 feet alto cumulus. Temperature 24. Dew point 22. QNH 101 tree hectopascals 29 or 9 or 3 inches. Advise you have information kilo. Nalita International Airport information kilo. 1300. ILS Yankee runway 16 right approach and ILS Yankee runway 16 left approach. Using runway 16 right and 16 left. Departure frequency 124.2. Parallel approaches in progress. Runway 16 left and 34 right will be closed. From 1410. Wind 190 degrees 4 knots. Visibility 30 kilometers. Few 15,000 feet alto cumulus. Broken 18,000 feet alto cumulus. Temperature 24. Dew point 22. QNH 101 tree hectopascals 29 or 9 or 3 inches. Advise you have information kilo. Nalita International Airport information kilo. 1300. ILS Yankee runway 16 right approach and ILS Yankee runway 16 left approach. Using runway 16 right and 16 left. Departure frequency 124.2. Parallel approaches in progress. Runway 16 left and 34 right will be closed. From 1410. Wind 190 degrees 4 knots. Visibility 30 kilometers. Few 15,000 feet alto cumulus. Broken 18,000 feet alto cumulus. Temperature 24. Dew point 22. QNH 101 tree hectopascals 29 or 9 or 3 inches. Advise you have information kilo. Nalita International Airport information kilo. 1300. ILS Yankee runway 16 right approach and ILS Yankee runway 16 left approach. Using runway 16 right and 16 left. Departure frequency 124.2. Parallel approaches in progress. Runway 16 left and 34 right will be closed. From 1410. Wind 190 degrees 4 knots. Visibility 30 kilometers. Few 15,000 feet alto cumulus. Broken 18,000 feet alto cumulus. Temperature 24. Dew point 22. QNH 101 tree hectopascals 29 or 9 or 3 inches. Information kilo.
Narita International Airport Information Kilo. 1300. ILS Yankee Runway 16 right approach and ILS Yankee Runway 16 left approach. Using runway 16 right and 16 left. Departure frequency 124.2. Parallel approaches in progress. Runway 16 left and 34 right will be closed. From 1410. Wind 1900 degrees 4 knots. Visibility 30 kilometers. Few 15,000 feet alto cumulus. Broken 18,000 feet alto cumulus. Temperature 24. Dew point 22. QNH 1013 hectopascals 2993 inches. Advise you have information kilo. Nalita International Airport information kilo. 1300. ILS Yankee runway 16 right approach and ILS Yankee runway 16 left approach. Using runway 16 right and 16 left. Departure frequency 124.2. Parallel approaches in progress. Runway 16 left and 34 right will be closed. From 1410. Wind 1900 degrees 4 knots. Visibility 30 kilometers. Few 15,000 feet alto cumulus. Broken 18,000 feet alto cumulus. Temperature 24. Dew point 22. QNH 1013 hectopascals 2993 inches. Advise you have information kilo. Nalita International Airport information kilo. 1300. ILS Yankee runway 16 right approach and ILS Yankee runway 16 left approach. Using runway 16 right and 16 left. Departure frequency 124.2. Parallel approaches in progress. Runway 16 left and 34 right will be closed. From 1410. Wind 1900 degrees 4 knots. Visibility 30 kilometers. Few 15,000 feet alto cumulus. Broken 18,000 feet alto cumulus. Temperature 24. Dew point 22. QNH 1013 hectopascals 2993 inches. Advise you have information kilo. Nalita International Airport information kilo. 1300. ILS Yankee runway 16 right approach and ILS Yankee runway 16 left approach. Using runway 16 right and 16 left. Departure frequency 124.2. Parallel approaches in progress. Runway 16 left and 34 right will be closed. From 1410. Wind 1900 degrees 4 knots. Visibility 30 kilometers. Few 15,000 feet alto cumulus. Broken 18,000 feet alto cumulus. Temperature 24. Dew point 22. QNH 1013 hectopascals 2993 inches. Advise you have information kilo. Nalita International Airport information kilo. 1300. ILS Yankee runway 16 right approach and ILS Yankee runway 16 left approach. Using runway 16 right and 16 left. Departure frequency 124.2. Parallel approaches in progress. Runway 16 left and 34 right will be closed. From 1410. Wind 1900 degrees 4 knots. Visibility 30 kilometers. Few 15,000 feet alto cumulus. Broken 18,000 feet alto cumulus. Temperature 24. Dew point 22. QNH 1013 hectopascals 2993 inches. Advise you have information kilo. Nalita International Airport information kilo. 1300. ILS Yankee runway 16 right approach and ILS Yankee runway 16 left approach. Using runway 16 right and 16 left.
Departure frequency 124.2. Parallel approaches in progress. Runway 16 left and 34 right will be closed. From 1410. Wind 190 degrees 4 knots. Visibility tree 0 kilometers. View 15,000 feet alto cumulus. Broken 18,000 feet alto cumulus. Temperature 24. Dew point 22. QNH 1013 hectopascals 2993 inches. Advise you have information kilo. Nalitra International Airport information kilo. 1300. ILS Yankee runway 16 right approach and ILS Yankee runway 16 left approach. Using runway 16 right and 16 left. Departure frequency 124.2. Parallel approaches in progress. Runway 16 left and 34 right will be closed. From 1410. Wind 190 degrees 4 knots. Visibility tree 0 kilometers. View 15,000 feet alto cumulus. Broken 18,000 feet alto cumulus. Temperature 24. Dew point 22. QNH 1013 hectopascals 2993 inches. Advise you have information kilo. Nalitra International Airport information kilo. 1300. ILS Yankee runway 16 right approach and ILS Yankee runway 16 left approach. Using runway 16 right and 16 left. Departure frequency 124.2. Parallel approaches in progress. Runway 16 left and 34 right will be closed. From 1410. Wind 190 degrees 4 knots. Visibility tree 0 kilometers. View 15,000 feet alto cumulus. Broken 18,000 feet alto cumulus. Temperature 24. Dew point 22. QNH 1013 hectopascals 2993 inches. Advise you have information kilo. Nalitra International Airport information kilo. 1300. ILS Yankee runway 16 right approach and ILS Yankee runway 16 left approach. Using runway 16 right and 16 left. Departure frequency 124.2. Parallel approaches in progress. Runway 16 left and 34 right will be closed. From 1410. Wind 190 degrees 4 knots. Visibility tree 0 kilometers. View 15,000 feet alto cumulus. Broken 18,000 feet alto cumulus. Temperature 24. Dew point 22. QNH 1013 hectopascals 2993 inches. Advise you have information kilo. Nalitra International Airport information Lima. 1330. ILS Yankee runway 16 right approach and ILS Yankee runway 16 left approach. Using runway 16 right and 16 left. Departure frequency 124.2. Parallel approaches in progress. Runway 16 left and 34 right will be closed. From 1410. Wind 170 degrees 4 knots. Visibility tree 0 kilometers. Shower in the vicinity. View 15,000 feet alto cumulus. Broken 17,000 feet alto cumulus. Temperature 24. Dew point 21. QNH 1013 hectopascals 2993 inches. Advise you have information Lima. Nalitra International Airport information Lima. 1330. ILS Yankee runway 16 right approach and ILS Yankee runway 16 left approach. Using runway 16 right and 16 left. Departure frequency 124.2. Parallel approaches in progress. Runway 16 left and 34 right will be closed. From 1410.
Wind 170 degrees 4 knots. Visibility tree 0 kilometers. Shower in the vicinity. Few 15,000 feet alto cumulus. Broken 17,000 feet alto cumulus. Temperature 24. Dew point 21. QNH 101 tree hectopascals 29 or 9 or 3 inches. Advise you have information Lima. Nalitra International Airport information Lima. 1330. ILS Yankee runway 16 right approach and ILS Yankee runway 16 left approach. Using runway 16 right and 16 left. Departure frequency 124.2. Parallel approaches in progress. Runway 16 left and 34 right will be closed. From 1410. Wind 170 degrees 4 knots. Visibility tree 0 kilometers. Shower in the vicinity. Few 15,000 feet alto cumulus. Broken 17,000 feet alto cumulus. Temperature 24. Dew point 21. QNH 101 tree hectopascals 29 or 9 or 3 inches. Advise you have information Lima. Nalitra International Airport information Lima. 1330. ILS Yankee runway 16 right approach and ILS Yankee runway 16 left approach. Using runway 16 right and 16 left. Departure frequency 124.2. Parallel approaches in progress. Runway 16 left and 34 right will be closed. From 1410. Wind 170 degrees 4 knots. Visibility tree 0 kilometers. Shower in the vicinity. Few 15,000 feet alto cumulus. Broken 17,000 feet alto cumulus. Temperature 24. Dew point 21. QNH 101 tree hectopascals 29 or 9 or 3 inches. Advise you have information Lima. Nalitra International Airport information Lima. 1330. ILS Yankee runway 16 right approach and ILS Yankee runway 16 left approach. Using runway 16 right and 16 left. Departure frequency 124.2. Parallel approaches in progress. Runway 16 left and 34 right will be closed. From 1410. Wind 170 degrees 4 knots. Visibility tree 0 kilometers. Shower in the vicinity. Few 15,000 feet alto cumulus. Broken 17,000 feet alto cumulus. Temperature 24. Dew point 21. QNH 101 tree hectopascals 29 or 9 or 3 inches. Advise you have information Lima. Nalitra International Airport information Lima. 1330. ILS Yankee runway 16 right approach and ILS Yankee runway 16 left approach. Using runway 16 right and 16 left. Departure frequency 124.2. Parallel approaches in progress. Runway 16 left and 34 right will be closed. From 1410. Wind 170 degrees 4 knots. Visibility tree 0 kilometers. Shower in the vicinity. Few 15,000 feet alto cumulus. Broken 17,000 feet alto cumulus. Temperature 24. Dew point 21. QNH 101 tree hectopascals 29 or 9 or 3 inches. Advise you have information Lima. Nalitra International Airport information Lima. 1330. ILS Yankee runway 16 right approach and ILS Yankee runway 16 left approach. Using runway 16 right and 16 left. Departure frequency 124.2. Parallel approaches in progress. Runway 16 left and 34 right will be closed. From 1410. Wind 170 degrees 4 knots. Visibility tree 0 kilometers. Shower in the vicinity.
few 15,000 feet alto cumulus. Broken 17,000 feet alto cumulus. Temperature 24. Dew point 21. QNH 101 tree hectopascals 29 or 9 or 3 inches. Advise you have information Lima. Nalitra International Airport information Lima. 1330. ILS Yankee runway 16 right approach and ILS Yankee runway 16 left approach. Using runway 16 right and 16 left. Departure frequency 124.2. Parallel approaches in progress. Runway 16 left and 34 right will be closed. From 1410. Wind 170 degrees 4 knots. Visibility 30 kilometers. Shower in the vicinity. Few 15,000 feet alto cumulus. Broken 17,000 feet alto cumulus. Temperature 24. Dew point 21. QNH 101 tree hectopascals 29 or 9 or 3 inches. Advise you have information Lima. Nalitra International Airport information Lima. 1330. ILS Yankee runway 16 right approach and ILS Yankee runway 16 left approach. Using runway 16 right and 16 left. Departure frequency 124.2. Parallel approaches in progress. Runway 16 left and 34 right will be closed. From 1410. Wind 170 degrees 4 knots. Visibility 30 kilometers. Shower in the vicinity. Few 15,000 feet alto cumulus. Broken 17,000 feet alto cumulus. Temperature 24. Dew point 21. QNH 101 tree hectopascals 29 or 9 or 3 inches. Advise you have information Lima. Nalitra International Airport information Lima. 1330. ILS Yankee runway 16 right approach and ILS Yankee runway 16 left approach. Using runway 16 right and 16 left. Departure frequency 124.2. Parallel approaches in progress. Runway 16 left and 34 right will be closed. From 1410. Wind 170 degrees 4 knots. Visibility 30 kilometers. Shower in the vicinity. Few 15,000 feet alto cumulus. Broken 17,000 feet alto cumulus. Temperature 24. Dew point 21. QNH 101 tree hectopascals 29 or 9 or 3 inches. Advise you have information Lima. Nalitra International Airport information Lima. 1330. ILS Yankee runway 16 right approach and ILS Yankee runway 16 left approach. Using runway 16 right and 16 left. Departure frequency 124.2. Parallel approaches in progress. Runway 16 left and 34 right will be closed. From 1410. Wind 170 degrees 4 knots. Visibility 30 kilometers. Shower in the vicinity. Few 15,000 feet alto cumulus. Broken 17,000 feet alto cumulus. Temperature 24. Dew point 21. QNH 101 tree hectopascals 29 or 9 or 3 inches. Advise you have information Lima. Nalitra International Airport information Lima. 1330. ILS Yankee runway 16 right approach and ILS Yankee runway 16 left approach. Using runway 16 right and 16 left. Departure frequency 124.2. Parallel approaches in progress. Runway 16 left and 34 right will be closed. From 1410. Wind 170 degrees 4 knots. Visibility 30 kilometers. Shower in the vicinity. Few 15,000 feet alto cumulus. Broken 17,000 feet alto cumulus. Temperature 24. Dew point 21.
QNH101 tree hectopascals 299 or 3 inches. Advise you have information Lima. Now Litra International Airport information Lima. 1330. ILS Yankee runway 16 right approach and ILS Yankee runway 16 left approach. Using runway 16 right and 16 left. Departure frequency 124.2. Parallel approaches in progress. Runway 16 left and 34 right will be closed. From 1410. Wind 170 degrees 4 knots. Visibility 30 kilometers. Shower in the vicinity. Few 15,000 feet alto cumulus. Broken 17,000 feet alto cumulus. Temperature 24. Dew point 21. QNH101 tree hectopascals 299 or 3 inches. Advise you have information Lima. Now Litra International Airport information Lima. 1330. ILS Yankee runway 16 right approach and ILS Yankee runway 16 left approach. Using runway 16 right and 16 left. Departure frequency 124.2. Parallel approaches in progress. Runway 16 left and 34 right will be closed. From 1410. Wind 170 degrees 4 knots. Visibility 30 kilometers. Shower in the vicinity. Few 15,000 feet alto cumulus. Broken 17,000 feet alto cumulus. Temperature 24. Dew point 21. QNH101 tree hectopascals 299 or 3 inches. Advise you have information Lima. Now Litra International Airport information Lima. 1330. ILS Yankee runway 16 right approach and ILS Yankee runway 16 left approach. Using runway 16 right and 16 left. Departure frequency 124.2. Parallel approaches in progress. Runway 16 left and 34 right will be closed. From 1410. Wind 170 degrees 4 knots. Visibility 30 kilometers. Shower in the vicinity. Few 15,000 feet alto cumulus. Broken 17,000 feet alto cumulus. Temperature 24. Dew point 21. QNH101 tree hectopascals 299 or 3 inches. Advise you have information Lima. Now Litra International Airport information Lima. 1330. ILS Yankee runway 16 right approach and ILS Yankee runway 16 left approach. Using runway 16 right and 16 left. Departure frequency 124.2. Parallel approaches in progress. Runway 16 left and 34 right will be closed. From 1410. Wind 170 degrees 4 knots. Visibility 30 kilometers. Shower in the vicinity. Few 15,000 feet alto cumulus. Broken 17,000 feet alto cumulus. Temperature 24. Dew point 21. QNH101 tree hectopascals 299 or 3 inches. Advise you have information Lima. Now Litra International Airport information Lima. 1330. ILS Yankee runway 16 right approach and ILS Yankee runway 16 left approach. Using runway 16 right and 16 left. Departure frequency 124.2. Parallel approaches in progress. Runway 16 left and 34 right will be closed. From 1410. Wind 170 degrees 4 knots. Visibility 30 kilometers. Shower in the vicinity. Few 15,000 feet alto cumulus. Broken 17,000 feet alto cumulus. Temperature 24. Dew point 21. QNH101 tree hectopascals 299 or 3 inches. Advise you have information Lima.
Now Litra International Airport information Lima. 1330. ILS Yankee runway 16 right approach.

1330. ILS Yankee runway 16 right approach and ILS Yankee runway 16 left approach. Using runway 16 right and 16 left. Departure frequency 124.2. Parallel approaches in progress. Runway 16 left and 34 right will be closed. From 1410. Wind 170 degrees 4 knots. Visibility 30 kilometers. Shower in the vicinity. Few 15,000 feet alto cumulus. Broken 17,000 feet alto cumulus. Temperature 24. Dew point 21. QNH 1013 hectopascals 299 or 3 inches. Advise you have information Lima. Nalita International Airport information Lima. 1330. ILS Yankee runway 16 right approach and ILS Yankee runway 16 left approach. Using runway 16 right and 16 left. Departure frequency 124.2. Parallel approaches in progress. Runway 16 left and 34 right will be closed. From 1410. Wind 170 degrees 4 knots. Visibility 30 kilometers. Shower in the vicinity. Few 15,000 feet alto cumulus. Broken 17,000 feet alto cumulus. Temperature 24. Dew point 21. QNH 1013 hectopascals 29 or 9 or 3 inches. Advise you have information Lima. Nalita International Airport information Lima. 1330. ILS Yankee runway 16 right approach and ILS Yankee runway 16 left approach. Using runway 16 right and 16 left. Departure frequency 124.2. Parallel approaches in progress. Runway 16 left and 34 right will be closed. From 1410. Wind 170 degrees 4 knots. Visibility 30 kilometers. Shower in the vicinity. Few 15,000 feet alto cumulus. Broken 17,000 feet alto cumulus. Temperature 24. Dew point 21. QNH 1013 hectopascals 29 or 9 or 3 inches. Advise you have information Lima. Nalita International Airport information Lima. 1330. ILS Yankee runway 16 right approach and ILS Yankee runway 16 left approach. Using runway 16 right and 16 left. Departure frequency 124.2. Parallel approaches in progress. Runway 16 left and 34 right will be closed. From 1410. Wind 170 degrees 4 knots. Visibility 30 kilometers. Shower in the vicinity. Few 15,000 feet alto cumulus. Broken 17,000 feet alto cumulus. Temperature 24. Dew point 21. QNH 1013 hectopascals 29 or 9 or 3 inches. Advise you have information Lima. Nalita International Airport information Lima. 1330. ILS Yankee runway 16 right approach and ILS Yankee runway 16 left approach. Using runway 16 right and 16 left. Departure frequency 124.2. Parallel approaches in progress. Runway 16 left and 34 right will be closed. From 1410. Wind 170 degrees 4 knots. Visibility 30 kilometers. Shower in the vicinity. Few 15,000 feet alto cumulus. Broken 17,000 feet alto cumulus. Temperature 24. Dew point 21. QNH 1013 hectopascals 29 or 9 or 3 inches. Advise you have information Lima. Nalita International Airport information Lima. 1330. ILS Yankee runway 16 right approach and ILS Yankee runway 16 left approach.
using runway 16 right and 16 left. Departure frequency 124.2. Parallel approaches in progress. Runway 16 left and 34 right will be closed. From 1410. Wind 170 degrees 4 knots. Visibility 30 kilometers. Shower in the vicinity. Few 15,000 feet alto cumulus. Broken 17,000 feet alto cumulus. Temperature 24. Dew point 21. QNH 1013 hectopascals 299 or 3 inches. Advise you have information Lima. Nalita International Airport information Lima. 1330. ILS Yankee runway 16 right approach and ILS Yankee runway 16 left approach. Using runway 16 right and 16 left. Departure frequency 124.2. Parallel approaches in progress. Runway 16 left and 34 right will be closed. From 1410. Wind 170 degrees 4 knots. Visibility 30 kilometers. Shower in the vicinity. Few 15,000 feet alto cumulus. Broken 17,000 feet alto cumulus. Temperature 24. Dew point 21. QNH 1013 hectopascals 29 or 9 or 3 inches. Advise you have information Lima. Nalita International Airport information Lima. 1330. ILS Yankee runway 16 right approach and ILS Yankee runway 16 left approach. Using runway 16 right and 16 left. Departure frequency 124.2. Parallel approaches in progress. Runway 16 left and 34 right will be closed. From 1410. Wind 170 degrees 4 knots. Visibility 30 kilometers. Shower in the vicinity. Few 15,000 feet alto cumulus. Broken 17,000 feet alto cumulus. Temperature 24. Dew point 21. QNH 1013 hectopascals 29 or 9 or 3 inches. Advise you have information Lima. Nalita International Airport information Lima. 1330. ILS Yankee runway 16 right approach and ILS Yankee runway 16 left approach. Using runway 16 right and 16 left. Departure frequency 124.2. Parallel approaches in progress. Runway 16 left and 34 right will be closed. From 1410. Wind 170 degrees 4 knots. Visibility 30 kilometers. Shower in the vicinity. Few 15,000 feet alto cumulus. Broken 17,000 feet alto cumulus. Temperature 24. Dew point 21. QNH 1013 hectopascals 29 or 9 or 3 inches. Advise you have information Lima. Nalita International Airport information Mike. 1400. ILS Yankee runway 16 right approach. Using runway 16 right. Departure frequency 124.2. Runway 16 left and 34 right will be closed. From 1410. Wind 200 degrees 3 knots. Direction variable between 170 and 230 degrees. Visibility 10 kilometers. Few 15,000 feet cloud type unknown. Scattered 16,000 feet cloud type unknown. Broken 17,000 feet cloud type unknown. Temperature 24. Dew point 21. QNH 1013 hectopascals 29 or 9 or 2 inches. Advise you have information Mike. Nalita International Airport information Mike. 1400. ILS Yankee runway 16 right approach. Using runway 16 right. Departure frequency 124.2. Runway 16 left and 34 right will be closed.
from 1410. Wind 200 degrees 3 knots. Direction variable between 170 and 230 degrees. Visibility 10 kilometers. View 15,000 feet cloud type unknown. Scattered 16,000 feet cloud type unknown. Broken 17,000 feet cloud type unknown. Temperature 24. Dew point 21. QNH 1013 hectopascals 2909 or 2 inches. Advise you have information mic. Na Litra International Airport information mic. 1400. ILS Yankee runway 16 right approach. Using runway 16 right. Departure frequency 124.2. Runway 16 left and 34 right will be closed. From 1410. Wind 200 degrees 3 knots. Direction variable between 170 and 230 degrees. Visibility 10 kilometers. View 15,000 feet cloud type unknown. Scattered 16,000 feet cloud type unknown. Broken 17,000 feet cloud type unknown. Temperature 24. Dew point 21. QNH 1013 hectopascals 2909 or 2 inches. Advise you have information mic. Na Litra International Airport information mic. 1400. ILS Yankee runway 16 right approach. Using runway 16 right. Departure frequency 124.2. Runway 16 left and 34 right will be closed. From 1410. Wind 200 degrees 3 knots. Direction variable between 170 and 230 degrees. Visibility 10 kilometers. View 15,000 feet cloud type unknown. Scattered 16,000 feet cloud type unknown. Broken 17,000 feet cloud type unknown. Temperature 24. Dew point 21. QNH 1013 hectopascals 2909 or 2 inches. Advise you have information mic. Na Litra International Airport information mic. 1400. ILS Yankee runway 16 right approach. Using runway 16 right. Departure frequency 124.2. Runway 16 left and 34 right will be closed. From 1410. Wind 200 degrees 3 knots. Direction variable between 170 and 230 degrees. Visibility 10 kilometers. View 15,000 feet cloud type unknown. Scattered 16,000 feet cloud type unknown. Broken 17,000 feet cloud type unknown. Temperature 24. Dew point 21. QNH 1013 hectopascals 2909 or 2 inches. Advise you have information mic. Na Litra International Airport information mic. 1400. ILS Yankee runway 16 right approach. Using runway 16 right. Departure frequency 124.2. Runway 16 left and 34 right will be closed. From 1410. Wind 200 degrees 3 knots. Direction variable between 170 and 230 degrees. Visibility 10 kilometers. View 15,000 feet cloud type unknown. Scattered 16,000 feet cloud type unknown. Broken 17,000 feet cloud type unknown. Temperature 24. Dew point 21. QNH 1013 hectopascals 2909 or 2 inches. Advise you have information mic. Na Litra International Airport information mic. 1400. ILS Yankee runway 16 right approach. Using runway 16 right. Departure frequency 124.2. Runway 16 left and 34 right will be closed. From 1410. Wind 200 degrees 3 knots. Direction variable between 170 and 230 degrees. Visibility 10 kilometers.
15,000 feet cloud type unknown. Scattered 16,000 feet cloud type unknown. Broken 17,000 feet cloud type unknown. Temperature 24. Dew point 21. QNH1013 hectopascals 29 or 9 or 2 inches. Advise you have information mic. Nalitra International Airport information mic. 1400. ILS Yankee runway 16 right approach. Using runway 16 right. Departure frequency 124.2. Runway 16 left and 34 right will be closed. From 1410. Wind 200 degrees 3 knots. Direction variable between 170 and 230 degrees. Visibility 10 kilometers. View 15,000 feet cloud type unknown. Scattered 16,000 feet cloud type unknown. Broken 17,000 feet cloud type unknown. Temperature 24. Dew point 21. QNH1013 hectopascals 29 or 9 or 2 inches. Advise you have information mic. Nalitra International Airport information mic. 1400. ILS Yankee runway 16 right approach. Using runway 16 right. Departure frequency 124.2. Runway 16 left and 34 right will be closed. From 1410. Wind 200 degrees 3 knots. Direction variable between 170 and 230 degrees. Visibility 10 kilometers. View 15,000 feet cloud type unknown. Scattered 16,000 feet cloud type unknown. Broken 17,000 feet cloud type unknown. Temperature 24. Dew point 21. QNH1013 hectopascals 29 or 9 or 2 inches. Advise you have information mic. Nalitra International Airport information mic. 1400. ILS Yankee runway 16 right approach. Using runway 16 right. Departure frequency 124.2. Runway 16 left and 34 right will be closed. From 1410. Wind 200 degrees 3 knots. Direction variable between 170 and 230 degrees. Visibility 10 kilometers. View 15,000 feet cloud type unknown. Scattered 16,000 feet cloud type unknown. Broken 17,000 feet cloud type unknown. Temperature 24. Dew point 21. QNH1013 hectopascals 29 or 9 or 2 inches. Advise you have information mic. Nalitra International Airport information November. 1400. ILS Yankee runway 16 right approach. Using runway 16 right. Departure frequency 124.2. Runway 16 left and 34 right closed. Until 2030. Runway 16 right and 34 left will be closed. From 1510. Accept aircraft with prior permission. Wind 200 degrees 3 knots. Direction variable between 170 and 230 degrees. Visibility 10 kilometers. View 15,000 feet cloud type unknown. Scattered 16,000 feet cloud type unknown. Broken 17,000 feet cloud type unknown. Temperature 24. Dew point 21. QNH1013 hectopascals 29 or 9 or 2 inches. Advise you have information November. Nalitra International Airport information November. 1400. ILS Yankee runway 16 right approach. Using runway 16 right. Departure frequency 124.2. Runway 16 left and 34 right closed. Until 2030. Runway 16 right and 34 left will be closed. From 1510. Accept aircraft with prior permission.
Wind 200 degrees 3 knots. Direction variable between 170 and 230 degrees. Visibility 10 kilometers. Few 15,000 feet cloud type unknown. Scattered 16,000 feet cloud type unknown. Broken 17,000 feet cloud type unknown. Temperature 24. Dew point 21. QNH 1013 hectopascals 29 or 9 or 2 inches. Advise you have information November. Nalitra International Airport information November. 1400. ILS Yankee runway 16 right approach. Using runway 16 right. Departure frequency 124.2. Runway 16 left and 34 right closed. Until 2030. Runway 16 right and 34 left will be closed. From 1510. Accept aircraft with prior permission. Wind 200 degrees 3 knots. Direction variable between 170 and 230 degrees. Visibility 10 kilometers. Few 15,000 feet cloud type unknown. Scattered 16,000 feet cloud type unknown. Broken 17,000 feet cloud type unknown. Temperature 24. Dew point 21. QNH 1013 hectopascals 29 or 9 or 2 inches. Advise you have information November. Nalitra International Airport information November. 1400. ILS Yankee runway 16 right approach. Using runway 16 right. Departure frequency 124.2. Runway 16 left and 34 right closed. Until 2030. Runway 16 right and 34 left will be closed. From 1510. Accept aircraft with prior permission. Wind 200 degrees 3 knots. Direction variable between 170 and 230 degrees. Visibility 10 kilometers. Few 15,000 feet cloud type unknown. Scattered 16,000 feet cloud type unknown. Broken 17,000 feet cloud type unknown. Temperature 24. Dew point 21. QNH 1013 hectopascals 29 or 9 or 2 inches. Advise you have information November. Nalitra International Airport information November. 1400. ILS Yankee runway 16 right approach. Using runway 16 right. Departure frequency 124.2. Runway 16 left and 34 right closed. Until 2030. Runway 16 right and 34 left will be closed. From 1510. Accept aircraft with prior permission. Wind 200 degrees 3 knots. Direction variable between 170 and 230 degrees. Visibility 10 kilometers. Few 15,000 feet cloud type unknown. Scattered 16,000 feet cloud type unknown. Broken 17,000 feet cloud type unknown. Temperature 24. Dew point 21. QNH 1013 hectopascals 29 or 9 or 2 inches. Advise you have information November. Nalitra International Airport information November. 1400. ILS Yankee runway 16 right approach. Using runway 16 right. Departure frequency 124.2. Runway 16 left and 34 right closed. Until 2030. Runway 16 right and 34 left will be closed. From 1510. Accept aircraft with prior permission. Wind 200 degrees 3 knots. Direction variable between 170 and 230 degrees. Visibility 10 kilometers. Few 15,000 feet cloud type unknown. Scattered 16,000 feet cloud type unknown. Broken 17,000 feet cloud type unknown. Temperature 24. Dew point 21. QNH 1013 hectopascals 29 or 9 or 2 inches. Advise you have information November.
Nalita International Airport Information November 1400 ILS Yankee Runway 16 right approach using runway 16 right departure frequency 124.2 runway 16 left and 34 right closed until 2030 runway 16 right and 34 left will be closed from 1510 except aircraft with prior permission wind 200 degrees 3 knots direction variable between 170 and 230 degrees visibility 10 kilometers few 15,000 feet cloud type unknown scattered 16,000 feet cloud type unknown broken 17,000 feet cloud type unknown temperature 24 dew point 21 QNH 1013 hectopascals 29 or 9 or 2 inches advise you have information November Nalita International Airport information November 1400 ILS Yankee runway 16 right approach using runway 16 right departure frequency 124.2 runway 16 left and 34 right closed until 2030 runway 16 right and 34 left will be closed from 1510 except aircraft with prior permission wind 200 degrees 3 knots direction variable between 170 and 230 degrees visibility 10 kilometers few 15,000 feet cloud type unknown scattered 16,000 feet cloud type unknown broken 17,000 feet cloud type unknown temperature 24 dew point 21 QNH 1013 hectopascals 29 or 9 or 2 inches advise you have information November Nalita International Airport information November 1400 ILS Yankee runway 16 right approach using runway 16 right departure frequency 124.2 runway 16 left and 34 right closed until 2030 runway 16 right and 34 left will be closed from 1510 except aircraft with prior permission wind 200 degrees 3 knots direction variable between 170 and 230 degrees visibility 10 kilometers few 15,000 feet cloud type unknown scattered 16,000 feet cloud type unknown broken 17,000 feet cloud type unknown temperature 24 dew point 21 QNH 1013 hectopascals 29 or 9 or 2 inches advise you have information November Nalita International Airport information November 1400 ILS Yankee runway 16 right approach using runway 16 right departure frequency 124.2 runway 16 left and 34 right closed until 2030 runway 16 right and 34 left will be closed from 1510 except aircraft with prior permission wind 200 degrees 3 knots direction variable between 170 and 230 degrees visibility 10 kilometers few 15,000 feet cloud type unknown scattered 16,000 feet cloud type unknown broken 17,000 feet cloud type unknown temperature 24 dew point 21 QNH 1013 hectopascals 29 or 9 or 2 inches advise you have information November Nalita International Airport information November 1400 ILS Yankee runway 16 right approach using runway 16 right departure frequency 124.2 runway 16 left and 34 right closed until 2030 runway 16 right and 34 left will be closed from 1510
except aircraft with prior permission. Wind 200 degrees 3 knots. Direction variable between 170 and 230 degrees. Visibility 10 kilometers. View 15,000 feet cloud type unknown. Scattered 16,000 feet cloud type unknown. Broken 17,000 feet cloud type unknown. Temperature 24. Dew point 21. QNH 1013 hectopascals 29 or 9 or 2 inches. Advise you have information November. Nalitra International Airport information November. 1400. ILS Yankee runway 16 right approach. Using runway 16 right. Departure frequency 124.2. Runway 16 left and 34 right closed. Until 2030. Runway 16 right and 34 left will be closed. From 1510. Except aircraft with prior permission. Wind 200 degrees 3 knots. Direction variable between 170 and 230 degrees. Visibility 10 kilometers. View 15,000 feet cloud type unknown. Scattered 16,000 feet cloud type unknown. Broken 17,000 feet cloud type unknown. Temperature 24. Dew point 21. QNH 1013 hectopascals 29 or 9 or 2 inches. Advise you have information November. Nalitra International Airport information November. 1400. ILS Yankee runway 16 right approach. Using runway 16 right. Departure frequency 124.2. Runway 16 left and 34 right closed. Until 2030. Runway 16 right and 34 left will be closed. From 1510. Except aircraft with prior permission. Wind 200 degrees 3 knots. Direction variable between 170 and 230 degrees. Visibility 10 kilometers. View 15,000 feet cloud type unknown. Scattered 16,000 feet cloud type unknown. Broken 17,000 feet cloud type unknown. Temperature 24. Dew point 21. QNH 1013 hectopascals 29 or 9 or 2 inches. Advise you have information November. Nalitra International Airport information November. 1400. ILS Yankee runway 16 right approach. Using runway 16 right. Departure frequency 124.2. Runway 16 left and 34 right closed. Until 2030. Runway 16 right and 34 left will be closed. From 1510. Except aircraft with prior permission. Wind 200 degrees 3 knots. Direction variable between 170 and 230 degrees. Visibility 10 kilometers. View 15,000 feet cloud type unknown. Scattered 16,000 feet cloud type unknown. Broken 17,000 feet cloud type unknown. Temperature 24. Dew point 21. QNH 1013 hectopascals 29 or 9 or 2 inches. Advise you have information November. Nalitra International Airport information November. 1400. ILS Yankee runway 16 right approach. Using runway 16 right. Departure frequency 124.2. Runway 16 left and 34 right closed. Until 2030. Runway 16 right and 34 left will be closed. From 1510. Except aircraft with prior permission. Wind 200 degrees 3 knots. Direction variable between 170 and 230 degrees. Visibility 10 kilometers. View 15,000 feet cloud type unknown. Scattered 16,000 feet cloud type unknown. Broken 17,000 feet cloud type unknown. Temperature 24. Dew point 21. QNH 1013 hectopascals 29 or 9 or 2 inches.
Advise you have information November. Nalitra International Airport information November. 1400. ILS Yankee runway 16 right approach. Using runway 16 right. Departure frequency 124.2. Runway 16 left and 34 right closed. Until 2030. Runway 16 right and 34 left will be closed. From 1510. Accept aircraft with prior permission. Wind 200 degrees 3 knots. Direction variable between 170 and 230 degrees. Visibility 10 kilometers. View 15,000 feet cloud type unknown. Scattered 16,000 feet cloud type unknown. Broken 17,000 feet cloud type unknown. Temperature 24. Dew point 21. QNH 1013 hectopascals 2992 inches. Advise you have information November. Nalitra International Airport information November. 1400. ILS Yankee runway 16 right approach. Using runway 16 right. Departure frequency 124.2. Runway 16 left and 34 right closed. Until 2030. Runway 16 right and 34 left will be closed. From 1510. Accept aircraft with prior permission. Wind 200 degrees 3 knots. Direction variable between 170 and 230 degrees. Visibility 10 kilometers. View 15,000 feet cloud type unknown. Scattered 16,000 feet cloud type unknown. Broken 17,000 feet cloud type unknown. Temperature 24. Dew point 21. QNH 1013 hectopascals 2992 inches. Advise you have information November. Nalitra International Airport information November. 1400. ILS Yankee runway 16 right approach. Using runway 16 right. Departure frequency 124.2. Runway 16 left and 34 right closed. Until 2030. Runway 16 right and 34 left will be closed. From 1510. Accept aircraft with prior permission. Wind 200 degrees 3 knots. Direction variable between 170 and 230 degrees. Visibility 10 kilometers. View 15,000 feet cloud type unknown. Scattered 16,000 feet cloud type unknown. Broken 17,000 feet cloud type unknown. Temperature 24. Dew point 21. QNH 1013 hectopascals 2992 inches. Advise you have information November. Nalitra International Airport information Oscar. 1430. ILS Yankee runway 16 right approach. Using runway 16 right. Departure frequency 124.2. Runway 16 left and 34 right closed. Until 2030. Runway 16 right and 34 left will be closed. From 1510. Accept aircraft with prior permission. Wind variable 1 knot. Visibility 10 kilometers. View 17,000 feet cloud type unknown. Scattered 18,000 feet cloud type unknown. Broken 23,000 feet cloud type unknown. Temperature 24. Dew point 21. QNH 1013 hectopascals 2992 inches. Advise you have information Oscar. Nalitra International Airport information Oscar. 1430. ILS Yankee runway 16 right approach. Using runway 16 right. Departure frequency 124.2. Runway 16 left and 34 right closed. Until 2030. Runway 16 right and 34 left will be closed. From 1510.
Accept aircraft with prior permission. Wind variable 1 knot. Visibility 10 kilometers. Phi 17,000 feet cloud type unknown. Scattered 18,000 feet cloud type unknown. Broken 23,000 feet cloud type unknown. Temperature 24. Dew point 21. QNH 1013 hectopascals 29 or 9 or 2 inches. Advise you have information, Oscar. Nalitra International Airport information, Oscar. 1430. ILS Yankee runway 16 right approach. Using runway 16 right. Departure frequency 124.2. Runway 16 left and 34 right closed. Until 2030. Runway 16 right and 34 left will be closed. From 1510. Accept aircraft with prior permission. Wind variable 1 knot. Visibility 10 kilometers. Phi 17,000 feet cloud type unknown. Scattered 18,000 feet cloud type unknown. Broken 23,000 feet cloud type unknown. Temperature 24. Dew point 21. QNH 1013 hectopascals 29 or 9 or 2 inches. Advise you have information, Oscar. Nalitra International Airport information, Oscar. 1430. ILS Yankee runway 16 right approach. Using runway 16 right. Departure frequency 124.2. Runway 16 left and 34 right closed. Until 2030. Runway 16 right and 34 left will be closed. From 1510. Accept aircraft with prior permission. Wind variable 1 knot. Visibility 10 kilometers. Phi 17,000 feet cloud type unknown. Scattered 18,000 feet cloud type unknown. Broken 23,000 feet cloud type unknown. Temperature 24. Dew point 21. QNH 1013 hectopascals 29 or 9 or 2 inches. Advise you have information, Oscar. Nalitra International Airport information, Oscar. 1430. ILS Yankee runway 16 right approach. Using runway 16 right. Departure frequency 124.2. Runway 16 left and 34 right closed. Until 2030. Runway 16 right and 34 left will be closed. From 1510. Accept aircraft with prior permission. Wind variable 1 knot. Visibility 10 kilometers. Phi 17,000 feet cloud type unknown. Scattered 18,000 feet cloud type unknown. Broken 23,000 feet cloud type unknown. Temperature 24. Dew point 21. QNH 1013 hectopascals 29 or 9 or 2 inches. Advise you have information, Oscar. Nalitra International Airport information, Oscar. 1430. ILS Yankee runway 16 right approach. Using runway 16 right. Departure frequency 124.2. Runway 16 left and 34 right closed. Until 2030. Runway 16 right and 34 left will be closed. From 1510. Accept aircraft with prior permission. Wind variable 1 knot. Visibility 10 kilometers. Phi 17,000 feet cloud type unknown. Scattered 18,000 feet cloud type unknown. Broken 23,000 feet cloud type unknown. Temperature 24. Dew point 21. QNH 1013 hectopascals 29 or 9 or 2 inches. Advise you have information, Oscar. Nalitra International Airport information, Oscar. 1430. ILS Yankee runway 16 right approach. Using runway 16 right. Departure frequency 124.2. Runway 16 left and 34 right closed.
until 2030. Runway 16 right and 34 left will be closed from 1510. Except aircraft with prior permission. Wind variable 1 knot. Visibility 10 kilometers. Phi 17,000 feet cloud type unknown. Scattered 18,000 feet cloud type unknown. Broken 23,000 feet cloud type unknown. Temperature 24. Dew point 21. QNH 1013 hectopascals 2909 or 2 inches. Advise you have information, Oscar. Nalitra International Airport information, Oscar. 1430. ILS Yankee runway 16 right approach. Using runway 16 right. Departure frequency 124.2. Runway 16 left and 34 right closed. Until 2030. Runway 16 right and 34 left will be closed. From 1510. Except aircraft with prior permission. Wind variable 1 knot. Visibility 10 kilometers. Phi 17,000 feet cloud type unknown. Scattered 18,000 feet cloud type unknown. Broken 23,000 feet cloud type unknown. Temperature 24. Dew point 21. QNH 1013 hectopascals 2909 or 2 inches. Advise you have information, Oscar. Nalitra International Airport information, Oscar. 1430. ILS Yankee runway 16 right approach. Using runway 16 right. Departure frequency 124.2. Runway 16 left and 34 right closed. Until 2030. Runway 16 right and 34 left will be closed. From 1510. Except aircraft with prior permission. Wind variable 1 knot. Visibility 10 kilometers. Phi 17,000 feet cloud type unknown. Scattered 18,000 feet cloud type unknown. Broken 23,000 feet cloud type unknown. Temperature 24. Dew point 21. QNH 1013 hectopascals 2909 or 2 inches. Advise you have information, Oscar. Nalitra International Airport information, Oscar. 1430. ILS Yankee runway 16 right approach. Using runway 16 right. Departure frequency 124.2. Runway 16 left and 34 right closed. Until 2030. Runway 16 right and 34 left will be closed. From 1510. Except aircraft with prior permission. Wind variable 1 knot. Visibility 10 kilometers. Phi 17,000 feet cloud type unknown. Scattered 18,000 feet cloud type unknown. Broken 23,000 feet cloud type unknown. Temperature 24. Dew point 21. QNH 1013 hectopascals 2909 or 2 inches. Advise you have information, Oscar. Nalitra International Airport information, Oscar. 1430. ILS Yankee runway 16 right approach. Using runway 16 right. Departure frequency 124.2. Runway 16 left and 34 right closed. Until 2030. Runway 16 right and 34 left will be closed. From 1510. Except aircraft with prior permission. Wind variable 1 knot. Visibility 10 kilometers. Phi 17,000 feet cloud type unknown. Scattered 18,000 feet cloud type unknown. Broken 23,000 feet cloud type unknown. Temperature 24. Dew point 21. QNH 1013 hectopascals 2909 or 2 inches. Advise you have information, Oscar. Nalitra International Airport information, Oscar. 1430. ILS Yankee runway 16 right approach. Using runway 16 right.
departure frequency 124.2. Runway 16 left and 34 right closed. Until 2030. Runway 16 right and 34 left will be closed. From 1510. Accept aircraft with prior permission. Wind variable 1 knot. Visibility 10 kilometers. Phi 17,000 feet cloud type unknown. Scattered 18,000 feet cloud type unknown. Broken 23,000 feet cloud type unknown. Temperature 24. Dew point 21. QNH 1013 hectopascals 2992 inches. Advise you have information, Oscar. Nalitra International Airport information, Oscar. 1430. ILS Yankee runway 16 right approach. Using runway 16 right. Departure frequency 124.2. Runway 16 left and 34 right closed. Until 2030. Runway 16 right and 34 left will be closed. From 1510. Accept aircraft with prior permission. Wind variable 1 knot. Visibility 10 kilometers. Phi 17,000 feet cloud type unknown. Scattered 18,000 feet cloud type unknown. Broken 23,000 feet cloud type unknown. Temperature 24. Dew point 21. QNH 1013 hectopascals 2992 inches. Advise you have information, Oscar. Nalitra International Airport information, Oscar. 1430. ILS Yankee runway 16 right approach. Using runway 16 right. Departure frequency 124.2. Runway 16 left and 34 right closed. Until 2030. Runway 16 right and 34 left will be closed. From 1510. Accept aircraft with prior permission. Wind variable 1 knot. Visibility 10 kilometers. Phi 17,000 feet cloud type unknown. Scattered 18,000 feet cloud type unknown. Broken 23,000 feet cloud type unknown. Temperature 24. Dew point 21. QNH 1013 hectopascals 2992 inches. Advise you have information, Oscar. Nalitra International Airport information, Oscar. 1430. ILS Yankee runway 16 right approach. Using runway 16 right. Departure frequency 124.2. Runway 16 left and 34 right closed. Until 2030. Runway 16 right and 34 left will be closed. From 1510. Accept aircraft with prior permission. Wind variable 1 knot. Visibility 10 kilometers. Phi 17,000 feet cloud type unknown. Scattered 18,000 feet cloud type unknown. Broken 23,000 feet cloud type unknown. Temperature 24. Dew point 21. QNH 1013 hectopascals 2992 inches. Advise you have information, Oscar. Nalitra International Airport information, Oscar. 1430. ILS Yankee runway 16 right approach. Using runway 16 right. Departure frequency 124.2. Runway 16 left and 34 right closed. Until 2030. Runway 16 right and 34 left will be closed. From 1510. Accept aircraft with prior permission. Wind variable 1 knot. Visibility 10 kilometers. Phi 17,000 feet cloud type unknown. Scattered 18,000 feet cloud type unknown. Broken 23,000 feet cloud type unknown. Temperature 24. Dew point 21. QNH 1013 hectopascals 2992 inches. Advise you have information, Oscar. Nalitra International Airport information, Oscar. 1430.
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Runway 16 right and 34 left and 16 left and 34 right closed. Until 2030. Using runway will be 16 right and 16 left from 2030. Wind 150 degrees 4 knots. Visibility 10 kilometers. Scattered 18,000 feet cloud type unknown. Broken 19,000 feet cloud type unknown. Broken 20,000 feet cloud type unknown. Temperature 23. Dew point 22. QNH 1011 hectopascals 2988 inches. Advise you have information alpha. Nalitra International Airport information alpha. 2000. Runway 16 right and 34 left and 16 left and 34 right closed. Until 2030. Using runway will be 16 right and 16 left from 2030. Wind 150 degrees 4 knots. Visibility 10 kilometers. Scattered 18,000 feet cloud type unknown. Broken 19,000 feet cloud type unknown. Broken 20,000 feet cloud type unknown. Temperature 23. Dew point 22.
QNH1011 hectopascals 2988 inches. 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Nalitra International Airport information alpha. 2000. Runway 16 right and 34 left and 16 left and 34 right closed. Until 2030. Using runway will be 16 right and 16 left from 2030. Wind 150 degrees 4 knots. Visibility 10 kilometers. Scattered 18,000 feet cloud type unknown. Broken 19,000 feet cloud type unknown. Broken 20,000 feet cloud type unknown. Temperature 23. Dew point 22. QNH1011 hectopascals 2988 inches. 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Nalitra International Airport information alpha. 2000. Runway 16 right and 34 left and 16 left and 34 right closed. Until 2030. Using runway will be 16 right and 16 left from 2030. Wind 150 degrees 4 knots. Visibility 10 kilometers. Scattered 18,000 feet cloud type unknown. Broken 19,000 feet cloud type unknown. Broken 20,000 feet cloud type unknown. Temperature 23. Dew point 22. QNH1011 hectopascals 2988 inches. 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Nalitra International Airport information alpha. 2000. Runway 16 right and 34 left and 16 left and 34 right closed. Until 2030. Using runway will be 16 right and 16 left from 2030. Wind 150 degrees 4 knots. Visibility 10 kilometers. Scattered 18,000 feet cloud type unknown. Broken 19,000 feet cloud type unknown. Broken 20,000 feet cloud type unknown. Temperature 23. Dew point 22. QNH1011 hectopascals 2988 inches. 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Nalitra International Airport information alpha. 2000. Runway 16 right and 34 left and 16 left and 34 right closed. Until 2030. Using runway will be 16 right and 16 left from 2030. Wind 150 degrees 4 knots. Visibility 10 kilometers. Scattered 18,000 feet cloud type unknown. Broken 19,000 feet cloud type unknown. Broken 20,000 feet cloud type unknown. Temperature 23. Dew point 22. QNH1011 hectopascals 2988 inches. 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Nalitra International Airport information alpha. 2000. Runway 16 right and 34 left and 16 left and 34 right closed. Until 2030. Using runway will be 16 right and 16 left from 2030. Wind 150 degrees 4 knots. Visibility 10 kilometers. Scattered 18,000 feet cloud type unknown. Broken 19,000 feet cloud type unknown. Broken 20,000 feet cloud type unknown. Temperature 23. Dew point 22. QNH1011 hectopascals 2988 inches. 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Nalitra International Airport information alpha. 2000. Runway 16 right and 34 left and 16 left and 34 right closed. Until 2030. Using runway will be 16 right and 16 left from 2030. Wind 150 degrees 4 knots. Visibility 10 kilometers. Scattered 18,000 feet cloud type unknown. Broken 19,000 feet cloud type unknown. Broken 20,000 feet cloud type unknown. Temperature 23. Dew point 22.
QNH1011 hectopascals 2988 inches. 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Nalitra International Airport information alpha. 2000. Runway 16 right and 34 left and 16 left and 34 right closed. Until 2030. Using runway will be 16 right and 16 left from 2030. Wind 150 degrees 4 knots. Visibility 10 kilometers. Scattered 18,000 feet cloud type unknown. Broken 19,000 feet cloud type unknown. Broken 20,000 feet cloud type unknown. Temperature 23. Dew point 22. QNH1011 hectopascals 2988 inches. Advise you have information alpha. Nalitra International Airport information alpha. 2000. Runway 16 right and 34 left and 16 left and 34 right closed. Until 2030. Using runway will be 16 right and 16 left from 2030. Wind 150 degrees 4 knots. Visibility 10 kilometers. Scattered 18,000 feet cloud type unknown. Broken 19,000 feet cloud type unknown. Broken 20,000 feet cloud type unknown. Temperature 23. Dew point 22. QNH1011 hectopascals 2988 inches. Advise you have information alpha. Nalitra International Airport information alpha. 2000. Runway 16 right and 34 left and 16 left and 34 right closed. Until 2030. Using runway will be 16 right and 16 left from 2030. Wind 150 degrees 4 knots. Visibility 10 kilometers. Scattered 18,000 feet cloud type unknown. Broken 19,000 feet cloud type unknown. Broken 20,000 feet cloud type unknown. Temperature 23. Dew point 22. QNH1011 hectopascals 2988 inches. Advise you have information alpha. Nalitra International Airport information alpha. 2000. Runway 16 right and 34 left and 16 left and 34 right closed. Until 2030. Using runway will be 16 right and 16 left from 2030. Wind 150 degrees 4 knots. Visibility 10 kilometers. Scattered 18,000 feet cloud type unknown. Broken 19,000 feet cloud type unknown. Broken 20,000 feet cloud type unknown. Temperature 23. Dew point 22. QNH1011 hectopascals 2988 inches. Advise you have information alpha. Nalitra International Airport information alpha. 2000. Runway 16 right and 34 left and 16 left and 34 right closed. Until 2030. Using runway will be 16 right and 16 left from 2030. Wind 150 degrees 4 knots. Visibility 10 kilometers. Scattered 18,000 feet cloud type unknown. Broken 19,000 feet cloud type unknown. Broken 20,000 feet cloud type unknown. Temperature 23. Dew point 22. QNH1011 hectopascals 2988 inches. Advise you have information alpha. Nalitra International Airport information alpha. 2000. Runway 16 right and 34 left and 16 left and 34 right closed. Until 2030. Using runway will be 16 right and 16 left from 2030. Wind 150 degrees 4 knots. Visibility 10 kilometers. Scattered 18,000 feet cloud type unknown. Broken 19,000 feet cloud type unknown. Broken 20,000 feet cloud type unknown. Temperature 23. Dew point 22.
QNH1011 hectopascals 2988 inches. 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Nalitra International Airport information alpha. 2000. Runway 16 right and 34 left and 16 left and 34 right closed. Until 2030. Using runway will be 16 right and 16 left from 2030. Wind 150 degrees 4 knots. Visibility 10 kilometers. Scattered 18,000 feet cloud type unknown. Broken 19,000 feet cloud type unknown. Broken 20,000 feet cloud type unknown. Temperature 23. Dew point 22. QNH1011 hectopascals 2988 inches. 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Nalitra International Airport information alpha. 2000. Runway 16 right and 34 left and 16 left and 34 right closed. Until 2030. Using runway will be 16 right and 16 left from 2030. Wind 150 degrees 4 knots. Visibility 10 kilometers. Scattered 18,000 feet cloud type unknown. Broken 19,000 feet cloud type unknown. Broken 20,000 feet cloud type unknown. Temperature 23. Dew point 22. QNH1011 hectopascals 2988 inches. Advise you have information alpha. Nalitra International Airport information alpha. 2000. Runway 16 right and 34 left and 16 left and 34 right closed. Until 2030. Using runway will be 16 right and 16 left from 2030. Wind 150 degrees 4 knots. Visibility 10 kilometers. Scattered 18,000 feet cloud type unknown. Broken 19,000 feet cloud type unknown. Broken 20,000 feet cloud type unknown. Temperature 23. Dew point 22. QNH1011 hectopascals 2988 inches. Advise you have information alpha. Nalitra International Airport information alpha. 2000. Runway 16 right and 34 left and 16 left and 34 right closed. Until 2030. Using runway will be 16 right and 16 left from 2030. Wind 150 degrees 4 knots. Visibility 10 kilometers. Scattered 18,000 feet cloud type unknown. Broken 19,000 feet cloud type unknown. Broken 20,000 feet cloud type unknown. Temperature 23. Dew point 22. QNH1011 hectopascals 2988 inches. 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Nalitra International Airport information alpha. 2000. Runway 16 right and 34 left and 16 left and 34 right closed. Until 2030. Using runway will be 16 right and 16 left from 2030. Wind 150 degrees 4 knots. Visibility 10 kilometers. Scattered 18,000 feet cloud type unknown. Broken 19,000 feet cloud type unknown. Broken 20,000 feet cloud type unknown. Temperature 23. Dew point 22. QNH1011 hectopascals 2988 inches. 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Nalitra International Airport information alpha. 2000. Runway 16 right and 34 left and 16 left and 34 right closed. Until 2030. Using runway will be 16 right and 16 left from 2030. Wind 150 degrees 4 knots. Visibility 10 kilometers. Scattered 18,000 feet cloud type unknown. Broken 19,000 feet cloud type unknown. Broken 20,000 feet cloud type unknown. Temperature 23. Dew point 22.
QNH1011 hectopascals 2988 inches. 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Nalitra International Airport information alpha. 2000. Runway 16 right and 34 left and 16 left and 34 right closed. Until 2030. Using runway will be 16 right and 16 left from 2030. Wind 150 degrees 4 knots. Visibility 10 kilometers. Scattered 18,000 feet cloud type unknown. Broken 19,000 feet cloud type unknown. Broken 20,000 feet cloud type unknown. Temperature 23. Dew point 22. QNH1011 hectopascals 2988 inches. Advise you have information alpha. Nalitra International Airport information alpha. 2000. Runway 16 right and 34 left and 16 left and 34 right closed. Until 2030. Using runway will be 16 right and 16 left from 2030. Wind 150 degrees 4 knots. Visibility 10 kilometers. Scattered 18,000 feet cloud type unknown. Broken 19,000 feet cloud type unknown. Broken 20,000 feet cloud type unknown. Temperature 23. Dew point 22. QNH1011 hectopascals 2988 inches. Advise you have information alpha. Nalitra International Airport information alpha. 2000. Runway 16 right and 34 left and 16 left and 34 right closed. Until 2030. Using runway will be 16 right and 16 left from 2030. Wind 150 degrees 4 knots. Visibility 10 kilometers. Scattered 18,000 feet cloud type unknown. Broken 19,000 feet cloud type unknown. Broken 20,000 feet cloud type unknown. Temperature 23. Dew point 22. QNH1011 hectopascals 2988 inches. 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Nalitra International Airport information alpha. 2000. Runway 16 right and 34 left and 16 left and 34 right closed. Until 2030. Using runway will be 16 right and 16 left from 2030. Wind 150 degrees 4 knots. Visibility 10 kilometers. Scattered 18,000 feet cloud type unknown. Broken 19,000 feet cloud type unknown. Broken 20,000 feet cloud type unknown. Temperature 23. Dew point 22. QNH1011 hectopascals 2988 inches. 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Nalitra International Airport information alpha. 2000. Runway 16 right and 34 left and 16 left and 34 right closed. Until 2030. Using runway will be 16 right and 16 left from 2030. Wind 150 degrees 4 knots. Visibility 10 kilometers. Scattered 18,000 feet cloud type unknown. Broken 19,000 feet cloud type unknown. Broken 20,000 feet cloud type unknown. Temperature 23. Dew point 22. QNH1011 hectopascals 2988 inches. 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Nalitra International Airport information alpha. 2000. Runway 16 right and 34 left and 16 left and 34 right closed. Until 2030. Using runway will be 16 right and 16 left from 2030. Wind 150 degrees 4 knots. Visibility 10 kilometers. Scattered 18,000 feet cloud type unknown. Broken 19,000 feet cloud type unknown. Broken 20,000 feet cloud type unknown. Temperature 23. Dew point 22.
QNH1011 hectopascals 2988 inches. 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Nalitra International Airport information alpha. 2000. Runway 16 right and 34 left and 16 left and 34 right closed. Until 2030. Using runway will be 16 right and 16 left from 2030. Wind 150 degrees 4 knots. Visibility 10 kilometers. Scattered 18,000 feet cloud type unknown. Broken 19,000 feet cloud type unknown. Broken 20,000 feet cloud type unknown. Temperature 23. Dew point 22. QNH1011 hectopascals 2988 inches. 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Nalitra International Airport information alpha. 2000. Runway 16 right and 34 left and 16 left and 34 right closed. Until 2030. Using runway will be 16 right and 16 left from 2030. Wind 150 degrees 4 knots. Visibility 10 kilometers. Scattered 18,000 feet cloud type unknown. Broken 19,000 feet cloud type unknown. Broken 20,000 feet cloud type unknown. Temperature 23. Dew point 22. QNH1011 hectopascals 2988 inches. 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Nalitra International Airport information alpha. 2000. Runway 16 right and 34 left and 16 left and 34 right closed. Until 2030. Using runway will be 16 right and 16 left from 2030. Wind 150 degrees 4 knots. Visibility 10 kilometers. Scattered 18,000 feet cloud type unknown. Broken 19,000 feet cloud type unknown. Broken 20,000 feet cloud type unknown. Temperature 23. Dew point 22. QNH1011 hectopascals 2988 inches. 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Nalitra International Airport information alpha. 2000. Runway 16 right and 34 left and 16 left and 34 right closed. Until 2030. Using runway will be 16 right and 16 left from 2030. Wind 150 degrees 4 knots. Visibility 10 kilometers. Scattered 18,000 feet cloud type unknown. Broken 19,000 feet cloud type unknown. Broken 20,000 feet cloud type unknown. Temperature 23. Dew point 22. QNH1011 hectopascals 2988 inches. Advise you have information alpha. Nalitra International Airport information alpha. 2000. Runway 16 right and 34 left and 16 left and 34 right closed. Until 2030. Using runway will be 16 right and 16 left from 2030. Wind 150 degrees 4 knots. Visibility 10 kilometers. Scattered 18,000 feet cloud type unknown. Broken 19,000 feet cloud type unknown. Broken 20,000 feet cloud type unknown. Temperature 23. Dew point 22. QNH1011 hectopascals 2988 inches. Advise you have information alpha. Nalitra International Airport information alpha. 2000. Runway 16 right and 34 left and 16 left and 34 right closed. Until 2030. Using runway will be 16 right and 16 left from 2030. Wind 150 degrees 4 knots. Visibility 10 kilometers. Scattered 18,000 feet cloud type unknown. Broken 19,000 feet cloud type unknown. Broken 20,000 feet cloud type unknown. Temperature 23. Dew point 22.
QNH1011 hectopascals 2988 inches. Advise you have information alpha. Nalita International Airport information alpha. 2000. Runway 16 right and 34 left and 16 left and 34 right closed. Until 2030. Using runway will be 16 right and 16 left from 2030. Wind 150 degrees 4 knots. Visibility 10 kilometers. Scattered 18,000 feet cloud type unknown. Broken 19,000 feet cloud type unknown. Broken 20,000 feet cloud type unknown. Temperature 23. Dew point 22. QNH1011 hectopascals 2988 inches. Advise you have information alpha. Nalita International Airport information alpha. 2000. Runway 16 right and 34 left and 16 left and 34 right closed. Until 2030. Using runway will be 16 right and 16 left from 2030. Wind 150 degrees 4 knots. Visibility 10 kilometers. Scattered 18,000 feet cloud type unknown. Broken 19,000 feet cloud type unknown. Broken 20,000 feet cloud type unknown. Temperature 23. Dew point 22. QNH1011 hectopascals 2988 inches. Advise you have information alpha. Nalita International Airport information alpha. 2000. Runway 16 right and 34 left and 16 left and 34 right closed. Until 2030. Using runway will be 16 right and 16 left from 2030. Wind 150 degrees 4 knots. Visibility 10 kilometers. Scattered 18,000 feet cloud type unknown. Broken 19,000 feet cloud type unknown. Broken 20,000 feet cloud type unknown. Temperature 23. Dew point 22. QNH1011 hectopascals 2988 inches. Advise you have information alpha. Nalita International Airport information alpha. 2000. Runway 16 right and 34 left and 16 left and 34 right closed. Until 2030. Using runway will be 16 right and 16 left from 2030. Wind 150 degrees 4 knots. Visibility 10 kilometers. Scattered 18,000 feet cloud type unknown. Broken 19,000 feet cloud type unknown. Broken 20,000 feet cloud type unknown. Temperature 23. Dew point 22. QNH1011 hectopascals 2988 inches. Advise you have information alpha. Nalita International Airport information alpha. 2000. Runway 16 right and 34 left and 16 left and 34 right closed. Until 2030. Using runway will be 16 right and 16 left from 2030. Wind 150 degrees 4 knots. Visibility 10 kilometers. Scattered 18,000 feet cloud type unknown. Broken 19,000 feet cloud type unknown. Broken 20,000 feet cloud type unknown. Temperature 23. Dew point 22. QNH1011 hectopascals 2988 inches. Advise you have information alpha. Nalita International Airport information Bravo. 2030. ILS Yankee runway 16 right approach and ILS Yankee runway 16 left approach. Landing runway 16 right and 16 left. Departure runway 16 right. Departure frequency 124.2. Parallel approaches in progress. Wind 150 degrees 4 knots. Visibility 10 kilometers. Phi 17,000 feet cloud type unknown. Overcast 18,000 feet cloud type unknown.
temperature 23, dew point 22, QNH 1011 hectopascals 2988 inches. Advise you have information Bravo. Nalitra International Airport information Bravo. 2030. ILS Yankee runway 16 right approach and ILS Yankee runway 16 left approach. Landing runway 16 right and 16 left. Departure runway 16 right. Departure frequency 124.2. Parallel approaches in progress. Wind 150 degrees 4 knots. Visibility 10 kilometers. Phi 17,000 feet cloud type unknown. Overcast 18,000 feet cloud type unknown. Temperature 23. Dew point 22. QNH 1011 hectopascals 2988 inches. Advise you have information Bravo. Nalitra International Airport information Bravo. 2030. ILS Yankee runway 16 right approach and ILS Yankee runway 16 left approach. Landing runway 16 right and 16 left. Departure runway 16 right. Departure frequency 124.2. Parallel approaches in progress. Wind 150 degrees 4 knots. Visibility 10 kilometers. Phi 17,000 feet cloud type unknown. Overcast 18,000 feet cloud type unknown. Temperature 23. Dew point 22. QNH 1011 hectopascals 2988 inches. Advise you have information Bravo. Nalitra International Airport information Bravo. 2030. ILS Yankee runway 16 right approach and ILS Yankee runway 16 left approach. Landing runway 16 right and 16 left. Departure runway 16 right. Departure frequency 124.2. Parallel approaches in progress. Wind 150 degrees 4 knots. Visibility 10 kilometers. Phi 17,000 feet cloud type unknown. Overcast 18,000 feet cloud type unknown. Temperature 23. Dew point 22. QNH 1011 hectopascals 2988 inches. Advise you have information Bravo. Nalitra International Airport information Bravo. 2030. ILS Yankee runway 16 right approach and ILS Yankee runway 16 left approach. Landing runway 16 right and 16 left. Departure runway 16 right. Departure frequency 124.2. Parallel approaches in progress. Wind 150 degrees 4 knots. Visibility 10 kilometers. Phi 17,000 feet cloud type unknown. Overcast 18,000 feet cloud type unknown. Temperature 23. Dew point 22. QNH 1011 hectopascals 2988 inches. Advise you have information Bravo. Nalitra International Airport information Bravo. 2030. ILS Yankee runway 16 right approach and ILS Yankee runway 16 left approach. Landing runway 16 right and 16 left. Departure runway 16 right. Departure frequency 124.2. Parallel approaches in progress. Wind 150 degrees 4 knots. Visibility 10 kilometers. Phi 17,000 feet cloud type unknown. Overcast 18,000 feet cloud type unknown. Temperature 23. Dew point 22. QNH 1011 hectopascals 2988 inches. Advise you have information Bravo. Nalitra International Airport information Bravo. 2030. ILS Yankee runway 16 right approach and ILS Yankee runway 16 left approach. Landing runway 16 right and 16 left.
Departure runway 16 right. Departure frequency 124.2. Parallel approaches in progress. Wind 150 degrees 4 knots. Visibility 10 kilometers. Phi 17,000 feet cloud type unknown. Overcast 18,000 feet cloud type unknown. Temperature 23. Dew point 22. QNH 1011 hectopascals 2988 inches. Advise you have information Bravo. Nalita International Airport information Bravo. 2030. ILS Yankee runway 16 right approach and ILS Yankee runway 16 left approach. Landing runway 16 right and 16 left. Departure runway 16 right. Departure frequency 124.2. Parallel approaches in progress. Wind 150 degrees 4 knots. Visibility 10 kilometers. Phi 17,000 feet cloud type unknown. Overcast 18,000 feet cloud type unknown. Temperature 23. Dew point 22. QNH 1011 hectopascals 2988 inches. Advise you have information Bravo. Nalita International Airport information Bravo. 2030. ILS Yankee runway 16 right approach and ILS Yankee runway 16 left approach. Landing runway 16 right and 16 left. Departure runway 16 right. Departure frequency 124.2. Parallel approaches in progress. Wind 150 degrees 4 knots. Visibility 10 kilometers. Phi 17,000 feet cloud type unknown. Overcast 18,000 feet cloud type unknown. Temperature 23. Dew point 22. QNH 1011 hectopascals 2988 inches. Advise you have information Bravo. Nalita International Airport information Bravo. 2030. ILS Yankee runway 16 right approach and ILS Yankee runway 16 left approach. Landing runway 16 right and 16 left. Departure runway 16 right. Departure frequency 124.2. Parallel approaches in progress. Wind 150 degrees 4 knots. Visibility 10 kilometers. Phi 17,000 feet cloud type unknown. Overcast 18,000 feet cloud type unknown. Temperature 23. Dew point 22. QNH 1011 hectopascals 2988 inches. Advise you have information Bravo. Nalita International Airport information Bravo. 2030. ILS Yankee runway 16 right approach and ILS Yankee runway 16 left approach. Landing runway 16 right and 16 left. Departure runway 16 right. Departure frequency 124.2. Parallel approaches in progress. Wind 150 degrees 4 knots. Visibility 10 kilometers. Phi 17,000 feet cloud type unknown. Overcast 18,000 feet cloud type unknown. Temperature 23. Dew point 22. QNH 1011 hectopascals 2988 inches. Advise you have information Bravo. Nalita International Airport information Bravo. 2030. ILS Yankee runway 16 right approach and ILS Yankee runway 16 left approach. Landing runway 16 right and 16 left. Departure runway 16 right. Departure frequency 124.2. Parallel approaches in progress. Wind 150 degrees 4 knots. Visibility 10 kilometers. Phi 17,000 feet cloud type unknown. Overcast 18,000 feet cloud type unknown. Temperature 23. Dew point 22. QNH 1011 hectopascals 2988 inches.
Advise you have information, Bravo. Nalita International Airport, information, Bravo. 2030. ILS Yankee runway 16 right approach and ILS Yankee runway 16 left approach. Landing runway 16 right and 16 left. Departure runway 16 right. Departure frequency 124.2. Parallel approaches in progress. Wind 150 degrees 4 knots. Visibility 10 kilometers. Fee 17,000 feet cloud type unknown. Overcast 18,000 feet cloud type unknown. Temperature 23. Dew point 22. QNH 1011 hectopascals 2988 inches. Advise you have information, Bravo. Nalita International Airport, information, Bravo. 2030. ILS Yankee runway 16 right approach and ILS Yankee runway 16 left approach. Landing runway 16 right and 16 left. Departure runway 16 right. Departure frequency 124.2. Parallel approaches in progress. Wind 150 degrees 4 knots. Visibility 10 kilometers. Fee 17,000 feet cloud type unknown. Overcast 18,000 feet cloud type unknown. Temperature 23. Dew point 22. QNH 1011 hectopascals 2988 inches. Advise you have information, Bravo. Nalita International Airport, information, Bravo. 2030. ILS Yankee runway 16 right approach and ILS Yankee runway 16 left approach. Landing runway 16 right and 16 left. Departure runway 16 right. Departure frequency 124.2. Parallel approaches in progress. Wind 150 degrees 4 knots. Visibility 10 kilometers. Fee 17,000 feet cloud type unknown. Overcast 18,000 feet cloud type unknown. Temperature 23. Dew point 22. QNH 1011 hectopascals 2988 inches. Advise you have information, Bravo. Nalita International Airport, information, Bravo. 2030. ILS Yankee runway 16 right approach and ILS Yankee runway 16 left approach. Landing runway 16 right and 16 left. Departure runway 16 right. Departure frequency 124.2. Parallel approaches in progress. Wind 150 degrees 4 knots. Visibility 10 kilometers. Fee 17,000 feet cloud type unknown. Overcast 18,000 feet cloud type unknown. Temperature 23. Dew point 22. QNH 1011 hectopascals 2988 inches. Advise you have information, Bravo. Nalita International Airport, information, Bravo. 2030. ILS Yankee runway 16 right approach and ILS Yankee runway 16 left approach. Landing runway 16 right and 16 left. Departure runway 16 right. Departure frequency 124.2. Parallel approaches in progress. Wind 150 degrees 4 knots. Visibility 10 kilometers. Fee 17,000 feet cloud type unknown. Overcast 18,000 feet cloud type unknown. Temperature 23. Dew point 22. QNH 1011 hectopascals 2988 inches. Advise you have information, Bravo. Nalita International Airport, information, Bravo. 2030. ILS Yankee runway 16 right approach and ILS Yankee runway 16 left approach. Landing runway 16 right and 16 left. Departure runway 16 right. Departure frequency 124.2. Parallel approaches in progress.
Wind 150 degrees 4 knots. Visibility 10 kilometers. Phi 17,000 feet cloud type unknown. Overcast 18,000 feet cloud type unknown. Temperature 23. Dew point 22. QNH 1011 hectopascals 2988 inches. Advise you have information Bravo. Nalitra International Airport information Bravo. 2030. ILS Yankee runway 16 right approach and ILS Yankee runway 16 left approach. Landing runway 16 right and 16 left. Departure runway 16 right. Departure frequency 124.2. Parallel approaches in progress. Wind 150 degrees 4 knots. Visibility 10 kilometers. Phi 17,000 feet cloud type unknown. Overcast 18,000 feet cloud type unknown. Temperature 23. Dew point 22. QNH 1011 hectopascals 2988 inches. Advise you have information Bravo. Nalitra International Airport information Bravo. 2030. ILS Yankee runway 16 right approach and ILS Yankee runway 16 left approach. Landing runway 16 right and 16 left. Departure runway 16 right. Departure frequency 124.2. Parallel approaches in progress. Wind 150 degrees 4 knots. Visibility 10 kilometers. Phi 17,000 feet cloud type unknown. Overcast 18,000 feet cloud type unknown. Temperature 23. Dew point 22. QNH 1011 hectopascals 2988 inches. Advise you have information Bravo. Nalitra International Airport information Bravo. 2030. ILS Yankee runway 16 right approach and ILS Yankee runway 16 left approach. Landing runway 16 right and 16 left. Departure runway 16 right. Departure frequency 124.2. Parallel approaches in progress. Wind 150 degrees 4 knots. Visibility 10 kilometers. Phi 17,000 feet cloud type unknown. Overcast 18,000 feet cloud type unknown. Temperature 23. Dew point 22. QNH 1011 hectopascals 2988 inches. Advise you have information Bravo. Nalitra International Airport information Bravo. 2030. ILS Yankee runway 16 right approach and ILS Yankee runway 16 left approach. Landing runway 16 right and 16 left. Departure runway 16 right. Departure frequency 124.2. Parallel approaches in progress. Wind 150 degrees 4 knots. Visibility 10 kilometers. Phi 17,000 feet cloud type unknown. Overcast 18,000 feet cloud type unknown. Temperature 23. Dew point 22. QNH 1011 hectopascals 2988 inches. Advise you have information Bravo. Nalitra International Airport information Bravo. 2030. ILS Yankee runway 16 right approach and ILS Yankee runway 16 left approach. Landing runway 16 right and 16 left. Departure runway 16 right. Departure frequency 124.2. Parallel approaches in progress. Wind 150 degrees 4 knots. Visibility 10 kilometers. Phi 17,000 feet cloud type unknown. Overcast 18,000 feet cloud type unknown. Temperature 23. Dew point 22. QNH 1011 hectopascals 2988 inches. Advise you have information Bravo. Nalitra International Airport information Bravo. 2030.
ILS Yankee runway 16 right approach and ILS Yankee runway 16 left approach. Landing runway 16 right and 16 left. Departure runway 16 right.

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Advise you have information Bravo. Nalitra International Airport information Bravo. 2030. ILS Yankee runway 16 right approach and ILS Yankee runway 16 left approach. Landing runway 16 right and 16 left. Departure runway 16 right. Departure frequency 124.2. Parallel approaches in progress. Wind 150 degrees 4 knots. Visibility 10 kilometers. Phi 17,000 feet cloud type unknown. Overcast 18,000 feet cloud type unknown. Temperature 23. Dew point 22. QNH1011 hectopascals 2988 inches. Advise you have information Bravo. Nalitra International Airport information Bravo. 2030. ILS Yankee runway 16 right approach and ILS Yankee runway 16 left approach. Landing runway 16 right and 16 left. Departure runway 16 right. Departure frequency 124.2. Parallel approaches in progress. Wind 150 degrees 4 knots. Visibility 10 kilometers. Phi 17,000 feet cloud type unknown. Overcast 18,000 feet cloud type unknown. Temperature 23. Dew point 22. QNH1011 hectopascals 2988 inches. Advise you have information Bravo. Nalitra International Airport information Charlie. 2100. ILS Yankee runway 16 right approach and ILS Yankee runway 16 left approach. Landing runway 16 right and 16 left. Departure runway 16 right. Departure frequency 124.2. Parallel approaches in progress. Wind 170 degrees 4 knots. Visibility 25 kilometers. Broken 17,000 feet alto cumulus. Temperature 24. Dew point 22. QNH1011 hectopascals 2988 inches. Advise you have information Charlie. Nalitra International Airport information Charlie. 2100. ILS Yankee runway 16 right approach and ILS Yankee runway 16 left approach. Landing runway 16 right and 16 left. Departure runway 16 right. Departure frequency 124.2. Parallel approaches in progress. Wind 170 degrees 4 knots. Visibility 25 kilometers. Broken 17,000 feet alto cumulus. Temperature 24. Dew point 22. QNH1011 hectopascals 2988 inches. Advise you have information Charlie. Nalitra International Airport information Charlie. 2100. ILS Yankee runway 16 right approach and ILS Yankee runway 16 left approach. Landing runway 16 right and 16 left. Departure runway 16 right. Departure frequency 124.2. Parallel approaches in progress. Wind 170 degrees 4 knots. Visibility 25 kilometers. Broken 17,000 feet alto cumulus. Temperature 24. Dew point 22. QNH1011 hectopascals 2988 inches. Advise you have information Charlie. Nalitra International Airport information Charlie. 2100. ILS Yankee runway 16 right approach and ILS Yankee runway 16 left approach. Landing runway 16 right and 16 left. Departure runway 16 right. Departure frequency 124.2. Parallel approaches in progress. Wind 170 degrees 4 knots.
visibility to 5 kilometers. Broken 17,000 feet alto cumulus. Temperature 24. Dew point 22. QNH 1011 hectopascals 2988 inches. Advise you have information, Charlie. Nalita International Airport information, Charlie. 2100. ILS Yankee runway 16 right approach and ILS Yankee runway 16 left approach. Landing runway 16 right and 16 left. Departure runway 16 right. Departure frequency 124.2. Parallel approaches in progress. Wind 170 degrees 4 knots. Visibility to 5 kilometers. Broken 17,000 feet alto cumulus. Temperature 24. Dew point 22. QNH 1011 hectopascals 2988 inches. Advise you have information, Charlie. Nalita International Airport information, Charlie. 2100. ILS Yankee runway 16 right approach and ILS Yankee runway 16 left approach. Landing runway 16 right and 16 left. Departure runway 16 right. Departure frequency 124.2. Parallel approaches in progress. Wind 170 degrees 4 knots. Visibility to 5 kilometers. Broken 17,000 feet alto cumulus. Temperature 24. Dew point 22. QNH 1011 hectopascals 2988 inches. Advise you have information, Charlie. Nalita International Airport information, Charlie. 2100. ILS Yankee runway 16 right approach and ILS Yankee runway 16 left approach. Landing runway 16 right and 16 left. Departure runway 16 right. Departure frequency 124.2. Parallel approaches in progress. Wind 170 degrees 4 knots. Visibility to 5 kilometers. Broken 17,000 feet alto cumulus. Temperature 24. Dew point 22. QNH 1011 hectopascals 2988 inches. Advise you have information, Charlie. Nalita International Airport information, Charlie. 2100. ILS Yankee runway 16 right approach and ILS Yankee runway 16 left approach. Landing runway 16 right and 16 left. Departure runway 16 right. Departure frequency 124.2. Parallel approaches in progress. Wind 170 degrees 4 knots. Visibility to 5 kilometers. Broken 17,000 feet alto cumulus. Temperature 24. Dew point 22. QNH 1011 hectopascals 2988 inches. Advise you have information, Charlie. Nalita International Airport information, Charlie. 2100. ILS Yankee runway 16 right approach and ILS Yankee runway 16 left approach. Landing runway 16 right and 16 left. Departure runway 16 right. Departure frequency 124.2. Parallel approaches in progress. Wind 170 degrees 4 knots. Visibility to 5 kilometers. Broken 17,000 feet alto cumulus. Temperature 24. Dew point 22. QNH 1011 hectopascals 2988 inches. Advise you have information, Charlie. Nalita International Airport information, Charlie. 2100. ILS Yankee runway 16 right approach and ILS Yankee runway 16 left approach. Landing runway 16 right and 16 left. Departure runway 16 right. Departure frequency 124.2. Parallel approaches in progress. Wind 170 degrees 4 knots.
visibility to 5 kilometers. Broken 17,000 feet alto cumulus. Temperature 24. Dew point 22. QNH 1011 hectopascals 2988 inches. Advise you have information, Charlie. Na Litra International Airport information, Charlie. 2100. ILS Yankee runway 16 right approach and ILS Yankee runway 16 left approach. Landing runway 16 right and 16 left. Departure runway 16 right. Departure frequency 124.2. Parallel approaches in progress. Wind 170 degrees 4 knots. Visibility to 5 kilometers. Broken 17,000 feet alto cumulus. Temperature 24. Dew point 22. QNH 1011 hectopascals 2988 inches. Advise you have information, Charlie. Na Litra International Airport information, Charlie. 2100. ILS Yankee runway 16 right approach and ILS Yankee runway 16 left approach. Landing runway 16 right and 16 left. Departure runway 16 right. Departure frequency 124.2. Parallel approaches in progress. Wind 170 degrees 4 knots. Visibility to 5 kilometers. Broken 17,000 feet alto cumulus. Temperature 24. Dew point 22. QNH 1011 hectopascals 2988 inches. Advise you have information, Charlie. Na Litra International Airport information, Charlie. 2100. ILS Yankee runway 16 right approach and ILS Yankee runway 16 left approach. Landing runway 16 right and 16 left. Departure runway 16 right. Departure frequency 124.2. Parallel approaches in progress. Wind 170 degrees 4 knots. Visibility to 5 kilometers. Broken 17,000 feet alto cumulus. Temperature 24. Dew point 22. QNH 1011 hectopascals 2988 inches. Advise you have information, Charlie. Na Litra International Airport information, Charlie. 2100. ILS Yankee runway 16 right approach and ILS Yankee runway 16 left approach. Landing runway 16 right and 16 left. Departure runway 16 right. Departure frequency 124.2. Parallel approaches in progress. Wind 170 degrees 4 knots. Visibility to 5 kilometers. Broken 17,000 feet alto cumulus. Temperature 24. Dew point 22. QNH 1011 hectopascals 2988 inches. Advise you have information, Charlie. Na Litra International Airport information, Charlie. 2100. ILS Yankee runway 16 right approach and ILS Yankee runway 16 left approach. Landing runway 16 right and 16 left. Departure runway 16 right. Departure frequency 124.2. Parallel approaches in progress. Wind 170 degrees 4 knots. Visibility to 5 kilometers. Broken 17,000 feet alto cumulus. Temperature 24. Dew point 22. QNH 1011 hectopascals 2988 inches. Advise you have information, Charlie. Na Litra International Airport information, Charlie. 2100. ILS Yankee runway 16 right approach and ILS Yankee runway 16 left approach. Landing runway 16 right and 16 left. Departure runway 16 right. Departure frequency 124.2. Parallel approaches in progress. Wind 170 degrees 4 knots.
visibility to 5 kilometers. Broken 17,000 feet alto cumulus. Temperature 24. Dew point 22. QNH 1011 hectopascals 2988 inches. Advise you have information, Charlie. Nalita International Airport information, Charlie. 2100. ILS Yankee runway 16 right approach and ILS Yankee runway 16 left approach. Landing runway 16 right and 16 left. Departure runway 16 right. Departure frequency 124.2. Parallel approaches in progress. Wind 170 degrees 4 knots. Visibility to 5 kilometers. Broken 17,000 feet alto cumulus. Temperature 24. Dew point 22. QNH 1011 hectopascals 2988 inches. Advise you have information, Charlie. Nalita International Airport information, Charlie. 2100. ILS Yankee runway 16 right approach and ILS Yankee runway 16 left approach. Landing runway 16 right and 16 left. Departure runway 16 right. Departure frequency 124.2. Parallel approaches in progress. Wind 170 degrees 4 knots. Visibility to 5 kilometers. Broken 17,000 feet alto cumulus. Temperature 24. Dew point 22. QNH 1011 hectopascals 2988 inches. Advise you have information, Charlie. Nalita International Airport information, Charlie. 2100. ILS Yankee runway 16 right approach and ILS Yankee runway 16 left approach. Landing runway 16 right and 16 left. Departure runway 16 right. Departure frequency 124.2. Parallel approaches in progress. Wind 170 degrees 4 knots. Visibility to 5 kilometers. Broken 17,000 feet alto cumulus. Temperature 24. Dew point 22. QNH 1011 hectopascals 2988 inches. Advise you have information, Charlie. Nalita International Airport information, Charlie. 2100. ILS Yankee runway 16 right approach and ILS Yankee runway 16 left approach. Landing runway 16 right and 16 left. Departure runway 16 right. Departure frequency 124.2. Parallel approaches in progress. Wind 170 degrees 4 knots. Visibility to 5 kilometers. Broken 17,000 feet alto cumulus. Temperature 24. Dew point 22. QNH 1011 hectopascals 2.8 inches. Advise you have information, Charlie. Nalita International Airport information, Charlie. 2100. ILS Yankee runway 16 right approach and ILS Yankee runway 16 left approach. Landing runway 16 right and 16 left. Departure runway 16 right. Departure frequency 124.2. Parallel approaches in progress. Wind 170 degrees 4 knots. Visibility to 5 kilometers. Broken 17,000 feet alto cumulus. Temperature 24. Dew point 22. QNH 1011 hectopascals 2988 inches. Advise you have information, Charlie. Nalita International Airport information, Charlie. 2100. ILS Yankee runway 16 right approach and ILS Yankee runway 16 left approach. Landing runway 16 right and 16 left. Departure runway 16 right. Departure frequency 124.2. Parallel approaches in progress. Wind 170 degrees 4 knots.
visibility to 5 kilometers. Broken 17,000 feet alto cumulus. Temperature 24. Dew point 22. QNH 1011 hectopascals 2988 inches. Advise you have information, Charlie. Nalitra International Airport information, Charlie. 2100. ILS Yankee runway 16 right approach and ILS Yankee runway 16 left approach. Landing runway 16 right and 16 left. Departure runway 16 right. Departure frequency 124.2. Parallel approaches in progress. Wind 170 degrees 4 knots. Visibility to 5 kilometers. Broken 17,000 feet alto cumulus. Temperature 24. Dew point 22. QNH 1011 hectopascals 2988 inches. Advise you have information, Charlie. Nalitra International Airport information, Charlie. 2100. ILS Yankee runway 16 right approach and ILS Yankee runway 16 left approach. Landing runway 16 right and 16 left. Departure runway 16 right. Departure frequency 124.2. Parallel approaches in progress. Wind 170 degrees 4 knots. Visibility to 5 kilometers. Broken 17,000 feet alto cumulus. Temperature 24. Dew point 22. QNH 1011 hectopascals 2988 inches. Advise you have information, Charlie. Nalitra International Airport information, Charlie. 2100. ILS Yankee runway 16 right approach and ILS Yankee runway 16 left approach. Landing runway 16 right and 16 left. Departure runway 16 right. Departure frequency 124.2. Parallel approaches in progress. Wind 170 degrees 4 knots. Visibility to 5 kilometers. Broken 17,000 feet alto cumulus. Temperature 24. Dew point 22. QNH 1011 hectopascals 2988 inches. Advise you have information, Charlie. Nalitra International Airport information, Charlie. 2100. ILS Yankee runway 16 right approach and ILS Yankee runway 16 left approach. Landing runway 16 right and 16 left. Departure runway 16 right. Departure frequency 124.2. Parallel approaches in progress. Wind 170 degrees 4 knots. Visibility to 5 kilometers. Broken 17,000 feet alto cumulus. Temperature 24. Dew point 22. QNH 1011 hectopascals 2988 inches. Advise you have information, Charlie. Nalitra International Airport information, Charlie. 2100. ILS Yankee runway 16 right approach and ILS Yankee runway 16 left approach. Landing runway 16 right and 16 left. Departure runway 16 right. Departure frequency 124.2. Parallel approaches in progress. Wind 170 degrees 4 knots. Visibility to 5 kilometers. Broken 17,000 feet alto cumulus. Temperature 24. Dew point 22. QNH 1011 hectopascals 2988 inches. Advise you have information, Charlie. Nalitra International Airport information, Charlie. 2100. ILS Yankee runway 16 right approach and ILS Yankee runway 16 left approach. Landing runway 16 right and 16 left. Departure runway 16 right. Departure frequency 124.2. Parallel approaches in progress. Wind 170 degrees 4 knots.
visibility to 5 kilometers. Broken 17,000 feet alto cumulus. Temperature 24. Dew point 22. QNH 1011 hectopascals 2988 inches. Advise you have information, Charlie. Nalitra International Airport information, Charlie. 2100. ILS Yankee runway 16 right approach and ILS Yankee runway 16 left approach. Landing runway 16 right and 16 left. Departure runway 16 right. Departure frequency 124.2. Parallel approaches in progress. Wind 170 degrees 4 knots. Visibility to 5 kilometers. Broken 17,000 feet alto cumulus. Temperature 24. Dew point 22. QNH 1011 hectopascals 8 inches. Advising information, Charlie. Nalita International Airport information, Charlie. 2100. ILS Yankee runway 16 right approach and ILS Yankee runway 16 left approach. Landing runway 16 right and 16 left. Departure runway 16 right. Departure frequency 124.2. Parallel approaches in progress. Wind 170 degrees 4 knots. Visibility to 5 kilometers. Broken 17,000 feet alto cumulus. Temperature 24. Dew point 22. QNH 1011 hectopascals 2988 inches. Advise you have information, Charlie. Nalitra International Airport information, Charlie. 2100. ILS Yankee runway 16 right approach and ILS Yankee runway 16 left approach. Landing runway 16 right and 16 left. Departure runway 16 right. Departure frequency 124.2. Parallel approaches in progress. Wind 170 degrees 4 knots. Visibility to 5 kilometers. Broken 17,000 feet alto cumulus. Temperature 24. Dew point 22. QNH 1011 hectopascals 2988 inches. Advise you have information, Charlie. Nalitra International Airport information, Charlie. 2100. ILS Yankee runway 16 right approach and ILS Yankee runway 16 left approach. Landing runway 16 right and 16 left. Departure runway 16 right. Departure frequency 124.2. Parallel approaches in progress. Wind 170 degrees 4 knots. Visibility to 5 kilometers. Broken 17,000 feet alto cumulus. Temperature 24. Dew point 22. QNH 1011 hectopascals 2988 inches. Advise you have information, Charlie. Nalitra International Airport information, Charlie. 2100. ILS Yankee runway 16 right approach and ILS Yankee runway 16 left approach. Landing runway 16 right and 16 left. Departure runway 16 right. Departure frequency 124.2. Parallel approaches in progress. Wind 170 degrees 4 knots. Visibility to 5 kilometers. Broken 17,000 feet alto cumulus. Temperature 24. Dew point 22. QNH 1011 hectopascals 2988 inches. Advise you have information, Charlie. Nalitra International Airport information, Charlie. 2100. ILS Yankee runway 16 right approach and ILS Yankee runway 16 left approach. Landing runway 16 right and 16 left. Departure runway 16 right. Departure frequency 124.2. Parallel approaches in progress. Wind 170 degrees 4 knots.
visibility to 5 kilometers. Broken 17,000 feet alto cumulus. Temperature 24. Dew point 22. QNH 1011 hectopascals 2988 inches. Advise you have information, Charlie. Nalitra International Airport information, Charlie. 2100. ILS Yankee runway 16 right approach and ILS Yankee runway 16 left approach. Landing runway 16 right and 16 left. Departure runway 16 right. Departure frequency 124.2. Parallel approaches in progress. Wind 170 degrees 4 knots. Visibility to 5 kilometers. Broken 17,000 feet alto cumulus. Temperature 24. Dew point 22. QNH 1011 hectopascals 2988 inches. Advise you have information, Charlie. Nalitra International Airport information, Charlie. 2100. ILS Yankee runway 16 right approach and ILS Yankee runway 16 left approach. Landing runway 16 right and 16 left. Departure runway 16 right. Departure frequency 124.2. Parallel approaches in progress. Wind 170 degrees 4 knots. Visibility to 5 kilometers. Broken 17,000 feet alto cumulus. Temperature 24. Dew point 22. QNH 1011 hectopascals 2988 inches. Advise you have information, Charlie. Nalitra International Airport information Delta. 2130. ILS Yankee runway 16 right approach and ILS Yankee runway 16 left approach. Landing runway 16 right and 16 left. Departure runway 16 right. Departure frequency 124.2. Parallel approaches in progress. Wind 170 degrees 4 knots. Visibility to 5 kilometers. Few 15,000 feet alto cumulus. Broken 17,000 feet alto cumulus. Temperature 24. Dew point 22. QNH 1011 hectopascals 2988 inches. Advise you have information Delta. Nalitra International Airport information Delta. 2130. ILS Yankee runway 16 right approach and ILS Yankee runway 16 left approach. Landing runway 16 right and 16 left. Departure runway 16 right. Departure frequency 124.2. Parallel approaches in progress. Wind 170 degrees 4 knots. Visibility to 5 kilometers. Few 15,000 feet alto cumulus. Broken 17,000 feet alto cumulus. Temperature 24. Dew point 22. QNH 1011 hectopascals 2988 inches. Advise you have information Delta. Nalitra International Airport information Delta. 2130. ILS Yankee runway 16 right approach and ILS Yankee runway 16 left approach. Landing runway 16 right and 16 left. Departure runway 16 right. Departure frequency 124.2. Parallel approaches in progress. Wind 170 degrees 4 knots. Visibility to 5 kilometers. Few 15,000 feet alto cumulus. Broken 17,000 feet alto cumulus. Temperature 24. Dew point 22. QNH 1011 hectopascals 2988 inches. Advise you have information Delta. Nalitra International Airport information Delta. 2130. ILS Yankee runway 16 right approach and ILS Yankee runway 16 left approach. Landing runway 16 right and 16 left.
departure runway 16 right. Departure frequency 124.2. Parallel approaches in progress. Wind 170 degrees 4 knots. Visibility 25 kilometers. View 15,000 feet alto cumulus. Broken 17,000 feet alto cumulus. Temperature 24. Dew point 22. QNH 1011 hectopascals 2988 inches. Advise you have information delta. Nalitra International Airport information delta. 2130. ILS Yankee runway 16 right approach and ILS Yankee runway 16 left approach. Landing runway 16 right and 16 left. Departure runway 16 right. Departure frequency 124.2. Parallel approaches in progress. Wind 170 degrees 4 knots. Visibility 25 kilometers. View 15,000 feet alto cumulus. Broken 17,000 feet alto cumulus. Temperature 24. Dew point 22. QNH 1011 hectopascals 2988 inches. Advise you have information delta. Nalitra International Airport information delta. 2130. ILS Yankee runway 16 right approach and ILS Yankee runway 16 left approach. Landing runway 16 right and 16 left. Departure runway 16 right. Departure frequency 124.2. Parallel approaches in progress. Wind 170 degrees 4 knots. Visibility 25 kilometers. View 15,000 feet alto cumulus. Broken 17,000 feet alto cumulus. Temperature 24. Dew point 22. QNH 1011 hectopascals 2988 inches. Advise you have information delta. Nalitra International Airport information delta. 2130. ILS Yankee runway 16 right approach and ILS Yankee runway 16 left approach. Landing runway 16 right and 16 left. Departure runway 16 right. Departure frequency 124.2. Parallel approaches in progress. Wind 170 degrees 4 knots. Visibility 25 kilometers. View 15,000 feet alto cumulus. Broken 17,000 feet alto cumulus. Temperature 24. Dew point 22. QNH 1011 hectopascals 2988 inches. Advise you have information delta. Nalitra International Airport information delta. 2130. ILS Yankee runway 16 right approach and ILS Yankee runway 16 left approach. Landing runway 16 right and 16 left. Departure runway 16 right. Departure frequency 124.2. Parallel approaches in progress. Wind 170 degrees 4 knots. Visibility 25 kilometers. View 15,000 feet alto cumulus. Broken 17,000 feet alto cumulus. Temperature 24. Dew point 22. QNH 1011 hectopascals 2988 inches. Advise you have information delta. Nalitra International Airport information delta. 2130. ILS Yankee runway 16 right approach and ILS Yankee runway 16 left approach. Landing runway 16 right and 16 left. Departure runway 16 right. Departure frequency 124.2. Parallel approaches in progress. Wind 170 degrees 4 knots. Visibility 25 kilometers. View 15,000 feet alto cumulus. Broken 17,000 feet alto cumulus. Temperature 24. Dew point 22. QNH 1011 hectopascals 2988 inches.
advise you have information delta. Nalitra International Airport information delta. 2130. ILS Yankee runway 16 right approach and ILS Yankee runway 16 left approach. Landing runway 16 right and 16 left. Departure runway 16 right. Departure frequency 124.2. Parallel approaches in progress. Wind 170 degrees 4 knots. Visibility 25 kilometers. View 15,000 feet alto cumulus. Broken 17,000 feet alto cumulus. Temperature 24. Dew point 22. QNH 1011 hectopascals 2988 inches. Advise you have information delta. Nalitra International Airport information delta. 2130. ILS Yankee runway 16 right approach and ILS Yankee runway 16 left approach. Landing runway 16 right and 16 left. Departure runway 16 right. Departure frequency 124.2. Parallel approaches in progress. Wind 170 degrees 4 knots. Visibility 25 kilometers. View 15,000 feet alto cumulus. Broken 17,000 feet alto cumulus. Temperature 24. Dew point 22. QNH 1011 hectopascals 2988 inches. Advise you have information delta. Nalitra International Airport information delta. 2130. ILS Yankee runway 16 right approach and ILS Yankee runway 16 left approach. Landing runway 16 right and 16 left. Departure runway 16 right. Departure frequency 124.2. Parallel approaches in progress. Wind 170 degrees 4 knots. Visibility 25 kilometers. View 15,000 feet alto cumulus. Broken 17,000 feet alto cumulus. Temperature 24. Dew point 22. QNH 1011 hectopascals 2988 inches. Advise you have information delta. Nalitra International Airport information delta. 2130. ILS Yankee runway 16 right approach and ILS Yankee runway 16 left approach. Landing runway 16 right and 16 left. Departure runway 16 right. Departure frequency 124.2. Parallel approaches in progress. Wind 170 degrees 4 knots. Visibility 25 kilometers. View 15,000 feet alto cumulus. Broken 17,000 feet alto cumulus. Temperature 24. Dew point 22. QNH 1011 hectopascals 2988 inches. Advise you have information delta. Nalitra International Airport information delta. 2130. ILS Yankee runway 16 right approach and ILS Yankee runway 16 left approach. Landing runway 16 right and 16 left. Departure runway 16 right. Departure frequency 124.2. Parallel approaches in progress. Wind 170 degrees 4 knots. Visibility 25 kilometers. View 15,000 feet alto cumulus. Broken 17,000 feet alto cumulus. Temperature 24. Dew point 22. QNH 1011 hectopascals 2988 inches. Advise you have information delta. Nalitra International Airport information delta. 2130. ILS Yankee runway 16 right approach and ILS Yankee runway 16 left approach. Landing runway 16 right and 16 left. Departure runway 16 right. Departure frequency 124.2. Parallel approaches in progress.
Wind 170 degrees 4 knots. Visibility 25 kilometers. 215,000 feet alto cumulus. Broken 17,000 feet alto cumulus. Temperature 24. Dew point 22. QNH 1011 hectopascals 2988 inches. Advise you have information delta. Nalitra International Airport information delta. 2130. ILS Yankee runway 16 right approach and ILS Yankee runway 16 left approach. Landing runway 16 right and 16 left. Departure runway 16 right. Departure frequency 124.2. Parallel approaches in progress. Wind 170 degrees 4 knots. Visibility 25 kilometers. Few 15,000 feet alto cumulus. Broken 17,000 feet alto cumulus. Temperature 24. Dew point 22. QNH 1011 hectopascals 2988 inches. Advise you have information delta. Nalitra International Airport information delta. 2130. ILS Yankee runway 16 right approach and ILS Yankee runway 16 left approach. Landing runway 16 right and 16 left. Departure runway 16 right. Departure frequency 124.2. Parallel approaches in progress. Wind 170 degrees 4 knots. Visibility 25 kilometers. Few 15,000 feet alto cumulus. Broken 17,000 feet alto cumulus. Temperature 24. Dew point 22. QNH 1011 hectopascals 2988 inches. Advise you have information delta. Nalitra International Airport information delta. 2130. ILS Yankee runway 16 right approach and ILS Yankee runway 16 left approach. Landing runway 16 right and 16 left. Departure runway 16 right. Departure frequency 124.2. Parallel approaches in progress. Wind 170 degrees 4 knots. Visibility 25 kilometers. Few 15,000 feet alto cumulus. Broken 17,000 feet alto cumulus. Temperature 24. Dew point 22. QNH 1011 hectopascals 2988 inches. Advise you have information delta. Nalitra International Airport information delta. 2130. ILS Yankee runway 16 right approach and ILS Yankee runway 16 left approach. Landing runway 16 right and 16 left. Departure runway 16 right. Departure frequency 124.2. Parallel approaches in progress. Wind 170 degrees 4 knots. Visibility 25 kilometers. Few 15,000 feet alto cumulus. Broken 17,000 feet alto cumulus. Temperature 24. Dew point 22. QNH 1011 hectopascals 2988 inches. Advise you have information delta. Nalitra International Airport information delta. 2130. ILS Yankee runway 16 right approach and ILS Yankee runway 16 left approach. Landing runway 16 right and 16 left. Departure runway 16 right. Departure frequency 124.2. Parallel approaches in progress. Wind 170 degrees 4 knots. Visibility 25 kilometers. Few 15,000 feet alto cumulus. Broken 17,000 feet alto cumulus. Temperature 24. Dew point 22. QNH 1011 hectopascals 2988 inches. Advise you have information delta. Nalitra International Airport information delta. 2130.
ILS Yankee runway 16 right approach and ILS Yankee runway 16 left approach. Landing runway 16 right and 16 left. Departure runway 16 right. Departure frequency 124.2. Parallel approaches in progress. Wind 170 degrees 4 knots. Visibility 25 kilometers. View 15,000 feet alto cumulus. Broken 17,000 feet alto cumulus. Temperature 24. Dew point 22. QNH 1011 hectopascals 2988 inches. Advise you have information delta. Nalitra International Airport information delta. 2130. ILS Yankee runway 16 right approach and ILS Yankee runway 16 left approach. Landing runway 16 right and 16 left. Departure runway 16 right. Departure frequency 124.2. Parallel approaches in progress. Wind 170 degrees 4 knots. Visibility 25 kilometers. View 15,000 feet alto cumulus. Broken 17,000 feet alto cumulus. Temperature 24. Dew point 22. QNH 1011 hectopascals 2988 inches. Advise you have information delta. Nalitra International Airport information delta. 2130. ILS Yankee runway 16 right approach and ILS Yankee runway 16 left approach. Landing runway 16 right and 16 left. Departure runway 16 right. Departure frequency 124.2. Parallel approaches in progress. Wind 170 degrees 4 knots. Visibility 25 kilometers. View 15,000 feet alto cumulus. Broken 17,000 feet alto cumulus. Temperature 24. Dew point 22. QNH 1011 hectopascals 2988 inches. Advise you have information delta. Nalitra International Airport information delta. 2130. ILS Yankee runway 16 right approach and ILS Yankee runway 16 left approach. Landing runway 16 right and 16 left. Departure runway 16 right. Departure frequency 124.2. Parallel approaches in progress. Wind 170 degrees 4 knots. Visibility 25 kilometers. View 15,000 feet alto cumulus. Broken 17,000 feet alto cumulus. Temperature 24. Dew point 22. QNH 1011 hectopascals 2988 inches. Advise you have information delta. Nalitra International Airport information delta. 2130. ILS Yankee runway 16 right approach and ILS Yankee runway 16 left approach. Landing runway 16 right and 16 left. Departure runway 16 right. Departure frequency 124.2. Parallel approaches in progress. Wind 170 degrees 4 knots. Visibility 25 kilometers. View 15,000 feet alto cumulus. Broken 17,000 feet alto cumulus. Temperature 24. Dew point 22. QNH 1011 hectopascals 2988 inches. Advise you have information delta. Nalitra International Airport information delta. 2130. ILS Yankee runway 16 right approach and ILS Yankee runway 16 left approach. Landing runway 16 right and 16 left. Departure runway 16 right. Departure frequency 124.2. Parallel approaches in progress. Wind 170 degrees 4 knots. Visibility 25 kilometers. View 15,000 feet alto cumulus. Broken 17,000 feet alto cumulus.
temperature 24, dew point 22.

Visibility 25 kilometers. Few 15,000 feet alto cumulus. Broken 17,000 feet alto cumulus. Temperature 24. Dew point 22. QNH 1011 hectopascals 2988 inches. Advise you have information delta. Nalitra International Airport information delta. 2130. ILS Yankee runway 16 right approach and ILS Yankee runway 16 left approach. Landing runway 16 right and 16 left. Departure runway 16 right. Departure frequency 124.2. Parallel approaches in progress. Wind 170 degrees 4 knots. Visibility 25 kilometers. Few 15,000 feet alto cumulus. Broken 17,000 feet alto cumulus. Temperature 24. Dew point 22. QNH 1011 hectopascals 2988 inches. Advise you have information delta. Nalitra International Airport information echo. 2200. ILS Yankee runway 16 right approach and ILS Yankee runway 16 left approach. Landing runway 16 right and 16 left. Departure runway 16 right. Departure frequency 124.2. Parallel approaches in progress. Wind 170 degrees 3 knots. Direction variable between 140 and 200 degrees. Visibility 25 kilometers. Few 15,000 feet alto cumulus. Broken 17,000 feet alto cumulus. Temperature 24. Dew point 22. QNH 1012 hectopascals 2989 inches. Advise you have information echo. Nalitra International Airport information echo. 2200. ILS Yankee runway 16 right approach and ILS Yankee runway 16 left approach. Landing runway 16 right and 16 left. Departure runway 16 right. Departure frequency 124.2. Parallel approaches in progress. Wind 170 degrees 3 knots. Direction variable between 140 and 200 degrees. Visibility 25 kilometers. Few 15,000 feet alto cumulus. Broken 17,000 feet alto cumulus. Temperature 24. Dew point 22. QNH 1012 hectopascals 2989 inches. Advise you have information echo. Nalitra International Airport information echo. 2200. ILS Yankee runway 16 right approach and ILS Yankee runway 16 left approach. Landing runway 16 right and 16 left. Departure runway 16 right. Departure frequency 124.2. Parallel approaches in progress. Wind 170 degrees 3 knots. Direction variable between 140 and 200 degrees. Visibility 25 kilometers. Few 15,000 feet alto cumulus. Broken 17,000 feet alto cumulus. Temperature 24. Dew point 22. QNH 1012 hectopascals 2989 inches. Advise you have information echo. Nalitra International Airport information echo. 2200. ILS Yankee runway 16 right approach and ILS Yankee runway 16 left approach. Landing runway 16 right and 16 left. Departure runway 16 right. Departure frequency 124.2. Parallel approaches in progress. Wind 170 degrees 3 knots. Direction variable between 140 and 200 degrees. Visibility 25 kilometers. Few 15,000 feet alto cumulus. Broken 17,000 feet alto cumulus. Temperature 24. Dew point 22.
QNH1012 hectopascals 2989 inches. Advise you have information echo. Nalitra International Airport information echo. 2200. ILS Yankee runway 16 right approach and ILS Yankee runway 16 left approach. Landing runway 16 right and 16 left. Departure runway 16 right. Departure frequency 124.2. Parallel approaches in progress. Wind 170 degrees 3 knots. Direction variable between 140 and 200 degrees. Visibility 25 kilometers. View 15,000 feet alto cumulus. Broken 17,000 feet alto cumulus. Temperature 24. Dew point 22. QNH1012 hectopascals 2989 inches. Advise you have information echo. Nalitra International Airport information echo. 2200. ILS Yankee runway 16 right approach and ILS Yankee runway 16 left approach. Landing runway 16 right and 16 left. Departure runway 16 right. Departure frequency 124.2. Parallel approaches in progress. Wind 170 degrees 3 knots. Direction variable between 140 and 200 degrees. Visibility 25 kilometers. View 15,000 feet alto cumulus. Broken 17,000 feet alto cumulus. Temperature 24. Dew point 22. QNH1012 hectopascals 2989 inches. Advise you have information echo. Nalitra International Airport information echo. 2200. ILS Yankee runway 16 right approach and ILS Yankee runway 16 left approach. Landing runway 16 right and 16 left. Departure runway 16 right. Departure frequency 124.2. Parallel approaches in progress. Wind 170 degrees 3 knots. Direction variable between 140 and 200 degrees. Visibility 25 kilometers. View 15,000 feet alto cumulus. Broken 17,000 feet alto cumulus. Temperature 24. Dew point 22. QNH1012 hectopascals 2989 inches. Advise you have information echo. Nalitra International Airport information echo. 2200. ILS Yankee runway 16 right approach and ILS Yankee runway 16 left approach. Landing runway 16 right and 16 left. Departure runway 16 right. Departure frequency 124.2. Parallel approaches in progress. Wind 170 degrees 3 knots. Direction variable between 140 and 200 degrees. Visibility 25 kilometers. View 15,000 feet alto cumulus. Broken 17,000 feet alto cumulus. Temperature 24. Dew point 22. QNH1012 hectopascals 2989 inches. Advise you have information echo. Nalitra International Airport information echo. 2200. ILS Yankee runway 16 right approach and ILS Yankee runway 16 left approach. Landing runway 16 right and 16 left. Departure runway 16 right. Departure frequency 124.2. Parallel approaches in progress. Wind 170 degrees 3 knots. Direction variable between 140 and 200 degrees. Visibility 25 kilometers. View 15,000 feet alto cumulus. Broken 17,000 feet alto cumulus. Temperature 24. Dew point 22. QNH1012 hectopascals 2989 inches. Advise you have information echo.
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ILS Yankee Runway 16 right approach and ILS Yankee Runway 16 left approach. Landing runway 16 right and 16 left. Departure runway 16 right. Departure frequency 124.2. Parallel approaches in progress. Wind 170 degrees tree knots. Direction variable between 140 and 200 degrees. Visibility 25 kilometers. View 15,000 feet alto cumulus. Broken 17,000 feet alto cumulus. Temperature 24. Dew point 22. QNH 1012 hectopascals 2989 inches. Advise you have information echo. Nalita International Airport information echo. 2200. ILS Yankee Runway 16 right approach and ILS Yankee Runway 16 left approach. Landing Runway 16 right and 16 left. Departure Runway 16 right. Departure frequency 124.2. Parallel approaches in progress. Wind 170 degrees tree knots. Direction variable between 140 and 200 degrees. Visibility 25 kilometers. View 15,000 feet alto cumulus. Broken 17,000 feet alto cumulus. Temperature 24. Dew point 22. QNH 1012 hectopascals 2989 inches. Advise you have information echo. Nalita International Airport information echo. 2200. ILS Yankee Runway 16 right approach and ILS Yankee Runway 16 left approach. Landing Runway 16 right and 16 left. Departure Runway 16 right. Departure frequency 124.2. Parallel approaches in progress. Wind 170 degrees tree knots. Direction variable between 140 and 200 degrees. Visibility 25 kilometers. View 15,000 feet alto cumulus. Broken 17,000 feet alto cumulus. Temperature 24. Dew point 22. QNH 1012 hectopascals 2989 inches. Advise you have information echo. Nalita International Airport information echo. 2200. ILS Yankee Runway 16 right approach and ILS Yankee Runway 16 left approach. Landing Runway 16 right and 16 left. Departure Runway 16 right. Departure frequency 124.2. Parallel approaches in progress. Wind 170 degrees tree knots. Direction variable between 140 and 200 degrees. Visibility 25 kilometers. View 15,000 feet alto cumulus. Broken 17,000 feet alto cumulus. Temperature 24. Dew point 22. QNH 1012 hectopascals 2989 inches. Advise you have information echo. Nalita International Airport information echo. 2200. ILS Yankee Runway 16 right approach and ILS Yankee Runway 16 left approach. Landing Runway 16 right and 16 left. Departure Runway 16 right. Departure frequency 124.2. Parallel approaches in progress. Wind 170 degrees tree knots. Direction variable between 140 and 200 degrees. Visibility 25 kilometers. View 15,000 feet alto cumulus. Broken 17,000 feet alto cumulus. Temperature 24. Dew point 22. QNH 1012 hectopascals 2989 inches. Advise you have information echo. Nalita International Airport information echo. 2200.
ILS Yankee runway 16 right approach and ILS Yankee runway 16 left approach. Landing runway 16 right and 16 left. Departure runway 16 right. Departure frequency 124.2. Parallel approaches in progress. Wind 170 degrees tree knots. Direction variable between 140 and 200 degrees. Visibility to 5 kilometers. C1 5,000 feet alto cumulus. Broken 17,000 feet alto cumulus. Temperature 2.22. QNH 1012 hectopascals 2989 inches. Advise you have information echo. Nalitra International Airport information echo. 2200. ILS Yankee runway 16 right approach and ILS Yankee runway 16 left approach. Landing runway 16 right and 16 left. Departure runway 16 right. Departure frequency 124.2. Parallel approaches in progress. Wind 170 degrees tree knots. Direction variable between 140 and 200 degrees. Visibility to 5 kilometers. C1 5,000 feet alto cumulus. Broken 17,000 feet alto cumulus. Temperature 24. Dew point 22. QNH 1012 hectopascals 2989 inches. Advise you have information echo. Nalitra International Airport information echo. 2200. ILS Yankee runway 16 right approach and ILS Yankee runway 16 left approach. Landing runway 16 right and 16 left. Departure runway 16 right. Departure frequency 124.2. Parallel approaches in progress. Wind 170 degrees tree knots. Direction variable between 140 and 200 degrees. Visibility to 5 kilometers. C1 5,000 feet alto cumulus. Broken 17,000 feet alto cumulus. Temperature 24. Dew point 22. QNH 1012 hectopascals 2989 inches. Advise you have information echo. Nalitra International Airport information echo. 2200. ILS Yankee runway 16 right approach and ILS Yankee runway 16 left approach. Landing runway 16 right and 16 left. Departure runway 16 right. Departure frequency 124.2. Parallel approaches in progress. Wind 170 degrees tree knots. Direction variable between 140 and 200 degrees. Visibility to 5 kilometers. C1 5,000 feet alto cumulus. Broken 17,000 feet alto cumulus. Temperature 24. Dew point 22. QNH 1012 hectopascals 2989 inches. Advise you have information echo. Nalitra International Airport information echo. 2200. ILS Yankee runway 16 right approach and ILS Yankee runway 16 left approach. Landing runway 16 right and 16 left. Departure runway 16 right. Departure frequency 124.2. Parallel approaches in progress. Wind 170 degrees tree knots. Direction variable between 140 and 200 degrees. Visibility to 5 kilometers. C1 5,000 feet alto cumulus. Broken 17,000 feet alto cumulus. Temperature 24. Dew point 22. QNH 1012 hectopascals 2989 inches. Advise you have information echo. Nalitra International Airport information echo. 2200. ILS Yankee runway 16 right approach and ILS Yankee runway 16 left approach. Landing runway 16 right and 16 left.
Departure runway 16 right. Departure frequency 124.2. Parallel approaches in progress. Wind 170 degrees 3 knots. Direction variable between 140 and 200 degrees. Visibility 25 kilometers. View 15,000 feet alto cumulus. Broken 17,000 feet alto cumulus. Temperature 24. Dew point 22. QNH 1012 hectopascals 2989 inches. Advise you have information echo. Na Litra International Airport information echo. 2200. ILS Yankee runway 16 right approach and ILS Yankee runway 16 left approach. Landing runway 16 right and 16 left. Departure runway 16 right. Departure frequency 124.2. Parallel approaches in progress. Wind 170 degrees 3 knots. Direction variable between 140 and 200 degrees. Visibility 25 kilometers. View 15,000 feet alto cumulus. Broken 17,000 feet alto cumulus. Temperature 24. Dew point 22. QNH 1012 hectopascals 2989 inches. Advise you have information echo. Na Litra International Airport information echo. 2200. ILS Yankee runway 16 right approach and ILS Yankee runway 16 left approach. Landing runway 16 right and 16 left. Departure runway 16 right. Departure frequency 124.2. Parallel approaches in progress. Wind 170 degrees 3 knots. Direction variable between 140 and 200 degrees. Visibility 25 kilometers. View 15,000 feet alto cumulus. Broken 17,000 feet alto cumulus. Temperature 24. Dew point 22. QNH 1012 hectopascals 2989 inches. Advise you have information echo. Na Litra International Airport information echo. 2200. ILS Yankee runway 16 right approach and ILS Yankee runway 16 left approach. Landing runway 16 right and 16 left. Departure runway 16 right. Departure frequency 124.2. Parallel approaches in progress. Wind 170 degrees 3 knots. Direction variable between 140 and 200 degrees. Visibility 25 kilometers. View 15,000 feet alto cumulus. Broken 17,000 feet alto cumulus. Temperature 24. Dew point 22. QNH 1012 hectopascals 2989 inches. Advise you have information echo. Na Litra International Airport information echo. 2200. ILS Yankee runway 16 right approach and ILS Yankee runway 16 left approach. Landing runway 16 right and 16 left. Departure runway 16 right. Departure frequency 124.2. Parallel approaches in progress. Wind 170 degrees 3 knots. Direction variable between 140 and 200 degrees. Visibility 25 kilometers. View 15,000 feet alto cumulus. Broken 17,000 feet alto cumulus. Temperature 24. Dew point 22. QNH 1012 hectopascals 2989 inches. Advise you have information echo. Na Litra International Airport information echo. 2200. ILS Yankee runway 16 right approach and ILS Yankee runway 16 left approach. Landing runway 16 right and 16 left. Departure runway 16 right. Departure frequency 124.2. Parallel approaches in progress.
Wind 170 degrees tree knots. Direction variable between 140 and 200 degrees. Visibility to 5 kilometers. Few 15,000 feet alto cumulus. Broken 17,000 feet alto cumulus. Temperature 24. Dew point 22. QNH 1012 hectopascals 29.89 inches. Advise you have information echo. Na Litra International Airport information echo. 2200. ILS Yankee runway 16 right approach and ILS Yankee runway 16 left approach. Landing runway 16 right and 16 left. Departure runway 16 right. Departure frequency 124.2. Parallel approaches in progress. Wind 170 degrees tree knots. Direction variable between 140 and 200 degrees. Visibility to 5 kilometers. Few 15,000 feet alto cumulus. Broken 17,000 feet alto cumulus. Temperature 24. Dew point 22. QNH 1012 hectopascals 29.89 inches. Advise you have information echo. Na Litra International Airport information echo. 2200. ILS Yankee runway 16 right approach and ILS Yankee runway 16 left approach. Landing runway 16 right and 16 left. Departure runway 16 right. Departure frequency 124.2. Parallel approaches in progress. Wind 170 degrees tree knots. Direction variable between 140 and 200 degrees. Visibility to 5 kilometers. Few 15,000 feet alto cumulus. Broken 17,000 feet alto cumulus. Temperature 24. Dew point 22. QNH 1012 hectopascals 29.89 inches. Advise you have information echo. Na Litra International Airport information echo. 2200. ILS Yankee runway 16 right approach and ILS Yankee runway 16 left approach. Landing runway 16 right and 16 left. Departure runway 16 right. Departure frequency 124.2. Parallel approaches in progress. Wind 170 degrees tree knots. Direction variable between 140 and 200 degrees. Visibility to 5 kilometers. Few 15,000 feet alto cumulus. Broken 17,000 feet alto cumulus. Temperature 24. Dew point 22. QNH 1012 hectopascals 29.89 inches. Advise you have information echo. Na Litra International Airport information echo. 2200. ILS Yankee runway 16 right approach and ILS Yankee runway 16 left approach. Landing runway 16 right and 16 left. Departure runway 16 right. Departure frequency 124.2. Parallel approaches in progress. Wind 170 degrees tree knots. Direction variable between 140 and 200 degrees. Visibility to 5 kilometers. Few 15,000 feet alto cumulus. Broken 17,000 feet alto cumulus. Temperature 24. Dew point 22. QNH 1012 hectopascals 29.89 inches. Advise you have information echo. Na Litra International Airport information foxtrot. 2200. ILS Yankee runway 16 left approach. Landing runway 16 left. Departure runway 16 right. Departure frequency 124.2. Wind 170 degrees tree knots. Direction variable between 140 and 200 degrees. Visibility to 5 kilometers. Few 15,000 feet alto cumulus. Broken 17,000 feet alto cumulus.
temperature 24, dew point 22, QNH 1012 hectopascals 2989 inches. Advise you have information Foxtrot. Nalitra International Airport information Foxtrot. 2200. ILS Yankee runway 16 left approach. Landing runway 16 left. Departure runway 16 right. Departure frequency 124.2. Wind 170 degrees 3 knots. Direction variable between 140 and 200 degrees. Visibility 25 kilometers. View 15,000 feet alto cumulus. Broken 17,000 feet alto cumulus. Temperature 24. Dew point 22. QNH 1012 hectopascals 2989 inches. Advise you have information Foxtrot. Nalitra International Airport information Golf. 2230. ILS Yankee runway 16 left approach. Landing runway 16 left. Departure runway 16 right. Departure frequency 124.2. Wind variable 2 knots. Visibility 25 kilometers. View 1,700 feet cumulus. Broken 17,000 feet alto cumulus. Temperature 25. Dew point 23. QNH 1012 hectopascals 2990 inches. Advise you have information Golf. Nalitra International Airport information Golf. 2230. ILS Yankee runway 16 left approach. Landing runway 16 left. Departure runway 16 right. Departure frequency 124.2. Wind variable 2 knots. Visibility 25 kilometers. View 1,700 feet cumulus. Broken 17,000 feet alto cumulus. Temperature 25. Dew point 23. QNH 1012 hectopascals 2990 inches. Advise you have information Golf. Nalitra International Airport information Golf. 2230. ILS Yankee runway 16 left approach. Landing runway 16 left. Departure runway 16 right. Departure frequency 124.2. Wind variable 2 knots. Visibility 25 kilometers. View 1,700 feet cumulus. Broken 17,000 feet alto cumulus. Temperature 25. Dew point 23. QNH 1012 hectopascals 2990 inches. Advise you have information Golf. Nalitra International Airport information Golf. 2230. ILS Yankee runway 16 left approach. Landing runway 16 left. Departure runway 16 right. Departure frequency 124.2. Wind variable 2 knots. Visibility 25 kilometers. View 1,700 feet cumulus. Broken 17,000 feet alto cumulus. Temperature 25. Dew point 23. QNH 1012 hectopascals 2990 inches. Advise you have information Golf. Nalitra International Airport information Golf. 2230. ILS Yankee runway 16 left approach. Landing runway 16 left. Departure runway 16 right. Departure frequency 124.2. Wind variable 2 knots. Visibility 25 kilometers. View 1,700 feet cumulus. Broken 17,000 feet alto cumulus. Temperature 25. Dew point 23. QNH 1012 hectopascals 2990 inches. Advise you have information Golf. Nalitra International Airport information Golf.
2230. ILS Yankee runway 16 left approach. Landing runway 16 left. Departure runway 16 right. Departure frequency 124.2. Wind variable 2 knots. Visibility 25 kilometers. View 1,700 feet cumulus. Broken 17,000 feet alto cumulus. Temperature 25. Dew point 23. QNH 1012 hectopascals 2990 inches. Advise you have information golf. Nalitra International Airport information golf. 2230. ILS Yankee runway 16 left approach. Landing runway 16 left. Departure runway 16 right. Departure frequency 124.2. Wind variable 2 knots. Visibility 25 kilometers. View 1,700 feet cumulus. Broken 17,000 feet alto cumulus. Temperature 25. Dew point 23. QNH 1012 hectopascals 2990 inches. Advise you have information golf. Nalitra International Airport information golf. 2230. ILS Yankee runway 16 left approach. Landing runway 16 left. Departure runway 16 right. Departure frequency 124.2. Wind variable 2 knots. Visibility 25 kilometers. View 1,700 feet cumulus. Broken 17,000 feet alto cumulus. Temperature 25. Dew point 23. QNH 1012 hectopascals 2990 inches. Advise you have information golf. Nalitra International Airport information golf. 2230. ILS Yankee runway 16 left approach. Landing runway 16 left. Departure runway 16 right. Departure frequency 124.2. Wind variable 2 knots. Visibility 25 kilometers. View 1,700 feet cumulus. Broken 17,000 feet alto cumulus. Temperature 25. Dew point 23. QNH 1012 hectopascals 2990 inches. Advise you have information golf. Nalitra International Airport information golf. 2230. ILS Yankee runway 16 left approach. Landing runway 16 left. Departure runway 16 right. Departure frequency 124.2. Wind variable 2 knots. Visibility 25 kilometers. View 1,700 feet cumulus. Broken 17,000 feet alto cumulus. Temperature 25. Dew point 23. QNH 1012 hectopascals 2990 inches. Advise you have information golf. Nalitra International Airport information golf. 2230. ILS Yankee runway 16 left approach. Landing runway 16 left. Departure runway 16 right. Departure frequency 124.2. Wind variable 2 knots. Visibility 25 kilometers. View 1,700 feet cumulus. Broken 17,000 feet alto cumulus. Temperature 25. Dew point 23. QNH 1012 hectopascals 2990 inches. Advise you have information golf. Nalitra International Airport information golf. 2230. ILS Yankee runway 16 left approach. Landing runway 16 left. Departure runway 16 right. Departure frequency 124.2. Wind variable 2 knots. Visibility 25 kilometers. View 1,700 feet cumulus.
Broken 17,000 feet alto cumulus. Temperature 25. Dew point 23. QNH 1012 hectopascals 29090 inches. Advise you have information golf. Nalitra International Airport information golf. 2230. ILS Yankee runway 16 left approach. Landing runway 16 left. Departure runway 16 right. Departure frequency 124.2. Wind variable 2 knots. Visibility 25 kilometers. View 1,700 feet cumulus. Broken 17,000 feet alto cumulus. Temperature 25. Dew point 23. QNH 1012 hectopascals 29090 inches. Advise you have information golf. Nalitra International Airport information golf. 2230. ILS Yankee runway 16 left approach. Landing runway 16 left. Departure runway 16 right. Departure frequency 124.2. Wind variable 2 knots. Visibility 25 kilometers. View 1,700 feet cumulus. Broken 17,000 feet alto cumulus. Temperature 25. Dew point 23. QNH 1012 hectopascals 29090 inches. Advise you have information golf. Nalitra International Airport information golf. 2230. ILS Yankee runway 16 left approach. Landing runway 16 left. Departure runway 16 right. Departure frequency 124.2. Wind variable 2 knots. Visibility 25 kilometers. View 1,700 feet cumulus. Broken 17,000 feet alto cumulus. Temperature 25. Dew point 23. QNH 1012 hectopascals 29090 inches. Advise you have information golf. Nalitra International Airport information golf. 2230. ILS Yankee runway 16 left approach. Landing runway 16 left. Departure runway 16 right. Departure frequency 124.2. Wind variable 2 knots. Visibility 25 kilometers. View 1,700 feet cumulus. Broken 17,000 feet alto cumulus. Temperature 25. Dew point 23. QNH 1012 hectopascals 29090 inches. Advise you have information golf. Nalitra International Airport information golf. 2230. ILS Yankee runway 16 left approach. Landing runway 16 left. Departure runway 16 right. Departure frequency 124.2. Wind variable 2 knots. Visibility 25 kilometers. View 1,700 feet cumulus. Broken 17,000 feet alto cumulus. Temperature 25. Dew point 23. QNH 1012 hectopascals 29090 inches. Advise you have information golf. Nalitra International Airport information golf. 2230. ILS Yankee runway 16 left approach. Landing runway 16 left. Departure runway 16 right. Departure frequency 124.2. Wind variable 2 knots. Visibility 25 kilometers. View 1,700 feet cumulus. Broken 17,000 feet alto cumulus. Temperature 25. Dew point 23. QNH 1012 hectopascals 29090 inches. Advise you have information golf. Nalitra International Airport information golf. 2230.
ILS Yankee runway 16 left approach. Landing runway 16 left. Departure runway 16 right. Departure frequency 124.2. Wind variable 2 knots. Visibility 25 kilometers. View 1,700 feet cumulus. Broken 17,000 feet alto cumulus. Temperature 25. Dew point 23. QNH 1012 hectopascals 29 or 90 inches. Advise you have information golf. Nalitra International Airport information golf. 2230. ILS Yankee runway 16 left approach. Landing runway 16 left. Departure runway 16 right. Departure frequency 124.2. Wind variable 2 knots. Visibility 25 kilometers. View 1,700 feet cumulus. Broken 17,000 feet alto cumulus. Temperature 25. Dew point 23. QNH 1012 hectopascals 29 or 90 inches. Advise you have information golf. Nalitra International Airport information golf. 2230. ILS Yankee runway 16 left approach. Landing runway 16 left. Departure runway 16 right. Departure frequency 124.2. Wind variable 2 knots. Visibility 25 kilometers. View 1,700 feet cumulus. Broken 17,000 feet alto cumulus. Temperature 25. Dew point 23. QNH 1012 hectopascals 29 or 90 inches. Advise you have information golf. Nalitra International Airport information golf. 2230. ILS Yankee runway 16 left approach. Landing runway 16 left. Departure runway 16 right. Departure frequency 124.2. Wind variable 2 knots. Visibility 25 kilometers. View 1,700 feet cumulus. Broken 17,000 feet alto cumulus. Temperature 25. Dew point 23. QNH 1012 hectopascals 29 or 90 inches. Advise you have information golf. Nalitra International Airport information golf. 2230. ILS Yankee runway 16 left approach. Landing runway 16 left. Departure runway 16 right. Departure frequency 124.2. Wind variable 2 knots. Visibility 25 kilometers. View 1,700 feet cumulus. Broken 17,000 feet alto cumulus. Temperature 25. Dew point 23. QNH 1012 hectopascals 29 or 90 inches. Advise you have information golf. Nalitra International Airport information golf. 2230. ILS Yankee runway 16 left approach. Landing runway 16 left. Departure runway 16 right. Departure frequency 124.2. Wind variable 2 knots. Visibility 25 kilometers. View 1,700 feet cumulus. Broken 17,000 feet alto cumulus. Temperature 25. Dew point 23. QNH 1012 hectopascals 29 or 90 inches. Advise you have information golf. Nalitra International Airport information golf. 2230. ILS Yankee runway 16 left approach. Landing runway 16 left. Departure runway 16 right. Departure frequency 124.2. Wind variable 2 knots. Visibility 25 kilometers. View 1,700 feet cumulus.
Broken 17,000 feet alto cumulus. Temperature 25. Dew point 23. QNH 1012 hectopascals 29090 inches. Advise you have information golf. Nalitra International Airport information golf. 2230. ILS Yankee runway 16 left approach. Landing runway 16 left. Departure runway 16 right. Departure frequency 124.2. Wind variable 2 knots. Visibility 25 kilometers. View 1,700 feet cumulus. Broken 17,000 feet alto cumulus. Temperature 25. Dew point 23. QNH 1012 hectopascals 29090 inches. Advise you have information golf. Nalitra International Airport Information Golf. 2230. ILS Yankee Runway 16 left approach. Landing runway 16 left. Departure runway 16 right. Departure frequency 124.2. Wind variable 2 knots. Visibility 25 kilometers. View 1,700 feet cumulus. Broken 17,000 feet alto cumulus. Temperature 25. Dew point 23. QNH 1012 hectopascals 29090 inches. Advise you have information golf. Nalitra International Airport information golf. 2230. ILS Yankee runway 16 left approach. Landing runway 16 left. Departure runway 16 right. Departure frequency 124.2. Wind variable 2 knots. Visibility 25 kilometers. View 1,700 feet cumulus. Broken 17,000 feet alto cumulus. Temperature 25. Dew point 23. QNH 1012 hectopascals 29090 inches. Advise you have information golf. Nalitra International Airport information golf. 2230. ILS Yankee runway 16 left approach. Landing runway 16 left. Departure runway 16 right. Departure frequency 124.2. Wind variable 2 knots. Visibility 25 kilometers. View 1,700 feet cumulus. Broken 17,000 feet alto cumulus. Temperature 25. Dew point 23. QNH 1012 hectopascals 29090 inches. Advise you have information golf. Nalitra International Airport information golf. 2230. ILS Yankee runway 16 left approach. Landing runway 16 left. Departure runway 16 right. Departure frequency 124.2. Wind variable 2 knots. Visibility 25 kilometers. View 1,700 feet cumulus. Broken 17,000 feet alto cumulus. Temperature 25. Dew point 23. QNH 1012 hectopascals 29090 inches. Advise you have information golf. Nalitra International Airport information golf. 2230. ILS Yankee runway 16 left approach. Landing runway 16 left. Departure runway 16 right. Departure frequency 124.2. Wind variable 2 knots. Visibility 25 kilometers. View 1,700 feet cumulus. Broken 17,000 feet alto cumulus. Temperature 25. Dew point 23. QNH 1012 hectopascals 29090 inches. Advise you have information golf. Nalitra International Airport information golf. 2230.
ILS Yankee runway 16 left approach. Landing runway 16 left. Departure runway 16 right. Departure frequency.

departure frequency 124.2. Wind variable 2 knots. Visibility 25 kilometers. View 1,700 feet cumulus. Broken 17,000 feet alto cumulus. Temperature 25. Dew point 23. QNH 1012 hectopascals 29900 inches. Advise you have information golf. Nalitra International Airport information golf. 2230. ILS Yankee runway 16 left approach. Landing runway 16 left. Departure runway 16 right. Departure frequency 124.2. Wind variable 2 knots. Visibility 25 kilometers. View 1,700 feet cumulus. Broken 17,000 feet alto cumulus. Temperature 25. Dew point 23. QNH 1012 hectopascals 29900 inches. Advise you have information golf. Nalitra International Airport information golf. 2230. ILS Yankee runway 16 left approach. Landing runway 16 left. Departure runway 16 right. Departure frequency 124.2. Wind variable 2 knots. Visibility 25 kilometers. View 1,700 feet cumulus. Broken 17,000 feet alto cumulus. Temperature 25. Dew point 23. QNH 1012 hectopascals 29900 inches. Advise you have information golf. Nalitra International Airport information golf. 2230. ILS Yankee runway 16 left approach. Landing runway 16 left. Departure runway 16 right. Departure frequency 124.2. Wind variable 2 knots. Visibility 25 kilometers. View 1,700 feet cumulus. Broken 17,000 feet alto cumulus. Temperature 25. Dew point 23. QNH 1012 hectopascals 29900 inches. Advise you have information golf. Nalitra International Airport information golf. 2230. ILS Yankee runway 16 left approach. Landing runway 16 left. Departure runway 16 right. Departure frequency 124.2. Wind variable 2 knots. Visibility 25 kilometers. View 1,700 feet cumulus. Broken 17,000 feet alto cumulus. Temperature 25. 2.23. QNH 1012 29900 inches. Advise you have information golf. Nalitra International Airport information golf. 2230. ILS Yankee runway 16 left approach. Landing runway 16 left. Departure runway 16 right. Departure frequency 124.2. Wind variable 2 knots. Visibility 25 kilometers. View 1,700 feet cumulus. Broken 17,000 feet alto cumulus. Temperature 25. Dew point 23. QNH 1012 hectopascals 29900 inches. Advise you have information golf. Nalitra International Airport information golf. 2230. ILS Yankee runway 16 left approach. Landing runway 16 left. Departure runway 16 right. Departure frequency 124.2. Wind variable 2 knots. Visibility 25 kilometers. View 1,700 feet cumulus. Broken 17,000 feet alto cumulus. Temperature 25. Dew point 23. QNH 1012 hectopascals 29900 inches.
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Now, Litra International Airport Information Hotel. 2300. ILS Yankee Runway 16 left approach. Landing runway 16 left. Departure runway 16 right. Departure frequency 124.2. Wind 190 degrees tree knots. Visibility 25 kilometers. View 1,400 feet cumulus. Broken 19,000 feet alto cumulus. Temperature 25. Dew point 23. QNH 1012 hectopascals 2990 inches. Advise you have information hotel. Now Litra International Airport Information Hotel. 2300. ILS Yankee Runway 16 left approach. Landing runway 16 left. Departure runway 16 right. Departure frequency 124.2. Wind 190 degrees tree knots. Visibility 25 kilometers. View 1,400 feet cumulus. Broken 19,000 feet alto cumulus. Temperature 25. Dew point 23. QNH 1012 hectopascals 2990 inches. Advise you have information hotel. Now Litra International Airport Information Hotel. 2300. ILS Yankee Runway 16 left approach. Landing runway 16 left. Departure runway 16 right. Departure frequency 124.2. Wind 190 degrees tree knots. Visibility 25 kilometers. View 1,400 feet cumulus. Broken 19,000 feet alto cumulus. Temperature 25. Dew point 23. QNH 1012 hectopascals 2990 inches. Advise you have information hotel. Now Litra International Airport Information Hotel. 2300. ILS Yankee Runway 16 left approach. Landing runway 16 left. Departure runway 16 right. Departure frequency 124.2. Wind 190 degrees tree knots. Visibility 25 kilometers. View 1,400 feet cumulus. Broken 19,000 feet alto cumulus. Temperature 25. Dew point 23. QNH 1012 hectopascals 2990 inches. Advise you have information hotel. Now Litra International Airport Information Hotel. 2300. ILS Yankee Runway 16 left approach. Landing runway 16 left. Departure runway 16 right. Departure frequency 124.2. Wind 190 degrees tree knots. Visibility 25 kilometers. View 1,400 feet cumulus. Broken 19,000 feet alto cumulus. Temperature 25. Dew point 23. QNH 1012 hectopascals 2990 inches. Advise you have information hotel. Now Litra International Airport Information Hotel. 2300. ILS Yankee Runway 16 left approach. Landing runway 16 left. Departure runway 16 right. Departure frequency 124.2. Wind 190 degrees tree knots. Visibility 25 kilometers. View 1,400 feet cumulus. Broken 19,000 feet alto cumulus. Temperature 25. Dew point 23. QNH 1012 hectopascals 2990 inches. Advise you have information hotel. Now Litra International Airport Information Hotel. 2300. ILS Yankee Runway 16 left approach. Landing runway 16 left.
Departure runway 16 right. Departure frequency 124.2. Wind 190 degrees 3 knots. Visibility 25 kilometers. View 1,400 feet cumulus. Broken 19,000 feet alto cumulus. Temperature 25. Dew point 23. QNH 1012 hectopascals 2990 inches. Advise you have information hotel. Nalitra International Airport Information Hotel. 2300. ILS Yankee runway 16 left approach. Landing runway 16 left. Departure runway 16 right. Departure frequency 124.2. Wind 190 degrees 3 knots. Visibility 25 kilometers. View 1,400 feet cumulus. Broken 19,000 feet alto cumulus. Temperature 25. Dew point 23. QNH 1012 hectopascals 2990 inches. Advise you have information hotel. Nalitra International Airport Information Hotel. 2300. ILS Yankee runway 16 left approach. Landing runway 16 left. Departure runway 16 right. Departure frequency 124.2. Wind 190 degrees 3 knots. Visibility 25 kilometers. View 1,400 feet cumulus. Broken 19,000 feet alto cumulus. Temperature 25. Dew point 23. QNH 1012 hectopascals 2990 inches. Advise you have information hotel. Nalitra International Airport Information Hotel. 2300. ILS Yankee runway 16 left approach. Landing runway 16 left. Departure runway 16 right. Departure frequency 124.2. Wind 190 degrees 3 knots. Visibility 25 kilometers. View 1,400 feet cumulus. Broken 19,000 feet alto cumulus. Temperature 25. Dew point 23. QNH 1012 hectopascals 2990 inches. Advise you have information hotel. Nalitra International Airport Information Hotel. 2300. ILS Yankee runway 16 left approach. Landing runway 16 left. Departure runway 16 right. Departure frequency 124.2. Wind 190 degrees 3 knots. Visibility 25 kilometers. View 1,400 feet cumulus. Broken 19,000 feet alto cumulus. Temperature 25. Dew point 23. QNH 1012 hectopascals 2990 inches. Advise you have information hotel. Nalitra International Airport Information Hotel. 2300. ILS Yankee runway 16 left approach. Landing runway 16 left. Departure runway 16 right. Departure frequency 124.2. Wind 190 degrees 3 knots. Visibility 25 kilometers. View 1,400 feet cumulus. Broken 19,000 feet alto cumulus. Temperature 25. Dew point 23. QNH 1012 hectopascals 2990 inches. Advise you have information hotel. Nalitra International Airport Information Hotel. 2300. ILS Yankee runway 16 left approach. Landing runway 16 left. Departure runway 16 right. Departure frequency 124.2. Wind 190 degrees 3 knots. Visibility 25 kilometers. View 1,400 feet cumulus.
Broken 1,900 feet alto cumulus. Temperature 25. Dew point 23. QNH 1012 hectopascals 29090 inches. Advise you have information hotel. Nalitra International Airport Information Hotel. 2300. ILS Yankee Runway 16 left approach. Landing runway 16 left. Departure runway 16 right. Departure frequency 124.2. Wind 190 degrees 3 knots. Visibility 25 kilometers. View 1,400 feet cumulus. Broken 1,900 feet alto cumulus. Temperature 25. Dew point 23. QNH 1012 hectopascals 29090 inches. Advise you have information hotel. Nalitra International Airport Information Hotel. 2300. ILS Yankee Runway 16 left approach. Landing runway 16 left. Departure runway 16 right. Departure frequency 124.2. Wind 190 degrees 3 knots. Visibility 25 kilometers. View 1,400 feet cumulus. Broken 1,900 feet alto cumulus. Temperature 25. Dew point 23. QNH 1012 hectopascals 29090 inches. Advise you have information hotel. Nalitra International Airport Information Hotel. 2300. ILS Yankee Runway 16 left approach. Landing runway 16 left. Departure runway 16 right. Departure frequency 124.2. Wind 190 degrees 3 knots. Visibility 25 kilometers. View 1,400 feet cumulus. Broken 1,900 feet alto cumulus. Temperature 25. Dew point 23. QNH 1012 hectopascals 29090 inches. Advise you have information hotel. Nalitra International Airport Information Hotel. 2300. ILS Yankee Runway 16 left approach. Landing runway 16 left. Departure runway 16 right. Departure frequency 124.2. Wind 190 degrees 3 knots. Visibility 25 kilometers. View 1,400 feet cumulus. Broken 1,900 feet alto cumulus. Temperature 25. Dew point 23. QNH 1012 hectopascals 29090 inches. Advise you have information hotel. Nalitra International Airport Information Hotel. 2300. ILS Yankee Runway 16 left approach. Landing runway 16 left. Departure runway 16 right. Departure frequency 124.2. Wind 190 degrees 3 knots. Visibility 25 kilometers. View 1,400 feet cumulus. Broken 1,900 feet alto cumulus. Temperature 25. Dew point 23. QNH 1012 hectopascals 29090 inches. Advise you have information hotel. Nalitra International Airport Information Hotel. 2300. ILS Yankee Runway 16 left approach. Landing runway 16 left. Departure runway 16 right. Departure frequency 124.2. Wind 190 degrees 3 knots. Visibility 25 kilometers. View 1,400 feet cumulus. Broken 1,900 feet alto cumulus. Temperature 25. Dew point 23. QNH 1012 hectopascals 29090 inches. Advise you have information hotel.
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ILS Yankee Runway 16 Left Approach. Landing Runway 16 Left. Departure Runway 16 Right. Departure Frequency 124.2. Wind 190 degrees 3 knots. Visibility 25 kilometers. View 1,400 feet cumulus. Broken 19,000 feet alto cumulus. Temperature 25. Dew point 23. QNH 1012 hectopascals 29090 inches. Advise you have information hotel. Nalitra International Airport Information Hotel. 2300. ILS Yankee Runway 16 Left Approach. Landing Runway 16 Left. Departure Runway 16 Right. Departure Frequency 124.2. Wind 190 degrees 3 knots. Visibility 25 kilometers. View 1,400 feet cumulus. Broken 19,000 feet alto cumulus. Temperature 25. Dew point 23. QNH 1012 hectopascals 29090 inches. Advise you have information hotel. Nalitra International Airport Information Hotel. 2300. ILS Yankee Runway 16 Left Approach. Landing Runway 16 Left. Departure Runway 16 Right. Departure Frequency 124.2. Wind 190 degrees 3 knots. Visibility 25 kilometers. View 1,400 feet cumulus. Broken 19,000 feet alto cumulus. Temperature 25. Dew point 23. QNH 1012 hectopascals 29090 inches. Advise you have information hotel. Nalitra International Airport Information Hotel. 2300. ILS Yankee Runway 16 Left Approach. Landing Runway 16 Left. Departure Runway 16 Right. Departure Frequency 124.2. Wind 190 degrees 3 knots. Visibility 25 kilometers. View 1,400 feet cumulus. Broken 19,000 feet alto cumulus. Temperature 25. Dew point 23. QNH 1012 hectopascals 29090 inches. Advise you have information hotel. Nalitra International Airport Information Hotel. 2300. ILS Yankee Runway 16 Left Approach. Landing Runway 16 Left. Departure Runway 16 Right. Departure Frequency 124.2. Wind 190 degrees 3 knots. Visibility 25 kilometers. 1,400 feet cumulus. Broken 19,000 feet alto cumulus. Temperature 25. Dew point 23. QNH 1012 hectopascals 29090 inches. Advise you have information hotel. Nalitra International Airport Information Hotel. 2300. ILS Yankee Runway 16 Left Approach. Landing Runway 16 Left. Departure Runway 16 Right. Departure Frequency 124.2. Wind 190 degrees 3 knots. Visibility 25 kilometers. View 1,400 feet cumulus. Broken 19,000 feet alto cumulus. Temperature 25. Dew point 23. QNH 1012 hectopascals 29090 inches. Advise you have information hotel. Nalitra International Airport Information Hotel. 2300. ILS Yankee Runway 16 Left Approach. Landing Runway 16 Left. Departure Runway 16 Right.
departure frequency 124.2. Wind 190 degrees tree knots. Visibility to 5 kilometers. View 1,400 feet cumulus. Broken 19,000 feet alto cumulus. Temperature 25. Dew point 23. QNH 1012 hectopascals 2990 inches. Advise you have information hotel. Nalitra International Airport Information Hotel. 2300. ILS Yankee Runway 16 left approach. Landing runway 16 left. Departure runway 16 right. Departure frequency 124.2. Wind 190 degrees tree knots. Visibility to 5 kilometers. View 1,400 feet cumulus. Broken 19,000 feet alto cumulus. Temperature 25. Dew point 23. QNH 1012 hectopascals 2990 inches. Advise you have information hotel. Nalitra International Airport Information Hotel. 2300. ILS Yankee Runway 16 left approach. Landing runway 16 left. Departure runway 16 right. Departure frequency 124.2. Wind 190 degrees tree knots. Visibility to 5 kilometers. View 1,400 feet cumulus. Broken 19,000 feet alto cumulus. Temperature 25. Dew point 23. QNH 1012 hectopascals 2990 inches. Advise you have information hotel. Nalitra International Airport Information Hotel. 2300. ILS Yankee Runway 16 left approach. Landing runway 16 left. Departure runway 16 right. Departure frequency 124.2. Wind 190 degrees tree knots. Visibility to 5 kilometers. View 1,400 feet cumulus. Broken 19,000 feet alto cumulus. Temperature 25. Dew point 23. QNH 1012 hectopascals 2990 inches. Advise you have information hotel. Nalitra International Airport Information Hotel. 2300. ILS Yankee Runway 16 left approach. Landing runway 16 left. Departure runway 16 right. Departure frequency 124.2. Wind 190 degrees tree knots. Visibility to 5 kilometers. View 1,400 feet cumulus. Broken 19,000 feet alto cumulus. Temperature 25. Dew point 23. QNH 1012 hectopascals 2990 inches. Advise you have information hotel. Nalitra International Airport Information Hotel. 2300. ILS Yankee Runway 16 left approach. Landing runway 16 left. Departure runway 16 right. Departure frequency 124.2. Wind 190 degrees tree knots. Visibility to 5 kilometers. View 1,400 feet cumulus. Broken 19,000 feet alto cumulus. Temperature 25. Dew point 23. QNH 1012 hectopascals 2990 inches. Advise you have information hotel. Nalitra International Airport Information Hotel. 2300. ILS Yankee Runway 16 left approach. Landing runway 16 left. Departure runway 16 right. Departure frequency 124.2. Wind 190 degrees tree knots. Visibility to 5 kilometers. View 1,400 feet cumulus. Broken 19,000 feet alto cumulus. Temperature 25.
dew point 23. QNH 1012 hectopascals 29 or 90 inches. Advise you have information hotel. Nalitra International Airport Information Hotel. 2300. ILS Yankee Runway 16 left approach. Landing runway 16 left. Departure runway 16 right. Departure frequency 124.2. Wind 190 degrees 3 knots. Visibility 25 kilometers. View 1,400 feet cumulus. Broken 19,000 feet alto cumulus. Temperature 25. Dew point 23. QNH 1012 hectopascals 29 or 90 inches. Advise you have information hotel. Nalitra International Airport Information Hotel. 2300. ILS Yankee Runway 16 left approach. Landing runway 16 left. Departure runway 16 right. Departure frequency 124.2. Wind 190 degrees 3 knots. Visibility 25 kilometers. View 1,400 feet cumulus. Broken 19,000 feet alto cumulus. Temperature 25. Dew point 23. QNH 1012 hectopascals 29 or 90 inches. Advise you have information hotel. Nalitra International Airport Information Hotel. 2300. ILS Yankee Runway 16 left approach. Landing runway 16 left. Departure runway 16 right. Departure frequency 124.2. Wind 190 degrees 3 knots. Visibility 25 kilometers. View 1,400 feet cumulus. Broken 19,000 feet alto cumulus. Temperature 25. Dew point 23. QNH 1012 hectopascals 29 or 90 inches. Advise you have information hotel. Nalitra International Airport Information Hotel. 2300. ILS Yankee Runway 16 left approach. Landing runway 16 left. Departure runway 16 right. Departure frequency 124.2. Wind 190 degrees 3 knots. Visibility 25 kilometers. View 1,400 feet cumulus. Broken 19,000 feet alto cumulus. Temperature 25. Dew point 23. QNH 1012 hectopascals 29 or 90 inches. Advise you have information hotel. Nalitra International Airport Information Hotel. 2300. ILS Yankee Runway 16 left approach. Landing runway 16 left. Departure runway 16 right. Departure frequency 124.2. Wind 190 degrees 3 knots. Visibility 25 kilometers. View 1,400 feet cumulus. Broken 19,000 feet alto cumulus. Temperature 25. Dew point 23. QNH 1012 hectopascals 29 or 90 inches. Advise you have information hotel. Nalitra International Airport Information Hotel. 2300. ILS Yankee Runway 16 left approach. Landing runway 16 left. Departure runway 16 right. Departure frequency 124.2. Wind 190 degrees 3 knots. Visibility 25 kilometers. View 1,400 feet cumulus. Broken 19,000 feet alto cumulus. Temperature 25. Dew point 23. QNH 1012 hectopascals 29 or 90 inches. Advise you have information hotel. Nalitra International Airport Information Hotel. 2300.
ILS Yankee runway 16 left approach. Landing runway 16 left. Departure runway 16 right. Departure frequency 124.2. Wind 190 degrees 3 knots. Visibility 25 kilometers. View 1,400 feet cumulus. Broken 19,000 feet alto cumulus. Temperature 25. Dew point 23. QNH 1012 hectopascals 2990 inches. Advise you have information hotel. Nalitra International Airport Information India. 2330. ILS Yankee runway 16 left approach. Landing runway 16 left. Departure runway 16 right. Departure frequency 124.2. Wind 210 degrees 5 knots. Direction variable between 180 and 250 degrees. Visibility 20 kilometers. Scattered 1,100 feet cumulus. Broken 19,000 feet alto cumulus. Broken heights unknown. Temperature 26. Dew point 23. QNH 1012 hectopascals 2990 inches. Advise you have information India. Nalitra International Airport Information India. 2330. ILS Yankee runway 16 left approach. Landing runway 16 left. Departure runway 16 right. Departure frequency 124.2. Wind 210 degrees 5 knots. Direction variable between 180 and 250 degrees. Visibility 20 kilometers. Scattered 1,100 feet cumulus. Broken 19,000 feet alto cumulus. Broken heights unknown. Temperature 26. Dew point 23. QNH 1012 hectopascals 2990 inches. Advise you have information India. Nalitra International Airport Information India. 2330. ILS Yankee runway 16 left approach. Landing runway 16 left. Departure runway 16 right. Departure frequency 124.2. Wind 210 degrees 5 knots. Direction variable between 180 and 250 degrees. Visibility 20 kilometers. Scattered 1,100 feet cumulus. Broken 19,000 feet alto cumulus. Broken heights unknown. Temperature 26. Dew point 23. QNH 1012 hectopascals 2990 inches. Advise you have information India. Nalitra International Airport Information India. 2330. ILS Yankee runway 16 left approach. Landing runway 16 left. Departure runway 16 right. Departure frequency 124.2. Wind 210 degrees 5 knots. Direction variable between 180 and 250 degrees. Visibility 20 kilometers. Scattered 1,100 feet cumulus. Broken 19,000 feet alto cumulus. Broken heights unknown. Temperature 26. Dew point 23. QNH 1012 hectopascals 2990 inches. Advise you have information India. Nalitra International Airport Information India. 2330. ILS Yankee runway 16 left approach. Landing runway 16 left. Departure runway 16 right. Departure frequency 124.2. Wind 210 degrees 5 knots. Direction variable between 180 and 250 degrees. Visibility 20 kilometers. Scattered 1,100 feet cumulus. Broken 19,000 feet alto cumulus. Broken heights unknown. Temperature 26. Dew point 23.
QNH1012 hectopascals 29 or 0 inches. Advise you have information India. Nalitra International Airport information India. 2330. ILS Yankee runway 16 left approach. Landing runway 16 left. Departure runway 16 right. Departure frequency 124.2. Wind 210 degrees 5 knots. Direction variable between 180 and 250 degrees. Visibility 20 kilometers. Scattered 1,100 feet cumulus. Broken 19,000 feet alto cumulus. Broken heights unknown. Temperature 26. Dew point 23. QNH1012 hectopascals 29 or 0 inches. Advise you have information India. Nalitra International Airport information India. 2330. ILS Yankee runway 16 left approach. Landing runway 16 left. Departure runway 16 right. Departure frequency 124.2. Wind 210 degrees 5 knots. Direction variable between 180 and 250 degrees. Visibility 20 kilometers. Scattered 1,100 feet cumulus. Broken 19,000 feet alto cumulus. Broken heights unknown. Temperature 26. Dew point 23. QNH1012 hectopascals 29 or 0 inches. Advise you have information India. Nalitra International Airport information India. 2330. ILS Yankee runway 16 left approach. Landing runway 16 left. Departure runway 16 right. Departure frequency 124.2. Wind 210 degrees 5 knots. Direction variable between 180 and 250 degrees. Visibility 20 kilometers. Scattered 1,100 feet cumulus. Broken 19,000 feet alto cumulus. Broken heights unknown. Temperature 26. Dew point 23. QNH1012 hectopascals 29 or 0 inches. Advise you have information India. Nalitra International Airport information India. 2330. ILS Yankee runway 16 left approach. Landing runway 16 left. Departure runway 16 right. Departure frequency 124.2. Wind 210 degrees 5 knots. Direction variable between 180 and 250 degrees. Visibility 20 kilometers. Scattered 1,100 feet cumulus. Broken 19,000 feet alto cumulus. Broken heights unknown. Temperature 26. Dew point 23. QNH1012 hectopascals 29 or 0 inches. Advise you have information India. Nalitra International Airport information India. 2330. ILS Yankee runway 16 left approach. Landing runway 16 left. Departure runway 16 right. Departure frequency 124.2. Wind 210 degrees 5 knots. Direction variable between 180 and 250 degrees. Visibility 20 kilometers. Scattered 1,100 feet cumulus. Broken 19,000 feet alto cumulus. Broken heights unknown. Temperature 26. Dew point 23. QNH1012 hectopascals 29 or 0 inches. Advise you have information India. Nalitra International Airport information India. 2330. ILS Yankee runway 16 left approach. Landing runway 16 left. Departure runway 16 right. Departure frequency 124.2. Wind 210 degrees 5 knots.
Direction variable between 180 and 250 degrees. Visibility 20 kilometers. Scattered 1,100 feet cumulus. Broken 1,900 feet alto cumulus. Broken heights unknown. Temperature 26. Dew point 23. QNH 1012 hectopascals 29 or 90 inches. Advise you have information India. Nalitra International Airport Information India. 2330. ILS Yankee Runway 16 left approach. Landing runway 16 left. Departure runway 16 right. Departure frequency 124.2. Wind 210 degrees 5 knots. Direction variable between 180 and 250 degrees. Visibility 20 kilometers. Scattered 1,100 feet cumulus. Broken 1,900 feet alto cumulus. Broken heights unknown. Temperature 26. Dew point 23. QNH 1012 hectopascals 29 or 90 inches. Advise you have information India. Nalitra International Airport Information India. 2330. ILS Yankee Runway 16 left approach. Landing runway 16 left. Departure runway 16 right. Departure frequency 124.2. Wind 210 degrees 5 knots. Direction variable between 180 and 250 degrees. Visibility 20 kilometers. Scattered 1,100 feet cumulus. Broken 1,900 feet alto cumulus. Broken heights unknown. Temperature 26. Dew point 23. QNH 1012 hectopascals 29 or 90 inches. Advise you have information India. Nalitra International Airport Information India. 2330. ILS Yankee Runway 16 left approach. Landing runway 16 left. Departure runway 16 right. Departure frequency 124.2. Wind 210 degrees 5 knots. Direction variable between 180 and 250 degrees. Visibility 20 kilometers. Scattered 1,100 feet cumulus. Broken 1,900 feet alto cumulus. Broken heights unknown. Temperature 26. Dew point 23. QNH 1012 hectopascals 29 or 90 inches. Advise you have information India. Nalitra International Airport Information India. 2330. ILS Yankee Runway 16 left approach. Landing runway 16 left. Departure runway 16 right. Departure frequency 124.2. Wind 210 degrees 5 knots. Direction variable between 180 and 250 degrees. Visibility 20 kilometers. Scattered 1,100 feet cumulus. Broken 1,900 feet alto cumulus. Broken heights unknown. Temperature 26. Dew point 23. QNH 1012 hectopascals 29 or 90 inches. Advise you have information India. Nalitra International Airport Information India. 2330. ILS Yankee Runway 16 left approach. Landing runway 16 left. Departure runway 16 right. Departure frequency 124.2. Wind 210 degrees 5 knots. Direction variable between 180 and 250 degrees. Visibility 20 kilometers. Scattered 1,100 feet cumulus. Broken 1,900 feet alto cumulus. Broken heights unknown. Temperature 26. Dew point 23. 1012 hectopascals 29 or 90 inches. Advise you have information India. Nalitra International Airport Information India. 2330.
ILS Yankee runway 16 left approach. Landing runway 16 left. Departure runway 16 right. Departure frequency 124.2. Wind 210 degrees 5 knots. Direction variable between 180 and 250 degrees. Visibility 20 kilometers. Scattered 1,100 feet cumulus. Broken 19,000 feet alto cumulus. Broken heights unknown. Temperature 26. Dew point 23. QNH 1012 hectopascals 29 or 90 inches. Advise you have information India. Nalitra International Airport information India. 2330. ILS Yankee runway 16 left approach. Landing runway 16 left. Departure runway 16 right. Departure frequency 124.2. Wind 210 degrees 5 knots. Direction variable between 180 and 250 degrees. Visibility 20 kilometers. Scattered 1,100 feet cumulus. Broken 19,000 feet alto cumulus. Broken heights unknown. Temperature 26. Dew point 23. QNH 1012 hectopascals 29 or 90 inches. Advise you have information India. Nalitra International Airport information India. 2330. ILS Yankee runway 16 left approach. Landing runway 16 left. Departure runway 16 right. Departure frequency 124.2. Wind 210 degrees 5 knots. Direction variable between 180 and 250 degrees. Visibility 20 kilometers. Scattered 1,100 feet cumulus. Broken 19,000 feet alto cumulus. Broken heights unknown. Temperature 26. Dew point 23. QNH 1012 hectopascals 29 or 90 inches. Advise you have information India. Nalitra International Airport information India. 2330. ILS Yankee runway 16 left approach. Landing runway 16 left. Departure runway 16 right. Departure frequency 124.2. Wind 210 degrees 5 knots. Direction variable between 180 and 250 degrees. Visibility 20 kilometers. Scattered 1,100 feet cumulus. Broken 19,000 feet alto cumulus. Broken heights unknown. Temperature 26. 2.23. QNH 1012 hectopascals 29 or 90 inches. Advise you have information India. Nalitra International Airport information India. 2330. ILS Yankee runway 16 left approach. Landing runway 16 left. Departure runway 16 right. Departure frequency 124.2. Wind 210 degrees 5 knots. Direction variable between 180 and 250 degrees. Visibility 20 kilometers. Scattered 1,100 feet cumulus. Broken 19,000 feet alto cumulus. Broken heights unknown. Temperature 26. Dew point 23. QNH 1012 hectopascals 29 or 90 inches. Advise you have information India. Nalitra International Airport information India. 2330. ILS Yankee runway 16 left approach. Landing runway 16 left. Departure runway 16 right. Departure frequency 124.2. Wind 210 degrees 5 knots. Direction variable between 180 and 250 degrees. Visibility 20 kilometers. Scattered 1,100 feet cumulus. Broken 19,000 feet alto cumulus. Broken heights unknown. Temperature 26. Dew point 23.
QNH1012 hectopascals 29090 inches. Advise you have information India. Nalita International Airport information India. 2330. ILS Yankee runway 16 left approach. Landing runway 16 left. Departure runway 16 right. Departure frequency 124.2. Wind 210 degrees 5 knots. Direction variable between 180 and 250 degrees. Visibility 20 kilometers. Scattered 1,100 feet cumulus. Broken 19,000 feet alto cumulus. Broken heights unknown. Temperature 26. Dew point 23. QNH1012 hectopascals 29090 inches. Advise you have information India. Nalita International Airport information India. 2330. ILS Yankee runway 16 left approach. Landing runway 16 left. Departure runway 16 right. Departure frequency 124.2. Wind 210 degrees 5 knots. Direction variable between 180 and 250 degrees. Visibility 20 kilometers. Scattered 1,100 feet cumulus. Broken 19,000 feet alto cumulus. Broken heights unknown. Temperature 26. Dew point 23. QNH1012 hectopascals 29090 inches. Advise you have information India. Nalita International Airport information India. 2330. ILS Yankee runway 16 left approach. Landing runway 16 left. Departure runway 16 right. Departure frequency 124.2. Wind 210 degrees 5 knots. Direction variable between 180 and 250 degrees. Visibility 20 kilometers. Scattered 1,100 feet cumulus. Broken 19,000 feet alto cumulus. Broken heights unknown. Temperature 26. Dew point 23. QNH1012 hectopascals 29090 inches. Advise you have information India. Nalita International Airport information India. 2330. ILS Yankee runway 16 left approach. Landing runway 16 left. Departure runway 16 right. Departure frequency 124.2. Wind 210 degrees 5 knots. Direction variable between 180 and 250 degrees. Visibility 20 kilometers. Scattered 1,100 feet cumulus. Broken 19,000 feet alto cumulus. Broken heights unknown. Temperature 26. Dew point 23. QNH1012 hectopascals 29090 inches. Advise you have information India. Nalita International Airport information India. 2330. ILS Yankee runway 16 left approach. Landing runway 16 left. Departure runway 16 right. Departure frequency 124.2. Wind 210 degrees 5 knots. Direction variable between 180 and 250 degrees. Visibility 20 kilometers. Scattered 1,100 feet cumulus. Broken 19,000 feet alto cumulus. Broken heights unknown. Temperature 26. Dew point 23. QNH1012 hectopascals 29090 inches. Advise you have information India. Nalita International Airport information India. 2330. ILS Yankee runway 16 left approach. Landing runway 16 left. Departure runway 16 right. Departure frequency 124.2. Wind 210 degrees 5 knots.
Direction variable between 180 and 250 degrees. Visibility 20 kilometers. Scattered 1,100 feet cumulus. Broken 1,900 feet alto cumulus. Broken heights

scattered 1,100 feet cumulus. Broken 1,900 feet alto cumulus. Broken heights unknown. Temperature 26. Dew point 23. QNH 1012 hectopascals 29090 inches. Advise you have information India. Nalitra International Airport information India. 2330. ILS Yankee runway 16 left approach. Landing runway 16 left. Departure runway 16 right. Departure frequency 124.2. Wind to 10 degrees 5 knots. Direction variable between 180 and 250 degrees. Visibility 20 kilometers. Scattered 1,100 feet cumulus. Broken 1,900 feet alto cumulus. Broken heights unknown. Temperature 26. Dew point 23. QNH 1012 hectopascals 29090 inches. Advise you have information India. Nalitra International Airport information India. 2330. ILS Yankee runway 16 left approach. Landing runway 16 left. Departure runway 16 right. Departure frequency 124.2. Wind to 10 degrees 5 knots. Direction variable between 180 and 250 degrees. Visibility 20 kilometers. Scattered 1,100 feet cumulus. Broken 1,900 feet alto cumulus. Broken heights unknown. Temperature 26. Dew point 23. QNH 1012 hectopascals 29090 inches. Advise you have information India. Nalitra International Airport information India. 2330. ILS Yankee runway 16 left approach. Landing runway 16 left. Departure runway 16 right. Departure frequency 124.2. Wind to 10 degrees 5 knots. Direction variable between 180 and 250 degrees. Visibility 20 kilometers. Scattered 1,100 feet cumulus. Broken 1,900 feet alto cumulus. Broken heights unknown. Temperature 26. Dew point 23. QNH 1012 hectopascals 29090 inches. Advise you have information India. Nalitra International Airport information India. 2330. ILS Yankee runway 16 left approach. Landing runway 16 left. Departure runway 16 right. Departure frequency 124.2. Wind to 10 degrees 5 knots. Direction variable between 180 and 250 degrees. Visibility 20 kilometers. Scattered 1,100 feet cumulus. Broken 1,900 feet alto cumulus. Broken heights unknown. Temperature 26. Dew point 23. QNH 1012 hectopascals 29090 inches. 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Wind to 10 degrees 5 knots. Direction variable between 180 and 250 degrees. Visibility 20 kilometers. Scattered 1,100 feet cumulus. 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QNH 1012 hectopascals 29090 inches. 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Nalitra International Airport information Juliet. 0000. 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